lows 80 to 87. Northwest wind 5 to 15 miles per hour. Tuesday, sunny and hot. Highs 104 to 109. Southeast wind around 5 miles per hour in the morning, becoming west 5 to 10 miles per hour in the afternoon. Tuesday night, partly cloudy. Lows 81 to 88. West wind 5 to 15 miles per hour. Wednesday, mostly sunny and hot. Highs 103 to 108. Wednesday night, partly cloudy. Lows 82 to 88. Thursday, partly sunny and hot. Highs 103 to 109. Thursday night, partly cloudy. Lows 81 to 88. Friday, mostly sunny. A 10% chance of afternoon showers and thunderstorms. Hot. Highs 101 to 106. Friday night, partly cloudy. A chance of showers and thunderstorms in the evening, then a chance of showers and a slight chance of thunderstorms after midnight. Lows 78 to 84. Chance of rain 30%. Saturday, partly sunny with a 20% chance of showers and thunderstorms. Not as warm. Highs 96 to 102. Saturday night, partly cloudy with a 20% chance of showers and thunderstorms. Lows 76 to 83. Sunday, mostly sunny. A 10% chance of afternoon showers and thunderstorms. Highs 96 to 102. Here is the synopsis for Southeast California, Southwest, and South Central Arizona. Aside from some light shower activity lingering across Joshua Tree National Park through this afternoon, mostly dry and quiet weather conditions are expected through the first half of this week. Thunderstorm chances will start to increase across central and eastern Arizona by the latter half of the week. As high pressure builds over the region, temperatures will heat up to above normal levels through the middle of the week. 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The current time is 5:05 p.m. Mountain Standard Time. Here is the latest forecast for the following area in Arizona, Central Phoenix, issued at 4 p.m. Mountain Standard Time. Tonight, partly cloudy and breezy. Lows 80 to 86. Northwest wind 10 to 20 miles per hour in the evening, decreasing to 5 to 10 miles per hour after midnight. Gusts up to 30 miles per hour in the evening. Labor Day, mostly sunny and hot. Highs 103 to 107. Northwest wind 5 to 15 miles per hour. Monday night, partly cloudy in the evening, then becoming mostly clear. Lows 80 to 87. Northwest wind 5 to 15 miles per hour. Tuesday, sunny and hot. Highs 104 to 109. Southeast wind around 5 miles per hour in the morning, becoming west 5 to 10 miles per hour in the afternoon. Tuesday night, partly cloudy. Lows 81 to 88. West wind 5 to 15 miles per hour. Wednesday, mostly sunny and hot. Highs 103 to 108. Wednesday night, partly cloudy. Lows 82 to 88. Thursday, partly sunny and hot. Highs 103 to 109. Thursday night, partly cloudy. Lows 81 to 88. Friday, mostly sunny. A 10% chance of afternoon showers and thunderstorms. Hot. Highs 101 to 106. Friday night, partly cloudy. A chance of showers and thunderstorms in the evening, then a chance of showers and a slight chance of thunderstorms after midnight. Lows 78 to 84. Chance of rain 30%. Saturday, partly sunny with a 20% chance of showers and thunderstorms. Not as warm. Highs 96 to 102. Saturday night, partly cloudy with a 20% chance of showers and thunderstorms. Lows

76 to 83. Sunday, mostly sunny. A 10% chance of afternoon showers and thunderstorms. Highs 96 to 102. Here is the synopsis for Southeast California, Southwest, and South Central Arizona. Aside from some light shower activity lingering across Joshua Tree National Park through this afternoon, mostly dry and quiet weather conditions are expected through the first half of this week. Thunderstorm chances will start to increase across central and eastern Arizona by the latter half of the week. As high pressure builds over the region, temperatures will heat up to above normal levels through the middle of the week. 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The current time is 5:09 p.m. Mountain Standard Time. Here is the latest forecast for the following area in Arizona, Central Phoenix, issued at 4 p.m. Mountain Standard Time. Tonight, partly cloudy and breezy. Lows 80 to 86. Northwest wind 10 to 20 miles per hour in the evening, decreasing to 5 to 10 miles per hour after midnight. Gusts up to 30 miles per hour in the evening. Labor Day, mostly sunny and hot. Highs 103 to 107. Northwest wind 5 to 15 miles per hour. Monday night, partly cloudy in the evening, then becoming mostly clear. Lows 80 to 87. Northwest wind 5 to 15 miles per hour. Tuesday, sunny and hot. Highs 104 to 109. Southeast wind around 5 miles per hour in the morning, becoming west 5 to 10 miles per hour in the afternoon. Tuesday night, partly cloudy. Lows 81 to 88. West wind 5 to 15 miles per hour. Wednesday, mostly sunny and hot. Highs 103 to 108. Wednesday night, partly cloudy. Lows 82 to 88. Thursday, partly sunny and hot. Highs 103 to 109. Thursday night, partly cloudy. Lows 81 to 88. Friday, mostly sunny. A 10% chance of afternoon showers and thunderstorms. Hot. Highs 101 to 106. Friday night, partly cloudy. A chance of showers and thunderstorms in the evening, then a chance of showers and a slight chance of thunderstorms after midnight. Lows 78 to 84. Chance of rain 30%. Saturday, partly sunny with a 20% chance of showers and thunderstorms. Not as warm. Highs 96 to 102. Saturday night, partly cloudy with a 20% chance of showers and thunderstorms. Lows 76 to 83. Sunday, mostly sunny. A 10% chance of afternoon showers and thunderstorms. Highs 96 to 102. Here is the synopsis for Southeast California, Southwest, and South Central Arizona. Aside from some light shower activity lingering across Joshua Tree National Park through this afternoon, mostly dry and quiet weather conditions are expected through the first half of this week. Thunderstorm chances will start to increase across central and eastern Arizona by the latter half of the week. As high pressure builds over the region, temperatures will heat up to above normal levels through the middle of the week. 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The current time is 5:12 p.m. Mountain Standard Time. Here is the 5 p.m. Mountain Standard Time observation for Phoenix, on Sunday, September 6th. At Sky Harbor, it was partly sunny. Visibility 10 miles. Temperature was 106 degrees, dew point 54, relative humidity 17%. Wind was west, at 15 miles an hour. And the pressure was 29.73 inches, and falling. Other observations for South Central Arizona, including the Greater Phoenix area, it was sunny, with a temperature of 104 at Glendale, and 100 at Mesa Gateway.
It was mostly sunny, with a temperature of 102 at Buckeye, 105 at Luke Air Force Base, and 102 at Deer Valley. Under mostly sunny skies, Scottsdale Airport reported 102, Falcon Field reported 102, and Ila Bend reported 105. At Chandler, it was partly sunny, with a temperature of 102. At Luke Air Force Base, wind was northwest, at 16 miles an hour. Observations for northern Arizona, it was mostly sunny, with a temperature of 84 at Payson, and 82 at Cholo. It was partly sunny, with a temperature of 75 at Flagstaff, 66 at the Grand Canyon, 81 at Prescott, 74 at Page, and 82 at Winslow. At Kingman, it was cloudy, with a temperature of 73. Observations for southern Arizona, at Tucson, it was mostly sunny, with a temperature of 96. It was partly sunny, with a temperature of 96 at Yuma, and 89 at Nogales. At Sierra Vista, it was cloudy, with a temperature of 86. At Yuma, wind was north gusting to 39 miles an hour. At Safford, wind was northwest gusting to 29 miles an hour. Observations for Southern California, skies ranged from partly sunny to cloudy. It was 74 at Los Angeles Airport, 90 at San Diego, and 88 at Blythe. At Blythe, wind was north gusting to 39 miles an hour. Regional observations, skies ranged from partly sunny to cloudy. It was 77 at Las Vegas, 84 at Salt Lake City, 92 at Albuquerque, and 93 at El Paso. At Las Vegas, wind was south gusting to 31 miles an hour. At Salt Lake City, wind was south gusting to 32 miles an hour. Once again, at 5 p.m. in Phoenix, under partly sunny skies. The Sky Harbor temperature was 106 degrees. Here is the latest forecast. For the following area, in Arizona, Central Phoenix, issued at 4 p.m. Mountain Standard Time. Tonight, cloudy and breezy. Lows 80 to 86. Northwest wind 10 to 20 miles per hour in the evening, decreasing to 5 to 10 miles per hour after midnight. Gusts up to 30 miles per hour in the evening. Labor Day, mostly sunny and hot. Highs 103 to 107. Northwest wind 5 to 15 miles per hour. Monday night, partly cloudy in the evening, then becoming mostly clear. Lows 80 to 87. Northwest wind 5 to 15 miles per hour. Tuesday, sunny and hot. Highs 104 to 109. Southeast wind around 5 miles per hour in the morning, becoming west 5 to 10 miles per hour in the afternoon. Tuesday night, partly cloudy. Lows 81 to 88. West wind 5 to 15 miles per hour. Wednesday, mostly sunny and hot. Highs 103 to 108. Wednesday night, partly cloudy. Lows 82 to 88. Thursday, partly sunny and hot. Highs 103 to 109. Thursday night, partly cloudy. Lows 81 to 88. Friday, mostly sunny. A 10% chance of afternoon showers and thunderstorms. Hot. Highs 101 to 106. Friday night, partly cloudy. A chance of showers and thunderstorms in the evening, then a chance of showers and a slight chance of thunderstorms after midnight. Lows 78 to 84. Chance of rain 30%. Saturday, partly sunny with a 20% chance of showers and thunderstorms. Not as warm. Highs 96 to 102. Saturday night, partly cloudy with a 20% chance of showers and thunderstorms. Lows 76 to 83. Sunday, mostly sunny. A 10% chance of afternoon showers and thunderstorms. Highs 96 to 102. The Phoenix, Arizona climate summary for this evening, as of 5 p.m., September 6, 2026. Today's high temperature was 107 degrees.
The normal high is 103. The record high is 113 degrees, which was set in 2020. Today's low temperature was 86 degrees. The normal low is 81. The record low is 63 degrees, which was last set in 1921. No precipitation fell today, which leaves the monthly total at 0.00 inches. The total precipitation for the year still stands at 1.73 inches. The normal high temperature for tomorrow is 103 degrees, and the normal low is 81. Sunset tonight is at 6:46 p.m. Sunrise tomorrow is at 6:06 a.m. Here is the synopsis for Southeast California, Southwest, and South Central Arizona. Aside from some light shower activity lingering across Joshua Tree National Park through this afternoon, mostly dry and quiet weather conditions are expected through the first half of this week. Thunderstorm chances will start to increase across central and eastern Arizona by the latter half of the week. As high pressure builds over the region, temperatures will heat up to above normal levels through the middle of the week. 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The current time is 5:19 p.m. Mountain Standard Time. Here is the 5 p.m. Mountain Standard Time observation for Phoenix, on Sunday, September 6th. At Sky Harbor, it was partly sunny. Visibility 10 miles. Temperature was 106 degrees, dew point 54, relative humidity 17%. Wind was west, at 15 miles an hour. And the pressure was 29.73 inches, and falling. Other observations for South Central Arizona including the Greater Phoenix area, it was sunny, with a temperature of 104 at Glendale, and 100 at Mesa Gateway. It was mostly sunny, with a temperature of 102 at Buckeye, 105 at Luke Air Force Base, and 102 at Deer Valley. Under mostly sunny skies, Scottsdale Airport reported 102, Falcon Field reported 102, and Gila Bend reported 105. At Chandler, it was partly sunny, with a temperature of 102. At Luke Air Force Base, wind was northwest, at 16 miles an hour. Observations for northern Arizona, it was mostly sunny, with a temperature of 84 at Payson, and 82 at Cholo. It was partly sunny, with a temperature of 75 at Flagstaff, 66 at the Grand Canyon, 81 at Prescott, 74 at Page, and 82 at Winslow. At Kingman, it was cloudy, with a temperature of 73. Observations for southern Arizona, at Tucson, it was mostly sunny, with a temperature of 96. It was partly sunny, with a temperature of 96 at Yuma, and 89 at Nogales. At Sierra Vista, it was cloudy, with a temperature of 86. At Yuma, wind was north gusting to 39 miles an hour. At Safford, wind was northwest gusting to 29 miles an hour. Observations for Southern California, skies ranged from partly sunny to cloudy. It was 74 at Los Angeles Airport, 90 at San Diego, and 88 at Blythe. At Blythe, wind was north gusting to 39 miles an hour. Regional observations, skies ranged from partly sunny to cloudy. It was 77 at Las Vegas, 84 at Salt Lake City, 92 at Albuquerque, and 93 at El Paso. At Las Vegas, wind was south gusting to 31 miles an hour. At Salt Lake City, wind was south gusting to 32 miles an hour. Once again, at 5 p.m. in Phoenix, under partly sunny skies. The Sky Harbor temperature was 106 degrees. Here is the latest forecast. For the following area, in Arizona, Central Phoenix, issued at 4 p.m. Mountain Standard Time. Tonight, partly cloudy and breezy. Lows 80 to 86. Northwest wind 10 to 20 miles per hour in the evening, decreasing to 5 to 10 miles per hour after midnight. Gusts up to 30 miles per hour in the evening. Labor Day, mostly sunny and hot. Highs 103 to 107.
Northwest wind 5 to 15 miles per hour. Monday night, partly cloudy in the evening, then becoming mostly clear. Lows 80 to 87. Northwest wind 5 to 15 miles per hour. Tuesday, sunny and hot. Highs 104 to 109. Southeast wind around 5 miles per hour in the morning, becoming west 5 to 10 miles per hour in the afternoon. Tuesday night, partly cloudy. Lows 81 to 88. West wind 5 to 15 miles per hour. Wednesday, mostly sunny and hot. Highs 103 to 108. Wednesday night, partly cloudy. Lows 82 to 88. Thursday, partly sunny and hot. Highs 103 to 109. Thursday night, partly cloudy. Lows 81 to 88. Friday, mostly sunny. A 10% chance of afternoon showers and thunderstorms. Hot. Highs 101 to 106. Friday night, partly cloudy. A chance of showers and thunderstorms in the evening, then a chance of showers and a slight chance of thunderstorms after midnight. Lows 78 to 84. Chance of rain 30%. Saturday, partly sunny with a 20% chance of showers and thunderstorms. Not as warm. Highs 96 to 102. Saturday night, partly cloudy with a 20% chance of showers and thunderstorms. Lows 76 to 83. Sunday, mostly sunny. A 10% chance of afternoon showers and thunderstorms. Highs 96 to 102. The Phoenix, Arizona climate summary for this evening, as of 5 p.m., September 6, 2026. Today's high temperature was 107 degrees. The normal high is 103. The record high is 113 degrees, which was set in 2020. Today's low temperature was 86 degrees. The normal low is 81. The record low is 63 degrees, which was last set in 1921. No precipitation fell today, which leaves the monthly total at 0.00 inches. The total precipitation for the year still stands at 1.73 inches. The normal high temperature for tomorrow is 103 degrees, and the normal low is 81. Sunset tonight is at 6:46 p.m. Sunrise tomorrow is at 6:06 a.m. Here is the synopsis for Southeast California, Southwest, and South Central Arizona. Aside from some light shower activity lingering across Joshua Tree National Park through this afternoon, mostly dry and quiet weather conditions are expected through the first half of this week. Thunderstorm chances will start to increase across central and eastern Arizona by the latter half of the week. As high pressure builds over the region, temperatures will heat up to above normal levels through the middle of the week. 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The current time is 5:27 p.m. Mountain Standard Time. Here is the 5 p.m. Mountain Standard Time observation for Phoenix, on Sunday, September 6th. At Sky Harbor, it was partly sunny. Visibility 10 miles. Temperature was 106 degrees, dew point 54, relative humidity 17%. Wind was west, at 15 miles an hour. And the pressure was 29.73 inches, and falling. Other observations for South Central Arizona, including the Greater Phoenix area, it was sunny, with a temperature of 104 at Glendale, and 100 at Mesa Gateway. It was mostly sunny, with a temperature of 102 at Buckeye, 105 at Luke Air Force Base, and 102 at Deer Valley. Under mostly sunny skies, Scottsdale Airport reported 102, Falcon Field reported 102, and Gila Bend reported 105. At Chandler, it was partly sunny, with a temperature of 102. At Luke Air Force Base, wind was northwest, at 16 miles an hour. Observations for northern Arizona, it was mostly sunny, with a temperature of 84 at Payson,
and 82 at Chulo. It was partly sunny, with a temperature of 75 at Flagstaff, 66 at the Grand Canyon, 81 at Prescott, 74 at Page, and 82 at Winslow. At Kingman, it was cloudy, with a temperature of 73. Observations for southern Arizona. At Tucson, it was mostly sunny, with a temperature of 96. It was partly sunny, with a temperature of 96 at Yuma, and 89 at Nogales. At Sierra Vista, it was cloudy, with a temperature of 86. At Yuma, wind was north gusting to 39 miles an hour. At Safford, wind was northwest gusting to 29 miles an hour. Observations for Southern California, skies ranged from partly sunny to cloudy. It was 74 at Los Angeles Airport, 90 at San Diego, and 88 at Blythe. At Blythe, wind was north gusting to 39 miles an hour. Regional observations, skies ranged from partly sunny to cloudy. It was 77 at Las Vegas, 84 at Salt Lake City, 92 at Albuquerque, and 93 at El Paso. At Las Vegas, wind was south gusting to 31 miles an hour. At Salt Lake City, wind was south gusting to 32 miles an hour. Once again, at 5 p.m. in Phoenix, under partly sunny skies. The Sky Harbor temperature was 106 degrees. Here is the latest forecast. For the following area, in Arizona, Central Phoenix, issued at 4 p.m. Mountain Standard Time. Tonight, partly cloudy and breezy. Lows 80 to 86. Northwest wind 10 to 20 miles per hour in the evening, decreasing to 5 to 10 miles per hour after midnight. Gusts up to 30 miles per hour in the evening. Labor Day, mostly sunny and hot. Highs 103 to 107. Northwest wind 5 to 15 miles per hour. Monday night, partly cloudy in the evening, then becoming mostly clear. Lows 80 to 87. Northwest wind 5 to 15 miles per hour. Tuesday, sunny and hot. Highs 104 to 109. Southeast wind around 5 miles per hour in the morning, becoming west 5 to 10 miles per hour in the afternoon. Tuesday night, partly cloudy. Lows 81 to 88. West wind 5 to 15 miles per hour. Wednesday, mostly sunny and hot. Highs 103 to 108. Wednesday night, partly cloudy. Lows 82 to 88. Thursday, partly sunny and hot. Highs 103 to 109. Thursday night, partly cloudy. Lows 81 to 88. Friday, mostly sunny. A 10% chance of afternoon showers and thunderstorms. Hot. Highs 101 to 106. Friday night, partly cloudy. A chance of showers and thunderstorms in the evening, then a chance of showers and a slight chance of thunderstorms after midnight. Lows 78 to 84. Chance of rain 30%. Saturday, partly sunny with a 20% chance of showers and thunderstorms. Not as warm. Highs 96 to 102. Saturday night, partly cloudy with a 20% chance of showers and thunderstorms. Lows 76 to 83. Sunday, mostly sunny. A 10% chance of afternoon showers and thunderstorms. Highs 96 to 102. The Phoenix, Arizona climate summary for this evening, as of 5 p.m., September 6, 2026. Today's high temperature was 107 degrees. The normal high is 103. The record high is 113 degrees, which was set in 2020. Today's low temperature was 86 degrees. The normal low is 81. The record low is 63 degrees, which was last set in 1921. No precipitation fell today, which leaves the monthly total at 0.00 inches. The total precipitation for the year still stands at 1.73 inches. The normal high temperature for tomorrow is 103 degrees,
and the normal low is 81. Sunset tonight is at 6:46 p.m. Sunrise tomorrow is at 6:06 a.m. Here is the synopsis for Southeast California, Southwest, and South Central Arizona. Aside from some light shower activity lingering across Joshua Tree National Park through this afternoon, mostly dry and quiet weather conditions are expected through the first half of this week. Thunderstorm chances will start to increase across central and eastern Arizona by the latter half of the week. As high pressure builds over the region, temperatures will heat up to above normal levels through the middle of the week. 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The current time is 5:34 p.m. Mountain Standard Time. Here is the 5 p.m. Mountain Standard Time observation for Phoenix, on Sunday, September 6th. At Sky Harbor, it was partly sunny. Visibility 10 miles. Temperature was 106 degrees, dew point 54, relative humidity 17%. Wind was west, at 15 miles an hour. And the pressure was 29.73 inches, and falling. Other observations for South Central Arizona including the Greater Phoenix area, it was sunny, with a temperature of 104 at Glendale, and 100 at Mesa Gateway. It was mostly sunny, with a temperature of 102 at Buckeye, 105 at Luke Air Force Base, and 102 at Deer Valley. Under mostly sunny skies, Scottsdale Airport reported 102, Falcon Field reported 102, and Gila Bend reported 105. At Chandler, it was partly sunny, with a temperature of 102. At Luke Air Force Base, wind was northwest, at 16 miles an hour. Observations for northern Arizona, it was mostly sunny, with a temperature of 84 at Payson, and 82 at Cholo. It was partly sunny, with a temperature of 75 at Flagstaff, 66 at the Grand Canyon, 81 at Prescott, 74 at Page, and 82 at Winslow. At Kingman, it was cloudy, with a temperature of 73. Observations for southern Arizona, at Tucson, it was mostly sunny, with a temperature of 96. It was partly sunny, with a temperature of 96 at Yuma, and 89 at Nogales. At Sierra Vista, it was cloudy, with a temperature of 86. At Yuma, wind was north gusting to 39 miles an hour. At Safford, wind was northwest gusting to 29 miles an hour. Observations for Southern California, skies ranged from partly sunny to cloudy. It was 74 at Los Angeles Airport, 90 at San Diego, and 88 at Blythe. At Blythe, wind was north gusting to 39 miles an hour. Regional observations, skies ranged from partly sunny to cloudy. It was 77 at Las Vegas, 84 at Salt Lake City, 92 at Albuquerque, and 93 at El Paso. At Las Vegas, wind was south gusting to 31 miles an hour. At Salt Lake City, wind was south gusting to 32 miles an hour. Once again, at 5 p.m. in Phoenix, under partly sunny skies. The Sky Harbor temperature was 106 degrees. Here is the latest forecast. For the following area, in Arizona, Central Phoenix, issued at 4 p.m. Mountain Standard Time. Tonight, partly cloudy and breezy. Lows 80 to 86. Northwest wind 10 to 20 miles per hour in the evening, decreasing to 5 to 10 miles per hour after midnight. Gusts up to 30 miles per hour in the evening. Labor Day, mostly sunny and hot. Highs 103 to 107. Northwest wind 5 to 15 miles per hour. Monday night, partly cloudy in the evening, then becoming mostly clear. Lows 80 to 87. Northwest wind 5 to 15 miles per hour. Tuesday, sunny and hot. Highs 104 to 109. Southeast wind around 5 miles per hour in the morning, becoming west 5 to 10 miles per hour in the afternoon. Tuesday night, partly cloudy. Lows 81 to 88.
West wind 5 to 15 miles per hour. Wednesday, mostly sunny and hot. Highs 103 to 108. Wednesday night, partly cloudy. Lows 82 to 88. Thursday, partly sunny and hot. Highs 103 to 109. Thursday night, partly cloudy. Lows 81 to 88. Friday, mostly sunny. A 10% chance of afternoon showers and thunderstorms. Hot. Highs 101 to 106. Friday night, partly cloudy. A chance of showers and thunderstorms in the evening, then a chance of showers and a slight chance of thunderstorms after midnight. Lows 78 to 84. Chance of rain 30%. Saturday, partly sunny with a 20% chance of showers and thunderstorms. Not as warm. Highs 96 to 102. Saturday night, partly cloudy with a 20% chance of showers and thunderstorms. Lows 76 to 83. Sunday, mostly sunny. A 10% chance of afternoon showers and thunderstorms. Highs 96 to 102. The Phoenix, Arizona climate summary for this evening, as of 5 p.m., September 6, 2026. Today's high temperature was 107 degrees. The normal high is 103. The record high is 113 degrees, which was set in 2020. Today's low temperature was 86 degrees. The normal low is 81. The record low is 63 degrees, which was last set in 1921. No precipitation fell today, which leaves the monthly total at 0.00 inches. The total precipitation for the year still stands at 1.73 inches. The normal high temperature for tomorrow is 103 degrees, and the normal low is 81. Sunset tonight is at 6:46 p.m. Sunrise tomorrow is at 6:06 a.m. Here is the synopsis for Southeast California, Southwest, and South Central Arizona. Aside from some light shower activity lingering across Joshua Tree National Park through this afternoon, mostly dry and quiet weather conditions are expected through the first half of this week. Thunderstorm chances will start to increase across central and eastern Arizona by the latter half of the week. As high pressure builds over the region, temperatures will heat up to above normal levels through the middle of the week. 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The current time is 5:41 p.m. Mountain Standard Time. Here is the 5 p.m. Mountain Standard Time observation for Phoenix, on Sunday, September 6th. At Sky Harbor, it was partly sunny. Visibility 10 miles. Temperature was 106 degrees, dew point 54, relative humidity 17%. Wind was west, at 15 miles an hour. And the pressure was 29.73 inches, and falling. Other observations for South Central Arizona including the Greater Phoenix area, it was sunny, with a temperature of 104 at Glendale, and 100 at Mesa Gateway. It was mostly sunny, with a temperature of 102 at Buckeye, 105 at Luke Air Force Base, and 102 at Deer Valley. Under mostly sunny skies, Scottsdale Airport reported 102, Falcon Field reported 102, and Gila Bend reported 105. At Chandler, it was partly sunny, with a temperature of 102. At Luke Air Force Base, wind was northwest, at 16 miles an hour. Observations for northern Arizona, it was mostly sunny, with a temperature of 84 at Payson, and 82 at Cholo. It was partly sunny, with a temperature of 75 at Flagstaff, 66 at the Grand Canyon, 81 at Prescott, 74 at Page, and 82 at Winslow. At Kingman, it was cloudy, with a temperature of 73. Observations for southern Arizona, at Tucson, it was mostly sunny, with a temperature of 96. It was partly sunny, with a temperature of 96 at Yuma, and 89 at Nogales. At Sierra Vista,
it was cloudy, with a temperature of 86. At Yuma, wind was north gusting to 39 miles an hour. At Safford, wind was northwest gusting to 29 miles an hour. Observations for Southern California, skies ranged from partly sunny to cloudy. It was 74 at Los Angeles Airport, 90 at San Diego, and 88 at Blythe. At Blythe, wind was north gusting to 39 miles an hour. Regional observations, skies ranged from partly sunny to cloudy. It was 77 at Las Vegas, 84 at Salt Lake City, 92 at Albuquerque, and 93 at El Paso. At Las Vegas, wind was south gusting to 31 miles an hour. At Salt Lake City, wind was south gusting to 32 miles an hour. Once again, at 5 p.m. in Phoenix, under partly sunny skies. The Sky Harbor temperature was 106 degrees. Here is the latest forecast. For the following area, in Arizona, Central Phoenix, issued at 4 p.m. Mountain Standard Time. Tonight, partly cloudy and breezy. Lows 80 to 86. Northwest wind 10 to 20 miles per hour in the evening, decreasing to 5 to 10 miles per hour after midnight. Gusts up to 30 miles per hour in the evening. Labor Day, mostly sunny and hot. Highs 103 to 107. Northwest wind 5 to 15 miles per hour. Monday night, partly cloudy in the evening, then becoming mostly clear. Lows 80 to 87. Northwest wind 5 to 15 miles per hour. Tuesday, sunny and hot. Highs 104 to 109. Southeast wind around 5 miles per hour in the morning, becoming west 5 to 10 miles per hour in the afternoon. Tuesday night, partly cloudy. Lows 81 to 88. West wind 5 to 15 miles per hour. Wednesday, mostly sunny and hot. Highs 103 to 108. Wednesday night, partly cloudy. Lows 82 to 88. Thursday, partly sunny and hot. Highs 103 to 109. Thursday night, partly cloudy. Lows 81 to 88. Friday, mostly sunny. A 10% chance of afternoon showers and thunderstorms. Hot. Highs 101 to 106. Friday night, partly cloudy. A chance of showers and thunderstorms in the evening, then a chance of showers and a slight chance of thunderstorms after midnight. Lows 78 to 84. Chance of rain 30%. Saturday, partly sunny with a 20% chance of showers and thunderstorms. Not as warm. Highs 96 to 102. Saturday night, partly cloudy with a 20% chance of showers and thunderstorms. Lows 76 to 83. Sunday, mostly sunny. A 10% chance of afternoon showers and thunderstorms. Highs 96 to 102. The Phoenix, Arizona climate summary for this evening, as of 5 p.m., September 6, 2026. Today's high temperature was 107 degrees. The normal high is 103. The record high is 113 degrees, which was set in 2020. Today's low temperature was 86 degrees. The normal low is 81. The record low is 63 degrees, which was last set in 1921. No precipitation fell today, which leaves the monthly total at 0.00 inches. The total precipitation for the year still stands at 1.73 inches. The normal high temperature for tomorrow is 103 degrees, and the normal low is 81. Sunset tonight is at 6:46 p.m. Sunrise tomorrow is at 6:06 a.m. Here is the synopsis for Southeast California, Southwest, and South Central Arizona. Aside from some light shower activity lingering across Joshua Tree National Park through this afternoon, mostly dry and quiet weather conditions are expected through the first half of this week. Thunderstorm chances will start to increase across central and eastern Arizona by the latter half of the week.
As high pressure builds over the region, temperatures will heat up to above normal levels through the middle of the week. 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The current time is 5:48 p.m. Mountain Standard Time. Here is the 5 p.m. Mountain Standard Time observation for Phoenix on Sunday, September 6th. At Sky Harbor, it was partly sunny. Visibility 10 miles. Temperature was 106 degrees, dew point 54, relative humidity 17%. Wind was west, at 15 miles an hour. And the pressure was 29.73 inches, and falling. Other observations for South Central Arizona, including the Greater Phoenix area, it was sunny, with a temperature of 104 at Glendale, and 100 at Mesa Gateway. It was mostly sunny, with a temperature of 102 at Buckeye, 105 at Luke Air Force Base, and 102 at Deer Valley. Under mostly sunny skies, Scottsdale Airport reported 102, Falcon Field reported 102, and Gila Bend reported 105. At Chandler, it was partly sunny, with a temperature of 102. At Luke Air Force Base, wind was northwest, at 16 miles an hour. Observations for northern Arizona, it was mostly sunny, with a temperature of 84 at Payson, and 82 at Cholo. It was partly sunny, with a temperature of 75 at Flagstaff, 66 at the Grand Canyon, 81 at Prescott, 74 at Page, and 82 at Winslow. At Kingman, it was cloudy, with a temperature of 73. Observations for southern Arizona, at Tucson, it was mostly sunny, with a temperature of 96. It was partly sunny, with a temperature of 96 at Yuma, and 89 at Nogales. At Sierra Vista, it was cloudy, with a temperature of 86. At Yuma, wind was north gusting to 39 miles an hour. At Safford, wind was northwest gusting to 29 miles an hour. Observations for Southern California, skies ranged from partly sunny to cloudy. It was 74 at Los Angeles Airport, 90 at San Diego, and 88 at Blythe. At Blythe, wind was north gusting to 39 miles an hour. Regional observations, skies ranged from partly sunny to cloudy. It was 77 at Las Vegas, 84 at Salt Lake City, 92 at Albuquerque, and 93 at El Paso. At Las Vegas, wind was south gusting to 31 miles an hour. At Salt Lake City, wind was south gusting to 32 miles an hour. Once again, at 5 p.m. in Phoenix, under partly sunny skies. The Sky Harbor temperature was 106 degrees. Here is the latest forecast. For the following area, in Arizona, Central Phoenix, issued at 4 p.m. Mountain Standard Time. Tonight, partly cloudy and breezy. Lows 80 to 86. Northwest wind 10 to 20 miles per hour in the evening, decreasing to 5 to 10 miles per hour after midnight. Gusts up to 30 miles per hour in the evening. Labor Day, mostly sunny and hot. Highs 103 to 107. Northwest wind 5 to 15 miles per hour. Monday night, partly cloudy in the evening, then becoming mostly clear. Lows 80 to 87. Northwest wind 5 to 15 miles per hour. Tuesday, sunny and hot. Highs 104 to 109. Southeast wind around 5 miles per hour in the morning, becoming west 5 to 10 miles per hour in the afternoon. Tuesday night, partly cloudy. Lows 81 to 88. West wind 5 to 15 miles per hour. Wednesday, mostly sunny and hot. Highs 103 to 108. Wednesday night, partly cloudy. Lows 82 to 88. Thursday, partly sunny and hot. Highs 103 to 109. Thursday night, partly cloudy. Lows 81 to 88. Friday, mostly sunny. A 10% chance of afternoon showers and thunderstorms. Hot.
Highs 101 to 106. Friday night, partly cloudy. A chance of showers and thunderstorms in the evening, then a chance of showers and a slight chance of thunderstorms after midnight. Lows 78 to 84. Chance of rain 30%. Saturday, partly sunny with a 20% chance of showers and thunderstorms. Not as warm. Highs 96 to 102. Saturday night, partly cloudy with a 20% chance of showers and thunderstorms. Lows 76 to 83. Sunday, mostly sunny. A 10% chance of afternoon showers and thunderstorms. Highs 96 to 102. The Phoenix, Arizona climate summary for this evening, as of 5 p.m., September 6, 2026. Today's high temperature was 107 degrees. The normal high is 103. The record high is 113 degrees, which was set in 2020. Today's low temperature was 86 degrees. The normal low is 81. The record low is 63 degrees, which was last set in 1921. No precipitation fell today, which leaves the monthly total at 0.00 inches. The total precipitation for the year still stands at 1.73 inches. The normal high temperature for tomorrow is 103 degrees, and the normal low is 81. Sunset tonight is at 6:46 p.m. Sunrise tomorrow is at 6:06 a.m. Here is the synopsis for Southeast California, Southwest, and South Central Arizona. Aside from some light shower activity lingering across Joshua Tree National Park through this afternoon, mostly dry and quiet weather conditions are expected through the first half of this week. Thunderstorm chances will start to increase across central and eastern Arizona by the latter half of the week. As high pressure builds over the region, temperatures will heat up to above normal levels through the middle of the week. 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The current time is 5:55 p.m. Mountain Standard Time. Here is the 5 p.m. Mountain Standard Time observation for Phoenix, on Sunday, September 6th. At Sky Harbor, it was partly sunny. Visibility 10 miles. Temperature was 106 degrees, dew point 54, relative humidity 17%. Wind was west, at 15 miles an hour. And the pressure was 29.73 inches, and falling. Other observations for South Central Arizona including the Greater Phoenix area, it was sunny, with a temperature of 104 at Glendale, and 100 at Mesa Gateway. It was mostly sunny, with a temperature of 102 at Buckeye, 105 at Luke Air Force Base, and 102 at Deer Valley. Under mostly sunny skies, Scottsdale Airport reported 102, Falcon Field reported 102, and Ela Bend reported 105. At Chandler, it was partly sunny, with a temperature of 102. At Luke Air Force Base, wind was northwest, at 16 miles an hour. Observations for northern Arizona, it was mostly sunny, with a temperature of 84 at Payson, and 82 at Cholo. It was partly sunny, with a temperature of 75 at Flagstaff, 66 at the Grand Canyon, 81 at Prescott, 74 at Page, and 82 at Winslow. At Kingman, it was cloudy, with a temperature of 73. Observations for southern Arizona, at Tucson, it was mostly sunny, with a temperature of 96. It was partly sunny, with a temperature of 96 at Yuma, and 89 at Nogales. At Sierra Vista, it was cloudy, with a temperature of 86. At Yuma, wind was north gusting to 39 miles an hour. At Safford, wind was northwest gusting to 29 miles an hour. Observations for Southern California, skies ranged from partly sunny to cloudy. It was 74 at Los Angeles Airport, 90 at San Diego, and 88 at Blythe. At Blythe, wind was north gusting to 39 miles an hour. Regional observations, skies ranged from partly sunny to cloudy.
It was 77 at Las Vegas, 84 at Salt Lake City, 92 at Albuquerque, and 93 at El Paso. At Las Vegas, wind was south gusting to 31 miles an hour. At Salt Lake City, wind was south gusting to 32 miles an hour. Once again, at 5 p.m. in Phoenix, under partly sunny skies. The Sky Harbor temperature was 106 degrees. Here is the latest forecast. For the following area, in Arizona, Central Phoenix, issued at 4 p.m. Mountain Standard Time. Tonight, partly cloudy and breezy. Lows 80 to 86. Northwest wind 10 to 20 miles per hour in the evening, decreasing to 5 to 10 miles per hour after midnight. Gusts up to 30 miles per hour in the evening. Labor Day, mostly sunny and hot. Highs 103 to 107. Northwest wind 5 to 15 miles per hour. Monday night, partly cloudy in the evening, then becoming mostly clear. Lows 80 to 87. Northwest wind 5 to 15 miles per hour. Tuesday, sunny and hot. Highs 104 to 109. Southeast wind around 5 miles per hour in the morning, becoming west 5 to 10 miles per hour in the afternoon. Tuesday night, partly cloudy. Lows 81 to 88. West wind 5 to 15 miles per hour. Wednesday, mostly sunny and hot. Highs 103 to 108. Wednesday night, partly cloudy. Lows 82 to 88. Thursday, partly sunny and hot. Highs 103 to 109. Thursday night, partly cloudy. Lows 81 to 88. Friday, mostly sunny. A 10% chance of afternoon showers and thunderstorms. Hot. Highs 101 to 106. Friday night, partly cloudy. A chance of showers and thunderstorms in the evening, then a chance of showers and a slight chance of thunderstorms after midnight. Lows 78 to 84. Chance of rain 30%. Saturday, partly sunny with a 20% chance of showers and thunderstorms. Not as warm. Highs 96 to 102. Saturday night, partly cloudy with a 20% chance of showers and thunderstorms. Lows 76 to 83. Sunday, mostly sunny. A 10% chance of afternoon showers and thunderstorms. Highs 96 to 102. The Phoenix, Arizona climate summary for this evening, as of 5 p.m., September 6, 2026. Today's high temperature was 107 degrees. The normal high is 103. The record high is 113 degrees, which was set in 2020. Today's low temperature was 86 degrees. The normal low is 81. The record low is 63 degrees, which was last set in 1921. No precipitation fell today, which leaves the monthly total at 0.00 inches. The total precipitation for the year still stands at 1.73 inches. The normal high temperature for tomorrow is 103 degrees, and the normal low is 81. Sunset tonight is at 6:46 p.m. Sunrise tomorrow is at 6:06 a.m. Here is the synopsis for Southeast California, Southwest, and South Central Arizona. Aside from some light shower activity lingering across Joshua Tree National Park through this afternoon, mostly dry and quiet weather conditions are expected through the first half of this week. Thunderstorm chances will start to increase across central and eastern Arizona by the latter half of the week. As high pressure builds over the region, temperatures will heat up to above normal levels through the middle of the week. 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The current time is 6:02 p.m. Mountain Standard Time. Here is the latest forecast. For the following area, in Arizona, Central Phoenix, issued at 4 p.m. Mountain Standard Time. Tonight, partly cloudy and breezy.
lows 80 to 86. Northwest wind 10 to 20 miles per hour in the evening, decreasing to 5.

northwest wind 5 to 15 miles per hour. Wednesday, mostly sunny and hot. Highs 103 to 108. Wednesday night, partly cloudy. Lows 82 to 88. Thursday, partly sunny and hot. Highs 103 to 109. Thursday night, partly cloudy. Lows 81 to 88. Friday, mostly sunny. A 10% chance of afternoon showers and thunderstorms. Hot. Highs 101 to 106. Friday night, partly cloudy. A chance of showers and thunderstorms in the evening, then a chance of showers and a slight chance of thunderstorms after midnight. Lows 78 to 84. Chance of rain 30%. Saturday, partly sunny with a 20% chance of showers and thunderstorms. Not as warm. Highs 96 to 102. Saturday night, partly cloudy with a 20% chance of showers and thunderstorms. Lows 76 to 83. Sunday, mostly sunny. A 10% chance of afternoon showers and thunderstorms. Highs 96 to 102. The Phoenix, Arizona climate summary for this evening, as of 5 p.m., September 6, 2026. Today's high temperature was 107 degrees. The normal high is 103. The record high is 113 degrees, which was set in 2020. Today's low temperature was 86 degrees. The normal low is 81. The record low is 63 degrees, which was last set in 1921. No precipitation fell today, which leaves the monthly total at 0.00 inches. The total precipitation for the year still stands at 1.73 inches. The normal high temperature for tomorrow is 103 degrees, and the normal low is 81. Sunset tonight is at 6:46 p.m. Sunrise tomorrow is at 6:06 a.m. Here is the synopsis for Southeast California, Southwest, and South Central Arizona. Aside from some light shower activity lingering across Joshua Tree National Park through this afternoon, mostly dry and quiet weather conditions are expected through the first half of this week. Thunderstorm chances will start to increase across central and eastern Arizona by the latter half of the week. As high pressure builds over the region, temperatures will heat up to above normal levels through the middle of the week. 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The current time is 6:07 p.m. Mountain Standard Time. Here is the latest forecast. For the following area, in Arizona, Central Phoenix, issued at 4 p.m. Mountain Standard Time. Tonight, partly cloudy and breezy. Lows 80 to 86. Northwest wind 10 to 20 miles per hour in the evening, decreasing to 5 to 10 miles per hour after midnight. Gusts up to 30 miles per hour in the evening. Labor Day, mostly sunny and hot. Highs 103 to 107. Northwest wind 5 to 15 miles per hour. Monday night, partly cloudy in the evening, then becoming mostly clear. Lows 80 to 87. Northwest wind 5 to 15 miles per hour. Tuesday, sunny and hot. Highs 104 to 109. Southeast wind around 5 miles per hour in the morning, becoming west 5 to 10 miles per hour in the afternoon. Tuesday night, partly cloudy. Lows 81 to 88. West wind 5 to 15 miles per hour. Wednesday, mostly sunny and hot. Highs 103 to 108. Wednesday night, partly cloudy. Lows 82 to 88. Thursday, partly sunny and hot. Highs 103 to 109. Thursday night, partly cloudy. Lows 81 to 88. Friday, mostly sunny. A 10% chance of afternoon showers and thunderstorms. Hot. Highs 101 to 106. Friday night.

a chance of showers and thunderstorms in the evening, then a chance of showers and a slight chance of thunderstorms after midnight. Lows 78 to 84. Chance of rain 30%. Saturday, partly sunny with a 20% chance of showers and thunderstorms. Not as warm. Highs 96 to 102. Saturday night, partly cloudy with a 20% chance of showers and thunderstorms. Lows 76 to 83. Sunday, mostly sunny. A 10% chance of afternoon showers and thunderstorms. Highs 96 to 102. The Phoenix, Arizona climate summary for this evening, as of 5 p.m., September 6, 2026. Today's high temperature was 107 degrees. The normal high is 103. The record high is 113 degrees, which was set in 2020. Today's low temperature was 86 degrees. The normal low is 81. The record low is 63 degrees, which was last set in 1921. No precipitation fell today, which leaves the monthly total at 0.00 inches. The total precipitation for the year still stands at 1.73 inches. The normal high temperature for tomorrow is 103 degrees, and the normal low is 81. Sunset tonight is at 6:46 p.m. Sunrise tomorrow is at 6:06 a.m. Here is the synopsis for Southeast California, Southwest, and South Central Arizona. Aside from some light shower activity lingering across Joshua Tree National Park through this afternoon, mostly dry and quiet weather conditions are expected through the first half of this week. Thunderstorm chances will start to increase across central and eastern Arizona by the latter half of the week. As high pressure builds over the region, temperatures will heat up to above normal levels through the middle of the week. 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The current time is 6:11 p.m. Mountain Standard Time. Here is the 6 p.m. Mountain Standard Time observation for Phoenix, on Sunday, September 6th. At Sky Harbor, it was mostly cloudy. Visibility 10 miles. Temperature was 104 degrees, dew point 55, relative humidity 19%. Wind was west, at 20 miles an hour, gusting to 28 miles an hour. And the pressure was 29.73 inches, and steady. Other observations for South Central Arizona, including the Greater Phoenix area, it was clear, with a temperature of 100 at Deer Valley, 102 at Scottsdale Airport, 100 at Mesa Gateway, and 101 at Gila Bend. It was partly cloudy, with a temperature of 99 at Buckeye, 102 at Glendale, 100 at Luke Air Force Base, and 102 at Falcon Field. At Buckeye, wind was northwest, at 22 miles an hour, gusting to 28 miles an hour. At Glendale, wind was west, at 20 miles an hour. At Luke Air Force Base, wind was west, at 22 miles an hour, gusting to 32 miles an hour. At Deer Valley, wind was northwest, at 16 miles an hour. At Mesa Gateway, wind was west, at 16 miles an hour. Observations for Northern Arizona, at Payson, it was partly cloudy, with a temperature of 82. It was mostly cloudy, with a temperature of 71 at Flagstaff, 64 at the Grand Canyon, 77 at Prescott, 82 at Winslow, and 81 at Shiloh. It was cloudy, with a temperature of 72 at Kingman, and 72 at Page. At Prescott, wind was north gusting to 25 miles an hour. At Page, wind was northwest gusting to 25 miles an hour. At Window Rock, wind was southwest gusting to 30 miles an hour. Observations for Southern Arizona, at Tucson, it was clear, with a temperature of 95. It was mostly cloudy, with a temperature of 93 at Yuma, and 89 at Nogales. At Sierra Vista, it was cloudy, with a temperature of 85. At Yuma, wind was north gusting to 32 miles an hour. At Safford,
Wind was west gusting to 32 miles an hour. Observations for Southern California, skies ranged from partly sunny to cloudy. It was 74 at Los Angeles Airport, 82 at San Diego, and 86 at Blythe. At Blythe, wind was northwest gusting to 30 miles an hour. Regional observations, skies ranged from mostly cloudy to cloudy. It was 78 at Las Vegas, 83 at Salt Lake City, 91 at Albuquerque, and 91 at El Paso. At Salt Lake City, wind was south gusting to 30 miles an hour. Once again, at 6 p.m. in Phoenix, under mostly cloudy skies. The Sky Harbor temperature was 104 degrees. Wind was west gusting to 28 miles an hour. Here is the latest forecast. For the following area, in Arizona, Central Phoenix, issued at 4 p.m. Mountain Standard Time. Tonight, partly cloudy and breezy. Lows 80 to 86. Northwest wind 10 to 20 miles per hour in the evening, decreasing to 5 to 10 miles per hour after midnight. Gusts up to 30 miles per hour in the evening. Labor Day, mostly sunny and hot. Highs 103 to 107. Northwest wind 5 to 15 miles per hour. Monday night, partly cloudy in the evening, then becoming mostly clear. Lows 80 to 87. Northwest wind 5 to 15 miles per hour. Tuesday, sunny and hot. Highs 104 to 109. Southeast wind around 5 miles per hour in the morning, becoming west 5 to 10 miles per hour in the afternoon. Tuesday night, partly cloudy. Lows 81 to 88. West wind 5 to 15 miles per hour. Wednesday, mostly sunny and hot. Highs 103 to 108. Wednesday night, partly cloudy. Lows 82 to 88. Thursday, partly sunny and hot. Highs 103 to 109. Thursday night, partly cloudy. Lows 81 to 88. Friday, mostly sunny. A 10% chance of afternoon showers and thunderstorms. Hot. Highs 101 to 106. Friday night, partly cloudy. A chance of showers and thunderstorms in the evening, then a chance of showers and a slight chance of thunderstorms after midnight. Lows 78 to 84. Chance of rain 30%. Saturday, partly sunny with a 20% chance of showers and thunderstorms. Not as warm. Highs 96 to 102. Saturday night, partly cloudy with a 20% chance of showers and thunderstorms. Lows 76 to 83. Sunday, mostly sunny. A 10% chance of afternoon showers and thunderstorms. Highs 96 to 102. The Phoenix, Arizona climate summary for this evening, as of 5 p.m., September 6, 2026. Today's high temperature was 107 degrees. The normal high is 103. The record high is 113 degrees, which was set in 2020. Today's low temperature was 86 degrees. The normal low is 81. The record low is 63 degrees, which was last set in 1921. No precipitation fell today, which leaves the monthly total at 0.00 inches. The total precipitation for the year still stands at 1.73 inches. The normal high temperature for tomorrow is 103 degrees, and the normal low is 81. Sunset tonight is at 6:46 p.m. Sunrise tomorrow is at 6:06 a.m. Here is the synopsis for Southeast California, Southwest, and South Central Arizona. Aside from some light shower activity lingering across Joshua Tree National Park through this afternoon, mostly dry and quiet weather conditions are expected through the first half of this week. Thunderstorm chances will start to increase across central and eastern Arizona by the latter half of the week. As high pressure builds over the region, temperatures will heat up to above normal levels through the middle of the week. 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
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The current time is 6:19 p.m. Mountain Standard Time. Here is the 6 p.m. Mountain Standard Time observation for Phoenix on Sunday, September 6th. At Sky Harbor, it was mostly cloudy. Visibility 10 miles. Temperature was 104 degrees, dew point 55, relative humidity 19%. Wind was west, at 20 miles an hour, gusting to 28 miles an hour. And the pressure was 29.73 inches, and steady. Other observations for South Central Arizona, including the greater Phoenix area, it was clear, with a temperature of 100 at Deer Valley, 102 at Scottsdale Airport, 100 at Mesa Gateway, and 101 at Gila Bend. It was partly cloudy, with a temperature of 99 at Buckeye, 102 at Glendale, 100 at Luke Air Force Base, and 102 at Falcon Field. At Buckeye, wind was northwest, at 22 miles an hour, gusting to 28 miles an hour. At Glendale, wind was west, at 20 miles an hour. At Luke Air Force Base, wind was west, at 22 miles an hour, gusting to 32 miles an hour. At Deer Valley, wind was northwest, at 16 miles an hour. At Mesa Gateway, wind was west, at 16 miles an hour. Observations for Northern Arizona, at Payson, it was partly cloudy, with a temperature of 82. It was mostly cloudy, with a temperature of 71 at Flagstaff, 64 at the Grand Canyon, 77 at Prescott, 82 at Winslow, and 81 at Cholo. It was cloudy, with a temperature of 72 at Kingman, and 72 at Page. At Prescott, wind was north gusting to 25 miles an hour. At Page, wind was northwest gusting to 25 miles an hour. At Window Rock, wind was southwest gusting to 30 miles an hour. Observations for Southern Arizona, at Tucson, it was clear, with a temperature of 95. It was mostly cloudy, with a temperature of 93 at Yuma, and 89 at Nogales. At Sierra Vista, it was cloudy, with a temperature of 85. At Yuma, wind was north gusting to 32 miles an hour. At Safford, wind was west gusting to 32 miles an hour. Observations for Southern California, skies ranged from partly sunny to cloudy. It was 74 at Los Angeles Airport, 82 at San Diego, and 86 at Blythe. At Blythe, wind was northwest gusting to 30 miles an hour. Regional observations, skies ranged from mostly cloudy to cloudy. It was 78 at Las Vegas, 83 at Salt Lake City, 91 at Albuquerque, and 91 at El Paso. At Salt Lake City, wind was south gusting to 30 miles an hour. Once again, at 6 p.m. in Phoenix, under mostly cloudy skies. The Sky Harbor temperature was 104 degrees. Wind was west gusting to 28 miles an hour. Here is the latest forecast. For the following area, in Arizona, Central Phoenix, issued at 4 p.m. Mountain Standard Time. Tonight, partly cloudy and breezy. Lows 80 to 86. Northwest wind 10 to 20 miles per hour in the evening, decreasing to 5 to 10 miles per hour after midnight. Gusts up to 30 miles per hour in the evening. Labor Day, mostly sunny and hot. Highs 103 to 107. Northwest wind 5 to 15 miles per hour. Monday night, partly cloudy in the evening, then becoming mostly clear. Lows 80 to 87. Northwest wind 5 to 15 miles per hour. Tuesday, sunny and hot. Highs 104 to 109. Southeast wind around 5 miles per hour in the morning, becoming west 5 to 10 miles per hour in the afternoon. Tuesday night, partly cloudy. Lows 81 to 88. West wind 5 to 15 miles per hour. Wednesday, mostly sunny and hot. Highs 103 to 108. Wednesday night, partly cloudy. Lows 82 to 88. Thursday,
partly sunny and hot. Highs 103 to 109. Thursday night, partly cloudy. Lows 81 to 88. Friday, mostly sunny. A 10% chance of afternoon showers and thunderstorms. Hot. Highs 101 to 106. Friday night, partly cloudy. A chance of showers and thunderstorms in the evening, then a chance of showers and a slight chance of thunderstorms after midnight. Lows 78 to 84. Chance of rain 30%. Saturday, partly sunny with a 20% chance of showers and thunderstorms. Not as warm. Highs 96 to 102. Saturday night, partly cloudy with a 20% chance of showers and thunderstorms. Lows 76 to 83. Sunday, mostly sunny. A 10% chance of afternoon showers and thunderstorms. Highs 96 to 102. The Phoenix, Arizona climate summary for this evening, as of 5 p.m., September 6, 2026. Today's high temperature was 107 degrees. The normal high is 103. The record high is 113 degrees, which was set in 2020. Today's low temperature was 86 degrees. The normal low is 81. The record low is 63 degrees, which was last set in 1921. No precipitation fell today, which leaves the monthly total at 0.00 inches. The total precipitation for the year still stands at 1.73 inches. The normal high temperature for tomorrow is 103 degrees, and the normal low is 81. Sunset tonight is at 6:46 p.m. Sunrise tomorrow is at 6:06 a.m. Here is the synopsis for Southeast California, Southwest, and South Central Arizona. Aside from some light shower activity lingering across Joshua Tree National Park through this afternoon, mostly dry and quiet weather conditions are expected through the first half of this week. Thunderstorm chances will start to increase across central and eastern Arizona by the latter half of the week. As high pressure builds over the region, temperatures will heat up to above normal levels through the middle of the week. 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The current time is 6:26 p.m. Mountain Standard Time. Here is the 6 p.m. Mountain Standard Time observation for Phoenix, on Sunday, September 6th. At Sky Harbor, it was mostly cloudy. Visibility 10 miles. Temperature was 104 degrees, dew point 55, relative humidity 19%. Wind was west, at 20 miles an hour, gusting to 28 miles an hour. And the pressure was 29.73 inches, and steady. Other observations for South Central Arizona, including the Greater Phoenix area, it was clear, with a temperature of 100 at Deer Valley, 102 at Scottsdale Airport, 100 at Mesa Gateway, and 101 at Gila Bend. It was partly cloudy, with a temperature of 99 at Buckeye, 102 at Glendale, 100 at Luke Air Force Base, and 102 at Falcon Field. At Buckeye, wind was northwest, at 22 miles an hour, gusting to 28 miles an hour. At Glendale, wind was west, at 20 miles an hour. At Luke Air Force Base, wind was west, at 22 miles an hour, gusting to 32 miles an hour. At Deer Valley, wind was northwest, at 16 miles an hour. At Mesa Gateway, wind was west, at 16 miles an hour. Observations for Northern Arizona, at Payson, it was partly cloudy, with a temperature of 82. It was mostly cloudy, with a temperature of 71 at Flagstaff, 64 at the Grand Canyon, 77 at Prescott, 82 at Winslow, and 81 at Cholo. It was cloudy, with a temperature of 72 at Kingman, and 72 at Page. At Prescott, wind was north gusting to 25 miles an hour. At Page, wind was northwest gusting to 25 miles an hour. At Window Rock, wind was southwest gusting to 30 miles an hour.
observations for southern Arizona. At Tucson, it was clear, with a temperature of 95. It was mostly cloudy, with a temperature of 93 at Yuma, and 89 at Nogales. At Sierra Vista, it was cloudy, with a temperature of 85. At Yuma, wind was north gusting to 32 miles an hour. At Safford, wind was west gusting to 32 miles an hour. Observations for Southern California, skies ranged from partly sunny to cloudy. It was 74 at Los Angeles Airport, 82 at San Diego, and 86 at Blythe. At Blythe, wind was northwest gusting to 30 miles an hour. Regional observations, skies ranged from mostly cloudy to cloudy. It was 78 at Las Vegas, 83 at Salt Lake City, 91 at Albuquerque, and 91 at El Paso. At Salt Lake City, wind was south gusting to 30 miles an hour. Once again, at 6 p.m. in Phoenix, under mostly cloudy skies. The Sky Harbor temperature was 104 degrees. Wind was west gusting to 28 miles an hour. Here is the latest forecast. For the following area, in Arizona, Central Phoenix, issued at 4 p.m. Mountain Standard Time. Tonight, partly cloudy and breezy. Lows 80 to 86. Northwest wind 10 to 20 miles per hour in the evening, decreasing to 5 to 10 miles per hour after midnight. Gusts up to 30 miles per hour in the evening. Labor Day, mostly sunny and hot. Highs 103 to 107. Northwest wind 5 to 15 miles per hour. Monday night, partly cloudy in the evening, then becoming mostly clear. Lows 80 to 87. Northwest wind 5 to 15 miles per hour. Tuesday, sunny and hot. Highs 104 to 109. Southeast wind around 5 miles per hour in the morning, becoming west 5 to 10 miles per hour in the afternoon. Tuesday night, partly cloudy. Lows 81 to 88. West wind 5 to 15 miles per hour. Wednesday, mostly sunny and hot. Highs 103 to 108. Wednesday night, partly cloudy. Lows 82 to 88. Thursday, partly sunny and hot. Highs 103 to 109. Thursday night, partly cloudy. Lows 81 to 88. Friday, mostly sunny. A 10% chance of afternoon showers and thunderstorms. Hot. Highs 101 to 106. Friday night, partly cloudy. A chance of showers and thunderstorms in the evening, then a chance of showers and a slight chance of thunderstorms after midnight. Lows 78 to 84. Chance of rain 30%. Saturday, partly sunny with a 20% chance of showers and thunderstorms. Not as warm. Highs 96 to 102. Saturday night, partly cloudy with a 20% chance of showers and thunderstorms. Lows 76 to 83. Sunday, mostly sunny. A 10% chance of afternoon showers and thunderstorms. Highs 96 to 102. The Phoenix, Arizona climate summary for this evening, as of 5 p.m., September 6, 2026. Today's high temperature was 107 degrees. The normal high is 103. The record high is 113 degrees, which was set in 2020. Today's low temperature was 86 degrees. The new 81. The record low is 63 degrees, which was last set in 1921. No precipitation fell today, which leaves the monthly total at 0.00 inches. The total precipitation for the year still stands at 1.73 inches. The normal high temperature for tomorrow is 103 degrees, and the normal low is 81. Sunset tonight is at 6:46 p.m. Sunrise tomorrow is at 6:06 a.m. Here is the synopsis for Southeast California, Southwest, and South Central Arizona. Aside from some light shower activity lingering across Joshua Tree National Park through this afternoon,
Mostly dry and quiet weather conditions are expected through the first half of this week. Thunderstorm chances will start to increase across central and eastern Arizona by the latter half of the week. As high pressure builds over the region, temperatures will heat up to above normal levels through the middle of the week. 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The current time is 6:34 p.m. Mountain Standard Time. Here is the 6 p.m. Mountain Standard Time observation for Phoenix, on Sunday, September 6th. At Sky Harbor, it was mostly cloudy. Visibility 10 miles. Temperature was 104 degrees, dew point 55, relative humidity 19%. Wind was west, at 20 miles an hour, gusting to 28 miles an hour. And the pressure was 29.73 inches, and steady. Other observations for South Central Arizona, including the greater Phoenix area, it was clear, with a temperature of 100 at Deer Valley, 102 at Scottsdale Airport, 100 at Mesa Gateway, and 101 at Gila Bend. It was partly cloudy, with a temperature of 99 at Buckeye, 102 at Glendale, 100 at Luke Air Force Base, and 102 at Falcon Field. At Buckeye, wind was northwest, at 22 miles an hour, gusting to 28 miles an hour. At Glendale, wind was west, at 20 miles an hour. At Luke Air Force Base, wind was west, at 22 miles an hour, gusting to 32 miles an hour. At Deer Valley, wind was northwest, at 16 miles an hour. At Mesa Gateway, wind was west, at 16 miles an hour. Observations for Northern Arizona, at Payson, it was partly cloudy, with a temperature of 82. It was mostly cloudy, with a temperature of 71 at Flagstaff, 64 at the Grand Canyon, 77 at Prescott, 82 at Winslow, and 81 at Shiloh. It was cloudy, with a temperature of 72 at Kingman, and 72 at Page. At Prescott, wind was north gusting to 25 miles an hour. At Page, wind was northwest gusting to 25 miles an hour. At Window Rock, wind was southwest gusting to 30 miles an hour. Observations for Southern Arizona, at Tucson, it was clear, with a temperature of 95. It was mostly cloudy, with a temperature of 93 at Yuma, and 89 at Nogales. At Sierra Vista, it was cloudy, with a temperature of 85. At Yuma, wind was north gusting to 32 miles an hour. At Safford, wind was west gusting to 32 miles an hour. Observations for Southern California, skies ranged from partly sunny to cloudy. It was 74 at Los Angeles Airport, 82 at San Diego, and 86 at Blythe. At Blythe, wind was northwest gusting to 30 miles an hour. Regional observations, skies ranged from mostly cloudy to cloudy. It was 78 at Las Vegas, 83 at Salt Lake City, 91 at Albuquerque, and 91 at El Paso. At Salt Lake City, wind was south gusting to 30 miles an hour. Once again, at 6 p.m. in Phoenix, under mostly cloudy skies, the Sky Harbor temperature was 104 degrees. Wind was west gusting to 28 miles an hour. Here is the latest forecast. For the following area, in Arizona, Central Phoenix, issued at 4 p.m. Mountain Standard Time. Tonight, partly cloudy and breezy. Lows 80 to 86. Northwest wind 10 to 20 miles per hour in the evening, decreasing to 5 to 10 miles per hour after midnight. Gusts up to 30 miles per hour in the evening. Labor Day, mostly sunny and hot. Highs 103 to 107. Northwest wind 5 to 15 miles per hour. Monday night, partly cloudy in the evening, then becoming mostly clear. Lows 80 to 87. Northwest wind 5 to 15 miles per hour. Tuesday, sunny and hot. Highs 104 to 109. Southeast wind around 5 miles per hour in the morning, becoming west 5 to 10 miles per hour in the afternoon.
Tuesday night, partly cloudy. Lows 81 to 88. West wind 5 to 15 miles per hour. Wednesday, mostly sunny and hot. Highs 103 to 108. Wednesday night, partly cloudy. Lows 82 to 88. Thursday, partly sunny and hot. Highs 103 to 109. Thursday night, partly cloudy. Lows 81 to 88. Friday, mostly sunny. A 10% chance of afternoon showers and thunderstorms. Hot. Highs 101 to 106. Friday night, partly cloudy. A chance of showers and thunderstorms in the evening, then a chance of showers and a slight chance of thunderstorms after midnight. Lows 78 to 84. Chance of rain 30%. Saturday, partly sunny with a 20% chance of showers and thunderstorms. Not as warm. Highs 96 to 102. Saturday night, partly cloudy with a 20% chance of showers and thunderstorms. Lows 76 to 83. Sunday, mostly sunny. A 10% chance of afternoon showers and thunderstorms. Highs 96 to 102. The Phoenix, Arizona climate summary for this evening, as of 5 p.m., September 6, 2026. Today's high temperature was 107 degrees. The normal high is 103. The record high is 113 degrees, which was set in 2020. Today's low temperature was 86 degrees. The normal low is 81. The record low is 63 degrees, which was last set in 1921. No precipitation fell today, which leaves the monthly total at 0.00 inches. The total precipitation for the year still stands at 1.73 inches. The normal high temperature for tomorrow is 103 degrees, and the normal low is 81. Sunset tonight is at 6:46 p.m. Sunrise tomorrow is at 6:06 a.m. Here is the synopsis for Southeast California, Southwest, and South Central Arizona. Aside from some light shower activity lingering across Joshua Tree National Park through this afternoon, mostly dry and quiet weather conditions are expected through the first half of this week. Thunderstorm chances will start to increase across central and eastern Arizona by the latter half of the week. As high pressure builds over the region, temperatures will heat up to above normal levels through the middle of the week. 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The current time is 6:42 p.m. Mountain Standard Time. Here is the 6 p.m. Mountain Standard Time observation for Phoenix, on Sunday, September 6th. At Sky Harbor, it was mostly cloudy. Visibility 10 miles. Temperature was 104 degrees, dew point 55, relative humidity 19%. Wind was west, at 20 miles an hour, gusting to 28 miles an hour. And the pressure was 29.73 inches, and steady. Other observations for South Central Arizona, including the Greater Phoenix area, it was clear, with a temperature of 100 at Deer Valley, 102 at Scottsdale Airport, 100 at Mesa Gateway, and 101 at Gila Bend. It was partly cloudy, with a temperature of 99 at Buckeye, 102 at Glendale, 100 at Luke Air Force Base, and 102 at Falcon Field. At Buckeye, wind was northwest, at 22 miles an hour, gusting to 28 miles an hour. At Glendale, wind was west, at 20 miles an hour. At Luke Air Force Base, wind was west, at 22 miles an hour, gusting to 32 miles an hour. At Deer Valley, wind was northwest, at 16 miles an hour. At Mesa Gateway, wind was west, at 16 miles an hour. Observations for Northern Arizona, at Payson, it was partly cloudy, with a temperature of 82. It was mostly cloudy, with a temperature of 71 at Flagstaff, 64 at the Grand Canyon, 77 at Prescott, 82 at Winslow, and 81 at Shiloh.
It was cloudy, with a temperature of 72 at Kingman, and 72 at Page. At Prescott, wind was north gusting to 25 miles an hour. At Page, wind was northwest gusting to 25 miles an hour. At Window Rock, wind was southwest gusting to 30 miles an hour. Observations for southern Arizona. At Tucson, it was clear, with a temperature of 95. It was mostly cloudy, with a temperature of 93 at Yuma, and 89 at Nogales. At Sierra Vista, it was cloudy, with a temperature of 85. At Yuma, wind was north gusting to 32 miles an hour. At Safford, wind was west gusting to 32 miles an hour. Observations for Southern California, skies ranged from partly sunny to cloudy. It was 74 at Los Angeles Airport, 82 at San Diego, and 86 at Blythe. At Blythe, wind was northwest gusting to 30 miles an hour. Regional observations, skies ranged from mostly cloudy to cloudy. It was 78 at Las Vegas, 83 at Salt Lake City, 91 at Albuquerque, and 91 at El Paso. At Salt Lake City, wind was south gusting to 30 miles an hour. Once again, at 6 p.m. in Phoenix, under mostly cloudy skies. The Sky Harbor temperature was 104 degrees. Wind was west gusting to 28 miles an hour. Here is the latest forecast. For the following area, in Arizona, Central Phoenix, issued at 4 p.m. Mountain Standard Time. Tonight, partly cloudy and breezy. Lows 80 to 86. Northwest wind 10 to 20 miles per hour in the evening, decreasing to 5 to 10 miles per hour after midnight. Gusts up to 30 miles per hour in the evening. Labor Day, mostly sunny and hot. Highs 103 to 107. Northwest wind 5 to 15 miles per hour. Monday night, partly cloudy in the evening, then becoming mostly clear. Lows 80 to 87. Northwest wind 5 to 15 miles per hour. Tuesday, sunny and hot. Highs 104 to 109. Southeast wind around 5 miles per hour in the morning, becoming west 5 to 10 miles per hour in the afternoon. Tuesday night, partly cloudy. Lows 81 to 88. West wind 5 to 15 miles per hour. Wednesday, mostly sunny and hot. Highs 103 to 108. Wednesday night, partly cloudy. Lows 82 to 88. Thursday, partly sunny and hot. Highs 103 to 109. Thursday night, partly cloudy. Lows 81 to 88. Friday, mostly sunny. A 10% chance of afternoon showers and thunderstorms. Hot. Highs 101 to 106. Friday night, partly cloudy. A chance of showers and thunderstorms in the evening, then a chance of showers and a slight chance of thunderstorms after midnight. Lows 78 to 84. Chance of rain 30%. Saturday, partly sunny with a 20% chance of showers and thunderstorms. Not as warm. Highs 96 to 102. Saturday night, partly cloudy with a 20% chance of showers and thunderstorms. Lows 76 to 83. Sunday, mostly sunny. A 10% chance of afternoon showers and thunderstorms. Highs 96 to 102. The Phoenix, Arizona climate summary for this evening, as of 5 p.m., September 6, 2026. Today's high temperature was 107 degrees. The normal high is 103. The record high is 113 degrees, which was set in 2020. Today's low temperature was 86 degrees. The normal low is 81. The record low is 63 degrees, which was last set in 1921. No precipitation fell today, which leaves the monthly total at 0.00 inches. The total precipitation for the year still stands at 1.73 inches. The normal high temperature for tomorrow is 103 degrees.
and the normal low is 81. Sunset tonight is at 6:46 p.m. Sunrise tomorrow is at 6:06 a.m. Here is the synopsis for Southeast California, Southwest, and South Central Arizona. Aside from some light shower activity lingering across Joshua Tree National Park through this afternoon, mostly dry and quiet weather conditions are expected through the first half of this week. Thunderstorm chances will start to increase across central and eastern Arizona by the latter half of the week. As high pressure builds over the region, temperatures will heat up to above normal levels through the middle of the week. 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The current time is 6:49 p.m. Mountain Standard Time. Here is the 6 p.m. Mountain Standard Time observation for Phoenix, on Sunday, September 6th. At Sky Harbor, it was mostly cloudy. Visibility 10 miles. Temperature was 104 degrees, dew point 55, relative humidity 19%. Wind was west, at 20 miles an hour, gusting to 28 miles an hour. And the pressure was 29.73 inches, and steady. Other observations for South Central Arizona including the Greater Phoenix area, it was clear, with a temperature of 100 at Deer Valley, 102 at Scottsdale Airport, 100 at Mesa Gateway, and 101 at Gila Bend. It was partly cloudy, with a temperature of 99 at Buckeye, 102 at Glendale, 100 at Luke Air Force Base, and 102 at Falcon Field. At Buckeye, wind was northwest, at 22 miles an hour, gusting to 28 miles an hour. At Glendale, wind was west, at 20 miles an hour. At Luke Air Force Base, wind was west, at 22 miles an hour, gusting to 32 miles an hour. At Deer Valley, wind was northwest, at 16 miles an hour. At Mesa Gateway, wind was west, at 16 miles an hour. Observations for Northern Arizona, at Payson, it was partly cloudy, with a temperature of 82. It was mostly cloudy, with a temperature of 71 at Flagstaff, 64 at the Grand Canyon, 77 at Prescott, 82 at Winslow, and 81 at Cholo. It was cloudy, with a temperature of 72 at Kingman, and 72 at Page. At Prescott, wind was north gusting to 25 miles an hour. At Page, wind was northwest gusting to 25 miles an hour. At Window Rock, wind was southwest gusting to 30 miles an hour. Observations for Southern Arizona, at Tucson, it was clear, with a temperature of 95. It was mostly cloudy, with a temperature of 93 at Yuma, and 89 at Nogales. At Sierra Vista, it was cloudy, with a temperature of 85. At Yuma, wind was north gusting to 32 miles an hour. At Safford, wind was west gusting to 32 miles an hour. Observations for Southern California, skies ranged from partly sunny to cloudy. It was 74 at Los Angeles Airport, 82 at San Diego, and 86 at Blythe. At Blythe, wind was northwest gusting to 30 miles an hour. Regional observations, skies ranged from mostly cloudy to cloudy. It was 78 at Las Vegas, 83 at Salt Lake City, 91 at Albuquerque, and 91 at El Paso. At Salt Lake City, wind was south gusting to 30 miles an hour. Once again, at 6 p.m. in Phoenix, under mostly cloudy skies, the Sky Harbor temperature was 104 degrees. Wind was west gusting to 28 miles an hour. Here is the latest forecast. For the following area, in Arizona, Central Phoenix, issued at 4 p.m. Mountain Standard Time. Tonight, partly cloudy and breezy. Lows 80 to 86. Northwest wind 10 to 20 miles per hour in the evening, decreasing to 5 to 10 miles per hour after midnight. Gusts up to 30 miles per hour in the evening. Labor Day, mostly sunny and hot. Highs 103 to 107. Northwest wind 5 to 15 miles per hour. Monday night,
partly cloudy in the evening, then becoming mostly clear. Lows 80 to 87. Northwest wind 5 to 15 miles per hour. Tuesday, sunny and hot. Highs 104 to 109. Southeast wind around 5 miles per hour in the morning, becoming west 5 to 10 miles per hour in the afternoon. Tuesday night, partly cloudy. Lows 81 to 88. West wind 5 to 15 miles per hour. Wednesday, mostly sunny and hot. Highs 103 to 108. Wednesday night, partly cloudy. Lows 82 to 88. Thursday, partly sunny and hot. Highs 103 to 109. Thursday night, partly cloudy. Lows 81 to 88. Friday, mostly sunny. A 10% chance of afternoon showers and thunderstorms. Hot. Highs 101 to 106. Friday night, partly cloudy. A chance of showers and thunderstorms in the evening, then a chance of showers and a slight chance of thunderstorms after midnight. Lows 78 to 84. Chance of rain 30%. Saturday, partly sunny with a 20% chance of showers and thunderstorms. Not as warm. Highs 96 to 102. Saturday night, partly cloudy with a 20% chance of showers and thunderstorms. Lows 76 to 83. Sunday, mostly sunny. A 10% chance of afternoon showers and thunderstorms. Highs 96 to 102. The Phoenix, Arizona climate summary for this evening, as of 5 p.m., September 6, 2026. Today's high temperature was 107 degrees. The normal high is 103. The record high is 113 degrees, which was set in 2020. Today's low temperature was 86 degrees. The normal low is 81. The record low is 63 degrees, which was last set in 1921. No precipitation fell today, which leaves the monthly total at 0.00 inches. The total precipitation for the year still stands at 1.73 inches. The normal high temperature for tomorrow is 103 degrees, and the normal low is 81. Sunset tonight is at 6:46 p.m. Sunrise tomorrow is at 6:06 a.m. Here is the synopsis for Southeast California, Southwest, and South Central Arizona. Aside from some light shower activity lingering across Joshua Tree National Park through this afternoon, mostly dry and quiet weather conditions are expected through the first half of this week. Thunderstorm chances will start to increase across central and eastern Arizona by the latter half of the week. As high pressure builds over the region, temperatures will heat up to above normal levels through the middle of the week. 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The current time is 6:57 p.m. Mountain Standard Time. Here is the 6 p.m. Mountain Standard Time observation for Phoenix, on Sunday, September 6th. At Sky Harbor, it was mostly cloudy. Visibility 10 miles. Temperature was 104 degrees, dew point 55, relative humidity 19%. Wind was west, at 20 miles an hour, gusting to 28 miles an hour. And the pressure was 29.73 inches, and steady. Other observations for South Central Arizona, including the Greater Phoenix area, it was clear, with a temperature of 100 at Deer Valley, 102 at Scottsdale Airport, 100 at Mesa Gateway, and 101 at Gila Bend. It was partly cloudy, with a temperature of 99 at Buckeye, 102 at Glendale, 100 at Luke Air Force Base, and 102 at Falcon Field. At Buckeye, wind was northwest, at 22 miles an hour, gusting to 28 miles an hour. At Glendale, wind was west, at 20 miles an hour. At Luke Air Force Base, wind was west, at 22 miles an hour, gusting to 32 miles an hour. At Deer Valley, wind was northwest, at 16 miles an hour.
at Mesa Gateway. Wind was west at 16 miles an hour. Observations for Northern Arizona at Payson. It was partly cloudy with a temperature of 82. It was mostly cloudy with a temperature of 71 at Flagstaff, 64 at the Grand Canyon, 77 at Prescott, 82 at Winslow, and 81 at Cholo. It was cloudy with a temperature of 72 at Kingman and 72 at Page. At Prescott, wind was north gusting to 25 miles an hour. At Page, wind was northwest gusting to 25 miles an hour. At Window Rock, wind was southwest gusting to 30 miles an hour. Observations for Southern Arizona. At Tucson, it was clear, with a temperature of 95. It was mostly cloudy, with a temperature of 93 at Yuma, and 89 at Nogales. At Sierra Vista, it was cloudy, with a temperature of 85. At Yuma, wind was north gusting to 32 miles an hour. At Safford, wind was west gusting to 32 miles an hour. Observations for Southern California, skies ranged from partly sunny to cloudy. It was 74 at Los Angeles Airport, 82 at San Diego, and 86 at Blythe. At Blythe, wind was northwest gusting to 30 miles an hour. Regional observations, skies ranged from mostly cloudy to cloudy. It was 78 at Las Vegas, 83 at Salt Lake City, 91 at Albuquerque, and 91 at El Paso. At Salt Lake City, wind was south gusting to 30 miles an hour. Once again, at 6 p.m. in Phoenix, under mostly cloudy skies. The Sky Harbor temperature was 104 degrees. Wind was west gusting to 28 miles an hour. Here is the latest forecast. For the following area, in Arizona, Central Phoenix, issued at 4 p.m. Mountain Standard Time. Tonight, partly cloudy and breezy. Lows 80 to 86. Northwest wind 10 to 20 miles per hour in the evening, decreasing to 5 to 10 miles per hour after midnight. Gusts up to 30 miles per hour in the evening. Labor Day, mostly sunny and hot. Highs 103 to 107. Northwest wind 5 to 15 miles per hour. Monday night, partly cloudy in the evening, then becoming mostly clear. Lows 80 to 87. Northwest wind 5 to 15 miles per hour. Tuesday, sunny and hot. Highs 104 to 109. Southeast wind around 5 miles per hour in the morning, becoming west 5 to 10 miles per hour in the afternoon. Tuesday night, partly cloudy. Lows 81 to 88. West wind 5 to 15 miles per hour. Wednesday, mostly sunny and hot. Highs 103 to 108. Wednesday night, partly cloudy. Lows 82 to 88. Thursday, partly sunny and hot. Highs 103 to 109. Thursday night, partly cloudy. Lows 81 to 88. Friday, mostly sunny. A 10% chance of afternoon showers and thunderstorms. Hot. Highs 101 to 106. Friday night, partly cloudy. A chance of showers and thunderstorms in the evening, then a chance of showers and a slight chance of thunderstorms after midnight. Lows 78 to 84. Chance of rain 30%. Saturday, partly sunny with a 20% chance of showers and thunderstorms. Not as warm. Highs 96 to 102. Saturday night, partly cloudy with a 20% chance of showers and thunderstorms. Lows 76 to 83. Sunday, mostly sunny. A 10% chance of afternoon showers and thunderstorms. Highs 96 to 102. The Phoenix, Arizona climate summary for this evening, as of 5 p.m., September 6, 2026. Today's high temperature was 107 degrees. The normal high is 103. The record high is 113 degrees, which was set in 2020. Today's low temperature was 86 degrees.
The normal low is 81. The record low is 63 degrees, which was last set in 19... 19-

precipitation fell today, which leaves the monthly total at 0.00 inches. The total precipitation for the year still stands at 1.73 inches. The normal high temperature for tomorrow is 103 degrees, and the normal low is 81. Sunset tonight is at 6:46 p.m. Sunrise tomorrow is at 6:06 a.m. Here is the synopsis for Southeast California, Southwest, and South Central Arizona. Aside from some light shower activity lingering across Joshua Tree National Park through this afternoon, mostly dry and quiet weather conditions are expected through the first half of this week. Thunderstorm chances will start to increase across central and eastern Arizona by the latter half of the week. As high pressure builds over the region, temperatures will heat up to above normal levels through the middle of the week. 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The current time is 8:06 p.m. Mountain Standard Time. Here is the latest forecast. For the following area, in Arizona, Central Phoenix, issued at 4 p.m. Mountain Standard Time. Tonight, partly cloudy and breezy. Lows 80 to 86. Northwest wind 10 to 20 miles per hour in the evening, decreasing to 5 to 10 miles per hour after midnight. Gusts up to 30 miles per hour in the evening. Labor Day, mostly sunny and hot. Highs 103 to 107. Northwest wind 5 to 15 miles per hour. Monday night, partly cloudy in the evening, then becoming mostly clear. Lows 80 to 87. Northwest wind 5 to 15 miles per hour. Tuesday, sunny and hot. Highs 104 to 109. Southeast wind around 5 miles per hour in the morning, becoming west 5 to 10 miles per hour in the afternoon. Tuesday night, partly cloudy. Lows 81 to 88. West wind 5 to 15 miles per hour. Wednesday, mostly sunny and hot. Highs 103 to 108. Wednesday night, partly cloudy. Lows 82 to 88. Thursday, partly sunny and hot. Highs 103 to 109. Thursday night, partly cloudy. Lows 81 to 88. Friday, mostly sunny. A 10% chance of afternoon showers and thunderstorms. Hot. Highs 101 to 106. Friday night, partly cloudy. A chance of showers and thunderstorms in the evening, then a chance of showers and a slight chance of thunderstorms after midnight. Lows 78 to 84. Chance of rain 30%. Saturday, partly sunny with a 20% chance of showers and thunderstorms. Not as warm. Highs 96 to 102. Saturday night, partly cloudy with a 20% chance of showers and thunderstorms. Lows 76 to 83. Sunday, mostly sunny. A 10% chance of afternoon showers and thunderstorms. Highs 96 to 102. The Phoenix, Arizona climate summary for this evening, as of 5 p.m., September 6, 2026. Today's high temperature was 107 degrees. The normal high is 103. The record high is 113 degrees, which was set in 2020. Today's low temperature was 86 degrees. The normal low is 81. The record low is 63 degrees, which was last set in 1921. No precipitation fell today, which leaves the monthly total at 0.00 inches. The total precipitation for the year still stands at 1.73 inches. The normal high temperature for tomorrow is 103 degrees, and the normal low is 81. Sunset tonight is at 6:46 p.m. Sunrise tomorrow is at 6:06 a.m. Here is the synopsis for Southeast California, Southwest, and South Central Arizona. Aside from some light shower activity lingering across Joshua Tree National Park through this afternoon, mostly dry and quiet weather conditions are

expected through the first half of this week. Thunderstorm chances will start to increase across central and eastern Arizona by the latter half of the week. As high pressure builds over the region, temperatures will heat up to above normal levels through the middle of the week. 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The current time is 8:11 p.m. Mountain Standard Time. Here is the 8 p.m. Mountain Standard Time observation for Phoenix, on Sunday, September 6th. The report from Sky Harbor was not available. Other observations for South Central Arizona, including the Greater Phoenix area and Deer Valley, the weather conditions were not available. Observations for Northern Arizona at Flagstaff, the weather conditions were not available. Observations for Southern Arizona at Tucson, the weather conditions were not available. Observations for Southern California, regional observations at Las Vegas, the weather conditions were not available. Once again, at 8 p.m. in Phoenix, the report from Sky Harbor was not available. Here is the latest forecast. For the following area, in Arizona, Central Phoenix, issued at 4 p.m. Mountain Standard Time. Tonight, partly cloudy and breezy. Lows 80 to 86. Northwest wind 10 to 20 miles per hour in the evening, decreasing to 5 to 10 miles per hour after midnight. Gusts up to 30 miles per hour in the evening. Labor Day, mostly sunny and hot. Highs 103 to 107. Northwest wind 5 to 15 miles per hour. Monday night, partly cloudy in the evening, then becoming mostly clear. Lows 80 to 87. Northwest wind 5 to 15 miles per hour. Tuesday, sunny and hot. Highs 104 to 109. Southeast wind around 5 miles per hour in the morning, becoming west 5 to 10 miles per hour in the afternoon. Tuesday night, partly cloudy. Lows 81 to 88. West wind 5 to 15 miles per hour. Wednesday, mostly sunny and hot. Highs 103 to 108. Wednesday night, partly cloudy. Lows 82 to 88. Thursday, partly sunny and hot. Highs 103 to 109. Thursday night, partly cloudy. Lows 81 to 88. Friday, mostly sunny. A 10% chance of afternoon showers and thunderstorms. Hot. Highs 101 to 106. Friday night, partly cloudy. A chance of showers and thunderstorms in the evening, then a chance of showers and a slight chance of thunderstorms after midnight. Lows 78 to 84. Chance of rain 30%. Saturday, partly sunny with a 20% chance of showers and thunderstorms. Not as warm. Highs 96 to 102. Saturday night, partly cloudy with a 20% chance of showers and thunderstorms. Lows 76 to 83. Sunday, mostly sunny. A 10% chance of afternoon showers and thunderstorms. Highs 96 to 102. The Phoenix, Arizona climate summary for this evening, as of 5 p.m., September 6, 2026. Today's high temperature was 107 degrees. The normal high is 103. The record high is 113 degrees, which was set in 2020. Today's low temperature was 86 degrees. The normal low is 81. The record low is 63 degrees, which was last set in 1921. No precipitation fell today, which leaves the monthly total at 0.00 inches. The total precipitation for the year still stands at 1.73 inches. The normal high temperature for tomorrow is 103 degrees, and the normal low is 81. Sunset tonight is at 6:46 p.m. Sunrise tomorrow is at 6:06 a.m. Here is the synopsis for Southeast California, Southwest, and South Central Arizona.
Aside from some light shower activity lingering across Joshua Tree National Park through this afternoon, mostly dry and quiet weather conditions are expected through the first half of this week. Thunderstorm chances will start to increase across central and eastern Arizona by the latter half of the week. As high pressure builds over the region, temperatures will heat up to above normal levels through the middle of the week. You're listening to National Weather Service NOAA Weather Radio, KEC 94 in Phoenix, Arizona, serving South Central Arizona. The current time is 8:16 p.m. Mountain Standard Time. Here is the 8 p.m. Mountain Standard Time observation for Phoenix, on Sunday, September 6th. The report from Sky Harbor was not available. Other observations for South Central Arizona, including the Greater Phoenix area and Deer Valley, the weather conditions were not available. Observations for Northern Arizona at Flagstaff, the weather conditions were not available. Observations for Southern Arizona at Tucson, the weather conditions were not available. Observations for Southern California, regional observations at Las Vegas, the weather conditions were not available. Once again, at 8 p.m. in Phoenix, the report from Sky Harbor was not available. Here is the latest forecast. For the following area, in Arizona, Central Phoenix, issued at 4 p.m. Mountain Standard Time. Tonight, partly cloudy and breezy. Lows 80 to 86. Northwest wind 10 to 20 miles per hour in the evening, decreasing to 5 to 10 miles per hour after midnight. Gusts up to 30 miles per hour in the evening. Labor Day, mostly sunny and hot. Highs 103 to 107. Northwest wind 5 to 15 miles per hour. Monday night, partly cloudy in the evening, then becoming mostly clear. Lows 80 to 87. Northwest wind 5 to 15 miles per hour. Tuesday, sunny and hot. Highs 104 to 109. Southeast wind around 5 miles per hour in the morning, becoming west 5 to 10 miles per hour in the afternoon. Tuesday night, partly cloudy. Lows 81 to 88. West wind 5 to 15 miles per hour. Wednesday, mostly sunny and hot. Highs 103 to 108. Wednesday night, partly cloudy. Lows 82 to 88. Thursday, partly sunny and hot. Highs 103 to 109. Thursday night, partly cloudy. Lows 81 to 88. Friday, mostly sunny. A 10% chance of afternoon showers and thunderstorms. Hot. Highs 101 to 106. Friday night, partly cloudy. A chance of showers and thunderstorms in the evening, then a chance of showers and a slight chance of thunderstorms after midnight. Lows 78 to 84. Chance of rain 30%. Saturday, partly sunny with a 20% chance of showers and thunderstorms. Not as warm. Highs 96 to 102. Saturday night, partly cloudy with a 20% chance of showers and thunderstorms. Lows 76 to 83. Sunday, mostly sunny. A 10% chance of afternoon showers and thunderstorms. Highs 96 to 102. The Phoenix, Arizona climate summary for this evening, as of 5 p.m., September 6, 2026. Today's high temperature was 107 degrees. The normal high is 103. The record high is 113 degrees, which was set in 2020. Today's low temperature was 86 degrees. The normal low is 81. The record low is 63 degrees, which was last set in 1921. No precipitation fell today, which leaves the monthly total at 0.00 inches. The total precipitation for the year still stands at 1.73 inches. The normal high temperature for tomorrow is 103 degrees, and the normal low is 81. Sunset tonight is at 6:46 p.m. Sunrise tomorrow is at 6:06 a.m.
Here is the synopsis for Southeast California, Southwest, and South Central Arizona. Aside from some light shower activity lingering across Joshua Tree National Park through this afternoon, mostly dry and quiet weather conditions are expected through the first half of this week. Thunderstorm chances will start to increase across central and eastern Arizona by the latter half of the week. As high pressure builds over the region, temperatures will heat up to above normal levels through the middle of the week. 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The current time is 8:21 p.m. Mountain Standard Time. Here is the 8 p.m. Mountain Standard Time observation for Phoenix, on Sunday, September 6th. The report from Sky Harbor was not available. Other observations for South Central Arizona, including the Greater Phoenix area and Deer Valley, the weather conditions were not available. Observations for Northern Arizona at Flagstaff, the weather conditions were not available. Observations for Southern Arizona at Tucson, the weather conditions were not available. Observations for Southern California, regional observations at Las Vegas, the weather conditions were not available. Once again, at 8 p.m. in Phoenix, the report from Sky Harbor was not available. Here is the latest forecast. For the following area, in Arizona, Central Phoenix, issued at 4 p.m. Mountain Standard Time. Tonight, partly cloudy and breezy. Lows 80 to 86. Northwest wind 10 to 20 miles per hour in the evening, decreasing to 5 to 10 miles per hour after midnight. Gusts up to 30 miles per hour in the evening. Labor Day, mostly sunny and hot. Highs 103 to 107. Northwest wind 5 to 15 miles per hour. Monday night, partly cloudy in the evening, then becoming mostly clear. Lows 80 to 87. Northwest wind 5 to 15 miles per hour. Tuesday, sunny and hot. Highs 104 to 109. Southeast wind around 5 miles per hour in the morning, becoming west 5 to 10 miles per hour in the afternoon. Tuesday night, partly cloudy. Lows 81 to 88. West wind 5 to 15 miles per hour. Wednesday, mostly sunny and hot. Highs 103 to 108. Wednesday night, partly cloudy. Lows 82 to 88. Thursday, partly sunny and hot. Highs 103 to 109. Thursday night, partly cloudy. Lows 81 to 88. Friday, mostly sunny. A 10% chance of afternoon showers and thunderstorms. Hot. Highs 101 to 106. Friday night, partly cloudy. A chance of showers and thunderstorms in the evening, then a chance of showers and a slight chance of thunderstorms after midnight. Lows 78 to 84. Chance of rain 30%. Saturday, partly sunny with a 20% chance of showers and thunderstorms. Not as warm. Highs 96 to 102. Saturday night, partly cloudy with a 20% chance of showers and thunderstorms. Lows 76 to 83. Sunday, mostly sunny. A 10% chance of afternoon showers and thunderstorms. Highs 96 to 102. The Phoenix, Arizona climate summary for this evening, as of 5 p.m., September 6, 2026. Today's high temperature was 107 degrees. The normal high is 103. The record high is 113 degrees, which was set in 2020. Today's low temperature was 86 degrees. The normal low is 81. The record low is 63 degrees, which was last set in 1921. No precipitation fell today, which leaves the monthly total at 0.00 inches. The total precipitation for the year still stands at 1.73 inches. The normal high temperature for tomorrow is 103 degrees, and the normal low is 81. Sunset tonight is at 6:46 p.m.
Sunrise tomorrow is at 6:06 a.m. Here is the synopsis for Southeast California, Southwest, and South Central Arizona. Aside from some light shower activity lingering across Joshua Tree National Park through this afternoon, mostly dry and quiet weather conditions are expected through the first half of this week. Thunderstorm chances will start to increase across central and eastern Arizona by the latter half of the week. As high pressure builds over the region, temperatures will heat up to above normal levels through the middle of the week. 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The current time is 8:26 p.m. Mountain Standard Time. Here is the 8 p.m. Mountain Standard Time observation for Phoenix, on Sunday, September 6th. The report from Sky Harbor was not available. Other observations for South Central Arizona, including the Greater Phoenix area and Deer Valley, the weather conditions were not available. Observations for Northern Arizona at Flagstaff, the weather conditions were not available. Observations for Southern Arizona at Tucson, the weather conditions were not available. Observations for Southern California, regional observations at Las Vegas, the weather conditions were not available. Once again, at 8 p.m. in Phoenix, the report from Sky Harbor was not available. Here is the latest forecast. For the following area, in Arizona, Central Phoenix, issued at 4 p.m. Mountain Standard Time. Tonight, partly cloudy and breezy. Lows 80 to 86. Northwest wind 10 to 20 miles per hour in the evening, decreasing to 5 to 10 miles per hour after midnight. Gusts up to 30 miles per hour in the evening. Labor Day, mostly sunny and hot. Highs 103 to 107. Northwest wind 5 to 15 miles per hour. Monday night, partly cloudy in the evening, then becoming mostly clear. Lows 80 to 87. Northwest wind 5 to 15 miles per hour. Tuesday, sunny and hot. Highs 104 to 109. Southeast wind around 5 miles per hour in the morning, becoming west 5 to 10 miles per hour in the afternoon. Tuesday night, partly cloudy. Lows 81 to 88. West wind 5 to 15 miles per hour. Wednesday, mostly sunny and hot. Highs 103 to 108. Wednesday night, partly cloudy. Lows 82 to 88. Thursday, partly sunny and hot. Highs 103 to 109. Thursday night, partly cloudy. Lows 81 to 88. Friday, mostly sunny. A 10% chance of afternoon showers and thunderstorms. Hot. Highs 101 to 106. Friday night, partly cloudy. A chance of showers and thunderstorms in the evening, then a chance of showers and a slight chance of thunderstorms after midnight. Lows 78 to 84. Chance of rain 30%. Saturday, partly sunny with a 20% chance of showers and thunderstorms. Not as warm. Highs 96 to 102. Saturday night, partly cloudy with a 20% chance of showers and thunderstorms. Lows 76 to 83. Sunday, mostly sunny. A 10% chance of afternoon showers and thunderstorms. Highs 96 to 102. The Phoenix, Arizona climate summary for this evening, as of 5 p.m., September 6, 2026. Today's high temperature was 107 degrees. The normal high is 103. The record high is 113 degrees, which was set in 2020. Today's low temperature was 86 degrees. The normal low is 81. The record low is 63 degrees, which was last set in 1921. No precipitation fell today, which leaves the monthly total at 0.00 inches. The total precipitation for the year still stands at 1.73 inches. The normal high temperature for tomorrow is 103 degrees.
and the normal low is 81. Sunset tonight is at 6:46 p.m. Sunrise tomorrow is at 6:06 a.m. Here is the synopsis for Southeast California, Southwest, and South Central Arizona. Aside from some light shower activity lingering across Joshua Tree National Park through this afternoon, mostly dry and quiet weather conditions are expected through the first half of this week. Thunderstorm chances will start to increase across central and eastern Arizona by the latter half of the week. As high pressure builds over the region, temperatures will heat up to above normal levels through the middle of the week. 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The current time is 8:31 p.m. Mountain Standard Time. Here is the 8 p.m. Mountain Standard Time observation for Phoenix, on Sunday, September 6th. The report from Sky Harbor was not available. Other observations for South Central Arizona, including the Greater Phoenix area and Deer Valley, the weather conditions were not available. Observations for Northern Arizona at Flagstaff, the weather conditions were not available. Observations for Southern Arizona at Tucson, the weather conditions were not available. Observations for Southern California, regional observations at Las Vegas, the weather conditions were not available. Once again, at 8 p.m. in Phoenix, the report from Sky Harbor was not available. Here is the latest forecast. For the following area, in Arizona, Central Phoenix, issued at 4 p.m. Mountain Standard Time. Tonight, partly cloudy and breezy. Lows 80 to 86. Northwest wind 10 to 20 miles per hour in the evening, decreasing to 5 to 10 miles per hour after midnight. Gusts up to 30 miles per hour in the evening. Labor Day, mostly sunny and hot. Highs 103 to 107. Northwest wind 5 to 15 miles per hour. Monday night, partly cloudy in the evening, then becoming mostly clear. Lows 80 to 87. Northwest wind 5 to 15 miles per hour. Tuesday, sunny and hot. Highs 104 to 109. Southeast wind around 5 miles per hour in the morning, becoming west 5 to 10 miles. Tuesday night, partly cloudy. Lows 81 to 88. West wind 5 to 15 miles per hour. Wednesday, mostly sunny and hot. Highs 103 to 108. Wednesday night, partly cloudy. Lows 82 to 88. Thursday, partly sunny and hot. Highs 103 to 109. Thursday night, partly cloudy. Lows 81 to 88. Friday, mostly sunny. A 10% chance of afternoon showers and thunderstorms. Hot. Highs 101 to 106. Friday night, partly cloudy. A chance of showers and thunderstorms in the evening, then a chance of showers and a slight chance of thunderstorms after midnight. Lows 78 to 84. Chance of rain 30%. Saturday, partly sunny with a 20% chance of showers and thunderstorms. Not as warm. Highs 96 to 102. Saturday night, partly cloudy with a 20% chance of showers and thunderstorms. Lows 76 to 83. Sunday, mostly sunny. A 10% chance of afternoon showers and thunderstorms. Highs 96 to 102. The Phoenix, Arizona climate summary for this evening, as of 5 p.m., September 6, 2026. Today's high temperature was 107 degrees. The normal high is 103. The record high is 113 degrees, which was set in 2020. Today's low temperature was 86 degrees. The normal low is 81. The record low is 63 degrees, which was last set in 1921. No precipitation fell today, which leaves the monthly total at 0.00 inches. The total precipitation for the year still stands at 1.73 inches.
The normal high temperature for tomorrow is 103 degrees, and the normal low is 81. Sunset tonight is at 6:46 p.m.

Sunrise tomorrow is at 6:06 a.m. Here is the synopsis for Southeast California, Southwest, and South Central Arizona. Aside from some light shower activity lingering across Joshua Tree National Park through this afternoon, mostly dry and quiet weather conditions are expected through the first half of this week. Thunderstorm chances will start to increase across central and eastern Arizona by the latter half of the week. As high pressure builds over the region, temperatures will heat up to above normal levels through the middle of the week. 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The current time is 8:36 p.m. Mountain Standard Time. Here is the 8 p.m. Mountain Standard Time observation for Phoenix, on Sunday, September 6th. The report from Sky Harbor was not available. Other observations for South Central Arizona, including the Greater Phoenix area and Deer Valley, the weather conditions were not available. Observations for Northern Arizona at Flagstaff, the weather conditions were not available. Observations for Southern Arizona at Tucson, the weather conditions were not available. Observations for Southern California, regional observations at Las Vegas, the weather conditions were not available. Once again, at 8 p.m. in Phoenix, the report from Sky Harbor was not available. Here is the latest forecast. For the following area, in Arizona, Central Phoenix, issued at 4 p.m. Mountain Standard Time. Tonight, partly cloudy and breezy. Lows 80 to 86. Northwest wind 10 to 20 miles per hour in the evening, decreasing to 5 to 10 miles per hour after midnight. Gusts up to 30 miles per hour in the evening. Labor Day, mostly sunny and hot. Highs 103 to 107. Northwest wind 5 to 15 miles per hour. Monday night, partly cloudy in the evening, then becoming mostly clear. Lows 80 to 87. Northwest wind 5 to 15 miles per hour. Tuesday, sunny and hot. Highs 104 to 109. Southeast wind around 5 miles per hour in the morning, becoming west 5 to 10 miles per hour in the afternoon. Tuesday night, partly cloudy. Lows 81 to 88. West wind 5 to 15 miles per hour. Wednesday, mostly sunny and hot. Highs 103 to 108. Wednesday night, partly cloudy. Lows 82 to 88. Thursday, partly sunny and hot. Highs 103 to 109. Thursday night, partly cloudy. Lows 81 to 88. Friday, mostly sunny. A 10% chance of afternoon showers and thunderstorms. Hot. Highs 101 to 106. Friday night, partly cloudy. A chance of showers and thunderstorms in the evening, then a chance of showers and a slight chance of thunderstorms after midnight. Lows 78 to 84. Chance of rain 30%. Saturday, partly sunny with a 20% chance of showers and thunderstorms. Not as warm. Highs 96 to 102. Saturday night, partly cloudy with a 20% chance of showers and thunderstorms. Lows 76 to 83. Sunday, mostly sunny. A 10% chance of afternoon showers and thunderstorms. Highs 96 to 102. The Phoenix, Arizona climate summary for this evening, as of 5 p.m., September 6, 2026. Today's high temperature was 107 degrees. The normal high is 103. The record high is 113 degrees, which was set in 2020. Today's low temperature was 86 degrees. The normal low is 81. The record low is 63 degrees, which was last set in 1921. No precipitation fell today, which leaves the monthly total at 0.00 inches. The total precipitation for the year still stands at 1.73 inches. The normal high temperature for tomorrow is 103 degrees, and the normal low is 81.
Sunset tonight is at 6:46 p.m. Sunrise tomorrow is at 6:06 a.m. Here is the synopsis for Southeast California, Southwest, and South Central Arizona. Aside from some light shower activity lingering across Joshua Tree National Park through this afternoon, mostly dry and quiet weather conditions are expected through the first half of this week. Thunderstorm chances will start to increase across central and eastern Arizona by the latter half of the week. As high pressure builds over the region, temperatures will heat up to above normal levels through the middle of the week. 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The current time is 8:41 p.m. Mountain Standard Time. Here is the 8 p.m. Mountain Standard Time observation for Phoenix, on Sunday, September 6th. The report from Sky Harbor was not available. Other observations for South Central Arizona, including the Greater Phoenix area and Deer Valley, the weather conditions were not available. Observations for Northern Arizona at Flagstaff, the weather conditions were not available. Observations for Southern Arizona at Tucson, the weather conditions were not available. Observations for Southern California, regional observations at Las Vegas, the weather conditions were not available. Once again, at 8 p.m. in Phoenix, the report from Sky Harbor was not available. Here is the latest forecast. For the following area, in Arizona, Central Phoenix, issued at 4 p.m. Mountain Standard Time. Tonight, partly cloudy and breezy. Lows 80 to 86. Northwest wind 10 to 20 miles per hour in the evening, decreasing to 5 to 10 miles per hour after midnight. Gusts up to 30 miles per hour in the evening. Labor Day, mostly sunny and hot. Highs 103 to 107. Northwest wind 5 to 15 miles per hour. Monday night, partly cloudy in the evening, then becoming mostly clear. Lows 80 to 87. Northwest wind 5 to 15 miles per hour. Tuesday, sunny and hot. Highs 104 to 109. Southeast wind around 5 miles per hour in the morning, becoming west 5 to 10 miles per hour in the afternoon. Tuesday night, partly cloudy. Lows 81 to 88. West wind 5 to 15 miles per hour. Wednesday, mostly sunny and hot. Highs 103 to 108. Wednesday night, partly cloudy. Lows 82 to 88. Thursday, partly sunny and hot. Highs 103 to 109. Thursday night, partly cloudy. Lows 81 to 88. Friday, mostly sunny. A 10% chance of afternoon showers and thunderstorms. Hot. Highs 101 to 106. Friday night, partly cloudy. A chance of showers and thunderstorms in the evening, then a chance of showers and a slight chance of thunderstorms after midnight. Lows 78 to 84. Chance of rain 30%. Saturday, partly sunny with a 20% chance of showers and thunderstorms. Not as warm. Highs 96 to 102. Saturday night, partly cloudy with a 20% chance of showers and thunderstorms. Lows 76 to 83. Sunday, mostly sunny. A 10% chance of afternoon showers and thunderstorms. Highs 96 to 102. The Phoenix, Arizona climate summary for this evening, as of 5 p.m., September 6, 2026. Today's high temperature was 107 degrees. The normal high is 103. The record high is 113 degrees, which was set in 2020. Today's low temperature was 86 degrees. The normal low is 81. The record low is 63 degrees, which was last set in 1921. No precipitation fell today, which leaves the monthly total at 0.00 inches. The total precipitation for the year still stands at 1.73 inches.
The normal high temperature for tomorrow is 103 degrees, and the normal low is 81. Sunset tonight is at 6:46 p.m. Sunrise tomorrow is at 6:06 a.m. Here is the synopsis for Southeast California, Southwest, and South Central Arizona. Aside from some light shower activity lingering across Joshua Tree National Park through this afternoon, mostly dry and quiet weather conditions are expected through the first half of this week. Thunderstorm chances will start to increase across central and eastern Arizona by the latter half of the week. As high pressure builds over the region, temperatures will heat up to above normal levels through the middle of the week. 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The current time is 8:46 p.m. Mountain Standard Time. Here is the 8 p.m. Mountain Standard Time observation for Phoenix, on Sunday, September 6th. The report from Sky Harbor was not available. Other observations for South Central Arizona, including the Greater Phoenix area and Deer Valley, the weather conditions were not available. Observations for Northern Arizona at Flagstaff, the weather conditions were not available. Observations for Southern Arizona at Tucson, the weather conditions were not available. Observations for Southern California, regional observations at Las Vegas, the weather conditions were not available. Once again, at 8 p.m. in Phoenix, the report from Sky Harbor was not available. Here is the latest forecast. For the following area, in Arizona, Central Phoenix, issued at 4 p.m. Mountain Standard Time. Tonight, partly cloudy and breezy. Lows 80 to 86. Northwest wind 10 to 20 miles per hour in the evening, decreasing to 5 to 10 miles per hour after midnight. Gusts up to 30 miles per hour in the evening. Labor Day, mostly sunny and hot. Highs 103 to 107. Northwest wind 5 to 15 miles per hour. Monday night, partly cloudy in the evening, then becoming mostly clear. Lows 80 to 87. Northwest wind 5 to 15 miles per hour. Tuesday, sunny and hot. Highs 104 to 109. Southeast wind around 5 miles per hour in the morning, becoming west 5 to 10 miles per hour in the afternoon. Tuesday night, partly cloudy. Lows 81 to 88. West wind 5 to 15 miles per hour. Wednesday, mostly sunny and hot. Highs 103 to 108. Wednesday night, partly cloudy. Lows 82 to 88. Thursday, partly sunny and hot. Highs 103 to 109. Thursday night, partly cloudy. Lows 81 to 88. Friday, mostly sunny. A 10% chance of afternoon showers and thunderstorms. Hot. Highs 101 to 106. Friday night, partly cloudy. A chance of showers and thunderstorms in the evening, then a chance of showers and a slight chance of thunderstorms after midnight. Lows 78 to 84. Chance of rain 30%. Saturday, partly sunny with a 20% chance of showers and thunderstorms. Not as warm. Highs 96 to 102. Saturday night, partly cloudy with a 20% chance of showers and thunderstorms. Lows 76 to 83. Sunday, mostly sunny. A 10% chance of afternoon showers and thunderstorms. Highs 96 to 102. The Phoenix, Arizona climate summary for this evening, as of 5 p.m., September 6, 2026. Today's high temperature was 107 degrees. The normal high is 103. The record high is 113 degrees, which was set in 2020. Today's low temperature was 86 degrees. The normal low is 81. The record low is 63 degrees, which was last set in 1921. No precipitation fell today, which leaves the monthly total at 0.00 inches.
The total precipitation for the year still stands at 1.73 inches. The normal high temperature for tomorrow is 103 degrees, and the normal low is 81. Sunset tonight is at 6:46 p.m. Sunrise tomorrow is at 6:06 a.m. Here is the synopsis for Southeast California, Southwest, and South Central Arizona. Aside from some light shower activity lingering across Joshua Tree National Park through this afternoon, mostly dry and quiet weather conditions are expected through the first half of this week. Thunderstorm chances will start to increase across central and eastern Arizona by the latter half of the week. As high pressure builds over the region, temperatures will heat up to above normal levels through the middle of the week. 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The current time is 8:51 p.m. Mountain Standard Time. Here is the 8 p.m. Mountain Standard Time observation for Phoenix, on Sunday, September 6th. The report from Sky Harbor was not available. Other observations for South Central Arizona, including the Greater Phoenix area and Deer Valley, the weather conditions were not available. Observations for Northern Arizona at Flagstaff, the weather conditions were not available. Observations for Southern Arizona at Tucson, the weather conditions were not available. Observations for Southern California, regional observations at Las Vegas, the weather conditions were not available. Once again, at 8 p.m. in Phoenix, the report from Sky Harbor was not available. Here is the latest forecast. For the following area, in Arizona, Central Phoenix, issued at 4 p.m. Mountain Standard Time. Tonight, partly cloudy and breezy. Lows 80 to 86. Northwest wind 10 to 20 miles per hour in the evening, decreasing to 5 to 10 miles per hour after midnight. Gusts up to 30 miles per hour in the evening. Labor Day, mostly sunny and hot. Highs 103 to 107. Northwest wind 5 to 15 miles per hour. Monday night, partly cloudy in the evening, then becoming mostly clear. Lows 80 to 87. Northwest wind 5 to 15 miles per hour. Tuesday, sunny and hot. Highs 104 to 109. Southeast wind around 5 miles per hour in the morning, becoming west 5 to 10 miles per hour in the afternoon. Tuesday night, partly cloudy. Lows 81 to 88. West wind 5 to 15 miles per hour. Wednesday, mostly sunny and hot. Highs 103 to 108. Wednesday night, partly cloudy. Lows 82 to 88. Thursday, partly sunny and hot. Highs 103 to 109. Thursday night, partly cloudy. Lows 81 to 88. Friday, mostly sunny. A 10% chance of afternoon showers and thunderstorms. Hot. Highs 101 to 106. Friday night, partly cloudy. A chance of showers and thunderstorms in the evening, then a chance of showers and a slight chance of thunderstorms after midnight. Lows 78 to 84. Chance of rain 30%. Saturday, partly sunny with a 20% chance of showers and thunderstorms. Not as warm. Highs 96 to 102. Saturday night, partly cloudy with a 20% chance of showers and thunderstorms. Lows 76 to 83. Sunday, mostly sunny. A 10% chance of afternoon showers and thunderstorms. Highs 96 to 102. The Phoenix, Arizona climate summary for this evening, as of 5 p.m., September 6, 2026. Today's high temperature was 107 degrees. The normal high is 103. The record high is 113 degrees, which was set in 2020. Today's low temperature was 86 degrees. The normal low is 81. The record low is 63 degrees, which was last set in 1921.
No precipitation fell today, which leaves the monthly total at 0.00 inches. The total precipitation for the year still stands at 1.73 inches. The normal high temperature for tomorrow is 103 degrees, and the normal low is 81. Sunset tonight is at 6:46 p.m. Sunrise tomorrow is at 6:06 a.m. Here is the synopsis for Southeast California, Southwest, and South Central Arizona. Aside from some light shower activity lingering across Joshua Tree National Park through this afternoon, mostly dry and quiet weather conditions are expected through the first half of this week. Thunderstorm chances will start to increase across central and eastern Arizona by the latter half of the week. As high pressure builds over the region, temperatures will heat up to above normal levels through the middle of the week. 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The current time is 8:56 p.m. Mountain Standard Time. Here is the 8 p.m. Mountain Standard Time observation for Phoenix, on Sunday, September 6th. The report from Sky Harbor was not available. Other observations for South Central Arizona, including the Greater Phoenix area and Deer Valley, the weather conditions were not available. Observations for Northern Arizona at Flagstaff, the weather conditions were not available. Observations for Southern Arizona at Tucson, the weather conditions were not available. Observations for Southern California, regional observations at Las Vegas, the weather conditions were not available. Once again, at 8 p.m. in Phoenix, the report from Sky Harbor was not available. Here is the latest forecast. For the following area, in Arizona, Central Phoenix, issued at 4 p.m. Mountain Standard Time. Tonight, partly cloudy and breezy. Lows 80 to 86. Northwest wind 10 to 20 miles per hour in the evening, decreasing to 5 to 10 miles per hour after midnight. Gusts up to 30 miles per hour in the evening. Labor Day, mostly sunny and hot. Highs 103 to 107. Northwest wind 5 to 15 miles per hour. Monday night, partly cloudy in the evening, then becoming mostly clear. Lows 80 to 87. Northwest wind 5 to 15 miles per hour. Tuesday, sunny and hot. Highs 104 to 109. Southeast wind around 5 miles per hour in the morning, becoming west 5 to 10 miles per hour in the afternoon. Tuesday night, partly cloudy. Lows 81 to 88. West wind 5 to 15 miles per hour. Wednesday, mostly sunny and hot. Highs 103 to 108. Wednesday night, partly cloudy. Lows 82 to 88. Thursday, partly sunny and hot. Highs 103 to 109. Thursday night, partly cloudy. Lows 81 to 88. Friday, mostly sunny. A 10% chance of afternoon showers and thunderstorms. Hot. Highs 101 to 106. Friday night, partly cloudy. A chance of showers and thunderstorms in the evening, then a chance of showers and a slight chance of thunderstorms after midnight. Lows 78 to 84. Chance of rain 30%. Saturday, partly sunny with a 20% chance of showers and thunderstorms. Not as warm. Highs 96 to 102. Saturday night, partly cloudy with a 20% chance of showers and thunderstorms. Lows 76 to 83. Sunday, mostly sunny. A 10% chance of afternoon showers and thunderstorms. Highs 96 to 102. The Phoenix, Arizona climate summary for this evening, as of 5 p.m., September 6, 2026. Today's high temperature was 107 degrees. The normal high is 103. The record high is 113 degrees, which was set in 2020. Today's low temperature was 86 degrees. The normal low is 81.
The record low is 63 degrees, which was last set in 1921. No precipitation fell today, which leaves the monthly total at 0.00 inches. The total precipitation for the year still stands at 1.73 inches. The normal high temperature for tomorrow is 103 degrees, and the normal low is 81. Sunset tonight is at 6:46 p.m. Sunrise tomorrow is at 6:06 a.m. Here is the synopsis for Southeast California, Southwest, and South Central Arizona. Aside from some light shower activity lingering across Joshua Tree National Park through this afternoon, mostly dry and quiet weather conditions are expected through the first half of this week. Thunderstorm chances will start to increase across central and eastern Arizona by the latter half of the week. As high pressure builds over the region, temperatures will heat up to above normal levels through the middle of the week. 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The current time is 9:01 p.m. Mountain Standard Time. Here is the latest forecast for the following area in Arizona, Central Phoenix, issued at 4 p.m. Mountain Standard Time. Tonight, partly cloudy and breezy. Lows 80 to 86. Northwest wind 10 to 20 miles per hour in the evening, decreasing to 5 to 10 miles per hour after midnight. Gusts up to 30 miles per hour in the evening. Labor Day, mostly sunny and hot. Highs 103 to 107. Northwest wind 5 to 15 miles per hour. Monday night, partly cloudy in the evening, then becoming mostly clear. Lows 80 to 87. Northwest wind 5 to 15 miles per hour. Tuesday, sunny and hot. Highs 104 to 109. Southeast wind around 5 miles per hour in the morning, becoming west 5 to 10 miles per hour in the afternoon. Tuesday night, partly cloudy. Lows 81 to 88. West wind 5 to 15 miles per hour. Wednesday, mostly sunny and hot. Highs 103 to 108. Wednesday night, partly cloudy. Lows 82 to 88. Thursday, partly sunny and hot. Highs 103 to 109. Thursday night, partly cloudy. Lows 81 to 88. Friday, mostly sunny. A 10% chance of afternoon showers and thunderstorms. Hot. Highs 101 to 106. Friday night, partly cloudy. A chance of showers and thunderstorms in the evening, then a chance of showers and a slight chance of thunderstorms after midnight. Lows 78 to 84. Chance of rain 30%. Saturday, partly sunny with a 20% chance of showers and thunderstorms. Not as warm. Highs 96 to 102. Saturday night, partly cloudy with a 20% chance of showers and thunderstorms. Lows 76 to 83. Sunday, mostly sunny. A 10% chance of afternoon showers and thunderstorms. Highs 96 to 102. The Phoenix, Arizona climate summary for this evening, as of 5 p.m., September 6, 2026. Today's high temperature was 107 degrees. The normal high is 103. The record high is 113 degrees, which was set in 2020. Today's low temperature was 86 degrees. The normal low is 81. The record low is 63 degrees, which was last set in 1921. No precipitation fell today, which leaves the monthly total at 0.00 inches. The total precipitation for the year still stands at 1.73 inches. The normal high temperature for tomorrow is 103 degrees, and the normal low is 81. Sunset tonight is at 6:46 p.m. Sunrise tomorrow is at 6:06 a.m. Here is the synopsis for Southeast California, Southwest, and South Central Arizona.
aside from some light shower activity lingering across Joshua Tree National Park through this afternoon, mostly dry and quiet weather conditions are expected through the

lows 80 to 86. Northwest wind 10 to 20 miles per hour in the evening, decreasing to 5 to 10 miles per hour after midnight. Gusts up to 30 miles per hour in the evening. Labor Day, mostly sunny and hot. Highs 103 to 107. Northwest wind 5 to 15 miles per hour. Monday night, partly cloudy in the evening, then becoming mostly clear. Lows 80 to 87. Northwest wind 5 to 15 miles per hour. Tuesday, sunny and hot. Highs 104 to 109. Southeast wind around 5 miles per hour in the morning, becoming west 5 to 10 miles per hour in the afternoon. Tuesday night, partly cloudy. Lows 81 to 88. West wind 5 to 15 miles per hour. Wednesday, mostly sunny and hot. Highs 103 to 108. Wednesday night, partly cloudy. Lows 82 to 88. Thursday, partly sunny and hot. Highs 103 to 109. Thursday night, partly cloudy. Lows 81 to 88. Friday, mostly sunny. A 10% chance of afternoon showers and thunderstorms. Hot. Highs 101 to 106. Friday night, partly cloudy. A chance of showers and thunderstorms in the evening, then a chance of showers and a slight chance of thunderstorms after midnight. Lows 78 to 84. Chance of rain 30%. Saturday, partly sunny with a 20% chance of showers and thunderstorms. Not as warm. Highs 96 to 102. Saturday night, partly cloudy with a 20% chance of showers and thunderstorms. Lows 76 to 83. Sunday, mostly sunny. A 10% chance of afternoon showers and thunderstorms. Highs 96 to 102. The Phoenix, Arizona climate summary for this evening, as of 5 p.m., September 6, 2026. Today's high temperature was 107 degrees. The normal high is 103. The record high is 113 degrees, which was set in 2020. Today's low temperature was 86 degrees. The normal low is 81. The record low is 63 degrees, which was last set in 1921. No precipitation fell today, which leaves the monthly total at 0.00 inches. The total precipitation for the year still stands at 1.73 inches. The normal high temperature for tomorrow is 103 degrees, and the normal low is 81. Sunset tonight is at 6:46 p.m. Sunrise tomorrow is at 6:06 a.m. Here is the synopsis for Southeast California, Southwest, and South Central Arizona. Aside from some light shower activity lingering across Joshua Tree National Park through this afternoon, mostly dry and quiet weather conditions are expected through the first half of this week. Thunderstorm chances will start to increase across central and eastern Arizona by the latter half of the week. As high pressure builds over the region, temperatures will heat up to above normal levels through the middle of the week. 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The current time is 9:10 p.m. Mountain Standard Time. Here is the 9 p.m. Mountain Standard Time observation for Phoenix, on Sunday, September 6th. The report from Sky Harbor was not available. Other observations for South Central Arizona, including the Greater Phoenix area, and Deer Valley, the weather conditions were not available. Observations for Northern Arizona, at Flagstaff, the weather conditions were not available. Observations for Southern Arizona, at Tucson, the weather conditions were not available. Observations for Southern California, regional observations, at Las Vegas, the weather conditions were not available. Once again, at 9 p.m. in Phoenix, the report from Sky Harbor was not available. Here is the latest forecast. For the following area, in Arizona, Central Phoenix, issued at 4 p.m. Mountain

time. Tonight, partly cloudy and breezy. Lows 80 to 86. Northwest wind 10 to 20 miles per hour in the evening, decreasing to 5 to 10 miles per hour after midnight. Gusts up to 30 miles per hour in the evening. Labor Day, mostly sunny and hot. Highs 103 to 107. Northwest wind 5 to 15 miles per hour. Monday night, partly cloudy in the evening, then becoming mostly clear. Lows 80 to 87. Northwest wind 5 to 15 miles per hour. Tuesday, sunny and hot. Highs 104 to 109. Southeast wind around 5 miles per hour in the morning, becoming west 5 to 10 miles per hour in the afternoon. Tuesday night, partly cloudy. Lows 81 to 88. West wind 5 to 15 miles per hour. Wednesday, mostly sunny and hot. Highs 103 to 108. Wednesday night, partly cloudy. Lows 82 to 88. Thursday, partly sunny and hot. Highs 103 to 109. Thursday night, partly cloudy. Lows 81 to 88. Friday, mostly sunny. A 10% chance of afternoon showers and thunderstorms. Hot. Highs 101 to 106. Friday night, partly cloudy. A chance of showers and thunderstorms in the evening, then a chance of showers and a slight chance of thunderstorms after midnight. Lows 78 to 84. Chance of rain 30%. Saturday, partly sunny with a 20% chance of showers and thunderstorms. Not as warm. Highs 96 to 102. Saturday night, partly cloudy with a 20% chance of showers and thunderstorms. Lows 76 to 83. Sunday, mostly sunny. A 10% chance of afternoon showers and thunderstorms. Highs 96 to 102. The Phoenix, Arizona climate summary for this evening, as of 5 p.m., September 6, 2026. Today's high temperature was 107 degrees. The normal high is 103. The record high is 113 degrees, which was set in 2020. Today's low temperature was 86 degrees. The normal low is 81. The record low is 63 degrees, which was last set in 1921. No precipitation fell today, which leaves the monthly total at 0.00 inches. The total precipitation for the year still stands at 1.73 inches. The normal high temperature for tomorrow is 103 degrees, and the normal low is 81. Sunset tonight is at 6:46 p.m. Sunrise tomorrow is at 6:06 a.m. Here is the synopsis for Southeast California, Southwest, and South Central Arizona. Aside from some light shower activity lingering across Joshua Tree National Park through this afternoon, mostly dry and quiet weather conditions are expected through the first half of this week. Thunderstorm chances will start to increase across central and eastern Arizona by the latter half of the week. As high pressure builds over the region, temperatures will heat up to above normal levels through the middle of the week. 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The current time is 9:15 p.m. Mountain Standard Time. Here is the 9 p.m. Mountain Standard Time observation for Phoenix, on Sunday, September 6th. The report from Sky Harbor was not available. Other observations for South Central Arizona, including the Greater Phoenix area, and Deer Valley, the weather conditions were not available. Observations for Northern Arizona, at Flagstaff, the weather conditions were not available. Observations for Southern Arizona, at Tucson, the weather conditions were not available. Observations for Southern California, regional observations, at Las Vegas, the weather conditions were not available. Once again, at 9 p.m. in Phoenix, the report from Sky Harbor was not available. Here is the latest forecast.
for the following area in Arizona, Central Phoenix, issued at 4 p.m. Mountain Standard Time. Tonight, partly cloudy and breezy. Lows 80 to 86. Northwest wind 10 to 20 miles per hour in the evening, decreasing to 5 to 10 miles per hour after midnight. Gusts up to 30 miles per hour in the evening. Labor Day, mostly sunny and hot. Highs 103 to 107. Northwest wind 5 to 15 miles per hour. Monday night, partly cloudy in the evening, then becoming mostly clear. Lows 80 to 87. Northwest wind 5 to 15 miles per hour. Tuesday, sunny and hot. Highs 104 to 109. Southeast wind around 5 miles per hour in the morning, becoming west 5 to 10 miles per hour in the afternoon. Tuesday night, partly cloudy. Lows 81 to 88. West wind 5 to 15 miles per hour. Wednesday, mostly sunny and hot. Highs 103 to 108. Wednesday night, partly cloudy. Lows 82 to 88. Thursday, partly sunny and hot. Highs 103 to 109. Thursday night, partly cloudy. Lows 81 to 88. Friday, mostly sunny. A 10% chance of afternoon showers and thunderstorms. Hot. Highs 101 to 106. Friday night, partly cloudy. A chance of showers and thunderstorms in the evening, then a chance of showers and a slight chance of thunderstorms after midnight. Lows 78 to 84. Chance of rain 30%. Saturday, partly sunny with a 20% chance of showers and thunderstorms. Not as warm. Highs 96 to 102. Saturday night, partly cloudy with a 20% chance of showers and thunderstorms. Lows 76 to 83. Sunday, mostly sunny. A 10% chance of afternoon showers and thunderstorms. Highs 96 to 102. The Phoenix, Arizona climate summary for this evening, as of 5 p.m., September 6, 2026. Today's high temperature was 107 degrees. The normal high is 103. The record high is 113 degrees, which was set in 2020. Today's low temperature was 86 degrees. The normal low is 81. The record low is 63 degrees, which was last set in 1921. No precipitation fell today, which leaves the monthly total at 0.00 inches. The total precipitation for the year still stands at 1.73 inches. The normal high temperature for tomorrow is 103 degrees, and the normal low is 81. Sunset tonight is at 6:46 p.m. Sunrise tomorrow is at 6:06 a.m. Here is the synopsis for Southeast California, Southwest, and South Central Arizona. Aside from some light shower activity lingering across Joshua Tree National Park through this afternoon, mostly dry and quiet weather conditions are expected through the first half of this week. Thunderstorm chances will start to increase across central and eastern Arizona by the latter half of the week. As high pressure builds over the region, temperatures will heat up to above normal levels through the middle of the week. 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The current time is 9:20 p.m. Mountain Standard Time. Here is the 9 p.m. Mountain Standard Time observation for Phoenix, on Sunday, September 6th. The report from Sky Harbor was not available. Other observations for South Central Arizona, including the Greater Phoenix area and Deer Valley, the weather conditions were not available. Observations for Northern Arizona at Flagstaff, the weather conditions were not available. Observations for Southern Arizona at Tucson, the weather conditions were not available. Observations for Southern California, regional observations at Las Vegas, the weather conditions were not available. Once again, at 9 p.m. in Phoenix,
The report from Sky Harbor was not available. Here is the latest forecast. For the following area, in Arizona, Central Phoenix, issued at 4 p.m. Mountain Standard Time. Tonight, partly cloudy and breezy. Lows 80 to 86. Northwest wind 10 to 20 miles per hour in the evening, decreasing to 5 to 10 miles per hour after midnight. Gusts up to 30 miles per hour in the evening. Labor Day, mostly sunny and hot. Highs 103 to 107. Northwest wind 5 to 15 miles per hour. Monday night, partly cloudy in the evening, then becoming mostly clear. Lows 80 to 87. Northwest wind 5 to 15 miles per hour. Tuesday, sunny and hot. Highs 104 to 109. Southeast wind around 5 miles per hour in the morning, becoming west 5 to 10 miles per hour in the afternoon. Tuesday night, partly cloudy. Lows 81 to 88. West wind 5 to 15 miles per hour. Wednesday, mostly sunny and hot. Highs 103 to 108. Wednesday night, partly cloudy. Lows 82 to 88. Thursday, partly sunny and hot. Highs 103 to 109. Thursday night, partly cloudy. Lows 81 to 88. Friday, mostly sunny. A 10% chance of afternoon showers and thunderstorms. Hot. Highs 101 to 106. Friday night, partly cloudy. A chance of showers and thunderstorms in the evening, then a chance of showers and a slight chance of thunderstorms after midnight. Lows 78 to 84. Chance of rain 30%. Saturday, partly sunny with a 20% chance of showers and thunderstorms. Not as warm. Highs 96 to 102. Saturday night, partly cloudy with a 20% chance of showers and thunderstorms. Lows 76 to 83. Sunday, mostly sunny. A 10% chance of afternoon showers and thunderstorms. Highs 96 to 102. The Phoenix, Arizona climate summary for this evening, as of 5 p.m., September 6, 2026. Today's high temperature was 107 degrees. The normal high is 103. The record high is 113 degrees, which was set in 2020. Today's low temperature was 86 degrees. The normal low is 81. The record low is 63 degrees, which was last set in 1921. No precipitation fell today, which leaves the monthly total at 0.00 inches. The total precipitation for the year still stands at 1.73 inches. The normal high temperature for tomorrow is 103 degrees, and the normal low is 81. Sunset tonight is at 6:46 p.m. Sunrise tomorrow is at 6:06 a.m. Here is the synopsis for Southeast California, Southwest, and South Central Arizona. Aside from some light shower activity lingering across Joshua Tree National Park through this afternoon, mostly dry and quiet weather conditions are expected through the first half of this week. Thunderstorm chances will start to increase across central and eastern Arizona by the latter half of the week. As high pressure builds over the region, temperatures will heat up to above normal levels through the middle of the week. 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The current time is 9:25 p.m. Mountain Standard Time. Here is the 9 p.m. Mountain Standard Time observation for Phoenix, on Sunday, September 6th. The report from Sky Harbor was not available. Other observations for South Central Arizona, including the Greater Phoenix area and Deer Valley, the weather conditions were not available. Observations for Northern Arizona at Flagstaff, the weather conditions were not available. Observations for Southern Arizona at Tucson, the weather conditions were not available. Observations for Southern California, regional observations, at Las Vegas,
The weather conditions were not available. Once again, at 9 p.m. in Phoenix, the report from Sky Harbor was not available. Here is the latest forecast. For the following area, in Arizona, Central Phoenix, issued at 4 p.m. Mountain Standard Time. Tonight, partly cloudy and breezy. Lows 80 to 86. Northwest wind 10 to 20 miles per hour in the evening, decreasing to 5 to 10 miles per hour after midnight. Gusts up to 30 miles per hour in the evening. Labor Day, mostly sunny and hot. Highs 103 to 107. Northwest wind 5 to 15 miles per hour. Monday night, partly cloudy in the evening, then becoming mostly clear. Lows 80 to 87. Northwest wind 5 to 15 miles per hour. Tuesday, sunny and hot. Highs 104 to 109. Southeast wind around 5 miles per hour in the morning, becoming west 5 to 10 miles per hour in the afternoon. Tuesday night, partly cloudy. Lows 81 to 88. West wind 5 to 15 miles per hour. Wednesday, mostly sunny and hot. Highs 103 to 108. Wednesday night, partly cloudy. Lows 82 to 88. Thursday, partly sunny and hot. Highs 103 to 109. Thursday night, partly cloudy. Lows 81 to 88. Friday, mostly sunny. A 10% chance of afternoon showers and thunderstorms. Hot. Highs 101 to 106. Friday night, partly cloudy. A chance of showers and thunderstorms in the evening, then a chance of showers and a slight chance of thunderstorms after midnight. Lows 78 to 84. Chance of rain 30%. Saturday, partly sunny with a 20% chance of showers and thunderstorms. Not as warm. Highs 96 to 102. Saturday night, partly cloudy with a 20% chance of showers and thunderstorms. Lows 76 to 83. Sunday, mostly sunny. A 10% chance of afternoon showers and thunderstorms. Highs 96 to 102. The Phoenix, Arizona climate summary for this evening, as of 5 p.m., September 6, 2026. Today's high temperature was 107 degrees. The normal high is 103. The record high is 113 degrees, which was set in 2020. Today's low temperature was 86 degrees. The normal low is 81. The record low is 63 degrees, which was last set in 1921. No precipitation fell today, which leaves the monthly total at 0.00 inches. The total precipitation for the year still stands at 1.73 inches. The normal high temperature for tomorrow is 103 degrees, and the normal low is 81. Sunset tonight is at 6:46 p.m. Sunrise tomorrow is at 6:06 a.m. Here is the synopsis for Southeast California, Southwest, and South Central Arizona. Aside from some light shower activity lingering across Joshua Tree National Park through this afternoon, mostly dry and quiet weather conditions are expected through the first half of this week. Thunderstorm chances will start to increase across central and eastern Arizona by the latter half of the week. As high pressure builds over the region, temperatures will heat up to above normal levels through the middle of the week. 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The current time is 9:30 p.m. Mountain Standard Time. Here is the 9 p.m. Mountain Standard Time observation for Phoenix, on Sunday, September 6th. The report from Sky Harbor was not available. Other observations for South Central Arizona, including the Greater Phoenix area and Deer Valley, the weather conditions were not available. Observations for Northern Arizona at Flagstaff, the weather conditions were not available. Observations for Southern Arizona at Tucson, the weather conditions were not available.
Observations for Southern California, Regional Observations, at Las Vegas. The weather conditions were not available. Once again, at 9 p.m. in Phoenix, the report from Sky Harbor was not available. Here is the latest forecast. For the following area, in Arizona, Central Phoenix, issued at 4 p.m. Mountain Standard Time. Tonight, partly cloudy and breezy. Lows 80 to 86. Northwest wind 10 to 20 miles per hour in the evening, decreasing to 5 to 10 miles per hour after midnight. Gusts up to 30 miles per hour in the evening. Labor Day, mostly sunny and hot. Highs 103 to 107. Northwest wind 5 to 15 miles per hour. Monday night, partly cloudy in the evening, then becoming mostly clear. Lows 80 to 87. Northwest wind 5 to 15 miles per hour. Tuesday, sunny and hot. Highs 104 to 109. Southeast wind around 5 miles per hour in the morning, becoming west 5 to 10 miles per hour in the afternoon. Tuesday night, partly cloudy. Lows 81 to 88. West wind 5 to 15 miles per hour. Wednesday, mostly sunny and hot. Highs 103 to 108. Wednesday night, partly cloudy. Lows 82 to 88. Thursday, partly sunny and hot. Highs 103 to 109. Thursday night, partly cloudy. Lows 81 to 88. Friday, mostly sunny. A 10% chance of afternoon showers and thunderstorm. 01 to 106. Friday night, partly cloudy. A chance of showers and thunderstorms in the evening, then a chance of showers and a slight chance of thunderstorms after midnight. Lows 78 to 84. Chance of rain 30%. Saturday, partly sunny with a 20% chance of showers and thunderstorms. Not as warm. Highs 96 to 102. Saturday night, partly cloudy with a 20% chance of showers and thunderstorms. Lows 76 to 83. Sunday, mostly sunny. A 10% chance of afternoon showers and thunderstorms. Highs 96 to 102. The Phoenix, Arizona climate summary for this evening, as of 5 p.m., September 6, 2026. Today's high temperature was 107 degrees. The normal high is 103. The record high is 113 degrees, which was set in 2020. Today's low temperature was 86 degrees. The normal low is 81. The record low is 63 degrees, which was last set in 1921. No precipitation fell today, which leaves the monthly total at 0.00 inches. The total precipitation for the year still stands at 1.73 inches. The normal high temperature for tomorrow is 103 degrees, and the normal low is 81. Sunset tonight is at 6:46 p.m. Sunrise tomorrow is at 6:06 a.m. Here is the synopsis for Southeast California, Southwest, and South Central Arizona. Aside from some light shower activity lingering across Joshua Tree National Park through this afternoon, mostly dry and quiet weather conditions are expected through the first half of this week. Thunderstorm chances will start to increase across central and eastern Arizona by the latter half of the week. As high pressure builds over the region, temperatures will heat up to above normal levels through the middle of the week. 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The current time is 9:35 p.m. Mountain Standard Time. Here is the 9 p.m. Mountain Standard Time observation for Phoenix, on Sunday, September 6th. The report from Sky Harbor was not available. Other observations for South Central Arizona, including the Greater Phoenix area, at Deer Valley, the weather conditions were not available. Observations for Northern Arizona, at Flagstaff, the weather conditions were not available. Observations for Southern Arizona, at Tucson,
The weather conditions were not available. Observations for Southern California.

regional observations at Las Vegas, the weather conditions were not available. Once again, at 9 p.m. in Phoenix, the report from Sky Harbor was not available. Here is the latest forecast. For the following area, in Arizona, Central Phoenix, issued at 4 p.m. Mountain Standard Time. Tonight, partly cloudy and breezy. Lows 80 to 86. Northwest wind 10 to 20 miles per hour in the evening, decreasing to 5 to 10 miles per hour after midnight. Gusts up to 30 miles per hour in the evening. Labor Day, mostly sunny and hot. Highs 103 to 107. Northwest wind 5 to 15 miles per hour. Monday night, partly cloudy in the evening, then becoming mostly clear. Lows 80 to 87. Northwest wind 5 to 15 miles per hour. Tuesday, sunny and hot. Highs 104 to 109. Southeast wind around 5 miles per hour in the morning, becoming west 5 to 10 miles per hour in the afternoon. Tuesday night, partly cloudy. Lows 81 to 88. West wind 5 to 15 miles per hour. Wednesday, mostly sunny and hot. Highs 103 to 108. Wednesday night, partly cloudy. Lows 82 to 88. Thursday, partly sunny and hot. Highs 103 to 109. Thursday night, partly cloudy. Lows 81 to 88. Friday, mostly sunny. A 10% chance of afternoon showers and thunderstorms. Hot. Highs 101 to 106. Friday night, partly cloudy. A chance of showers and thunderstorms in the evening, then a chance of showers and a slight chance of thunderstorms after midnight. Lows 78 to 84. Chance of rain 30%. Saturday, partly sunny with a 20% chance of showers and thunderstorms. Not as warm. Highs 96 to 102. Saturday night, partly cloudy with a 20% chance of showers and thunderstorms. Lows 76 to 83. Sunday, mostly sunny. A 10% chance of afternoon showers and thunderstorms. Highs 96 to 102. The Phoenix, Arizona climate summary for this evening, as of 5 p.m., September 6, 2026. Today's high temperature was 107 degrees. The normal high is 103. The record high is 113 degrees, which was set in 2020. Today's low temperature was 86 degrees. The normal low is 81. The record low is 63 degrees, which was last set in 1921. No precipitation fell today, which leaves the monthly total at 0.00 inches. The total precipitation for the year still stands at 1.73 inches. The normal high temperature for tomorrow is 103 degrees, and the normal low is 81. Sunset tonight is at 6:46 p.m. Sunrise tomorrow is at 6:06 a.m. Here is the synopsis for Southeast California, Southwest, and South Central Arizona. Aside from some light shower activity lingering across Joshua Tree National Park through this afternoon, mostly dry and quiet weather conditions are expected through the first half of this week. Thunderstorm chances will start to increase across central and eastern Arizona by the latter half of the week. As high pressure builds over the region, temperatures will heat up to above normal levels through the middle of the week. 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The current time is 9:40 p.m. Mountain Standard Time. Here is the 9 p.m. Mountain Standard Time observation for Phoenix, on Sunday, September 6th. The report from Sky Harbor was not available. Other observations for South Central Arizona, including the Greater Phoenix area, at Deer Valley, the weather conditions were not available. Observations for Northern Arizona, at Flagstaff, the weather conditions were not available.
Observations for southern Arizona. At Tucson, the weather conditions were not available. Observations for southern California. Regional observations. At Las Vegas, the weather conditions were not available. Once again, at 9 p.m. in Phoenix, the report from Sky Harbor was not available. Here is the latest forecast. For the following area, in Arizona, Central Phoenix, issued at 4 p.m. Mountain Standard Time. Tonight, partly cloudy and breezy. Lows 80 to 86. Northwest wind 10 to 20 miles per hour in the evening, decreasing to 5 to 10 miles per hour after midnight. Gusts up to 30 miles per hour in the evening. Labor Day, mostly sunny and hot. Highs 103 to 107. Northwest wind 5 to 15 miles per hour. Monday night, partly cloudy in the evening, then becoming mostly clear. Lows 80 to 87. Northwest wind 5 to 15 miles per hour. Tuesday, sunny and hot. Highs 104 to 109. Southeast wind around 5 miles per hour in the morning, becoming west 5 to 10 miles per hour in the afternoon. Tuesday night, partly cloudy. Lows 81 to 88. West wind 5 to 15 miles per hour. Wednesday, mostly sunny and hot. Highs 103 to 108. Wednesday night, partly cloudy. Lows 82 to 88. Thursday, partly sunny and hot. Highs 103 to 109. Thursday night, partly cloudy. Lows 81 to 88. Friday, mostly sunny. A 10% chance of afternoon showers and thunderstorms. Hot. Highs 101 to 106. Friday night, partly cloudy. A chance of showers and thunderstorms in the evening, then a chance of showers and a slight chance of thunderstorms after midnight. Lows 78 to 84. Chance of rain 30%. Saturday, partly sunny with a 20% chance of showers and thunderstorms. Not as warm. Highs 96 to 102. Saturday night, partly cloudy with a 20% chance of showers and thunderstorms. Lows 76 to 83. Sunday, mostly sunny. A 10% chance of afternoon showers and thunderstorms. Highs 96 to 102. The Phoenix, Arizona climate summary for this evening, as of 5 p.m., September 6, 2026. Today's high temperature was 107 degrees. The normal high is 103. The record high is 113 degrees, which was set in 2020. Today's low temperature was 86 degrees. The normal low is 81. The record low is 63 degrees, which was last set in 1921. No precipitation fell today, which leaves the monthly total at 0.00 inches. The total precipitation for the year still stands at 1.73 inches. The normal high temperature for tomorrow is 103 degrees, and the normal low is 81. Sunset tonight is at 6:46 p.m. Sunrise tomorrow is at 6:06 a.m. Here is the synopsis for Southeast California, Southwest, and South Central Arizona. Aside from some light shower activity lingering across Joshua Tree National Park through this afternoon, mostly dry and quiet weather conditions are expected through the first half of this week. Thunderstorm chances will start to increase across central and eastern Arizona by the latter half of the week. As high pressure builds over the region, temperatures will heat up to above normal levels through the middle of the week. 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The current time is 9:45 p.m. Mountain Standard Time. Here is the 9 p.m. Mountain Standard Time observation for Phoenix, on Sunday, September 6th. The report from Sky Harbor was not available. Other observations for South Central Arizona, including the Greater Phoenix area, at Deer Valley, the weather conditions were not available.
Observations for Northern Arizona at Flagstaff. The weather conditions were not available. Observations for Southern Arizona at Tucson. The weather conditions were not available. Observations for Southern California. Regional observations at Las Vegas. The weather conditions were not available. Once again, at 9 p.m. in Phoenix, the report from Sky Harbor was not available. Here is the latest forecast. For the following area, in Arizona, Central Phoenix, issued at 4 p.m. Mountain Standard Time. Tonight, partly cloudy and breezy. Lows 80 to 86. Northwest wind 10 to 20 miles per hour in the evening, decreasing to 5 to 10 miles per hour after midnight. Gusts up to 30 miles per hour in the evening. Labor Day, mostly sunny and hot. Highs 103 to 107. Northwest wind 5 to 15 miles per hour. Monday night, partly cloudy in the evening, then becoming mostly clear. Lows 80 to 87. Northwest wind 5 to 15 miles per hour. Tuesday, sunny and hot. Highs 104 to 109. Southeast wind around 5 miles per hour in the morning, becoming west 5 to 10 miles per hour in the afternoon. Tuesday night, partly cloudy. Lows 81 to 88. West wind 5 to 15 miles per hour. Wednesday, mostly sunny and hot. Highs 103 to 108. Wednesday night, partly cloudy. Lows 82 to 88. Thursday, partly sunny and hot. Highs 103 to 109. Thursday night, partly cloudy. Lows 81 to 88. Friday, mostly sunny. A 10% chance of afternoon showers and thunderstorms. Hot. Highs 101 to 106. Friday night, partly cloudy. A chance of showers and thunderstorms in the evening, then a chance of showers and a slight chance of thunderstorms after midnight. Lows 78 to 84. Chance of rain 30%. Saturday, partly sunny with a 20% chance of showers and thunderstorms. Not as warm. Highs 96 to 102. Saturday night, partly cloudy with a 20% chance of showers and thunderstorms. Lows 76 to 83. Sunday, mostly sunny. A 10% chance of afternoon showers and thunderstorms. Highs 96 to 102. The Phoenix, Arizona climate summary for this evening, as of 5 p.m., September 6, 2026. Today's high temperature was 107 degrees. The normal high is 103. The record high is 113 degrees, which was set in 2020. Today's low temperature was 86 degrees. The normal low is 81. The record low is 63 degrees, which was last set in 1921. No precipitation fell today, which leaves the monthly total at 0.00 inches. The total precipitation for the year still stands at 1.73 inches. The normal high temperature for tomorrow is 103 degrees, and the normal low is 81. Sunset tonight is at 6:46 p.m. Sunrise tomorrow is at 6:06 a.m. Here is the synopsis for Southeast California, Southwest, and South Central Arizona. Aside from some light shower activity lingering across Joshua Tree National Park through this afternoon, mostly dry and quiet weather conditions are expected through the first half of this week. Thunderstorm chances will start to increase across central and eastern Arizona by the latter half of the week. As high pressure builds over the region, temperatures will heat up to above normal levels through the middle of the week. 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The current time is 9:51 p.m. Mountain Standard Time. Here is the 9 p.m. Mountain Standard Time observation for Phoenix, on Sunday, September 6th. The report from Sky Harbor was not available.
other observations for South Central Arizona, including the Greater Phoenix area at Deer Valley, the weather conditions were not available. Observations for Northern Arizona at Flagstaff, the weather conditions were not available. Observations for Southern Arizona at Tucson, the weather conditions were not available. Observations for Southern California, regional observations at Las Vegas, the weather conditions were not available. Once again, at 9 p.m. in Phoenix, the report from Sky Harbor was not available. Here is the latest forecast. For the following area, in Arizona, Central Phoenix, issued at 4 p.m. Mountain Standard Time. Tonight, partly cloudy and breezy. Lows 80 to 86. Northwest wind 10 to 20 miles per hour in the evening, decreasing to 5 to 10 miles per hour after midnight. Gusts up to 30 miles per hour in the evening. Labor Day, mostly sunny and hot. Highs 103 to 107. Northwest wind 5 to 15 miles per hour. Monday night, partly cloudy in the evening, then becoming mostly clear. Lows 80 to 87. Northwest wind 5 to 15 miles per hour. Tuesday, sunny and hot. Highs 104 to 109. Southeast wind around 5 miles per hour in the morning, becoming west 5 to 10 miles per hour in the afternoon. Tuesday night, partly cloudy. Lows 81 to 88. West wind 5 to 15 miles per hour. Wednesday, mostly sunny and hot. Highs 103 to 108. Wednesday night, partly cloudy. Lows 82 to 88. Thursday, partly sunny and hot. Highs 103 to 109. Thursday night, partly cloudy. Lows 81 to 88. Friday, mostly sunny. A 10% chance of afternoon showers and thunderstorms. Hot. Highs 101 to 106. Friday night, partly cloudy. A chance of showers and thunderstorms in the evening, then a chance of showers and a slight chance of thunderstorms after midnight. Lows 78 to 84. Chance of rain 30%. Saturday, partly sunny with a 20% chance of showers and thunderstorms. Not as warm. Highs 96 to 102. Saturday night, partly cloudy with a 20% chance of showers and thunderstorms. Lows 76 to 83. Sunday, mostly sunny. A 10% chance of afternoon showers and thunderstorms. Highs 96 to 102. The Phoenix, Arizona climate summary for this evening, as of 5 p.m., September 6, 2026. Today's high temperature was 107 degrees. The normal high is 103. The record high is 113 degrees, which was set in 2020. Today's low temperature was 86 degrees. The normal low is 81. The record low is 63 degrees, which was last set in 1921. No precipitation fell today, which leaves the monthly total at 0.00 inches. The total precipitation for the year still stands at 1.73 inches. The normal high temperature for tomorrow is 103 degrees, and the normal low is 81. Sunset tonight is at 6:46 p.m. Sunrise tomorrow is at 6:06 a.m. Here is the synopsis for Southeast California, Southwest, and South Central Arizona. Aside from some light shower activity lingering across Joshua Tree National Park through this afternoon, mostly dry and quiet weather conditions are expected through the first half of this week. Thunderstorm chances will start to increase across central and eastern Arizona by the latter half of the week. As high pressure builds over the region, temperatures will heat up to above normal levels through the middle of the week. 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The current time is 9:56 p.m. Mountain Standard Time. Here is the 9 p.m. Mountain Standard Time observation for Phoenix, on Sunday,
September 6th. The report from Sky Harbor was not available. Other observations for South Central Arizona, including the Greater Phoenix area and Deer Valley, the weather conditions were not available. Observations for Northern Arizona at Flagstaff, the weather conditions were not available. Observations for Southern Arizona at Tucson, the weather conditions were not available. Observations for Southern California, regional observations at Las Vegas, the weather conditions were not available. Once again, at 9 p.m. in Phoenix, the report from Sky Harbor was not available. Here is the latest forecast. For the following area, in Arizona, Central Phoenix, issued at 4 p.m. Mountain Standard Time. Tonight, partly cloudy and breezy. Lows 80 to 86. Northwest wind 10 to 20 miles per hour in the evening, decreasing to 5 to 10 miles per hour after midnight. Gusts up to 30 miles per hour in the evening. Labor Day, mostly sunny and hot. Highs 103 to 107. Northwest wind 5 to 15 miles per hour. Monday night, partly cloudy in the evening, then becoming mostly clear. Lows 80 to 87. Northwest wind 5 to 15 miles per hour. Tuesday, sunny and hot. Highs 104 to 109. Southeast wind around 5 miles per hour in the morning, becoming west 5 to 10 miles per hour in the afternoon. Tuesday night, partly cloudy. Lows 81 to 88. West wind 5 to 15 miles per hour. Wednesday, mostly sunny and hot. Highs 103 to 108. Wednesday night, partly cloudy. Lows 82 to 88. Thursday, partly sunny and hot. Highs 103 to 109. Thursday night, partly cloudy. Lows 81 to 88. Friday, mostly sunny. A 10% chance of afternoon showers and thunderstorms. Hot. Highs 101 to 106. Friday night, partly cloudy. A chance of showers and thunderstorms in the evening, then a chance of showers and a slight chance of thunderstorms after midnight. Lows 78 to 84. Chance of rain 30%. Saturday, partly sunny with a 20% chance of showers and thunderstorms. Not as warm. Highs 96 to 102. Saturday night, partly cloudy with a 20% chance of showers and thunderstorms. Lows 76 to 83. Sunday, mostly sunny. A 10% chance of afternoon showers and thunderstorms. Highs 96 to 102. The Phoenix, Arizona climate summary for this evening, as of 5 p.m., September 6, 2026. Today's high temperature was 107 degrees. The normal high is 103. The record high is 113 degrees, which was set in 2020. Today's low temperature was 86 degrees. The normal low is 81. The record low is 63 degrees, which was last set in 1921. No precipitation fell today, which leaves the monthly total at 0.00 inches. The total precipitation for the year still stands at 1.73 inches. The normal high temperature for tomorrow is 103 degrees, and the normal low is 81. Sunset tonight is at 6:46 p.m. Sunrise tomorrow is at 6:06 a.m. Here is the synopsis for Southeast California, Southwest, and South Central Arizona. Aside from some light shower activity lingering across Joshua Tree National Park through this afternoon, mostly dry and quiet weather conditions are expected through the first half of this week. Thunderstorm chances will start to increase across central and eastern Arizona by the latter half of the week. As high pressure builds over the region, temperatures will heat up to above normal levels through the middle of the week. 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The current time is 10:01 p.m. Mountain Standard Time.
Here is the latest forecast. For the following area, in Arizona, Central Phoenix, issued at 4 p.m. Mountain Standard Time. Tonight, partly cloudy and breezy. Lows 80 to 86. Northwest wind 10 to 20 miles per hour in the evening, decreasing to 5 to 10 miles per hour after midnight. Gusts up to 30 miles per hour in the evening. Labor Day, mostly sunny and hot. Highs 103 to 107. Northwest wind 5 to 15 miles per hour. Monday night, partly cloudy in the evening, then becoming mostly clear. Lows 80 to 87. Northwest wind 5 to 15 miles per hour. Tuesday, sunny and hot. Highs 104 to 109. Southeast wind around 5 miles per hour in the morning, becoming west 5 to 10 miles per hour in the afternoon. Tuesday night, partly cloudy. Lows 81 to 88. West wind 5 to 15 miles per hour. Wednesday, mostly sunny and hot. Highs 103 to 108. Wednesday night, partly cloudy. Lows 82 to 88. Thursday, partly sunny and hot. Highs 103 to 109. Thursday night, partly cloudy. Lows 81 to 88. Friday, mostly sunny. A 10% chance of afternoon showers and thunderstorms. Hot. Highs 101 to 106. Friday night, partly cloudy. A chance of showers and thunderstorms in the evening, then a chance of showers and a slight chance of thunderstorms after midnight. Lows 78 to 84. Chance of rain 30%. Saturday, partly sunny with a 20% chance of showers and thunderstorms. Not as warm. Highs 96 to 102. Saturday night, partly cloudy with a 20% chance of showers and thunderstorms. Lows 76 to 83. Sunday, mostly sunny. A 10% chance of afternoon showers and thunderstorms. Highs 96 to 102. Here is the synopsis for Southeast California, Southwest, and South Central Arizona. Aside from some light shower activity lingering across Joshua Tree National Park through this afternoon, mostly dry and quiet weather conditions are expected through the first half of this week. Thunderstorm chances will start to increase across central and eastern Arizona by the latter half of the week. As high pressure builds over the region, temperatures will heat up to above normal levels through the middle of the week. 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The current time is 10:04 p.m. Mountain Standard Time. Here is the latest forecast. For the following area, in Arizona, Central Phoenix, issued at 4 p.m. Mountain Standard Time. Tonight, partly cloudy and breezy. Lows 80 to 86. Northwest wind 10 to 20 miles per hour in the evening, decreasing to 5 to 10 miles per hour after midnight. Gusts up to 30 miles per hour in the evening. Labor Day, mostly sunny and hot. Highs 103 to 107. Northwest wind 5 to 15 miles per hour. Monday night, partly cloudy in the evening, then becoming mostly clear. Lows 80 to 87. Northwest wind 5 to 15 miles per hour. Tuesday, sunny and hot. Highs 104 to 109. Southeast wind around 5 miles per hour in the morning, becoming west 5 to 10 miles per hour in the afternoon. Tuesday night, partly cloudy. Lows 81 to 88. West wind 5 to 15 miles per hour. Wednesday, mostly sunny and hot. Highs 103 to 108. Wednesday night, partly cloudy. Lows 82 to 88. Thursday, partly sunny and hot. Highs 103 to 109. Thursday night, partly cloudy. Lows 81 to 88. Friday, mostly sunny. A
a 10% chance of afternoon showers and thunderstorms. Hot. Highs 101 to 106. Friday night, partly cloudy. A chance of

Here is the synopsis for Southeast California, Southwest, and South Central Arizona. Aside from some light shower activity lingering across Joshua Tree National Park through this afternoon, mostly dry and quiet weather conditions are expected through the first half of this week. Thunderstorm chances will start to increase across central and eastern Arizona by the latter half of the week. As high pressure builds over the region, temperatures will heat up to above normal levels through the middle of the week. 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The current time is 10:07 p.m. Mountain Standard Time. Here is the latest forecast for the following area in Arizona, Central Phoenix, issued at 4 p.m. Mountain Standard Time. Tonight, partly cloudy and breezy. Lows 80 to 86. Northwest wind 10 to 20 miles per hour in the evening, decreasing to 5 to 10 miles per hour after midnight. Gusts up to 30 miles per hour in the evening. Labor Day, mostly sunny and hot. Highs 103 to 107. Northwest wind 5 to 15 miles per hour. Monday night, partly cloudy in the evening, then becoming mostly clear. Lows 80 to 87. Northwest wind 5 to 15 miles per hour. Tuesday, sunny and hot. Highs 104 to 109. Southeast wind around 5 miles per hour in the morning, becoming west 5 to 10 miles per hour in the afternoon. Tuesday night, partly cloudy. Lows 81 to 88. West wind 5 to 15 miles per hour. Wednesday, mostly sunny and hot. Highs 103 to 108. Wednesday night, partly cloudy. Lows 82 to 88. Thursday, partly sunny and hot. Highs 103 to 109. Thursday night, partly cloudy. Lows 81 to 88. Friday, mostly sunny. A 10% chance of afternoon showers and thunderstorms. Hot. Highs 101 to 106. Friday night, partly cloudy. A chance of showers and thunderstorms in the evening, then a chance of showers and a slight chance of thunderstorms after midnight. Lows 78 to 84. Chance of rain 30%. Saturday, partly sunny with a 20% chance of showers and thunderstorms. Not as warm. Highs 96 to 102. Saturday night, partly cloudy with a 20% chance of showers and thunderstorms. Lows 76 to 83. Sunday, mostly sunny. A 10% chance of afternoon showers and thunderstorms. Highs 96 to 102. Here is the synopsis for Southeast California, Southwest, and South Central Arizona. Aside from some light shower activity lingering across Joshua Tree National Park through this afternoon, mostly dry and quiet weather conditions are expected through the first half of this week. Thunderstorm chances will start to increase across central and eastern Arizona by the latter half of the week. As high pressure builds over the region, temperatures will heat up to above normal levels through the middle of the week. 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The current time is 10:11 p.m. Mountain Standard Time. Here is the 10 p.m. Mountain Standard Time observation for Phoenix, on Sunday, September 6th. The report from Sky Harbor was not available. Other observations for South Central Arizona, including the Greater Phoenix area and Deer Valley, the weather conditions were not available. Observations for Northern Arizona at Flagstaff, the weather conditions were not available. Observations for Southern Arizona at Tucson, the weather conditions were not available. Observations for Southern California, regional observations at Las Vegas, the weather conditions were not available. Once again, at 10 p.m. in Phoenix, the report from Sky Harbor was not available. Here is the latest forecast for the following area in Arizona.

Central Phoenix, issued at 4 p.m. Mountain Standard Time. Tonight, partly cloudy and breezy. Lows 80 to 86. Northwest wind 10 to 20 miles per hour in the evening, decreasing to 5 to 10 miles per hour after midnight. Gusts up to 30 miles per hour in the evening. Labor Day, mostly sunny and hot. Highs 103 to 107. Northwest wind 5 to 15 miles per hour. Monday night, partly cloudy in the evening, then becoming mostly clear. Lows 80 to 87. Northwest wind 5 to 15 miles per hour. Tuesday, sunny and hot. Highs 104 to 109. Southeast wind around 5 miles per hour in the morning, becoming west 5 to 10 miles per hour in the afternoon. Tuesday night, partly cloudy. Lows 81 to 88. West wind 5 to 15 miles per hour. Wednesday, mostly sunny and hot. Highs 103 to 108. Wednesday night, partly cloudy. Lows 82 to 88. Thursday, partly sunny and hot. Highs 103 to 109. Thursday night, partly cloudy. Lows 81 to 88. Friday, mostly sunny. A 10% chance of afternoon showers and thunderstorms. Hot. Highs 101 to 106. Friday night, partly cloudy. A chance of showers and thunderstorms in the evening, then a chance of showers and a slight chance of thunderstorms after midnight. Lows 78 to 84. Chance of rain 30%. Saturday, partly sunny with a 20% chance of showers and thunderstorms. Not as warm. Highs 96 to 102. Saturday night, partly cloudy with a 20% chance of showers and thunderstorms. Lows 76 to 83. Sunday, mostly sunny. A 10% chance of afternoon showers and thunderstorms. Highs 96 to 102. Here is the synopsis for Southeast California, Southwest, and South Central Arizona. Aside from some light shower activity lingering across Joshua Tree National Park through this afternoon, mostly dry and quiet weather conditions are expected through the first half of this week. Thunderstorm chances will start to increase across central and eastern Arizona by the latter half of the week. As high pressure builds over the region, temperatures will heat up to above normal levels through the middle of the week. 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The current time is 10:15 p.m. Mountain Standard Time. Here is the 10 p.m. Mountain Standard Time observation for Phoenix, on Sunday, September 6th. The report from Sky Harbor was not available. Other observations for South Central Arizona, including the Greater Phoenix area and Deer Valley, the weather conditions were not available. Observations for Northern Arizona at Flagstaff, the weather conditions were not available. Observations for Southern Arizona at Tucson, the weather conditions were not available. Observations for Southern California, regional observations at Las Vegas, the weather conditions were not available. Once again, at 10 p.m. in Phoenix, the report from Sky Harbor was not available. Here is the latest forecast. For the following area, in Arizona, Central Phoenix, issued at 4 p.m. Mountain Standard Time. Tonight, partly cloudy and breezy. Lows 80 to 86. Northwest wind 10 to 20 miles per hour in the evening, decreasing to 5 to 10 miles per hour after midnight. Gusts up to 30 miles per hour in the evening. Labor Day, mostly sunny and hot. Highs 103 to 107. Northwest wind 5 to 15 miles per hour. Monday night, partly cloudy in the evening, then becoming mostly clear. Lows 80 to 87. Northwest wind 5 to 15 miles per hour. Tuesday, sunny and hot. Highs 104 to 109.
southeast wind around 5 miles per hour in the morning, becoming west 5 to 10 miles per hour in the afternoon. Tuesday night, partly cloudy. Lows 81 to 88. West wind 5 to 15 miles per hour. Wednesday, mostly sunny and hot. Highs 103 to 108. Wednesday night, partly cloudy. Lows 82 to 88. Thursday, partly sunny and hot. Highs 103 to 109. Thursday night, partly cloudy. Lows 81 to 88. Friday, mostly sunny. A 10% chance of afternoon showers and thunderstorms. Hot. Highs 101 to 106. Friday night, partly cloudy. A chance of showers and thunderstorms in the evening, then a chance of showers and a slight chance of thunderstorms after midnight. Lows 78 to 84. Chance of rain 30%. Saturday, partly sunny with a 20% chance of showers and thunderstorms. Not as warm. Highs 96 to 102. Saturday night, partly cloudy with a 20% chance of showers and thunderstorms. Lows 76 to 83. Sunday, mostly sunny. A 10% chance of afternoon showers and thunderstorms. Highs 96 to 102. Here is the synopsis for Southeast California, Southwest, and South Central Arizona. Aside from some light shower activity lingering across Joshua Tree National Park through this afternoon, mostly dry and quiet weather conditions are expected through the first half of this week. Thunderstorm chances will start to increase across central and eastern Arizona by the latter half of the week. As high pressure builds over the region, temperatures will heat up to above normal levels through the middle of the week. 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The current time is 10:19 p.m. Mountain Standard Time. Here is the 10 p.m. Mountain Standard Time observation for Phoenix, on Sunday, September 6th. The report from Sky Harbor was not available. Other observations for South Central Arizona, including the Greater Phoenix area and Deer Valley, the weather conditions were not available. Observations for Northern Arizona at Flagstaff, the weather conditions were not available. Observations for Southern Arizona at Tucson, the weather conditions were not available. Observations for Southern California, regional observations at Las Vegas, the weather conditions were not available. Once again, at 10 p.m. in Phoenix, the report from Sky Harbor was not available. Here is the latest forecast. For the following area, in Arizona, Central Phoenix, issued at 4 p.m. Mountain Standard Time. Tonight, partly cloudy and breezy. Lows 80 to 86. Northwest wind 10 to 20 miles per hour in the evening, decreasing to 5 to 10 miles per hour after midnight. Gusts up to 30 miles per hour in the evening. Labor Day, mostly sunny and hot. Highs 103 to 107. Northwest wind 5 to 15 miles per hour. Monday night, partly cloudy in the evening, then becoming mostly clear. Lows 80 to 87. Northwest wind 5 to 15 miles per hour. Tuesday, sunny and hot. Highs 104 to 109. Southeast wind around 5 miles per hour in the morning, becoming west 5 to 10 miles per hour in the afternoon. Tuesday night, partly cloudy. Lows 81 to 88. West wind 5 to 15 miles per hour. Wednesday, mostly sunny and hot. Highs 103 to 108. Wednesday night, partly cloudy. Lows 82 to 88. Thursday, partly sunny and hot. Highs 103 to 109. Thursday night, partly cloudy. Lows 81 to 88. Friday, mostly sunny. A 10% chance of afternoon showers and thunderstorms. Hot. Highs 101 to 106.
Friday night, partly cloudy. A chance of showers and thunderstorms in the evening, then a chance of showers and a slight chance of thunderstorms after midnight. Lows 78 to 84. Chance of rain 30%. Saturday, partly sunny with a 20% chance of showers and thunderstorms. Not as warm. Highs 96 to 102. Saturday night, partly cloudy with a 20% chance of showers and thunderstorms. Lows 76 to 83. Sunday, mostly sunny. A 10% chance of afternoon showers and thunderstorms. Highs 96 to 102. Here is the synopsis for Southeast California, Southwest, and South Central Arizona. Aside from some light shower activity lingering across Joshua Tree National Park through this afternoon, mostly dry and quiet weather conditions are expected through the first half of this week. Thunderstorm chances will start to increase across central and eastern Arizona by the latter half of the week. As high pressure builds over the region, temperatures will heat up to above normal levels through the middle of the week. 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The current time is 10:23 p.m. Mountain Standard Time. Here is the 10 p.m. Mountain Standard Time observation for Phoenix, on Sunday, September 6th. The report from Sky Harbor was not available. Other observations for South Central Arizona, including the Greater Phoenix area, and Deer Valley, the weather conditions were not available. Observations for Northern Arizona, at Flagstaff, the weather conditions were not available. Observations for Southern Arizona, at Tucson, the weather conditions were not available. Observations for Southern California, regional observations, at Las Vegas, the weather conditions were not available. Once again, at 10 p.m. in Phoenix, the report from Sky Harbor was not available. Here is the latest forecast. For the following area, in Arizona, Central Phoenix, issued at 4 p.m. Mountain Standard Time. Tonight, partly cloudy and breezy. Lows 80 to 86. Northwest wind 10 to 20 miles per hour in the evening, decreasing to 5 to 10 miles per hour after midnight. Gusts up to 30 miles per hour in the evening. Labor Day, mostly sunny and hot. Highs 103 to 107. Northwest wind 5 to 15 miles per hour. Monday night, partly cloudy in the evening, then becoming mostly clear. Lows 80 to 87. Northwest wind 5 to 15 miles per hour. Tuesday, sunny and hot. Highs 104 to 109. Southeast wind around 5 miles per hour in the morning, becoming west 5 to 10 miles per hour in the afternoon. Tuesday night, partly cloudy. Lows 81 to 88. West wind 5 to 15 miles per hour. Wednesday, mostly sunny and hot. Highs 103 to 108. Wednesday night, partly cloudy. Lows 82 to 88. Thursday, partly sunny and hot. Highs 103 to 109. Thursday night, partly cloudy. Lows 81 to 88. Friday, mostly sunny. A 10% chance of afternoon showers and thunderstorms. Hot. Highs 101 to 106. Friday night, partly cloudy. A chance of showers and thunderstorms in the evening, then a chance of showers and a slight chance of thunderstorms after midnight. Lows 78 to 84. Chance of rain 30%. Saturday, partly sunny with a 20% chance of showers and thunderstorms. Not as warm. Highs 96 to 102. Saturday night, partly cloudy with a 20% chance of showers and thunderstorms. Lows 76 to 83. Sunday, mostly sunny. A 10% chance of afternoon showers and thunderstorms. Highs 96 to 102. Here is the synopsis for Southeast California, Southwest,
in south central Arizona. Predominantly dry and quiet weather conditions will continue through the first half of this week. Thunderstorm chances will begin to increase across central and eastern Arizona by the latter half of the week. As high pressure builds over the region, temperatures will heat up to above normal levels through the middle of the week. 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The current time is 10:27 p.m. Mountain Standard Time. Here is the 10 p.m. Mountain Standard Time observation for Phoenix, on Sunday, September 6th. The report from Sky Harbor was not available. Other observations for South Central Arizona, including the Greater Phoenix area and Deer Valley, the weather conditions were not available. Observations for Northern Arizona at Flagstaff, the weather conditions were not available. Observations for Southern Arizona at Tucson, the weather conditions were not available. Observations for Southern California, regional observations at Las Vegas, the weather conditions were not available. Once again, at 10 p.m. in Phoenix, the report from Sky Harbor was not available. Here is the latest forecast. For the following area, in Arizona, Central Phoenix, issued at 4 p.m. Mountain Standard Time. Tonight, partly cloudy and breezy. Lows 80 to 86. Northwest wind 10 to 20 miles per hour in the evening, decreasing to 5 to 10 miles per hour after midnight. Gusts up to 30 miles per hour in the evening. Labor Day, mostly sunny and hot. Highs 103 to 107. Northwest wind 5 to 15 miles per hour. Monday night, partly cloudy in the evening, then becoming mostly clear. Lows 80 to 87. Northwest wind 5 to 15 miles per hour. Tuesday, sunny and hot. Highs 104 to 109. Southeast wind around 5 miles per hour in the morning, becoming west 5 to 10 miles per hour in the afternoon. Tuesday night, partly cloudy. Lows 81 to 88. West wind 5 to 15 miles per hour. Wednesday, mostly sunny and hot. Highs 103 to 108. Wednesday night, partly cloudy. Lows 82 to 88. Thursday, partly sunny and hot. Highs 103 to 109. Thursday night, partly cloudy. Lows 81 to 88. Friday, mostly sunny. A 10% chance of afternoon showers and thunderstorms. Hot. Highs 101 to 106. Friday night, partly cloudy. A chance of showers and thunderstorms in the evening, then a chance of showers and a slight chance of thunderstorms after midnight. Lows 78 to 84. Chance of rain 30%. Saturday, partly sunny with a 20% chance of showers and thunderstorms. Not as warm. Highs 96 to 102. Saturday night, partly cloudy with a 20% chance of showers and thunderstorms. Lows 76 to 83. Sunday, mostly sunny. A 10% chance of afternoon showers and thunderstorms. Highs 96 to 102. Here is the synopsis for Southeast California, Southwest, and South Central Arizona. Predominantly dry and quiet weather conditions will continue through the first half of this week. Thunderstorm chances will begin to increase across central and eastern Arizona by the latter half of the week. As high pressure builds over the region, temperatures will heat up to above normal levels through the middle of the week. 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The current time is 10:31 p.m. Mountain Standard Time. Here is the 10 p.m. Mountain Standard Time observation for Phoenix, on Sunday, September 6th. The report from Sky Harbor was not available. Other observations for South Central Arizona, including the Greater Phoenix area and Deer Valley, the weather conditions were not available.
observations for northern Arizona at Flagstaff. The weather conditions were not available. Observations for southern Arizona at Tucson. The weather conditions were not available. Observations for Southern California, regional observations, at Las Vegas. The weather conditions were not available. Once again, at 10 p.m. in Phoenix, the report from Sky Harbor was not available. Here is the latest forecast. For the following area, in Arizona, Central Phoenix, issued at 4 p.m. Mountain Standard Time. Tonight, partly cloudy and breezy. Lows 80 to 86. Northwest wind 10 to 20 miles per hour in the evening, decreasing to 5 to 10 miles per hour after midnight. Gusts up to 30 miles per hour in the evening. Labor Day, mostly sunny and hot. Highs 103 to 107. Northwest wind 5 to 15 miles per hour. Monday night, partly cloudy in the evening, then becoming mostly clear. Low wind 5 to 15 miles per hour. Tuesday, sunny and hot. Highs 104 to 109. Southeast wind around 5 miles per hour in the morning, becoming west 5 to 10 miles per hour in the afternoon. Tuesday night, partly cloudy. Lows 81 to 88. West wind 5 to 15 miles per hour. Wednesday, mostly sunny and hot. Highs 103 to 108. Wednesday night, partly cloudy. Lows 82 to 88. Thursday, partly sunny and hot. Highs 103 to 109. Thursday night, partly cloudy. Lows 81 to 88. Friday, mostly sunny. A 10% chance of afternoon showers and thunderstorms. Hot. Highs 101 to 106. Friday night, partly cloudy. A chance of showers and thunderstorms in the evening, then a chance of showers and a slight chance of thunderstorms after midnight. Lows 78 to 84. Chance of rain 30%. Saturday, partly sunny with a 20% chance of showers and thunderstorms. Not as warm. Highs 96 to 102. Saturday night, partly cloudy with a 20% chance of showers and thunderstorms. Lows 76 to 83. Sunday, mostly sunny. A 10% chance of afternoon showers and thunderstorms. Highs 96 to 102. Here is the synopsis for Southeast California, Southwest, and South Central Arizona. Predominantly dry and quiet weather conditions will continue through the first half of this week. Thunderstorm chances will begin to increase across central and eastern Arizona by the latter half of the week. As high pressure builds over the region, temperatures will heat up to above normal levels through the middle of the week. 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The current time is 10:35 p.m. Mountain Standard Time. Here is the 10 p.m. Mountain Standard Time observation for Phoenix on Sunday, September 6th. The report from Sky Harbor was not available. Other observations for South Central Arizona, including the Greater Phoenix area and Deer Valley, the weather conditions were not available. Observations for Northern Arizona at Flagstaff, the weather conditions were not available. Observations for Southern Arizona at Tucson, the weather conditions were not available. Observations for Southern California, regional observations at Las Vegas, the weather conditions were not available. Once again, at 10 p.m. in Phoenix, the report from Sky Harbor was not available. Here is the latest forecast. For the following area, in Arizona, Central Phoenix, issued at 4 p.m. Mountain Standard Time. Tonight, partly cloudy and breezy. Lows 80 to 86. Northwest wind 10 to 20 miles per hour in the evening, decreasing to 5 to 10 miles per hour after midnight. Gusts up to 30 miles per hour in the evening. Labor Day, mostly sunny and hot. Highs 103 to 107.
Northwest wind 5 to 15 miles per hour. Monday night,

cloudy in the evening, then becoming mostly clear. Lows 80 to 87. Northwest wind 5 to 15 miles per hour. Tuesday, sunny and hot. Highs 104 to 109. Southeast wind around 5 miles per hour in the morning, becoming west 5 to 10 miles per hour in the afternoon. Tuesday night, partly cloudy. Lows 81 to 88. West wind 5 to 15 miles per hour. Wednesday, mostly sunny and hot. Highs 103 to 108. Wednesday night, partly cloudy. Lows 82 to 88. Thursday, partly sunny and hot. Highs 103 to 109. Thursday night, partly cloudy. Lows 81 to 88. Friday, mostly sunny. A 10% chance of afternoon showers and thunderstorms. Hot. Highs 101 to 106. Friday night, partly cloudy. A chance of showers and thunderstorms in the evening, then a chance of showers and a slight chance of thunderstorms after midnight. Lows 78 to 84. Chance of rain 30%. Saturday, partly sunny with a 20% chance of showers and thunderstorms. Not as warm. Highs 96 to 102. Saturday night, partly cloudy with a 20% chance of showers and thunderstorms. Lows 76 to 83. Sunday, mostly sunny. A 10% chance of afternoon showers and thunderstorms. Highs 96 to 102. Here is the synopsis for Southeast California, Southwest, and South Central Arizona. Predominantly dry and quiet weather conditions will continue through the first half of this week. Thunderstorm chances will begin to increase across central and eastern Arizona by the latter half of the week. As high pressure builds over the region, temperatures will heat up to above normal levels through the middle of the week. 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The current time is 10:39 p.m. Mountain Standard Time. Here is the 10 p.m. Mountain Standard Time observation for Phoenix, on Sunday, September 6th. The report from Sky Harbor was not available. Other observations for South Central Arizona, including the Greater Phoenix area and Deer Valley, the weather conditions were not available. Observations for Northern Arizona at Flagstaff, the weather conditions were not available. Observations for Southern Arizona at Tucson, the weather conditions were not available. Observations for Southern California, regional observations at Las Vegas, the weather conditions were not available. Once again, at 10 p.m. in Phoenix, the report from Sky Harbor was not available. Here is the latest forecast. For the following area, in Arizona, Central Phoenix, issued at 4 p.m. Mountain Standard Time. Tonight, partly cloudy and breezy. Lows 80 to 86. Northwest wind 10 to 20 miles per hour in the evening, decreasing to 5 to 10 miles per hour after midnight. Gusts up to 30 miles per hour in the evening. Labor Day, mostly sunny and hot. Highs 103 to 107. Northwest wind 5 to 15 miles per hour. Monday night, partly cloudy in the evening, then becoming mostly clear. Lows 80 to 87. Northwest wind 5 to 15 miles per hour. Tuesday, sunny and hot. Highs 104 to 109. Southeast wind around 5 miles per hour in the morning, becoming west 5 to 10 miles per hour in the afternoon. Tuesday night, partly cloudy. Lows 81 to 88. West wind 5 to 15 miles per hour. Wednesday, mostly sunny and hot. Highs 103 to 108. Wednesday night, partly cloudy. Lows 82 to 88. Thursday, partly sunny and hot. Highs 103 to 109. Thursday night, partly cloudy. Lows 81 to 88. Friday,
mostly sunny. A 10% chance of afternoon showers and thunderstorms. Hot. Highs 101 to 106. Friday night, partly cloudy. A chance of showers and thunderstorms in the evening, then a chance of showers and a slight chance of thunderstorms after midnight. Lows 78 to 84. Chance of rain 30%. Saturday, partly sunny with a 20% chance of showers and thunderstorms. Not as warm. Highs 96 to 102. Saturday night, partly cloudy with a 20% chance of showers and thunderstorms. Lows 76 to 83. Sunday, mostly sunny. A 10% chance of afternoon showers and thunderstorms. Highs 96 to 102. Here is the synopsis for Southeast California, Southwest, and South Central Arizona. Predominantly dry and quiet weather conditions will continue through the first half of this week. Thunderstorm chances will begin to increase across central and eastern Arizona by the latter half of the week. As high pressure builds over the region, temperatures will heat up to above normal levels through the middle of the week. 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The current time is 10:43 p.m. Mountain Standard Time. Here is the 10 p.m. Mountain Standard Time observation for Phoenix, on Sunday, September 6th. The report from Sky Harbor was not available. Other observations for South Central Arizona, including the Greater Phoenix area, Deer Valley, the weather conditions were not available. Observations from Northern Arizona, at Flagstaff, the weather conditions were not available. Observations for Southern Arizona, at Tucson, the weather conditions were not available. Observations for Southern California, regional observations, at Las Vegas, the weather conditions were not available. Once again, at 10 p.m. in Phoenix, the report from the Sky Harbor was not available. Here is the latest forecast. For the following area, in Arizona, Central Phoenix, issued at 4 p.m. Lows 80 to 86. Northwest wind 10 to 20 miles per hour in the evening, decreasing to 5 to 10 miles per hour after midnight. Gusts up to 30 miles per hour in the evening. Labor Day, mostly sunny and hot. Highs 103 to 107. Northwest wind 5 to 15 miles per hour. Monday night, partly cloudy in the evening, then becoming mostly clear. Lows 80 to 87. Northwest wind 5 to 15 miles per hour. Tuesday, sunny and hot. Highs 104 to 109. Southeast wind around 5 miles per hour in the morning, becoming west 5 to 10 miles per hour in the afternoon. Tuesday night, partly cloudy. Lows 81 to 88. West wind 5 to 15 miles per hour. Wednesday, mostly sunny and hot. Highs 103 to 108. Wednesday night, partly cloudy. Lows 82 to 88. Thursday, partly sunny and hot. Highs 103 to 109. Thursday night, partly cloudy. Lows 81 to 88. Friday, mostly sunny. A 10% chance of afternoon showers and thunderstorms. Hot. Highs 101 to 106. Friday night, partly cloudy. A chance of showers and thunderstorms in the evening, then a chance of showers and a slight chance of thunderstorms after midnight. Lows 78 to 84. Chance of rain 30%. Saturday, partly sunny with a 20% chance of showers and thunderstorms. Not as warm. Highs 96 to 102. Saturday night, partly cloudy with a 20% chance of showers and thunderstorms. Lows 76 to 83. Sunday, mostly sunny. A 10% chance of afternoon showers and thunderstorms. Highs 96 to 102.
Here is the synopsis for Southeast California, Southwest, and South Central Arizona. Predominantly dry and quiet weather conditions will continue through the first half of this week. Thunderstorm chances will begin to increase across central and eastern Arizona by the latter half of the week. As high pressure builds over the region, temperatures will heat up to above normal levels through the middle of the week. 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The current time is 10:47 p.m. Mountain Standard Time. Here is the 10 p.m. Mountain Standard Time observation for Phoenix, on Sunday, September 6th. The report from Sky Harbor was not available. Other observations for South Central Arizona, including the Greater Phoenix area and Deer Valley, the weather conditions were not available. Observations for Northern Arizona at Flagstaff, the weather conditions were not available. Observations for Southern Arizona at Tucson, the weather conditions were not available. Observations for Southern California, regional observations at Las Vegas, the weather conditions were not available. Once again, at 10 p.m. in Phoenix, the report from Sky Harbor was not available. Here is the latest forecast. For the following area, in Arizona, Central Phoenix, issued at 4 p.m. Mountain Standard Time. Tonight, partly cloudy and breezy. Lows 80 to 86. Northwest wind 10 to 20 miles per hour in the evening, decreasing to 5 to 10 miles per hour after midnight. Gusts up to 30 miles per hour in the evening. Labor Day, mostly sunny and hot. Highs 103 to 107. Northwest wind 5 to 15 miles per hour. Monday night, partly cloudy in the evening, then becoming mostly clear. Lows 80 to 87. Northwest wind 5 to 15 miles per hour. Tuesday, sunny and hot. Highs 104 to 109. Southeast wind around 5 miles per hour in the morning, becoming west 5 to 10 miles per hour in the afternoon. Tuesday night, partly cloudy. Lows 81 to 88. West wind 5 to 15 miles per hour. Wednesday, mostly sunny and hot. Highs 103 to 108. Wednesday night, partly cloudy. Lows 82 to 88. Thursday, partly sunny and hot. Highs 103 to 109. Thursday night, partly cloudy. Lows 81 to 88. Friday, mostly sunny. A 10% chance of afternoon showers and thunderstorms. Hot. Highs 101 to 106. Friday night, partly cloudy. A chance of showers and thunderstorms in the evening, then a chance of showers and a slight chance of thunderstorms after midnight. Lows 78 to 84. Chance of rain 30%. Saturday, partly sunny with a 20% chance of showers and thunderstorms. Not as warm. Highs 96 to 102. Saturday night, partly cloudy with a 20% chance of showers and thunderstorms. Lows 76 to 83. Sunday, mostly sunny. A 10% chance of afternoon showers and thunderstorms. Highs 96 to 102. Here is the synopsis for Southeast California, Southwest, and South Central Arizona. Predominantly dry and quiet weather conditions will continue through the first half of this week. Thunderstorm chances will begin to increase across central and eastern Arizona by the latter half of the week. As high pressure builds over the region, temperatures will heat up to above normal levels through the middle of the week. 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The current time is 10:51 p.m. Mountain Standard Time. Here is the 10 p.m. Mountain Standard Time observation for Phoenix, on Sunday, September 6th. The report from Sky Harbor was not available.
Other observations for South Central Arizona, including the Greater Phoenix area and Deer Valley, the weather conditions were not available. Observations for Northern Arizona at Flagstaff, the weather conditions were not available. Observations for Southern Arizona at Tucson, the weather conditions were not available. Observations for Southern California, regional observations at Las Vegas, the weather conditions were not available. Once again, at 10 p.m. in Phoenix, the report from Sky Harbor was not available. Here is the latest forecast. For the following area, in Arizona, Central Phoenix, issued at 4 p.m. Mountain Standard Time. Tonight, partly cloudy and breezy. Lows 80 to 86. Northwest wind 10 to 20 miles per hour in the evening, decreasing to 5 to 10 miles per hour after midnight. Gusts up to 30 miles per hour in the evening. Labor Day, mostly sunny and hot. Highs 103 to 107. Northwest wind 5 to 15 miles per hour. Monday night, partly cloudy in the evening, then becoming mostly clear. Lows 80 to 87. Northwest wind 5 to 15 miles per hour. Tuesday, sunny and hot. Highs 104 to 109. Southeast wind around 5 miles per hour in the morning, becoming west 5 to 10 miles per hour in the afternoon. Tuesday night, partly cloudy. Lows 81 to 88. West wind 5 to 15 miles per hour. Wednesday, mostly sunny and hot. Highs 103 to 108. Wednesday night, partly cloudy. Lows 82 to 88. Thursday, partly sunny and hot. Highs 103 to 109. Thursday night, partly cloudy. Lows 81 to 88. Friday, mostly sunny. A 10% chance of afternoon showers and thunderstorms. Hot. Highs 101 to 106. Friday night, partly cloudy. A chance of showers and thunderstorms in the evening, then a chance of showers and a slight chance of thunderstorms after midnight. Lows 78 to 84. Chance of rain 30%. Saturday, partly sunny with a 20% chance of showers and thunderstorms. Not as warm. Highs 96 to 102. Saturday night, partly cloudy with a 20% chance of showers and thunderstorms. Lows 76 to 83. Sunday, mostly sunny. A 10% chance of afternoon showers and thunderstorms. Highs 96 to 102. Here is the synopsis for Southeast California, Southwest, and South Central Arizona. Predominantly dry and quiet weather conditions will continue through the first half of this week. Thunderstorm chances will begin to increase across central and eastern Arizona by the latter half of the week. As high pressure builds over the region, temperatures will heat up to above normal levels through the middle of the week. 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The current time is 10:55 p.m. Mountain Standard Time. Here is the 10 p.m. Mountain Standard Time observation for Phoenix, on Sunday, September 6th. The report from Sky Harbor was not available. Other observations for South Central Arizona, including the Greater Phoenix area and Deer Valley, the weather conditions were not available. Observations for Northern Arizona at Flagstaff, the weather conditions were not available. Observations for Southern Arizona at Tucson, the weather conditions were not available. Observations for Southern California, regional observations at Las Vegas, the weather conditions were not available. Once again, at 10 p.m. in Phoenix, the report from Sky Harbor was not available. Here is the latest forecast. For the following area, in Arizona, Central Phoenix, issued at 4 p.m. Mountain Standard Time. Tonight, partly cloudy and breezy. Lows 80 to 86.
Northwest wind 10 to 20 miles per hour in the evening, decreasing to 5 to 10 miles per hour after midnight. Gusts up to 30 miles per hour in the evening. Labor Day, mostly sunny and hot. Highs 103 to 107. Northwest wind 5 to 15 miles per hour. Monday night, partly cloudy in the evening, then becoming mostly clear. Lows 80 to 87. Northwest wind 5 to 15 miles per hour. Tuesday, sunny and hot. Highs 104 to 109. Southeast wind around 5 miles per hour in the morning, becoming west 5 to 10 miles per hour in the afternoon. Tuesday night, partly cloudy. Lows 81 to 88. West wind 5 to 15 miles per hour. Wednesday, mostly sunny and hot. Highs 103 to 108. Wednesday night, partly cloudy. Lows 82 to 88. Thursday, partly sunny and hot. Highs 103 to 109. Thursday night, partly cloudy. Lows 81 to 88. Friday, mostly sunny. A 10% chance of afternoon showers and thunderstorms. Hot. Highs 101 to 106. Friday night, partly cloudy. A chance of showers and thunderstorms in the evening, then a chance of showers and a slight chance of thunderstorms after midnight. Lows 78 to 84. Chance of rain 30%. Saturday, partly sunny with a 20% chance of showers and thunderstorms. Not as warm. Highs 96 to 102. Saturday night, partly cloudy with a 20% chance of showers and thunderstorms. Lows 76 to 83. Sunday, mostly sunny. A 10% chance of afternoon showers and thunderstorms. Highs 96 to 102. Here is the synopsis for Southeast California, Southwest, and South Central Arizona. Predominantly dry and quiet weather conditions will continue through the first half of this week. Thunderstorm chances will begin to increase across central and eastern Arizona by the latter half of the week. As high pressure builds over the region, temperatures will heat up to above normal levels through the middle of the week. 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The current time is 10:59 p.m. Mountain Standard Time. Here is the latest forecast. For the following area, in Arizona, Central Phoenix, issued at 4 p.m. Mountain Standard Time. Tonight, partly cloudy and breezy. Lows 80 to 86. Northwest wind 10 to 20 miles per hour in the evening, decreasing to 5 to 10 miles per hour after midnight. Gusts up to 30 miles per hour in the evening. Labor Day, mostly sunny and hot. Highs 103 to 107. Northwest wind 5 to 15 miles per hour. Monday night, partly cloudy in the evening, then becoming mostly clear. Lows 80 to 87. Northwest wind 5 to 15 miles per hour. Tuesday, sunny and hot. Highs 104 to 109. Southeast wind around 5 miles per hour in the morning, becoming west 5 to 10 miles per hour in the afternoon. Tuesday night, partly cloudy. Lows 81 to 88. West wind 5 to 15 miles per hour. Wednesday, mostly sunny and hot. Highs 103 to 108. Wednesday night, partly cloudy. Lows 82 to 88. Thursday, partly sunny and hot. Highs 103 to 109. Thursday night, partly cloudy. Lows 81 to 88. Friday, mostly sunny. A 10% chance of afternoon showers and thunderstorms. Hot. Highs 101 to 106. Friday night, partly cloudy. A chance of showers and thunderstorms in the evening, then a chance of showers and a slight chance of thunderstorms after midnight. Lows 78 to 84.
chance of rain 30%. Saturday, partly sunny with a 20% chance of showers and thunderstorms. Not as warm. Highs 96 to 102. Saturday night, partly cloudy with a 20% chance of showers and thunderstorms. Lows 76 to 83. Sunday, mostly sunny. A 10% chance of afternoon showers and thunderstorms. Highs 96 to 102. Here is the synopsis for Southeast California, Southwest, and South Central Arizona. Predominantly dry and quiet weather conditions will continue through the first half of this week. Thunderstorm chances will begin to increase across central and eastern Arizona by the latter half of the week. As high pressure builds over the region, temperatures will heat up to above normal levels through the middle of the week. 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The current time is 11:03 p.m. Mountain Standard Time. Here is the latest forecast. For the following area, in Arizona, Central Phoenix, issued at 4 p.m. Mountain Standard Time. Tonight, partly cloudy and breezy. Lows 80 to 86. Northwest wind 10 to 20 miles per hour in the evening, decreasing to 5 to 10 miles per hour after midnight. Gusts up to 30 miles per hour in the evening. Labor Day, mostly sunny and hot. Highs 103 to 107. Northwest wind 5 to 15 miles per hour. Monday night, partly cloudy in the evening, then becoming mostly clear. Lows 80 to 87. Northwest wind 5 to 15 miles per hour. Tuesday, sunny and hot. Highs 104 to 109. Southeast wind around 5 miles per hour in the morning, becoming west 5 to 10 miles per hour in the afternoon. Tuesday night, partly cloudy. Lows 81 to 88. West wind 5 to 15 miles per hour. Wednesday, mostly sunny and hot. Highs 103 to 108. Wednesday night, partly cloudy. Lows 82 to 88. Thursday, partly sunny and hot. Highs 103 to 109. Thursday night, partly cloudy. Lows 81 to 88. Friday, mostly sunny. A 10% chance of afternoon showers and thunderstorms. Hot. Highs 101 to 106. Friday night, partly cloudy. A chance of showers and thunderstorms in the evening, then a chance of showers and a slight chance of thunderstorms after midnight. Lows 78 to 84. Chance of rain 30%. Saturday, partly sunny with a 20% chance of showers and thunderstorms. Not as warm. Highs 96 to 102. Saturday night, partly cloudy with a 20% chance of showers and thunderstorms. Lows 76 to 83. Sunday, mostly sunny. A 10% chance of afternoon showers and thunderstorms. Highs 96 to 102. Here is the synopsis for Southeast California, Southwest, and South Central Arizona. Predominantly dry and quiet weather conditions will continue through the first half of this week. Thunderstorm chances will begin to increase across central and eastern Arizona by the latter half of the week. As high pressure builds over the region, temperatures will heat up to above normal levels through the middle of the week. 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The current time is 11:06 p.m. Mountain Standard Time. Here is the latest forecast. For the following area, in Arizona, Central Phoenix, issued at 4 p.m. Mountain Standard Time. Tonight, partly cloudy and breezy. Lows 80 to 86. Northwest wind 10 to 20 miles per hour in the evening, decreasing to 5 to 10 miles per hour after midnight. Gusts up to 30 miles per hour in the evening. Labor Day, mostly sunny and hot.
Highs 103 to 107. Northwest wind 5 to 15 miles per hour. Monday night, partly cloudy in the evening, then becoming mostly clear.

and hot. Highs 103 to 109. Thursday night, partly cloudy. Lows 81 to 88. Friday, mostly sunny. A 10% chance of afternoon showers and thunderstorms. Hot. Highs 101 to 106. Friday night, partly cloudy. A chance of showers and thunderstorms in the evening, then a chance of showers and a slight chance of thunderstorms after midnight. Lows 78 to 84. Chance of rain 30%. Saturday, partly sunny with a 20% chance of showers and thunderstorms. Not as warm. Highs 96 to 102. Saturday night, partly cloudy with a 20% chance of showers and thunderstorms. Lows 76 to 83. Sunday, mostly sunny. A 10% chance of afternoon showers and thunderstorms. Highs 96 to 102. Here is the synopsis for Southeast California, Southwest, and South Central Arizona. Predominantly dry and quiet weather conditions will continue through the first half of this week. Thunderstorm chances will begin to increase across central and eastern Arizona by the latter half of the week. As high pressure builds over the region, temperatures will heat up to above normal levels through the middle of the week. 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The current time is 11:09 p.m. Mountain Standard Time. Here is the latest forecast. For the following area, in Arizona, Central Phoenix, issued at 4 p.m. Mountain Standard Time. Tonight, partly cloudy and breezy. Lows 80 to 86. Northwest wind 10 to 20 miles per hour in the evening, decreasing to 5 to 10 miles per hour after midnight. Gusts up to 30 miles per hour in the evening. Labor Day, mostly sunny and hot. Highs 103 to 107. Northwest wind 5 to 15 miles per hour. Monday night, partly cloudy in the evening, then becoming mostly clear. Lows 80 to 87. Northwest wind 5 to 15 miles per hour. Tuesday, sunny and hot. Highs 104 to 109. Southeast wind around 5 miles per hour in the morning, becoming west 5 to 10 miles per hour in the afternoon. Tuesday night, partly cloudy. Lows 81 to 88. West wind 5 to 15 miles per hour. Wednesday, mostly sunny and hot. Highs 103 to 108. Wednesday night, partly cloudy. Lows 82 to 88. Thursday, partly sunny and hot. Highs 103 to 109. Thursday night, partly cloudy. Lows 81 to 88. Friday, mostly sunny. A 10% chance of afternoon showers and thunderstorms. Hot. Highs 101 to 106. Friday night, partly cloudy. A chance of showers and thunderstorms in the evening, then a chance of showers and a slight chance of thunderstorms after midnight. Lows 78 to 84. Chance of rain 30%. Saturday, partly sunny with a 20% chance of showers and thunderstorms. Not as warm. Highs 96 to 102. Saturday night, partly cloudy with a 20% chance of showers and thunderstorms. Lows 76 to 83. Sunday, mostly sunny. A 10% chance of afternoon showers and thunderstorms. Highs 96 to 102. Here is the synopsis for Southeast California, Southwest, and South Central Arizona. Predominantly dry and quiet weather conditions will continue through the first half of this week. Thunderstorm chances will begin to increase across central and eastern Arizona by the latter half of the week. As high pressure builds over the region, temperatures will heat up to above normal levels through the middle of the week. 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

The current time is 11:12 p.m. Mountain Standard Time. Here is the 11 p.m. Mountain Standard Time observation for Phoenix on Sunday, September 6th. At Sky Harbor, it was partly cloudy. Visibility 10 miles. Temperature was 95 degrees, dew point 57, relative humidity 27%. Wind was north, at 9 miles an hour. And the pressure was 29.81 inches, and steady. Other observations for South Central Arizona, including the greater Phoenix area, it was clear, with a temperature of 88 at Buckeye, 93 at Luke Air Force Base, and 91 at Mesa Gateway. It was partly cloudy, with a temperature of 92 at Deer Valley, and 92 at Scottsdale Airport. It was mostly cloudy, with a temperature of 92 at Falcon Field, and 93 at Chandler. At Gila Bend, it was cloudy, with a temperature of 89. Observations for Northern Arizona, at Prescott, it was partly cloudy, with a temperature of 68. It was mostly cloudy, with a temperature of 60 at Flagstaff, 69 at Kingman, and 75 at Payson. Under mostly cloudy skies, Page reported 68, winds low reported 72, and Sholo reported 68. At the Grand Canyon, it was cloudy, with a temperature of 58. Observations for Southern Arizona, it was partly cloudy, with a temperature of 88 at Tucson, and 86 at Yuma. It was cloudy, with a temperature of 76 at Nogales, and 79 at Sierra Vista. Observations for Southern California, it was mostly cloudy. It was 73 at Los Angeles Airport, 80 at San Diego, and 83 at Blythe. Regional observations, at El Paso, it was partly cloudy, with a temperature of 83. It was mostly cloudy, with a temperature of 78 at Las Vegas, and 79 at Albuquerque. At Salt Lake City, it was cloudy, with a temperature of 75. At Salt Lake City, wind was south gusting to 33 miles an hour. Once again, at 11 p.m. in Phoenix, under partly cloudy skies. The Sky Harbor temperature was 95 degrees. Here is the latest forecast. For the following area, in Arizona, Central Phoenix, issued at 4 p.m. Mountain Standard Time. Tonight, partly cloudy and breezy. Lows 80 to 86. Northwest wind 10 to 20 miles per hour in the evening, decreasing to 5 to 10 miles per hour after midnight. Gusts up to 30 miles per hour in the evening. Labor Day, mostly sunny and hot. Highs 103 to 107. Northwest wind 5 to 15 miles per hour. Monday night, partly cloudy in the evening, then becoming mostly clear. Lows 80 to 87. Northwest wind 5 to 15 miles per hour. Tuesday, sunny and hot. Highs 104 to 109. Southeast wind around 5 miles per hour in the morning, becoming west 5 to 10 miles per hour in the afternoon. Tuesday night, partly cloudy. Lows 81 to 88. West wind 5 to 15 miles per hour. Wednesday, mostly sunny and hot. Highs 103 to 108. Wednesday night, partly cloudy. Lows 82 to 88. Thursday, partly sunny and hot. Highs 103 to 109. Thursday night, partly cloudy. Lows 81 to 88. Friday, mostly sunny. A 10% chance of afternoon showers and thunderstorms. Hot. Highs 101 to 106. Friday night, partly cloudy. A chance of showers and thunderstorms in the evening, then a chance of showers and a slight chance of thunderstorms after midnight. Lows 78 to 84. Chance of rain 30%. Saturday, partly sunny with a 20% chance of showers and thunderstorms. Not as warm. Highs 96 to 102. Saturday night, partly cloudy with a 20% chance of showers and thunderstorms. Lows 76 to 83. Sunday, mostly sunny.
10% chance of afternoon showers and thunderstorms. Highs 96 to 102. Here is the synopsis for Southeast California, Southwest, and South Central Arizona. Predominantly dry and quiet weather conditions will continue through the first half of this week. Thunderstorm chances will begin to increase across central and eastern Arizona by the latter half of the week. As high pressure builds over the region, temperatures will heat up to above normal levels through the middle of the week. 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The current time is 11:18 p.m. Mountain Standard Time. Here is the 11 p.m. Mountain Standard Time observation for Phoenix, on Sunday, September 6th. At Sky Harbor, it was partly cloudy. Visibility 10 miles. Temperature was 95 degrees, dew point 57, relative humidity 27%. Wind was north, at 9 miles an hour. And the pressure was 29.81 inches, and steady. Other observations for South Central Arizona including the Greater Phoenix area, it was clear, with a temperature of 88 at Buckeye, 93 at Luke Air Force Base, and 91 at Mesa Gateway. It was partly cloudy, with a temperature of 92 at Deer Valley, and 92 at Scottsdale Airport. It was mostly cloudy, with a temperature of 92 at Falcon Field, and 93 at Chandler. At Gila Bend, it was cloudy, with a temperature of 89. Observations for Northern Arizona, at Prescott, it was partly cloudy, with a temperature of 68. It was mostly cloudy, with a temperature of 60 at Flagstaff, 69 at Kingman, and 75 at Payson. Under mostly cloudy skies, Page reported 68, winds low reported 72, and Shoal reported 68. At the Grand Canyon, it was cloudy, with a temperature of 58. Observations for Southern Arizona, it was partly cloudy, with a temperature of 88 at Tucson, and 86 at Yuma. It was cloudy, with a temperature of 76 at Nogales, and 79 at Sierra Vista. Observations for Southern California, it was mostly cloudy. It was 73 at Los Angeles Airport, 80 at San Diego, and 83 at Blythe. Regional observations, at El Paso, it was partly cloudy, with a temperature of 83. It was mostly cloudy, with a temperature of 78 at Las Vegas, and 79 at Albuquerque. At Salt Lake City, it was cloudy, with a temperature of 75. At Salt Lake City, wind was south gusting to 33 miles an hour. Once again, at 11 p.m. in Phoenix, under partly cloudy skies, the Sky Harbor temperature was 95 degrees. Here is the latest forecast. For the following area, in Arizona, Central Phoenix, issued at 4 p.m. Mountain Standard Time. Tonight, partly cloudy and breezy. Lows 80 to 86. Northwest wind 10 to 20 miles per hour in the evening, decreasing to 5 to 10 miles per hour after midnight. Gusts up to 30 miles per hour in the evening. Labor Day, mostly sunny and hot. Highs 103 to 107. Northwest wind 5 to 15 miles per hour. Monday night, partly cloudy in the evening, then becoming mostly clear. Lows 80 to 87. Northwest wind 5 to 15 miles per hour. Tuesday, sunny and hot. Highs 104 to 109. Southeast wind around 5 miles per hour in the morning, becoming west 5 to 10 miles per hour in the afternoon. Tuesday night, partly cloudy. Lows 81 to 88. West wind 5 to 15 miles per hour. Wednesday, mostly sunny and hot. Highs 103 to 108. Wednesday night, partly cloudy. Lows 82 to 88. Thursday, partly sunny and hot. Highs 103 to 109. Thursday night, partly cloudy. Lows 81 to 88. Friday, mostly sunny.
a 10% chance of afternoon showers and thunderstorms. Hot. Highs 101 to 106. Friday night, partly cloudy. A chance of showers and thunderstorms in the evening, then a chance of showers and a slight chance of thunderstorms after midnight. Lows 78 to 84. Chance of rain 30%. Saturday, partly sunny with a 20% chance of showers and thunderstorms. Not as warm. Highs 96 to 102. Saturday night, partly cloudy with a 20% chance of showers and thunderstorms. Lows 76 to 83. Sunday, mostly sunny. A 10% chance of afternoon showers and thunderstorms. Highs 96 to 102. Here is the synopsis for Southeast California, Southwest, and South Central Arizona. Predominantly dry and quiet weather conditions will continue through the first half of this week. Thunderstorm chances will begin to increase across central and eastern Arizona by the latter half of the week. As high pressure builds over the region, temperatures will heat up to above normal levels through the middle of the week. 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The current time is 11:24 p.m. Mountain Standard Time. Here is the 11 p.m. Mountain Standard Time observation for Phoenix, on Sunday, September 6th. At Sky Harbor, it was partly cloudy. Visibility 10 miles. Temperature was 95 degrees, dew point 57, relative humidity 27%. Wind was north, at 9 miles an hour. And the pressure was 29.81 inches, and steady. Other observations for South Central Arizona including the Greater Phoenix area, it was clear, with a temperature of 88 at Buckeye, 93 at Luke Air Force Base, and 91 at Mesa Gateway. It was partly cloudy, with a temperature of 92 at Deer Valley, and 92 at Scottsdale Airport. It was mostly cloudy, with a temperature of 92 at Falcon Field, and 93 at Chandler. At Gila Bend, it was cloudy, with a temperature of 89. Observations for Northern Arizona, at Prescott, it was partly cloudy, with a temperature of 68. It was mostly cloudy, with a temperature of 60 at Flagstaff, 69 at Kingman, and 75 at Payson. Under mostly cloudy skies, Page reported 68, Winslow reported 72, and Shoal reported 68. At the Grand Canyon, it was cloudy, with a temperature of 58. Observations for Southern Arizona, it was partly cloudy, with a temperature of 88 at Tucson, and 86 at Yuma. It was cloudy, with a temperature of 76 at Nogales, and 79 at Sierra Vista. Observations for Southern California, it was mostly cloudy. It was 73 at Los Angeles Airport, 80 at San Diego, and 83 at Blythe. Regional observations, at El Paso, it was partly cloudy, with a temperature of 83. It was mostly cloudy, with a temperature of 78 at Las Vegas, and 79 at Albuquerque. At Salt Lake City, it was cloudy, with a temperature of 75. At Salt Lake City, wind was south gusting to 33 miles an hour. Once again, at 11 p.m. in Phoenix, under partly cloudy skies. The Sky Harbor temperature was 95 degrees. Here is the latest forecast. For the following area, in Arizona, Central Phoenix, issued at 4 p.m. Mountain Standard Time. Tonight, partly cloudy and breezy. Lows 80 to 86. Northwest wind 10 to 20 miles per hour in the evening, decreasing to 5 to 10 miles per hour after midnight. Gusts up to 30 miles per hour in the evening. Labor Day, mostly sunny and hot. Highs 103 to 107. Northwest wind 5 to 15 miles per hour. Monday night, partly cloudy in the evening, then becoming mostly clear. Lows 80 to 87. Northwest wind 5 to 15 miles per hour. Tuesday, sunny and hot.
Highs 104 to 109. Southeast wind around 5 miles per hour in the morning, becoming west 5 to 10 miles per hour in the afternoon. Tuesday night, partly cloudy. Lows 81 to 88. West wind 5 to 15 miles per hour. Wednesday, mostly sunny and hot. Highs 103 to 108. Wednesday night, partly cloudy. Lows 82 to 88. Thursday, partly sunny and hot. Highs 103 to 109. Thursday night, partly cloudy. Lows 81 to 88. Friday, mostly sunny. A 10% chance of afternoon showers and thunderstorms. Hot. Highs 101 to 106. Friday night, partly cloudy. A chance of showers and thunderstorms in the evening, then a chance of showers and a slight chance of thunderstorms after midnight. Lows 78 to 84. Chance of rain 30%. Saturday, partly sunny with a 20% chance of showers and thunderstorms. Not as warm. Highs 96 to 102. Saturday night, partly cloudy with a 20% chance of showers and thunderstorms. Lows 76 to 83. Sunday, mostly sunny. A 10% chance of afternoon showers and thunderstorms. Highs 96 to 102. Here is the synopsis for Southeast California, Southwest, and South Central Arizona. Predominantly dry and quiet weather conditions will continue through the first half of this week. Thunderstorm chances will begin to increase across central and eastern Arizona by the latter half of the week. As high pressure builds over the region, temperatures will heat up to above normal levels through the middle of the week. 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The current time is 11:30 p.m. Mountain Standard Time. Here is the 11 p.m. Mountain Standard Time observation for Phoenix, on Sunday, September 6th. At Sky Harbor, it was partly cloudy. Visibility 10 miles. Temperature was 95 degrees, dew point 57, relative humidity 27%. Wind was north, at 9 miles an hour. And the pressure was 29.81 inches, and steady. Other observations for South Central Arizona, including the greater Phoenix area, it was clear, with a temperature of 88 at Buckeye, 93 at Luke Air Force Base, and 91 at Mesa Gateway. It was partly cloudy, with a temperature of 92 at Deer Valley, and 92 at Scottsdale Airport. It was mostly cloudy, with a temperature of 92 at Falcon Field, and 93 at Chandler. At Gila Bend, it was cloudy, with a temperature of 89. Observations for Northern Arizona, at Prescott, it was partly cloudy, with a temperature of 68. It was mostly cloudy, with a temperature of 60 at Flagstaff, 69 at Kingman, and 75 at Payson. Under mostly cloudy skies, Page reported 68, Winslow reported 72, and Shoal reported 68. At the Grand Canyon, it was cloudy, with a temperature of 58. Observations for Southern Arizona, it was partly cloudy, with a temperature of 88 at Tucson, and 86 at Yuma. It was cloudy, with a temperature of 76 at Nogales, and 79 at Sierra Vista. Observations for Southern California, it was mostly cloudy. It was 73 at Los Angeles Airport, 80 at San Diego, and 83 at Blythe. Regional observations, at El Paso, it was partly cloudy, with a temperature of 83. It was mostly cloudy, with a temperature of 78 at Las Vegas, and 79 at Albuquerque. At Salt Lake City, it was cloudy, with a temperature of 75. At Salt Lake City, wind was south gusting to 33 miles an hour. Once again, at 11 p.m. in Phoenix, under partly cloudy skies. The Sky Harbor temperature was 95 degrees. Here is the latest forecast. For the following area, in Arizona,
Central Phoenix, issued at 11:31 p.m. Mountain Standard Time. Tonight, partly cloudy and windy. Lows 80 to 86. Northwest wind 15 to 25 miles per hour in the evening, decreasing to 10 to 15 miles per hour after midnight. Gusts up to 35 miles per hour in the evening. Labor Day, partly sunny in the morning, then becoming mostly sunny. Hot. Highs 103 to 107. Northwest wind 5 to 15 miles per hour. Monday night, partly cloudy in the evening, then becoming mostly clear. Lows 80 to 87. Northwest wind 5 to 15 miles per hour. Tuesday, mostly sunny and hot. Highs 104 to 108. Southeast wind around 5 miles per hour in the morning, becoming west 5 to 10 miles per hour in the afternoon. Tuesday night, partly cloudy. Lows 81 to 88. Southwest wind 5 to 10 miles per hour. Wednesday, mostly sunny and hot. Highs 103 to 108. Wednesday night, partly cloudy. Lows 82 to 88. Thursday, partly sunny and hot. Highs 103 to 108. Thursday night, partly cloudy with a 20% chance of showers and thunderstorms. Lows 81 to 88. Friday, partly sunny with a 10% chance of showers and thunderstorms. Highs 100 to 106. Friday night, partly cloudy. A chance of showers and thunderstorms in the evening, then a slight chance of showers and thunderstorms after midnight. Lows 78 to 85. Chance of rain 30%. Saturday, partly sunny. A 10% chance of showers and thunderstorms in the morning. Highs 98 to 104. Saturday night, mostly clear with a 10% chance of showers and thunderstorms. Lows 77 to 84. Sunday, partly sunny. A slight chance of showers in the morning, then a slight chance of afternoon showers and thunderstorms. Highs 97 to 103. Chance of rain 20%. Here is the synopsis for Southeast California, Southwest, and South Central Arizona. Predominantly dry and quiet weather conditions will continue through the first half of this week. Thunderstorm chances will begin to increase across central and eastern Arizona by the latter half of the week. As high pressure builds over the region, temperatures will heat up to above normal levels through the middle of the week. 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The current time is 11:36 p.m. Mountain Standard Time. Here is the 11 p.m. Mountain Standard Time observation for Phoenix, on Sunday, September 6th. At Sky Harbor, it was partly cloudy. Visibility 10 miles. Temperature was 95 degrees, dew point 57, relative humidity 27%. Wind was north, at 9 miles an hour. And the pressure was 29.81 inches, and steady. Other observations for South Central Arizona, including the greater Phoenix area, it was clear, with a temperature of 88 at Buckeye, 93 at Luke Air Force Base, and 91 at Mesa Gateway. It was partly cloudy, with a temperature of 92 at Deer Valley, and 92 at Scottsdale Airport. It was mostly cloudy, with a temperature of 92 at Falcon Field, and 93 at Chandler. At Gila Bend, it was cloudy, with a temperature of 89. Observations for Northern Arizona, at Prescott, it was partly cloudy, with a temperature of 68. It was mostly cloudy, with a temperature of 60 at Flagstaff, 69 at Kingman, and 75 at Payson. Under mostly cloudy skies, Page reported 68, Winslow reported 72, and Shoal reported 68. At the Grand Canyon, it was cloudy, with a temperature of 58. Observations for Southern Arizona, it was partly cloudy, with a temperature of 88 at Tucson, and 86 at Yuma. It was cloudy, with a temperature of 76 at Nogales,
and 79 at Sierra Vista. Observations for Southern California, it was mostly cloudy. It was 73 at Los Angeles Airport, 80 at San Diego, and 83 at Blythe. Regional observations, at El Paso, it was partly cloudy, with a temperature of 83. It was mostly cloudy, with a temperature of 78 at Las Vegas, and 79 at Albuquerque. At Salt Lake City, it was cloudy, with a temperature of 75. At Salt Lake City, wind was south gusting to 33 miles an hour. Once again, at 11 p.m. in Phoenix, under partly cloudy skies. The Sky Harbor temperature was 95 degrees. Here is the latest forecast. For the following area, in Arizona, Central Phoenix, issued at 11:31 p.m. Mountain Standard Time. Tonight, partly cloudy and windy. Lows 80 to 86. Northwest wind 15 to 25 miles per hour in the evening, decreasing to 10 to 15 miles per hour after midnight. Gusts up to 35 miles per hour in the evening. Labor Day, partly sunny in the morning, then becoming mostly sunny. Hot. Highs 103 to 107. Northwest wind 5 to 15 miles per hour. Monday night, partly cloudy in the evening, then becoming mostly clear. Lows 80 to 87. Northwest wind 5 to 15 miles per hour. Tuesday, mostly sunny and hot. Highs 104 to 108. Southeast wind around 5 miles per hour in the morning, becoming west 5 to 10 miles per hour in the afternoon. Tuesday night, partly cloudy. Lows 81 to 88. Southwest wind 5 to 10 miles per hour. Wednesday, mostly sunny and hot. Highs 103 to 108. Wednesday night, partly cloudy. Lows 82 to 88. Thursday, partly sunny and hot. Highs 103 to 108. Thursday night, partly cloudy with a 20% chance of showers and thunderstorms. Lows 81 to 88. Friday, partly sunny with a 10% chance of showers and thunderstorms. Highs 100 to 106. Friday night, partly cloudy. A chance of showers and thunderstorms in the evening, then a slight chance of showers and thunderstorms after midnight. Lows 78 to 85. Chance of rain 30%. Saturday, partly sunny. A 10% chance of showers and thunderstorms in the morning. Highs 98 to 104. Saturday night, mostly clear with a 10% chance of showers and thunderstorms. Lows 77 to 84. Sunday, partly sunny. A slight chance of showers in the morning, then a slight chance of afternoon showers and thunderstorms. Highs 97 to 103. Chance of rain 20%. Here is the synopsis for Southeast California, Southwest, and South Central Arizona. Predominantly dry and quiet weather conditions will continue through the first half of this week. Thunderstorm chances will begin to increase across central and eastern Arizona by the latter half of the week. As high pressure builds over the region, temperatures will heat up to above normal levels through the middle of the week. You are listening to National Weather Service NOAA Weather Radio, KEC 94 in Phoenix, Arizona, serving South Central Arizona. The current time is 11:41 p.m. Mountain Standard Time. Here is the 11 p.m. Mountain Standard Time observation for Phoenix, on Sunday, September 6th. At Sky Harbor, it was partly cloudy. Visibility 10 miles. Temperature was 95 degrees, dew point 57, relative humidity 27%. Wind was north, at 9 miles an hour. And the pressure was 29.81 inches, and steady. Other observations for South Central Arizona, including the greater Phoenix area, it was clear, with a temperature of 88 at Buckeye, 93 at Luke Air Force Base, and 91 at Mesa Gateway. It was partly cloudy, with a temperature of 92 at Deer Valley, and 92 at Scottsdale Airport.
It was mostly cloudy, with a temperature of 92 at Falcon Field and 93 at Chandler. At Gila Bend, it was cloudy, with a temperature of 89. Observations for Northern Arizona, at Prescott, it was partly cloudy, with a temperature of 68. It was mostly cloudy, with a temperature of 60 at Flagstaff, 69 at Kingman, and 75 at Payson. Under mostly cloudy skies, Page reported 68, Winslow reported 72, and Shoal reported 68. At the Grand Canyon, it was cloudy, with a temperature of 58. Observations for Southern Arizona, it was partly cloudy, with a temperature of 88 at Tucson, and 86 at Yuma. It was cloudy, with a temperature of 76 at Nogales, and 79 at Sierra Vista. Observations for Southern California, it was mostly cloudy. It was 73 at Los Angeles Airport, 80 at San Diego, and 83 at Blythe. Regional observations, at El Paso, it was partly cloudy, with a temperature of 83. It was mostly cloudy, with a temperature of 78 at Las Vegas, and 79 at Albuquerque. At Salt Lake City, it was cloudy, with a temperature of 75. At Salt Lake City, wind was south gusting to 33 miles an hour. Once again, at 11 p.m. in Phoenix, under partly cloudy skies. The Sky Harbor temperature was 95 degrees. Here is the latest forecast. For the following area, in Arizona, Central Phoenix, issued at 11:31 p.m. Mountain Standard Time. Tonight, partly cloudy and windy. Lows 80 to 86. Northwest wind 15 to 25 miles per hour in the evening, decreasing to 10 to 15 miles per hour after midnight. Gusts up to 35 miles per hour in the evening. Labor Day, partly sunny in the morning, then becoming mostly sunny. Hot. Highs 103 to 107. Northwest wind 5 to 15 miles per hour. Monday night, partly cloudy in the evening, then becoming mostly clear. Lows 80 to 87. Northwest wind 5 to 15 miles per hour. Tuesday, mostly sunny and hot. Highs 104 to 108. Southeast wind around 5 miles per hour in the morning, becoming west 5 to 10 miles per hour in the afternoon. Tuesday night, partly cloudy. Lows 81 to 88. Southwest wind 5 to 10 miles per hour. Wednesday, mostly sunny and hot. Highs 103 to 108. Wednesday night, partly cloudy. Lows 82 to 88. Thursday, partly sunny and hot. Highs 103 to 108. Thursday night, partly cloudy with a 20% chance of showers and thunderstorms. Lows 81 to 88. Friday, partly sunny with a 10% chance of showers and thunderstorms. Highs 100 to 106. Friday night, partly cloudy. A chance of showers and thunderstorms in the evening, then a slight chance of showers and thunderstorms after midnight. Lows 78 to 85. Chance of rain 30%. Saturday, partly sunny. A 10% chance of showers and thunderstorms in the morning. Highs 98 to 104. Saturday night, mostly clear with a 10% chance of showers and thunderstorms. Lows 77 to 84. Sunday, partly sunny. A slight chance of showers in the morning, then a slight chance of afternoon showers and thunderstorms. Highs 97 to 103. Chance of rain 20%. Here is the synopsis for Southeast California, Southwest, and South Central Arizona. Predominantly dry and quiet weather conditions will continue through the first half of this week. Thunderstorm chances will begin to increase across central and eastern Arizona by the latter half of the week. As high pressure builds over the region, temperatures will heat up to above normal levels through the middle of the week. 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
The current time is 11:47 p.m. Mountain Standard Time. Here is the 11 p.m. Mountain Standard Time observation for Phoenix on Sunday, September 6th. At Sky Harbor, it was partly cloudy. Visibility 10 miles. Temperature was 95 degrees, dew point 57, relative humidity 27%. Wind was north, at 9 miles an hour. And the pressure was 29.81 inches, and steady. Other observations for South Central Arizona, including the greater Phoenix area, it was clear, with a temperature of 88 at Buckeye, 93 at Luke Air Force Base, and 91 at Mesa Gateway. It was partly cloudy, with a temperature of 92 at Deer Valley, and 92 at Scottsdale Airport. It was mostly cloudy, with a temperature of 92 at Falcon Field, and 93 at Chandler. At Gila Bend, it was cloudy, with a temperature of 89. Observations for Northern Arizona, at Prescott, it was partly cloudy, with a temperature of 68. It was mostly cloudy, with a temperature of 60 at Flagstaff, 69 at Kingman, and 75 at Payson. Under mostly cloudy skies, Page reported 68, Winslow reported 72, and Shoal reported 68. At the Grand Canyon, it was cloudy, with a temperature of 58. Observations for Southern Arizona, it was partly cloudy, with a temperature of 88 at Tucson, and 86 at Yuma. It was cloudy, with a temperature of 76 at Nogales, and 79 at Sierra Vista. Observations for Southern California, it was mostly cloudy. It was 73 at Los Angeles Airport, 80 at San Diego, and 83 at Blythe. Regional observations, at El Paso, it was partly cloudy, with a temperature of 83. It was mostly cloudy, with a temperature of 78 at Las Vegas, and 79 at Albuquerque. At Salt Lake City, it was cloudy, with a temperature of 75. At Salt Lake City, wind was south gusting to 33 miles an hour. Once again, at 11 p.m. in Phoenix, under partly cloudy skies. The Sky Harbor temperature was 95 degrees. Here is the latest forecast. For the following area, in Arizona, Central Phoenix, issued at 11:31 p.m. Mountain Standard Time. Tonight, partly cloudy and windy. Lows 80 to 86. Northwest wind 15 to 25 miles per hour in the evening, decreasing to 10 to 15 miles per hour after midnight. Gusts up to 35 miles per hour in the evening. Labor Day, partly sunny in the morning, then becoming mostly sunny. Hot. Highs 103 to 107. Northwest wind 5 to 15 miles per hour. Monday night, partly cloudy in the evening, then becoming mostly clear. Lows 80 to 87. Northwest wind 5 to 15 miles per hour. Tuesday, mostly sunny and hot. Highs 104 to 108. Southeast wind around 5 miles per hour in the morning, becoming west 5 to 10 miles per hour in the afternoon. Tuesday night, partly cloudy. Lows 81 to 88. Southwest wind 5 to 10 miles per hour. Wednesday, mostly sunny and hot. Highs 103 to 108. Wednesday night, partly cloudy. Lows 82 to 88. Thursday, partly sunny and hot. Highs 103 to 108. Thursday night, partly cloudy with a 20% chance of showers and thunderstorms. Lows 81 to 88. Friday, partly sunny with a 10% chance of showers and thunderstorms. Highs 100 to 106. Friday night, partly cloudy. A chance of showers and thunderstorms in the evening, then a slight chance of showers and thunderstorms after midnight. Lows 78 to 85. Chance of rain 30%. Saturday, partly sunny. A 10% chance of showers and thunderstorms in the morning. Highs 98 to 104. Saturday night, mostly clear with a 10% chance of showers and thunderstorms.
lows 77 to 84. Sunday, partly sunny. A slight chance of showers in the morning, then a slight chance of afternoon showers and thunderstorms. Highs 97 to 103. Chance of rain 20%. Here is the synopsis for Southeast California, Southwest, and South Central Arizona. Predominantly dry and quiet weather conditions will continue through the first half of this week. Thunderstorm chances will begin to increase across central and eastern Arizona by the latter half of the week. As high pressure builds over the region, temperatures will heat up to above normal levels through the middle of the week. 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The current time is 11:53 p.m. Mountain Standard Time. Here is the 11 p.m. Mountain Standard Time observation for Phoenix, on Sunday, September 6th. At Sky Harbor, it was partly cloudy. Visibility 10 miles. Temperature was 95 degrees, dew point 57, relative humidity 27%. Wind was north, at 9 miles an hour. And the pressure was 29.81 inches, and steady. Other observations for South Central Arizona including the Greater Phoenix area, it was clear, with a temperature of 88 at Buckeye, 93 at Luke Air Force Base, and 91 at Mesa Gateway. It was partly cloudy, with a temperature of 92 at Deer Valley, and 92 at Scottsdale Airport. It was mostly cloudy, with a temperature of 92 at Falcon Field, and 93 at Chandler. At Gila Bend, it was cloudy, with a temperature of 89. Observations for Northern Arizona, at Prescott, it was partly cloudy, with a temperature of 68. It was mostly cloudy, with a temperature of 60 at Flagstaff, 69 at Kingman, and 75 at Payson. Under mostly cloudy skies, Page reported 68, Winslow reported 72, and Sholo reported 68. At the Grand Canyon, it was cloudy, with a temperature of 58. Observations for Southern Arizona, it was partly cloudy, with a temperature of 88 at Tucson, and 86 at Yuma. It was cloudy, with a temperature of 76 at Nogales, and 79 at Sierra Vista. Observations for Southern California, it was mostly cloudy. It was 73 at Los Angeles Airport, 80 at San Diego, and 83 at Blythe. Regional observations, at El Paso, it was partly cloudy, with a temperature of 83. It was mostly cloudy, with a temperature of 78 at Las Vegas, and 79 at Albuquerque. At Salt Lake City, it was cloudy, with a temperature of 75. At Salt Lake City, wind was south gusting to 33 miles an hour. Once again, at 11 p.m. in Phoenix, under partly cloudy skies. The Sky Harbor temperature was 95 degrees. Here is the latest forecast. For the following area, in Arizona, Central Phoenix, issued at 11:31 p.m. Mountain Standard Time. Tonight, partly cloudy and windy. Lows 80 to 86. Northwest wind 15 to 25 miles per hour in the evening, decreasing to 10 to 15 miles per hour after midnight. Gusts up to 35 miles per hour in the evening. Labor Day, partly sunny in the morning, then becoming mostly sunny. Hot. Highs 103 to 107. Northwest wind 5 to 15 miles per hour. Monday night, partly cloudy in the evening, then becoming mostly clear. Lows 80 to 87. Northwest wind 5 to 15 miles per hour. Tuesday, mostly sunny and hot. Highs 104 to 108. Southeast wind around 5 miles per hour in the morning, becoming west 5 to 10 miles per hour in the afternoon. Tuesday night, partly cloudy. Lows 81 to 88. Southwest wind 5 to 10 miles per hour. Wednesday, mostly sunny and hot. Highs 103 to 108. Wednesday night, partly cloudy. Lows 82 to 88. Thursday, partly cloudy.
partly sunny and hot. Highs 103 to 108. Thursday night, partly cloudy with a 20% chance of showers and thunderstorms. Lows 81 to 88. Friday, partly sunny with a 10% chance of showers and thunderstorms. Highs 100 to 106. Friday night, partly cloudy. A chance of showers and thunderstorms in the evening, then a slight chance of showers and thunderstorms after midnight. Lows 78 to 85. Chance of rain 30%. Saturday, partly sunny. A 10% chance of showers and thunderstorms in the morning. Highs 98 to 104. Saturday night, mostly clear with a 10% chance of showers and thunderstorms. Lows 77 to 84. Sunday, partly sunny. A slight chance of showers in the morning, then a slight chance of afternoon showers and thunderstorms. Highs 97 to 103. Chance of rain 20%. Here is the synopsis for Southeast California, Southwest, and South Central Arizona. Predominantly dry and quiet weather conditions will continue through the first half of this week. Thunderstorm chances will begin to increase across central and eastern Arizona by the latter half of the week. As high pressure builds over the region, temperatures will heat up to above normal levels through the middle of the week. 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The current time is 11:59 p.m. Mountain Standard Time. Here is the 11 p.m. Mountain Standard Time observation for Phoenix, on Sunday, September 6th. At Sky Harbor, it was partly cloudy. Visibility 10 miles. Temperature was 95 degrees, dew point 57, relative humidity 27%. Wind was north, at 9 miles an hour. And the pressure was 29.81 inches, and steady. Other observations for South Central Arizona including the Greater Phoenix area, it was clear, with a temperature of 88 at Buckeye, 93 at Luke Air Force Base, and 91 at Mesa Gateway. It was partly cloudy, with a temperature of 92 at Deer Valley, and 92 at Scottsdale Airport. It was mostly cloudy, with a temperature of 92 at Falcon Field, and 93 at Chandler. At Gila Bend, it was cloudy, with a temperature of 89. Observations for Northern Arizona, at Prescott, it was partly cloudy, with a temperature of 68. It was mostly cloudy, with a temperature of 60 at Flagstaff, 69 at Kingman, and 75 at Payson. Under mostly cloudy skies, Page reported 68, Winslow reported 72, and Shoal reported 68. At the Grand Canyon, it was cloudy, with a temperature of 58. Observations for Southern Arizona, it was partly cloudy, with a temperature of 88 at Tucson, and 86 at Yuma. It was cloudy, with a temperature of 76 at Nogales, and 79 at Sierra Vista. Observations for Southern California, it was mostly cloudy. It was 73 at Los Angeles Airport, 80 at San Diego, and 83 at Blythe. Regional observations, at El Paso, it was partly cloudy, with a temperature of 83. It was mostly cloudy, with a temperature of 78 at Las Vegas, and 79 at Albuquerque. At Salt Lake City, it was cloudy, with a temperature of 75. At Salt Lake City, wind was south gusting to 33 miles an hour. Once again, at 11 p.m. in Phoenix, under partly cloudy skies. The Sky Harbor temperature was 95 degrees. Here is the latest forecast. For the following area, in Arizona, Central Phoenix, issued at 11:31 p.m. Mountain Standard Time. Tonight, partly cloudy and windy. Lows 80 to 86. Northwest wind 15 to 25 miles per hour in the evening, decreasing to 10 to 15 miles per hour after midnight. Gusts up to 35 miles per hour in the evening. Labor Day, partly sunny in the morning, then becoming mostly sunny. Hot.
highs 103 to 107. Northwest wind 5 to 15 miles per hour. Monday night, partly cloudy in the evening, then becoming mostly clear. Lows 80 to 87. Northwest wind 5 to 15 miles per hour. Tuesday, mostly sunny and hot. Highs 104 to 108. Southeast wind around 5 miles per hour in the morning, becoming west 5 to 10 miles per hour in the afternoon. Tuesday night, partly cloudy. Lows 81 to 88. Southwest wind 5 to 10 miles per hour. Wednesday, mostly sunny and hot. Highs 103 to 108. Wednesday night, partly cloudy. Lows 82 to 88. Thursday, partly sunny and hot. Highs 103 to 108. Thursday night, partly cloudy with a 20% chance of showers and thunderstorms. Lows 81 to 88. Friday, partly sunny with a 10% chance of showers and thunderstorms. Highs 100 to 106. Friday night, partly cloudy. A chance of showers and thunderstorms in the evening, then a slight chance of showers and thunderstorms after midnight. Lows 78 to 85. Chance of rain 30%. Saturday, partly sunny. A 10% chance of showers and thunderstorms in the morning. Highs 98 to 104. Saturday night, mostly clear with a 10% chance of showers and thunderstorms. Lows 77 to 84. Sunday, partly sunny. A slight chance of showers in the morning, then a slight chance of afternoon showers and thunderstorms. Highs 97 to 103. Chance of rain 20%. Here is the synopsis for Southeast California, Southwest, and South Central Arizona. Predominantly dry and quiet weather conditions will continue through the first half of this week. Thunderstorm chances will begin to increase across central and eastern Arizona by the latter half of the week. As high pressure builds over the region, temperatures will heat up to above normal levels through the middle of the week. 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The current time is 12:05 a.m. Mountain Standard Time. Here is the latest forecast for the following area in Arizona, Central Phoenix, issued at 11:31 p.m. Mountain Standard Time. Tonight, partly cloudy and windy. Lows 80 to 86. Northwest wind 15 to 25 miles per hour in the evening, decreasing to 10 to 15 miles per hour after midnight. Gusts up to 35 miles per hour in the evening. Labor Day, partly sunny in the morning, then becoming mostly sunny. Hot. Highs 103 to 107. Northwest wind 5 to 15 miles per hour. Monday night, partly cloudy in the evening, then becoming mostly clear. Lows 80 to 87. Northwest wind 5 to 15 miles per hour. Tuesday, mostly sunny and hot. Highs 104 to 108. Southeast wind around 5 miles per hour in the morning, becoming west 5 to 10 miles per hour in the afternoon. Tuesday night, partly cloudy. Lows 81 to 88. Southwest wind 5 to 10 miles per hour. Wednesday, mostly sunny and hot. Highs 103 to 108. Wednesday night, partly cloudy. Lows 82 to 88. Thursday, partly sunny and hot. Highs 103 to 108. Thursday night, partly cloudy with a 20% chance of showers and thunderstorms. Lows 81 to 88. Friday, partly sunny with a 10% chance of showers and thunderstorms. Highs 100 to 106. Friday night, partly cloudy. A chance of showers and thunderstorms in the evening, then a slight chance of showers and thunderstorms after midnight. Lows 78 to 85. Chance of rain 30%. Saturday, partly sunny.
a 10% chance of showers and thunderstorms in the morning. Highs 98 to 104. Saturday night, mostly clear with a 10% chance of showers and thunderstorms. Lows 77 to 84.

EC94 in Phoenix, Arizona, serving South Central Arizona. The current time is 12:08 a.m. Mountain Standard Time. Here is the latest forecast for the following area in Arizona, Central Phoenix, issued at 11:31 p.m. Mountain Standard Time. Tonight, partly cloudy and windy. Lows 80 to 86. Northwest wind 15 to 25 miles per hour in the evening, decreasing to 10 to 15 miles per hour after midnight. Gusts up to 35 miles per hour in the evening. Labor Day, partly sunny in the morning, then becoming mostly sunny. Hot. Highs 103 to 107. Northwest wind 5 to 15 miles per hour. Monday night, partly cloudy in the evening, then becoming mostly clear. Lows 80 to 87. Northwest wind 5 to 15 miles per hour. Tuesday, mostly sunny and hot. Highs 104 to 108. Southeast wind around 5 miles per hour in the morning, becoming west 5 to 10 miles per hour in the afternoon. Tuesday night, partly cloudy. Lows 81 to 88. Southwest wind 5 to 10 miles per hour. Wednesday, mostly sunny and hot. Highs 103 to 108. Wednesday night, partly cloudy. Lows 82 to 88. Thursday, partly sunny and hot. Highs 103 to 108. Thursday night, partly cloudy with a 20% chance of showers and thunderstorms. Lows 81 to 88. Friday, partly sunny with a 10% chance of showers and thunderstorms. Highs 100 to 106. Friday night, partly cloudy. A chance of showers and thunderstorms in the evening, then a slight chance of showers and thunderstorms after midnight. Lows 78 to 85. Chance of rain 30%. Saturday, partly sunny. A 10% chance of showers and thunderstorms in the morning. Highs 98 to 104. Saturday night, mostly clear with a 10% chance of showers and thunderstorms. Lows 77 to 84. Sunday, partly sunny. A slight chance of showers in the morning, then a slight chance of afternoon showers and thunderstorms. Highs 97 to 103. Chance of rain 20%. Here is the synopsis for Southeast California, Southwest, and South Central Arizona. Predominantly dry and quiet weather conditions will continue through the first half of this week. Thunderstorm chances will begin to increase across central and eastern Arizona by the latter half of the week. As high pressure builds over the region, temperatures will heat up to above normal levels through the middle of the week. 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The current time is 12:12 a.m. Mountain Standard Time. Here is the midnight Mountain Standard Time observation for Phoenix, on Monday, September 7th. At Sky Harbor, it was mostly cloudy. Visibility 10 miles. Temperature was 94 degrees, dew point 56, relative humidity 27%. Wind was northwest, at 9 miles an hour. And the pressure was 29.81 inches, and steady. Other observations for South Central Arizona, including the Greater Phoenix area, at Mesa Gateway, it was clear, with a temperature of 91. It was partly cloudy, with a temperature of 84 at Buckeye, 91 at Deer Valley, 92 at Scottsdale Airport, and 88 at Gila Bend. It was mostly cloudy, with a temperature of 92 at Luke Air Force Base, and 93 at Falcon Field. At Chandler, it was cloudy, with a temperature of 92. Observations for Northern Arizona, it was partly cloudy, with a temperature of 57 at Flagstaff, 66 at Prescott, and 66 at Chulo. It was mostly cloudy, with a temperature of 65 at Kingman, 73 at Payson, 67 at Page, and 68 at Winslow. At the Grand Canyon, it was cloudy, with a temperature of 59. Observation

temperatures for southern Arizona. At Yuma, it was partly cloudy, with a temperature of 86. It was mostly cloudy, with a temperature of 86 at Tucson, and 76 at Nogales. At Sierra Vista, it was cloudy, with a temperature of 78. Observations for Southern California, it was mostly cloudy. It was 72 at Los Angeles Airport, 80 at San Diego, and 82 at Blythe. Regional observations, at El Paso, it was clear, with a temperature of 82. It was mostly cloudy, with a temperature of 73 at Salt Lake City, and 79 at Albuquerque. At Las Vegas, it was cloudy, with a temperature of 77. At Salt Lake City, wind was south gusting to 33 miles an hour. Once again, at midnight in Phoenix, under mostly cloudy skies, the Sky Harbor temperature was 94 degrees. Here is the latest forecast. For the following area, in Arizona, Central Phoenix, issued at 11:31 p.m. Mountain Standard Time. Tonight, partly cloudy and windy. Lows 80 to 86. Northwest wind 15 to 25 miles per hour in the evening, decreasing to 10 to 15 miles per hour after midnight. Gusts up to 35 miles per hour in the evening. Labor Day, partly sunny in the morning, then becoming mostly sunny. Hot. Highs 103 to 107. Northwest wind 5 to 15 miles per hour. Monday night, partly cloudy in the evening, then becoming mostly clear. Lows 80 to 87. Northwest wind 5 to 15 miles per hour. Tuesday, mostly sunny and hot. Highs 104 to 108. Southeast wind around 5 miles per hour in the morning, becoming west 5 to 10 miles per hour in the afternoon. Tuesday night, partly cloudy. Lows 81 to 88. Southwest wind 5 to 10 miles per hour. Wednesday, mostly sunny and hot. Highs 103 to 108. Wednesday night, partly cloudy. Lows 82 to 88. Thursday, partly sunny and hot. Highs 103 to 108. Thursday night, partly cloudy with a 20% chance of showers and thunderstorms. Lows 81 to 88. Friday, partly sunny with a 10% chance of showers and thunderstorms. Highs 100 to 106. Friday night, partly cloudy. A chance of showers and thunderstorms in the evening, then a slight chance of showers and thunderstorms after midnight. Lows 78 to 85. Chance of rain 30%. Saturday, partly sunny. A 10% chance of showers and thunderstorms in the morning. Highs 98 to 104. Saturday night, mostly clear with a 10% chance of showers and thunderstorms. Lows 77 to 84. Sunday, partly sunny. A slight chance of showers in the morning, then a slight chance of afternoon showers and thunderstorms. Highs 97 to 103. Chance of rain 20%. Here is the synopsis for Southeast California, Southwest, and South Central Arizona. Predominantly dry and quiet weather conditions will continue through the first half of this week. Thunderstorm chances will begin to increase across central and eastern Arizona by the latter half of the week. As high pressure builds over the region, temperatures will heat up to above normal levels through the middle of the week. 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The current time is 12:18 a.m. Mountain Standard Time. Here is the midnight Mountain Standard Time observation for Phoenix, on Monday, September 7th. At Sky Harbor, it was mostly cloudy. Visibility 10 miles. Temperature was 94 degrees, dew point 56, relative humidity 27%. Wind was northwest, at 9 miles an hour. And the pressure was 29.81 inches, and steady.
Other observations for South Central Arizona, including the Greater Phoenix area, at Mesa Gateway, it was clear, with a temperature of 91. It was partly cloudy, with a temperature of 84 at Buckeye, 91 at Deer Valley, 92 at Scottsdale Airport, and 88 at Gila Bend. It was mostly cloudy, with a temperature of 92 at Luke Air Force Base, and 93 at Falcon Field. At Chandler, it was cloudy, with a temperature of 92. Observations for Northern Arizona, it was partly cloudy, with a temperature of 57 at Flagstaff, 66 at Prescott, and 66 at Chulo. It was mostly cloudy, with a temperature of 65 at Kingman, 73 at Payson, 67 at Page, and 68 at Winslow. At the Grand Canyon, it was cloudy, with a temperature of 59. Observations for Southern Arizona, at Yuma, it was partly cloudy, with a temperature of 86. It was mostly cloudy, with a temperature of 86 at Tucson, and 76 at Nogales. At Sierra Vista, it was cloudy, with a temperature of 78. Observations for Southern California, it was mostly cloudy. It was 72 at Los Angeles Airport, 80 at San Diego, and 82 at Blythe. Regional observations, at El Paso, it was clear, with a temperature of 82. It was mostly cloudy, with a temperature of 73 at Salt Lake City, and 79 at Albuquerque. At Las Vegas, it was cloudy, with a temperature of 77. At Salt Lake City, wind was south gusting to 33 miles an hour. Once again, at midnight in Phoenix, under mostly cloudy skies, the Sky Harbor temperature was 94 degrees. Here is the latest forecast. For the following area, in Arizona, Central Phoenix, issued at 11:31 p.m. Mountain Standard Time. Tonight, partly cloudy and windy. Lows 80 to 86. Northwest wind 15 to 25 miles per hour in the evening, decreasing to 10 to 15 miles per hour after midnight. Gusts up to 35 miles per hour in the evening. Labor Day, partly sunny in the morning, then becoming mostly sunny. Hot. Highs 103 to 107. Northwest wind 5 to 15 miles per hour. Monday night, partly cloudy in the evening, then becoming mostly clear. Lows 80 to 87. Northwest wind 5 to 15 miles per hour. Tuesday, mostly sunny and hot. Highs 104 to 108. Southeast wind around 5 miles per hour in the morning, becoming west 5 to 10 miles per hour in the afternoon. Tuesday night, partly cloudy. Lows 81 to 88. Southwest wind 5 to 10 miles per hour. Wednesday, mostly sunny and hot. Highs 103 to 108. Wednesday night, partly cloudy. Lows 82 to 88. Thursday, partly sunny and hot. Highs 103 to 108. Thursday night, partly cloudy with a 20% chance of showers and thunderstorms. Lows 81 to 88. Friday, partly sunny with a 10% chance of showers and thunderstorms. Highs 100 to 106. Friday night, partly cloudy. A chance of showers and thunderstorms in the evening, then a slight chance of showers and thunderstorms after midnight. Lows 78 to 85. Chance of rain 30%. Saturday, partly sunny. A 10% chance of showers and thunderstorms in the morning. Highs 98 to 104. Saturday night, mostly clear with a 10% chance of showers and thunderstorms. Lows 77 to 84. Sunday, partly sunny. A slight chance of showers in the morning, then a slight chance of afternoon showers and thunderstorms. Highs 97 to 103. Chance of rain 20%. Here is the synopsis for Southeast California, Southwest, and South Central Arizona. Predominantly dry and quiet weather conditions will continue through the first half of this week.
Thunderstorm chances will begin to increase across central and eastern Arizona by the latter half of the week. As high pressure builds over the region, temperatures will heat up to above normal levels through the middle of the week. 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The current time is 12:23 a.m. Mountain Standard Time. Here is the Midnight Mountain Standard Time observation for Phoenix on Monday, September 7th. At Sky Harbor, it was mostly cloudy. Visibility 10 miles. Temperature was 94 degrees, dew point 56, relative humidity 27%. Wind was northwest at 9 miles an hour. And the pressure was 29.81 inches and steady. Other observations for South Central Arizona, including the Greater Phoenix area, at Mesa Gateway, it was clear with a temperature of 91. It was partly cloudy, with a temperature of 84 at Buckeye, 91 at Deer Valley, 92 at Scottsdale Airport, and 88 at Gila Bend. It was mostly cloudy, with a temperature of 92 at Luke Air Force Base, and 93 at Falcon Field. At Chandler, it was cloudy, with a temperature of 92. Observations for Northern Arizona, it was partly cloudy, with a temperature of 57 at Flagstaff, 66 at Prescott, and 66 at Chulo. It was mostly cloudy, with a temperature of 65 at Kingman, 73 at Payson, 67 at Page, and 68 at Winslow. At the Grand Canyon, it was cloudy, with a temperature of 59. Observations for Southern Arizona, at Yuma, it was partly cloudy, with a temperature of 86. It was mostly cloudy, with a temperature of 86 at Tucson, and 76 at Nogales. At Sierra Vista, it was cloudy, with a temperature of 78. Observations for Southern California, it was mostly cloudy. It was 72 at Los Angeles Airport, 80 at San Diego, and 82 at Blythe. Regional observations, at El Paso, it was clear, with a temperature of 82. It was mostly cloudy, with a temperature of 73 at Salt Lake City, and 79 at Albuquerque. At Las Vegas, it was cloudy, with a temperature of 77. At Salt Lake City, wind was south gusting to 33 miles an hour. Once again, at midnight in Phoenix, under mostly cloudy skies, the Sky Harbor temperature was 94 degrees. Here is the latest forecast. For the following area, in Arizona, Central Phoenix, issued at 11:31 p.m. Mountain Standard Time. Tonight, partly cloudy and windy. Lows 80 to 86. Northwest wind 15 to 25 miles per hour in the evening, decreasing to 10 to 15 miles per hour after midnight. Gusts up to 35 miles per hour in the evening. Labor Day, partly sunny in the morning, then becoming mostly sunny. Hot. Highs 103 to 107. Northwest wind 5 to 15 miles per hour. Monday night, partly cloudy in the evening, then becoming mostly clear. Lows 80 to 87. Northwest wind 5 to 15 miles per hour. Tuesday, mostly sunny and hot. Highs 104 to 108. Southeast wind around 5 miles per hour in the morning, becoming west 5 to 10 miles per hour in the afternoon. Tuesday night, partly cloudy. Lows 81 to 88. Southwest wind 5 to 10 miles per hour. Wednesday, mostly sunny and hot. Highs 103 to 108. Wednesday night, partly cloudy. Lows 82 to 88. Thursday, partly sunny and hot. Highs 103 to 108. Thursday night, partly cloudy with a 20% chance of showers and thunderstorms. Lows 81 to 88. Friday, partly sunny with a 10% chance of showers and thunderstorms. Highs 100 to 106. Friday night, partly cloudy. A chance of showers and thunderstorms in the evening, then a slight chance of showers and thunderstorms after midnight.
lows 78 to 85. Chance of rain 30%. Saturday, partly sunny. A 10% chance of showers and thunderstorms in the morning. Highs 98 to 104. Saturday night, mostly clear with a 10% chance of showers and thunderstorms. Lows 77 to 84. Sunday, partly sunny. A slight chance of showers in the morning, then a slight chance of afternoon showers and thunderstorms. Highs 97 to 103. Chance of rain 20%. Here is the synopsis for Southeast California, Southwest, and South Central Arizona. Predominantly dry and quiet weather conditions will continue through the first half of this week. Thunderstorm chances will begin to increase across central and eastern Arizona by the latter half of the week. As high pressure builds over the region, temperatures will heat up to above normal levels through the middle of the week. 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The current time is 12:29 a.m. Mountain Standard Time. Here is the Midnight Mountain Standard Time observation for Phoenix, on Monday, September 7th. At Sky Harbor, it was mostly cloudy. Visibility 10 miles. Temperature was 94 degrees, dew point 56, relative humidity 27%. Wind was northwest, at 9 miles an hour. And the pressure was 29.81 inches, and steady. Other observations for South Central Arizona, including the Greater Phoenix area, at Mesa Gateway, it was clear, with a temperature of 91. It was partly cloudy, with a temperature of 84 at Buckeye, 91 at Deer Valley, 92 at Scottsdale Airport, and 88 at Gila Bend. It was mostly cloudy, with a temperature of 92 at Luke Air Force Base, and 93 at Falcon Field. At Chandler, it was cloudy, with a temperature of 92. Observations for Northern Arizona, it was partly cloudy, with a temperature of 57 at Flagstaff, 66 at Prescott, and 66 at Chulo. It was mostly cloudy, with a temperature of 65 at Kingman, 73 at Payson, 67 at Page, and 68 at Winslow. At the Grand Canyon, it was cloudy, with a temperature of 59. Observations for Southern Arizona, at Yuma, it was partly cloudy, with a temperature of 86. It was mostly cloudy, with a temperature of 86 at Tucson, and 76 at Nogales. At Sierra Vista, it was cloudy, with a temperature of 78. Observations for Southern California, it was mostly cloudy. It was 72 at Los Angeles Airport, 80 at San Diego, and 82 at Blythe. Regional observations, at El Paso, it was clear, with a temperature of 82. It was mostly cloudy, with a temperature of 73 at Salt Lake City, and 79 at Albuquerque. At Las Vegas, it was cloudy, with a temperature of 77. At Salt Lake City, wind was south gusting to 33 miles an hour. Once again, at midnight in Phoenix, under mostly cloudy skies, the Sky Harbor temperature was 94 degrees. Here is the latest forecast. For the following area, in Arizona, Central Phoenix, issued at 11:31 p.m. Mountain Standard Time. Tonight, partly cloudy and windy. Lows 80 to 86. Northwest wind 15 to 25 miles per hour in the evening, decreasing to 10 to 15 miles per hour after midnight. Gusts up to 35 miles per hour in the evening. Labor Day, partly sunny in the morning, then becoming mostly sunny. Hot. Highs 103 to 107. Northwest wind 5 to 15 miles per hour. Monday night, partly cloudy in the evening, then becoming mostly clear. Lows 80 to 87. Northwest wind 5 to 15 miles per hour. Tuesday, mostly sunny and hot. Highs 104 to 108. Southeast wind around 5 miles per hour in the morning, becoming west 5 to 10 miles per hour in the afternoon. Tuesday night, partly cloudy.
lows 81 to 88. Southwest wind 5 to 10 miles per hour. Wednesday, mostly sunny and hot. Highs 103 to 108. Wednesday night, partly cloudy. Lows 82 to 88. Thursday, partly sunny and hot. Highs 103 to 108. Thursday night, partly cloudy with a 20% chance of showers and thunderstorms. Lows 81 to 88. Friday, partly sunny with a 10% chance of showers and thunderstorms. Highs 100 to 106. Friday night, partly cloudy. A chance of showers and thunderstorms in the evening, then a slight chance of showers and thunderstorms after midnight. Lows 78 to 85. Chance of rain 30%. Saturday, partly sunny. A 10% chance of showers and thunderstorms in the morning. Highs 98 to 104. Saturday night, mostly clear with a 10% chance of showers and thunderstorms. Lows 77 to 84. Sunday, partly sunny. A slight chance of showers in the morning, then a slight chance of afternoon showers and thunderstorms. Highs 97 to 103. Chance of rain 20%. Here is the synopsis for Southeast California, Southwest, and South Central Arizona. Predominantly dry and quiet weather conditions will continue through the first half of this week. Thunderstorm chances will begin to increase across central and eastern Arizona by the latter half of the week. As high pressure builds over the region, temperatures will heat up to above normal levels through the middle of the week. Extreme heat warning in effect from 10 a.m. Tuesday to 8 p.m. Mountain Standard Time Thursday. What? Dangerously hot conditions. Afternoon temperatures 104 to 109 expected. Major heat risk. Where? Gila Bend, Sonoran Desert National Monument, Tonopah Desert, Gila River Valley, COFA, and Southeast Yuma County. When? From 10 a.m. Tuesday to 8 p.m. Mountain Standard Time Thursday. Impacts. Heat-related illnesses increase significantly during extreme heat events. Overexposure can cause heat cramps and heat exhaustion to develop and, without intervention, can lead to heat stroke. An extreme heat warning means that a period of very hot temperatures, even by local standards, will occur. Actions should be taken to lessen the impact of the extreme heat. Take extra precautions if you work or spend time outside. When possible, reschedule strenuous activities to early morning or evening. Know the signs and symptoms of heat exhaustion and heat stroke. Wear lightweight and loose-fitting clothing when possible and drink plenty of water. To reduce risk during outdoor work, the Occupational Safety and Health Administration recommends scheduling frequent rest breaks in shaded or air-conditioned environments. Anyone overcome by heat should be moved to a cool and shaded location. 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Extreme heat warning in effect from 10 a.m. Tuesday to 8 p.m. Mountain Standard Time Thursday. What? Dangerously hot conditions. Afternoon temperatures 105 to 109 expected. Major heat risk. Where? The Phoenix metropolitan area. When? From 10 a.m. Tuesday to 8 p.m. Mountain Standard Time Thursday. Impacts. Heat-related illnesses increase significantly during extreme heat events. Overexposure can cause heat cramps and heat exhaustion to develop and, without intervention, can lead to heat stroke. 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Actions should be taken to lessen the impact of the extreme heat. Take extra precautions if you work or spend time outside. 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
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The current time is 12:39 a.m. Mountain Standard Time. Here is the Midnight Mountain Standard Time observation for Phoenix, on Monday, September 7th. At Sky Harbor, it was mostly cloudy. Visibility 10 miles. Temperature was 94 degrees, dew point 56, relative humidity 27%. Wind was northwest, at 9 miles an hour. And the pressure was 29.81 inches, and steady. Other observations for South Central Arizona, including the Greater Phoenix area, at Mesa Gateway, it was clear, with a temperature of 91. It was partly cloudy, with a temperature of 84 at Buckeye, 91 at Deer Valley, 92 at Scottsdale Airport, and 88 at Gila Bend. It was mostly cloudy, with a temperature of 92 at Luke Air Force Base, and 93 at Falcon Field. At Chandler, it was cloudy, with a temperature of 92. Observations for Northern Arizona, it was partly cloudy, with a temperature of 57 at Flagstaff, 66 at Prescott, and 66 at Chulo. It was mostly cloudy, with a temperature of 65 at Kingman, 73 at Payson, 67 at Page, and 68 at Winslow. At the Grand Canyon, it was cloudy, with a temperature of 59. Observations for Southern Arizona, at Yuma, it was partly cloudy, with a temperature of 86. It was mostly cloudy, with a temperature of 86 at Tucson, and 76 at Nogales. At Sierra Vista, it was cloudy, with a temperature of 78. Observations for Southern California, it was mostly cloudy. It was 72 at Los Angeles Airport, 80 at San Diego, and 82 at Blythe. Regional observations, at El Paso, it was clear, with a temperature of 82. It was mostly cloudy, with a temperature of 73 at Salt Lake City, and 79 at Albuquerque. At Las Vegas, it was cloudy, with a temperature of 77. At Salt Lake City, wind was south gusting to 33 miles an hour. Once again, at midnight in Phoenix, under mostly cloudy skies, the Sky Harbor temperature was 94 degrees. Here is the latest forecast. For the following area, in Arizona, Central Phoenix, issued at 11:31 p.m. Mountain Standard Time. Tonight, partly cloudy and windy. Lows 80 to 86. Northwest wind 15 to 25 miles per hour in the evening, decreasing to 10 to 15 miles per hour after midnight. Gusts up to 35 miles per hour in the evening. Labor Day, partly sunny in the morning, then becoming mostly sunny. Hot. Highs 103 to 107. Northwest wind 5 to 15 miles per hour. Monday night, partly cloudy in the evening, then becoming mostly clear. Lows 80 to 87. Northwest wind 5 to 15 miles per hour. Tuesday, mostly sunny and hot. Highs 104 to 108. Southeast wind around 5 miles per hour in the morning, becoming west 5 to 10 miles per hour in the afternoon. Tuesday night, partly cloudy. Lows 81 to 88. Southwest wind 5 to 10 miles per hour. Wednesday, mostly sunny and hot. Highs 103 to 108. Wednesday night, partly cloudy. Lows 82 to 88. Thursday, partly sunny and hot. Highs 103 to 108. Thursday night, partly cloudy with a 20% chance of showers and thunderstorms. Lows 81 to 88.
Friday, partly sunny with a 10% chance of showers and thunderstorms. Highs 100 to 106. Friday night, partly cloudy. A chance of showers and thunderstorms in the evening, then a slight chance of showers and thunderstorms after midnight. Lows 78 to 85. Chance of rain 30%. Saturday, partly sunny. A 10% chance of showers and thunderstorms in the morning. Highs 98 to 104. Saturday night, mostly clear with a 10% chance of showers and thunderstorms. Lows 77 to 84. Sunday, partly sunny. A slight chance of showers in the morning, then a slight chance of afternoon showers and thunderstorms. Highs 97 to 103. Chance of rain 20%. Here is the synopsis for Southeast California, Southwest, and South Central Arizona. Predominantly dry and quiet weather conditions will continue through the first half of this week. Thunderstorm chances will begin to increase across central and eastern Arizona by the latter half of the week. As high pressure builds over the region, temperatures will heat up to above normal levels through the middle of the week. Extreme heat warning in effect from 10 a.m. Tuesday to 8 p.m. Mountain Standard Time Thursday. What? Dangerously hot conditions. Afternoon temperatures 104 to 109 expected. Major heat risk. Where? Gila Bend, Sonoran Desert Natal Monument, Tonopah Desert, Gila River Valley, Kofa, and Southeast Yuma County. When? From 10 a.m. Tuesday to 8 p.m. Mountain Standard Time Thursday. Impacts. Heat-related illnesses increase significantly during extreme heat events. Overexposure can cause heat cramps and heat exhaustion to develop and, without intervention, can lead to heat stroke. An extreme heat warning means that a period of very hot temperatures, even by local standards, will occur. Actions should be taken to lessen the impact of the extreme heat. Take extra precautions if you work or spend time outside. When possible, reschedule strenuous activities to early morning or evening. Know the signs and symptoms of heat exhaustion and heat stroke. Wear lightweight and loose-fitting clothing when possible and drink plenty of water. To reduce risk during outdoor work, the Occupational Safety and Health Administration recommends scheduling frequent rest breaks in shaded or air-conditioned environments. Anyone overcome by heat should be moved to a cool and shaded location. Heat stroke is an emergency. 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Extreme heat warning in effect from 10 a.m. Tuesday to 8 p.m. Mountain Standard Time Thursday. What? Dangerously hot conditions. Afternoon temperatures 105 to 109 expected. Major heat risk. Where? The Phoenix metropolitan area. When? From 10 a.m. Tuesday to 8 p.m. Mountain Standard Time Thursday. Impacts. Heat-related illnesses increase significantly during extreme heat events. Overexposure can cause heat cramps and heat exhaustion to develop and, without intervention, can lead to heat stroke. 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Actions should be taken to lessen the impact of the extreme heat. 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Heat stroke is an emergency. 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
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The current time is 12:48 a.m. Mountain Standard Time. Here is the Midnight Mountain Standard Time observation for Phoenix on Monday, September 7th. At Sky Harbor, it was mostly cloudy. Visibility 10 miles. Temperature was 94 degrees, dew point 56, relative humidity 27%. Wind was northwest, at 9 miles an hour. And the pressure was 29.81 inches, and steady. Other observations for South Central Arizona, including the Greater Phoenix area, at Mesa Gateway, it was clear, with a temperature of 91. It was partly cloudy, with a temperature of 84 at Buckeye, 91 at Deer Valley, 92 at Scottsdale Airport, and 88 at Gila Bend. It was mostly cloudy, with a temperature of 92 at Luke Air Force Base, and 93 at Falcon Field. At Chandler, it was cloudy, with a temperature of 92. Observations for Northern Arizona, it was partly cloudy, with a temperature of 57 at Flagstaff, 66 at Prescott, and 66 at Chulo. It was mostly cloudy, with a temperature of 65 at Kingman, 73 at Payson, 67 at Page, and 68 at Winslow. At the Grand Canyon, it was cloudy, with a temperature of 59. Observations for Southern Arizona, at Yuma, it was partly cloudy, with a temperature of 86. It was mostly cloudy, with a temperature of 86 at Tucson, and 76 at Nogales. At Sierra Vista, it was cloudy, with a temperature of 78. Observations for Southern California, it was mostly cloudy. It was 72 at Los Angeles Airport, 80 at San Diego, and 82 at Blythe. Regional observations, at El Paso, it was clear, with a temperature of 82. It was mostly cloudy, with a temperature of 73 at Salt Lake City, and 79 at Albuquerque. At Las Vegas, it was cloudy, with a temperature of 77. At Salt Lake City, wind was south gusting to 33 miles an hour. Once again, at midnight in Phoenix, under mostly cloudy skies, the Sky Harbor temperature was 94 degrees. Here is the latest forecast. For the following area, in Arizona, Central Phoenix, issued at 11:31 p.m. Mountain Standard Time. Tonight, partly cloudy and windy. Lows 80 to 86. Northwest wind 15 to 25 miles per hour in the evening, decreasing to 10 to 15 miles per hour after midnight. Gusts up to 35 miles per hour in the evening. Labor Day, partly sunny in the morning, then becoming mostly sunny. Hot. Highs 103 to 107. Northwest wind 5 to 15 miles per hour. Monday night, partly cloudy in the evening, then becoming mostly clear. Lows 80 to 87. Northwest wind 5 to 15 miles per hour. Tuesday, mostly sunny and hot. Highs 104 to 108. Southeast wind around 5 miles per hour in the morning, becoming west 5 to 10 miles per hour in the afternoon. Tuesday night, partly cloudy. Lows 81 to 88. Southwest wind 5 to 10 miles per hour. Wednesday, mostly sunny and hot. Highs 103 to 108. Wednesday night, partly cloudy. Lows 82 to 88. Thursday, partly sunny and hot. Highs 103 to 108. Thursday night, partly cloudy with a 20% chance of showers and thunderstorms. Lows 81 to 88. Friday, partly sunny with a 10% chance of showers and thunderstorms. Highs 100 to 106. Friday night, partly cloudy. A chance of showers and thunderstorms in the evening, then a slight chance of showers and thunderstorms after midnight. Lows 78 to 85. Chance of rain 30%. Saturday, partly sunny. A 10% chance of showers and thunderstorms in the morning.
highs 98 to 104. Saturday night, mostly clear with a 10% chance of showers and thunderstorms. Lows 77 to 84. Sunday, partly sunny. A slight chance of showers in the morning, then a slight chance of afternoon showers and thunderstorms. Highs 97 to 103. Chance of rain 20%. Here is the synopsis for Southeast California, Southwest, and South Central Arizona. Predominantly dry and quiet weather conditions will continue through the first half of this week. Thunderstorm chances will begin to increase across central and eastern Arizona by the latter half of the week. As high pressure builds over the region, temperatures will heat up to above normal levels through the middle of the week. Extreme heat warning in effect from 10 a.m. Tuesday to 8 p.m. Mountain Standard Time Thursday. What? Dangerously hot conditions. Afternoon temperatures 104 to 109 expected. Major heat risk. Where? Gila Bend, Sonoran Desert, Natal Monument, Tonopah Desert, Gila River Valley, Kofa, and Southeast Yuma County. When? From 10 a.m. Tuesday to 8 p.m. Mountain Standard Time Thursday. Impacts. Heat-related illnesses increase significantly during extreme heat events. Overexposure can cause heat cramps and heat exhaustion to develop and, without intervention, can lead to heat stroke. An extreme heat warning means that a period of very hot temperatures, even by local standards, will occur. Actions should be taken to lessen the impact of the extreme heat. Take extra precautions if you work or spend time outside. When possible, reschedule strenuous activities to early morning or evening. Know the signs and symptoms of heat exhaustion and heat stroke. Wear lightweight and loose-fitting clothing when possible and drink plenty of water. To reduce risk during outdoor work, the Occupational Safety and Health Administration recommends scheduling frequent rest breaks in shaded or air-conditioned environments. Anyone overcome by heat should be moved to a cool and shaded location. 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Extreme heat warning in effect from 10 a.m. Tuesday to 8 p.m. Mountain Standard Time Thursday. What? Dangerously hot conditions. Afternoon temperatures 105 to 109 expected. Major heat risk. Where? The Phoenix metropolitan area. When? From 10 a.m. Tuesday to 8 p.m. Mountain Standard Time Thursday. Impacts. Heat-related illnesses increase significantly during extreme heat events. Overexposure can cause heat cramps and heat exhaustion to develop and, without intervention, can lead to heat stroke. 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An extreme heat warning means that a period of very hot temperatures, even by local standards, will occur. Actions should be taken to lessen the impact of the extreme heat. Take extra precautions if you work or spend time outside. 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Heat stroke is an emergency. 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The current time is 12:58 a.m. Mountain Standard Time. Here is the midnight Mountain Standard Time observation for Phoenix on Monday, September 7th. At Sky Harbor, it was mostly cloudy. Visibility 10 miles.
Temperature was 94 degrees, dew point 56, relative humidity 27%. Wind was northwest, at 9 miles an hour. And the pressure was 29.81 inches, and steady. Other observations for South Central Arizona, including the Greater Phoenix area, at Mesa Gateway, it was clear, with a temperature of 91. It was partly cloudy, with a temperature of 84 at Buckeye, 91 at Deer Valley, 92 at Scottsdale Airport, and 88 at Gila Bend. It was mostly cloudy, with a temperature of 92 at Luke Air Force Base, and 93 at Falcon Field. At Chandler, it was cloudy, with a temperature of 92. Observations for Northern Arizona, it was partly cloudy, with a temperature of 57 at Flagstaff, 66 at Prescott, and 66 at Chulo. It was mostly cloudy, with a temperature of 65 at Kingman, 73 at Payson, 67 at Page, and 68 at Winslow. At the Grand Canyon, it was cloudy, with a temperature of 59. Observations for Southern Arizona, at Yuma, it was partly cloudy, with a temperature of 86. It was mostly cloudy, with a temperature of 86 at Tucson, and 76 at Nogales. At Sierra Vista, it was cloudy, with a temperature of 78. Observations for Southern California, it was mostly cloudy. It was 72 at Los Angeles Airport, 80 at San Diego, and 82 at Blythe. Regional observations, at El Paso, it was clear, with a temperature of 82. It was mostly cloudy, with a temperature of 73 at Salt Lake City, and 79 at Albuquerque. At Las Vegas, it was cloudy, with a temperature of 77. At Salt Lake City, wind was south gusting to 33 miles an hour. Once again, at midnight in Phoenix, under mostly cloudy skies, the Sky Harbor temperature was 94 degrees. Here is the latest forecast. For the following area, in Arizona, Central Phoenix, issued at 11:31 p.m. Mountain Standard Time. Tonight, partly cloudy and windy. Lows 80 to 86. Northwest wind 15 to 25 miles per hour in the evening, decreasing to 10 to 15 miles per hour after midnight. Gusts up to 35 miles per hour in the evening. Labor Day, partly sunny in the morning, then becoming mostly sunny. Hot. Highs 103 to 107. Northwest wind 5 to 15 miles per hour. Monday night, partly cloudy in the evening, then becoming mostly clear. Lows 80 to 87. Northwest wind 5 to 15 miles per hour. Tuesday, mostly sunny and hot. Highs 104 to 108. Southeast wind around 5 miles per hour in the morning, becoming west 5 to 10 miles per hour in the afternoon. Tuesday night, partly cloudy. Lows 81 to 88. Southwest wind 5 to 10 miles per hour. Wednesday, mostly sunny and hot. Highs 103 to 108. Wednesday night, partly cloudy. Lows 82 to 88. Thursday, partly sunny and hot. Highs 103 to 108. Thursday night, partly cloudy with a 20% chance of showers and thunderstorms. Lows 81 to 88. Friday, partly sunny with a 10% chance of showers and thunderstorms. Highs 100 to 106. Friday night, partly cloudy. A chance of showers and thunderstorms in the evening, then a slight chance of showers and thunderstorms after midnight. Lows 78 to 85. Chance of rain 30%. Saturday, partly sunny. A 10% chance of showers and thunderstorms in the morning. Highs 98 to 104. Saturday night, mostly clear with a 10% chance of showers and thunderstorms. Lows 77 to 84. Sunday, partly sunny. A slight chance of showers in the morning, then a slight chance of afternoon showers and thunderstorms. Highs 97 to 103. Chance of rain 20%.
Here is the synopsis for Southeast California, Southwest, and South Central Arizona. Predominantly dry and quiet weather conditions will continue through the first half of this week. Thunderstorm chances will begin to increase across central and eastern Arizona by the latter half of the week. As high pressure builds over the region, temperatures will heat up to above normal levels through the middle of the week. Extreme heat warning in effect from 10 a.m. Tuesday to 8 p.m. Mountain Standard Time Thursday. What? Dangerously hot conditions. Afternoon temperatures 104 to 109 expected. Major heat risk. Where? Gila Bend, Sonoran Desert Natal Monument, Tonopah Desert, Gila River Valley, COFA, and Southeast Yuma County. When? From 10 a.m. Tuesday to 8 p.m. Mountain Standard Time Thursday. Impacts. Heat-related illnesses increase significantly during extreme heat events. Overexposure can cause heat cramps and heat exhaustion to develop and, without intervention, can lead to heat stroke. An extreme heat warning means that a period of very hot temperatures, even by local standards, will occur. Actions should be taken to lessen the impact of the extreme heat. Take extra precautions if you work or spend time outside. When possible, reschedule strenuous activities to early morning or evening. Know the signs and symptoms of heat exhaustion and heat stroke. Wear lightweight and loose-fitting clothing when possible and drink plenty of water. To reduce risk during outdoor work, the Occupational Safety and Health Administration recommends scheduling frequent rest breaks in shaded or air-conditioned environments. Anyone overcome by heat should be moved to a cool and shaded location. 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Extreme heat warning in effect from 10 a.m. Tuesday to 8 p.m. Mountain Standard Time Thursday. What? Dangerously hot conditions. Afternoon temperatures 105 to 109 expected. Major heat risk. Where? The Phoenix metropolitan area. When? From 10 a.m. Tuesday to 8 p.m. Mountain Standard Time Thursday. Impacts. Heat-related illnesses increase significantly during extreme heat events. Overexposure can cause heat cramps and heat exhaustion to develop and, without intervention, can lead to heat stroke. 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An extreme heat warning means that a period of very hot temperatures, even by local standards, will occur. Actions should be taken to lessen the impact of the extreme heat. Take extra precautions if you work or spend time outside. 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The current time is 1:07 a.m. Mountain Standard Time. Here is the latest forecast. For the following area, in Arizona, Central Phoenix, issued at 11:31 p.m. Mountain Standard Time. Tonight, partly cloudy and windy. Lows 80 to 86. Northwest wind 15 to 25 miles per hour in the evening, decreasing to 10 to 15 miles per hour after midnight. Gusts up to 35 miles per hour in the evening. Labor Day, partly sunny in the morning, then becoming mostly sunny. Hot. Highs 103 to 107. Northwest wind 5 to 15 miles per hour. Monday night,
partly cloudy in the evening, then becoming mostly clear. Lows 80 to 87. Northwest wind 5 to 15 miles per hour. Tuesday, mostly sunny and hot. Highs 104 to 108. Southeast wind around 5 miles per hour in the morning.

Highs 100 to 106. Friday night, partly cloudy. A chance of showers and thunderstorms in the evening, then a slight chance of showers and thunderstorms after midnight. Lows 78 to 85. Chance of rain 30%. Saturday, partly sunny. A 10% chance of showers and thunderstorms in the morning. Highs 98 to 104. Saturday night, mostly clear with a 10% chance of showers and thunderstorms. Lows 77 to 84. Sunday, partly sunny. A slight chance of showers in the morning, then a slight chance of afternoon showers and thunderstorms. Highs 97 to 103. Chance of rain 20%. Here is the synopsis for Southeast California, Southwest, and South Central Arizona. Predominantly dry and quiet weather conditions will continue through the first half of this week. Thunderstorm chances will begin to increase across central and eastern Arizona by the latter half of the week. As high pressure builds over the region, temperatures will heat up to above normal levels through the middle of the week. Extreme heat warning in effect from 10 a.m. Tuesday to 8 p.m. Mountain Standard Time Thursday. What? Dangerously hot conditions. Afternoon temperatures 104 to 109 expected. Major heat risk. Where? Gila Bend, Sonoran Desert Natal Monument, Tonopah Desert, Gila River Valley, Kofa, and Southeast Yuma County. When? From 10 a.m. Tuesday to 8 p.m. Mountain Standard Time Thursday. Impacts. Heat-related illnesses increase significantly during extreme heat events. Overexposure can cause heat cramps and heat exhaustion to develop and, without intervention, can lead to heat stroke. An extreme heat warning means that a period of very hot temperatures, even by local standards, will occur. Actions should be taken to lessen the impact of the extreme heat. Take extra precautions if you work or spend time outside. When possible, reschedule strenuous activities to early morning or evening. Know the signs and symptoms of heat exhaustion and heat stroke. Wear lightweight and loose-fitting clothing when possible and drink plenty of water. To reduce risk during outdoor work, the Occupational Safety and Health Administration recommends scheduling frequent rest breaks in shaded or air-conditioned environments. Anyone overcome by heat should be moved to a cool and shaded location. 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Extreme heat warning in effect from 10 a.m. Tuesday to 8 p.m. Mountain Standard Time Thursday. What? Dangerously hot conditions. Afternoon temperatures 105 to 109 expected. Major heat risk. Where? The Phoenix metropolitan area. When? From 10 a.m. Tuesday to 8 p.m. Mountain Standard Time Thursday. Impacts. Heat-related illnesses increase significantly during extreme heat events. Overexposure can cause heat cramps and heat exhaustion to develop and, without intervention, can lead to heat stroke. 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Actions should be taken to lessen the impact of the extreme heat. Take extra precautions if you work or spend time outside. 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Heat stroke is an emergency. 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

Arizona, serving South Central Arizona. The current time is 1:14 a.m. Mountain Standard Time. Here is the 1 a.m. Mountain Standard Time observation for Phoenix, on Monday, September 7th. At Sky Harbor, it was mostly cloudy. Visibility 10 miles. Temperature was 93 degrees, dew point 56, relative humidity 28%. Wind was northwest, at 12 miles an hour. And the pressure was 29.81 inches, and steady. Other observations for South Central Arizona, including the Greater Phoenix area, at Buckeye, it was clear, with a temperature of 82. It was partly cloudy, with a temperature of 89 at Deer Valley, 90 at Scottsdale Airport, and 86 at Gila Bend. It was mostly cloudy, with a temperature of 91 at Luke Air Force Base, 92 at Falcon Field, and 91 at Mesa Gateway. At Chandler, it was cloudy, with a temperature of 92. Observations for Northern Arizona, it was partly cloudy, with a temperature of 55 at Flagstaff, 66 at Winslow, and 64 at Shiloh. It was mostly cloudy, with a temperature of 66 at Kingman, 57 at the Grand Canyon, and 66 at Prescott. It was cloudy, with a temperature of 73 at Payson, and 68 at Page. Observations for Southern Arizona, at Yuma, it was clear, with a temperature of 83. At Tucson, it was partly cloudy, with a temperature of 85. At Nogales, it was mostly cloudy, with a temperature of 74. At Sierra Vista, it was cloudy, with a temperature of 78. Observations for Southern California, it was mostly cloudy. It was 73 at Los Angeles Airport, 79 at San Diego, and 81 at Blythe. Regional observations, at El Paso, it was partly cloudy, with a temperature of 80. It was mostly cloudy, with a temperature of 73 at Salt Lake City, and 79 at Albuquerque. At Las Vegas, it was cloudy, with a temperature of 76. At Salt Lake City, wind was south gusting to 32 miles an hour. Once again, at 1 a.m. in Phoenix, under mostly cloudy skies, the Sky Harbor temperature was 93 degrees. Here is the latest forecast. For the following area, in Arizona, Central Phoenix, issued at 11:31 p.m. Mountain Standard Time. Tonight, partly cloudy and windy. Lows 80 to 86. Northwest wind 15 to 25 miles per hour in the evening, decreasing to 10 to 15 miles per hour after midnight. Gusts up to 35 miles per hour in the evening. Labor Day, partly sunny in the morning, then becoming mostly sunny. Hot. Highs 103 to 107. Northwest wind 5 to 15 miles per hour. Monday night, partly cloudy in the evening, then becoming mostly clear. Lows 80 to 87. Northwest wind 5 to 15 miles per hour. Tuesday, mostly sunny and hot. Highs 104 to 108. Southeast wind around 5 miles per hour in the morning, becoming west 5 to 10 miles per hour in the afternoon. Tuesday night, partly cloudy. Lows 81 to 88. Southwest wind 5 to 10 miles per hour. Wednesday, mostly sunny and hot. Highs 103 to 108. Wednesday night, partly cloudy. Lows 82 to 88. Thursday, partly sunny and hot. Highs 103 to 108. Thursday night, partly cloudy with a 20% chance of showers and thunderstorms. Lows 81 to 88. Friday, partly sunny with a 10% chance of showers and thunderstorms. Highs 100 to 106. Friday night, partly cloudy. A chance of showers and thunderstorms in the evening, then a slight chance of showers and thunderstorms after midnight. Lows 78 to 85. Chance of rain 30%. Saturday, partly sunny. A 10% chance of showers and thunderstorms in the morning. Highs 98 to 104.
Saturday night, mostly clear with a 10% chance of showers and thunderstorms. Lows 77 to 84. Sunday, partly sunny. A slight chance of showers in the morning, then a slight chance of afternoon showers and thunderstorms. Highs 97 to 103. Chance of rain 20%. Here is the synopsis for Southeast California, Southwest, and South Central Arizona. Predominantly dry and quiet weather conditions will continue through the first half of this week. Thunderstorm chances will begin to increase across central and eastern Arizona by the latter half of the week. As high pressure builds over the region, temperatures will heat up to above normal levels through the middle of the week. Extreme heat warning in effect from 10 a.m. Tuesday to 8 p.m. Mountain Standard Time Thursday. What? Dangerously hot conditions. Afternoon temperatures 104 to 109 expected. Major heat risk. Where? Gila Bend, Sonoran Desert Natal Monument, Tonopah Desert, Gila River Valley, Kofa, and southeast Yuma County. When? From 10 a.m. Tuesday to 8 p.m. Mountain Standard Time Thursday. Impacts, heat-related illnesses increase significantly during extreme heat events. Overexposure can cause heat cramps and heat exhaustion to develop and, without intervention, can lead to heat stroke. An extreme heat warning means that a period of very hot temperatures, even by local standards, will occur. Actions should be taken to lessen the impact of the extreme heat. Take extra precautions if you work or spend time outside. When possible, reschedule strenuous activities to early morning or evening. Know the signs and symptoms of heat exhaustion and heat stroke. Wear lightweight and loose-fitting clothing when possible and drink plenty of water. To reduce risk during outdoor work, the Occupational Safety and Health Administration recommends scheduling frequent rest breaks in shaded or air-conditioned environments. Anyone overcome by heat should be moved to a cool and shaded location. 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Extreme heat warning in effect from 10 a.m. Tuesday to 8 p.m. Mountain Standard Time Thursday. What? Dangerously hot conditions. Afternoon temperatures 105 to 109 expected. Major heat risk. Where? The Phoenix metropolitan area. When? From 10 a.m. Tuesday to 8 p.m. Mountain Standard Time Thursday. Impacts, heat-related illnesses increase significantly during extreme heat events. Overexposure can cause heat cramps and heat exhaustion to develop and, without intervention, can lead to heat stroke. 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Actions should be taken to lessen the impact of the extreme heat. 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The current time is 1:24 a.m. Mountain Standard Time. Here is the 1 a.m. Mountain Standard Time observation for Phoenix on Monday, September 7th. At Sky Harbor, it was mostly cloudy. Visibility 10 miles. Temperature was 93 degrees, dew point 56, relative humidity 28%.
wind was northwest, at 12 miles an hour. And the pressure was 29.81 inches, and steady. Other observations for South Central Arizona, including the Greater Phoenix area, at Buckeye, it was clear, with a temperature of 82. It was partly cloudy, with a temperature of 89 at Deer Valley, 90 at Scottsdale Airport, and 86 at Gila Bend. It was mostly cloudy, with a temperature of 91 at Luke Air Force Base, 92 at Falcon Field, and 91 at Mesa Gateway. At Chandler, it was cloudy, with a temperature of 92. Observations for Northern Arizona, it was partly cloudy, with a temperature of 55 at Flagstaff, 66 at Winslow, and 64 at Shiloh. It was mostly cloudy, with a temperature of 66 at Kingman, 57 at the Grand Canyon, and 66 at Prescott. It was cloudy, with a temperature of 73 at Payson, and 68 at Page. Observations for Southern Arizona, at Yuma, it was clear, with a temperature of 83. At Tucson, it was partly cloudy, with a temperature of 85. At Nogales, it was mostly cloudy, with a temperature of 74. At Sierra Vista, it was cloudy, with a temperature of 78. Observations for Southern California, it was mostly cloudy. It was 73 at Los Angeles Airport, 79 at San Diego, and 81 at Blythe. Regional observations, at El Paso, it was partly cloudy, with a temperature of 80. It was mostly cloudy, with a temperature of 73 at Salt Lake City, and 79 at Albuquerque. At Las Vegas, it was cloudy, with a temperature of 76. At Salt Lake City, wind was south gusting to 32 miles an hour. Once again, at 1 a.m. in Phoenix, under mostly cloudy skies, the Sky Harbor temperature was 93 degrees. Here is the latest forecast. For the following area, in Arizona, Central Phoenix, issued at 11:31 p.m. Mountain Standard Time. Tonight, partly cloudy and windy. Lows 80 to 86. Northwest wind 15 to 25 miles per hour in the evening, decreasing to 10 to 15 miles per hour after midnight. Gusts up to 35 miles per hour in the evening. Labor Day, partly sunny in the morning, then becoming mostly sunny. Hot. Highs 103 to 107. Northwest wind 5 to 15 miles per hour. Monday night, partly cloudy in the evening, then becoming mostly clear. Lows 80 to 87. Northwest wind 5 to 15 miles per hour. Tuesday, mostly sunny and hot. Highs 104 to 108. Southeast wind around 5 miles per hour in the morning, becoming west 5 to 10 miles per hour in the afternoon. Tuesday night, partly cloudy. Lows 81 to 88. Southwest wind 5 to 10 miles per hour. Wednesday, mostly sunny and hot. Highs 103 to 108. Wednesday night, partly cloudy. Lows 82 to 88. Thursday, partly sunny and hot. Highs 103 to 108. Thursday night, partly cloudy with a 20% chance of showers and thunderstorms. Lows 81 to 88. Friday, partly sunny with a 10% chance of showers and thunderstorms. Highs 100 to 106. Friday night, partly cloudy. A chance of showers and thunderstorms in the evening, then a slight chance of showers and thunderstorms after midnight. Lows 78 to 85. Chance of rain 30%. Saturday, partly sunny. A 10% chance of showers and thunderstorms in the morning. Highs 98 to 104. Saturday night, mostly clear with a 10% chance of showers and thunderstorms. Lows 77 to 84. Sunday, partly sunny. A slight chance of showers in the morning, then a slight chance of afternoon showers and thunderstorms. Highs 97 to 103. Chance of rain 20%. Here is the synopsis for Southeast California, Southwest, and South Central Arizona.
predominantly dry and quiet weather conditions will continue through the first half of this week. Thunderstorm chances will begin to increase across central and eastern Arizona by the latter half of the week. As high pressure builds over the region, temperatures will heat up to above normal levels through the middle of the week. Extreme heat warning in effect from 10 a.m. Tuesday to 8 p.m. Mountain Standard Time Thursday. What? Dangerously hot conditions. Afternoon temperatures 104 to 109 expected. Major heat risk. Where? Gila Bend, Sonoran Desert Natal Monument, Tonopah Desert, Gila River Valley, Kofa, in southeast Yuma County. When? From 10 a.m. Tuesday to 8 p.m. Mountain Standard Time Thursday. Impacts, heat-related illnesses increase significantly during extreme heat events. Overexposure can cause heat cramps and heat exhaustion to develop and, without intervention, can lead to heat stroke. An extreme heat warning means that a period of very hot temperatures, even by local standards, will occur. Actions should be taken to lessen the impact of the extreme heat. Take extra precautions if you work or spend time outside. When possible, reschedule strenuous activities to early morning or evening. Know the signs and symptoms of heat exhaustion and heat stroke. Wear lightweight and loose-fitting clothing when possible and drink plenty of water. To reduce risk during outdoor work, the Occupational Safety and Health Administration recommends scheduling frequent rest breaks in shaded or air-conditioned environments. Anyone overcome by heat should be moved to a cool and shaded location. Heat stroke is an emergency. 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Extreme heat warning in effect from 10 a.m. Tuesday to 8 p.m. Mountain Standard Time Thursday. What? Dangerously hot conditions. Afternoon temperatures 105 to 109 expected. Major heat risk. Where? The Phoenix metropolitan area. When? From 10 a.m. Tuesday to 8 p.m. Mountain Standard Time Thursday. Impacts, heat-related illnesses increase significantly during extreme heat events. Overexposure can cause heat cramps and heat exhaustion to develop and, without intervention, can lead to heat stroke. 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Actions should be taken to lessen the impact of the extreme heat. 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Heat stroke is an emergency. 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Your listener service NOAA Weather Radio, KEC 94 in Phoenix, Arizona, serving South Central Arizona. The current time is 1:33 a.m. Mountain Standard Time. Here is the 1 a.m. Mountain Standard Time observation for Phoenix, on Monday, September 7th. At Sky Harbor, it was mostly cloudy. Visibility 10 miles. Temperature was 93 degrees, dew point 56, relative humidity 28%. Wind was northwest, at 12 miles an hour. And the pressure was 29.81 inches, and steady. Other observations for South Central Arizona, including the Greater Phoenix area, at Buckeye, it was clear, with a temperature of 82. It was partly cloudy, with a temperature of 89 at Deer Valley, 90 at Scottsdale Airport, and 86 at Gila Bend. It was mostly cloudy,
with a temperature of 91 at Luke Air Force Base, 92 at Falcon Field, and 91 at Mesa Gateway. At Chandler, it was cloudy, with a temperature of 92. Observations for Northern Arizona, it was partly cloudy, with a temperature of 55 at Flagstaff, 66 at Winslow, and 64 at Shiloh. It was mostly cloudy, with a temperature of 66 at Kingman, 57 at the Grand Canyon, and 66 at Prescott. It was cloudy, with a temperature of 73 at Payson, and 68 at Page. Observations for Southern Arizona, at Yuma, it was clear, with a temperature of 83. At Tucson, it was partly cloudy, with a temperature of 85. At Nogales, it was mostly cloudy, with a temperature of 74. At Sierra Vista, it was cloudy, with a temperature of 78. Observations for Southern California, it was mostly cloudy. It was 73 at Los Angeles Airport, 79 at San Diego, and 81 at Blythe. Regional observations, at El Paso, it was partly cloudy, with a temperature of 80. It was mostly cloudy, with a temperature of 73 at Salt Lake City, and 79 at Albuquerque. At Las Vegas, it was cloudy, with a temperature of 76. At Salt Lake City, wind was south gusting to 32 miles an hour. Once again, at 1 a.m. in Phoenix, under mostly cloudy skies. The Sky Harbor temperature was 93 degrees. Here is the latest forecast. For the following area, in Arizona, Central Phoenix, issued at 11:31 p.m. Mountain Standard Time. Tonight, partly cloudy and windy. Lows 80 to 86. Northwest wind 15 to 25 miles per hour in the evening, decreasing to 10 to 15 miles per hour after midnight. Gusts up to 35 miles per hour in the evening. Labor Day, partly sunny in the morning, then becoming mostly sunny. Hot. Highs 103 to 107. Northwest wind 5 to 15 miles per hour. Monday night, partly cloudy in the evening, then becoming mostly clear. Lows 80 to 87. Northwest wind 5 to 15 miles per hour. Tuesday, mostly sunny and hot. Highs 104 to 108. Southeast wind around 5 miles per hour in the morning, becoming west 5 to 10 miles per hour in the afternoon. Tuesday night, partly cloudy. Lows 81 to 88. Southwest wind 5 to 10 miles per hour. Wednesday, mostly sunny and hot. Highs 103 to 108. Wednesday night, partly cloudy. Lows 82 to 88. Thursday, partly sunny and hot. Highs 103 to 108. Thursday night, partly cloudy with a 20% chance of showers and thunderstorms. Lows 81 to 88. Friday, partly sunny with a 10% chance of showers and thunderstorms. Highs 100 to 106. Friday night, partly cloudy. A chance of showers and thunderstorms in the evening, then a slight chance of showers and thunderstorms after midnight. Lows 78 to 85. Chance of rain 30%. Saturday, partly sunny. A 10% chance of showers and thunderstorms in the morning. Highs 98 to 104. Saturday night, mostly clear with a 10% chance of showers and thunderstorms. Lows 77 to 84. Sunday, partly sunny. A slight chance of showers in the morning, then a slight chance of afternoon showers and thunderstorms. Highs 97 to 103. Chance of rain 20%. Here is the synopsis for Southeast California, Southwest, and South Central Arizona. Predominantly dry and quiet weather conditions will continue through the first half of this week. Thunderstorm chances will begin to increase across central and eastern Arizona by the latter half of the week. As high pressure builds over the region, temperatures will heat up to above normal levels through the middle of the week. Extreme heat warning in effect from 10 a.m. Tuesday to 8 p.m. Mountain Standard Time Thursday.
What? Dangerously hot conditions. Afternoon temperatures 104 to 109 expected. Major heat risk. Where? Gila Bend, Sonoran Desert, Natal Monument, Tonopah Desert, Gila River Valley, Kofa, and Southeast Yuma County. When? From 10 a.m. Tuesday to 8 p.m. Mountain Standard Time Thursday. Impacts. Heat-related illnesses increase significantly during extreme heat events. Overexposure can cause heat cramps and heat exhaustion to develop and, without intervention, can lead to heat stroke. An extreme heat warning means that a period of very hot temperatures, even by local standards, will occur. Actions should be taken to lessen the impact of the extreme heat. Take extra precautions if you work or spend time outside. When possible, reschedule strenuous activities to early morning or evening. Know the signs and symptoms of heat exhaustion and heat stroke. Wear lightweight and loose-fitting clothing when possible and drink plenty of water. To reduce risk during outdoor work, the Occupational Safety and Health Administration recommends scheduling frequent rest breaks in shaded or air-conditioned environments. Anyone overcome by heat should be moved to a cool and shaded location. 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Extreme heat warning in effect from 10 a.m. Tuesday to 8 p.m. Mountain Standard Time Thursday. What? Dangerously hot conditions. Afternoon temperatures 105 to 109 expected. Major heat risk. Where? The Phoenix metropolitan area. When? From 10 a.m. Tuesday to 8 p.m. Mountain Standard Time Thursday. Impacts. Heat-related illnesses increase significantly during extreme heat events. Overexposure can cause heat cramps and heat exhaustion to develop and, without intervention, can lead to heat stroke. 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Actions should be taken to lessen the impact of the extreme heat. 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Anyone overcome by heat should be moved to a cool and shaded location. Heat stroke is an emergency. 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The current time is 1:43 a.m. Mountain Standard Time. Here is the 1 a.m. Mountain Standard Time observation for Phoenix on Monday, September 7th. At Sky Harbor, it was mostly cloudy. Visibility 10 miles. Temperature was 93 degrees, dew point 56, relative humidity 28%. Wind was northwest, at 12 miles an hour. And the pressure was 29.81 inches, and steady. Other observations for South Central Arizona, including the Greater Phoenix area, at Buckeye, it was clear, with a temperature of 82. It was partly cloudy, with a temperature of 89 at Deer Valley, 90 at Scottsdale Airport, and 86 at Gila Bend. It was mostly cloudy, with a temperature of 91 at Luke Air Force Base, 92 at Falcon Field, and 91 at Mesa Gateway. At Chandler, it was cloudy, with a temperature of 92. Observations for Northern Arizona, it was partly cloudy, with a temperature of 55 at Flagstaff, 66 at Winslow, and 64 at Shiloh. It was mostly cloudy, with a temperature of 66 at Kingman, 57 at the Grand Canyon,
and 66 at Prescott. It was cloudy, with a temperature of 73 at Payson, and 68 at Page. Observations for southern Arizona. At Yuma, it was clear, with a temperature of 83. At Tucson, it was partly cloudy, with a temperature of 85. At Nogales, it was mostly cloudy, with a temperature of 74. At Sierra Vista, it was cloudy, with a temperature of 78. Observations for Southern California, it was mostly cloudy. It was 73 at Los Angeles Airport, 79 at San Diego, and 81 at Blythe. Regional observations, at El Paso, it was partly cloudy, with a temperature of 80. It was mostly cloudy, with a temperature of 73 at Salt Lake City, and 79 at Albuquerque. At Las Vegas, it was cloudy, with a temperature of 76. At Salt Lake City, wind was south gusting to 32 miles an hour. Once again, at 1 a.m. in Phoenix, under mostly cloudy skies, the Sky Harbor temperature was 93 degrees. Here is the latest forecast. For the following area, in Arizona, Central Phoenix, issued at 11:31 p.m. Mountain Standard Time. Tonight, partly cloudy and windy. Lows 80 to 86. Northwest wind 15 to 25 miles per hour in the evening, decreasing to 10 to 15 miles per hour after midnight. Gusts up to 35 miles per hour in the evening. Labor Day, partly sunny in the morning, then becoming mostly sunny. Hot. Highs 103 to 107. Northwest wind 5 to 15 miles per hour. Monday night, partly cloudy in the evening, then becoming mostly clear. Lows 80 to 87. Northwest wind 5 to 15 miles per hour. Tuesday, mostly sunny and hot. Highs 104 to 108. Southeast wind around 5 miles per hour in the morning, becoming west 5 to 10 miles per hour in the afternoon. Tuesday night, partly cloudy. Lows 81 to 88. Southwest wind 5 to 10 miles per hour. Wednesday, mostly sunny and hot. Highs 103 to 108. Wednesday night, partly cloudy. Lows 82 to 88. Thursday, partly sunny and hot. Highs 103 to 108. Thursday night, partly cloudy with a 20% chance of showers and thunderstorms. Lows 81 to 88. Friday, partly sunny with a 10% chance of showers and thunderstorms. Highs 100 to 106. Friday night, partly cloudy. A chance of showers and thunderstorms in the evening, then a slight chance of showers and thunderstorms after midnight. Lows 78 to 85. Chance of rain 30%. Saturday, partly sunny. A 10% chance of showers and thunderstorms in the morning. Highs 98 to 104. Saturday night, mostly clear with a 10% chance of showers and thunderstorms. Lows 77 to 84. Sunday, partly sunny. A slight chance of showers in the morning, then a slight chance of afternoon showers and thunderstorms. Highs 97 to 103. Chance of rain 20%. Here is the synopsis for Southeast California, Southwest, and South Central Arizona. Predominantly dry and quiet weather conditions will continue through the first half of this week. Thunderstorm chances will begin to increase across central and eastern Arizona by the latter half of the week. As high pressure builds over the region, temperatures will heat up to above normal levels through the middle of the week. Extreme heat warning in effect from 10 a.m. Tuesday to 8 p.m. Mountain Standard Time Thursday. What? Dangerously hot conditions. Afternoon temperatures 104 to 109 expected. Major heat risk. Where? Gila Bend, Sonoran Desert, Natal Monument, Tonopah Desert, Gila River Valley, Kofa, and southeast Yuma County. When? From 10 a.m. Tuesday to 8 p.m. Mountain Standard Time Thursday.
impacts, heat-related illnesses increase significantly during extreme heat events. Overexposure can cause heat cramps and heat exhaustion to develop and, without intervention, can lead to heat stroke. An extreme heat warning means that a period of very hot temperatures, even by local standards, will occur. Actions should be taken to lessen the impact of the extreme heat. Take extra precautions if you work or spend time outside. When possible, reschedule strenuous activities to early morning or evening. Know the signs and symptoms of heat exhaustion and heat stroke. Wear lightweight and loose-fitting clothing when possible and drink plenty of water. To reduce risk during outdoor work, the Occupational Safety and Health Administration recommends scheduling frequent rest breaks in shaded or air-conditioned environments. Anyone overcome by heat should be moved to a cool and shaded location. Heat stroke is an emergency. 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Consult county officials for more details. Extreme heat warning in effect from 10 a.m. Tuesday to 8 p.m. Mountain Standard Time Thursday. What? Dangerously hot conditions. Afternoon temperatures 105 to 109 expected. Major heat risk. Where? The Phoenix metropolitan area. When? From 10 a.m. Tuesday to 8 p.m. Mountain Standard Time Thursday. Impacts, heat-related illnesses increase significantly during extreme heat events. Overexposure can cause heat cramps and heat exhaustion to develop and, without intervention, can lead to heat stroke. 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An extreme heat warning means that a period of very hot temperatures, even by local standards, will occur. Actions should be taken to lessen the impact of the extreme heat. Take extra precautions if you work or spend time outside. 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To reduce risk during outdoor work, the Occupational Safety and Health Administration recommends scheduling frequent rest breaks in shaded or air-conditioned environments. Anyone overcome by heat should be moved to a cool and shaded location. Heat stroke is an emergency. 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The current time is 1:52 a.m. Mountain Standard Time. Here is the 1 a.m. Mountain Standard Time observation for Phoenix on Monday, September 7th. At Sky Harbor, it was mostly cloudy. Visibility 10 miles. Temperature was 93 degrees, dew point 56, relative humidity 28%. Wind was northwest, at 12 miles an hour. And the pressure was 29.81 inches, and steady. Other observations for South Central Arizona, including the Greater Phoenix area, at Buckeye, it was clear, with a temperature of 82. It was partly cloudy, with a temperature of 89 at Deer Valley, 90 at Scottsdale Airport, and 86 at Gila Bend. It was mostly cloudy, with a temperature of 91 at Luke Air Force Base, 92 at Falcon Field, and 91 at Mesa Gateway. At Chandler, it was cloudy, with a temperature of 92. Observations for Northern Arizona, it was partly cloudy, with a temperature of 55 at Flagstaff, 66 at Winslow, and 64 at Chillo. It was mostly cloudy, with a temperature of 66 at Kingman, 57 at the Grand Canyon, and 66 at Prescott. It was cloudy, with a temperature of 73 at Payson, and 68 at Page. Observations for Southern Arizona, at Yuma, it was clear, with a temperature of 83. At Tucson, it was partly cloudy, with a temperature of 85. At Nogales, it was mostly cloudy, with a temperature of 74.
At Sierra Vista, it was cloudy, with a temperature of 78. Observations for Southern California, it was mostly cloudy. It was 73 at Los Angeles Airport, 79 at San Diego, and 81 at Blythe. Regional observations, at El Paso, it was partly cloudy, with a temperature of 80. It was mostly cloudy, with a temperature of 73 at Salt Lake City, and 79 at Albuquerque. At Las Vegas, it was cloudy, with a temperature of 76. At Salt Lake City, wind was south gusting to 32 miles an hour. Once again, at 1 a.m. in Phoenix, under mostly cloudy skies. The Sky Harbor temperature was 93 degrees. Here is the latest forecast. For the following area, in Arizona, Central Phoenix, issued at 11:31 p.m. Mountain Standard Time. Tonight, partly cloudy and windy. Lows 80 to 86. Northwest wind 15 to 25 miles per hour in the evening, decreasing to 10 to 15 miles per hour after midnight. Gusts up to 35 miles per hour in the evening. Labor Day, partly sunny in the morning, then becoming mostly sunny. Hot. Highs 103 to 107. Northwest wind 5 to 15 miles per hour. Monday night, partly cloudy in the evening, then becoming mostly clear. Lows 80 to 87. Northwest wind 5 to 15 miles per hour. Tuesday, mostly sunny and hot. Highs 104 to 108. Southeast wind around 5 miles per hour in the morning, becoming west 5 to 10 miles per hour in the afternoon. Tuesday night, partly cloudy. Lows 81 to 88. Southwest wind 5 to 10 miles per hour. Wednesday, mostly sunny and hot. Highs 103 to 108. Wednesday night, partly cloudy. Lows 82 to 88. Thursday, partly sunny and hot. Highs 103 to 108. Thursday night, partly cloudy with a 20% chance of showers and thunderstorms. Lows 81 to 88. Friday, partly sunny with a 10% chance of showers and thunderstorms. Highs 100 to 106. Friday night, partly cloudy. A chance of showers and thunderstorms in the evening, then a slight chance of showers and thunderstorms after midnight. Lows 78 to 85. Chance of rain 30%. Saturday, partly sunny. A 10% chance of showers and thunderstorms in the morning. Highs 98 to 104. Saturday night, mostly clear with a 10% chance of showers and thunderstorms. Lows 77 to 84. Sunday, partly sunny. A slight chance of showers in the morning, then a slight chance of afternoon showers and thunderstorms. Highs 97 to 103. Chance of rain 20%. Here is the synopsis for Southeast California, Southwest, and South Central Arizona. Predominantly dry and quiet weather conditions will continue through the first half of this week. Thunderstorm chances will begin to increase across central and eastern Arizona by the latter half of the week. As high pressure builds over the region, temperatures will heat up to above normal levels through the middle of the week. Extreme heat warning in effect from 10 a.m. Tuesday to 8 p.m. Mountain Standard Time Thursday. What? Dangerously hot conditions. Afternoon temperatures 104 to 109 expected. Major heat risk. Where? Gila Bend, Sonoran Desert, Natal Monument, Tonopah Desert, Gila River Valley, Kofa, and Southeast Yuma County. When? From 10 a.m. Tuesday to 8 p.m. Mountain Standard Time Thursday. Impacts, heat-related illnesses increase significantly during extreme heat events. Overexposure can cause heat cramps and heat exhaustion to develop and, without intervention, can lead to heat stroke. An extreme heat warning means that a period of very hot temperatures, even by local standards, will occur. Actions should be taken to lessen the impact of the extreme heat. Take extra precautions if you work or spend time outside. When possible,
reschedule strenuous activities to early morning or evening. Know the signs and symptoms of heat exhaustion and heat stroke. Wear lightweight and loose-fitting clothing when possible and drink plenty of water. To reduce risk during outdoor work, the Occupational Safety and Health Administration recommends scheduling frequent rest breaks in shaded or air-conditioned environments. Anyone overcome by heat should be moved to a cool and shaded location. Heat stroke is an emergency. 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Extreme heat warning in effect from 10 a.m. Tuesday to 8 p.m. Mountain Standard Time Thursday. What? Dangerously hot conditions. Afternoon temperatures 105 to 109 expected. Major heat risk. Where? The Phoenix metropolitan area. When? From 10 a.m. Tuesday to 8 p.m. Mountain Standard Time Thursday. Impacts, heat-related illnesses increase significantly during extreme heat events. Overexposure can cause heat cramps and heat exhaustion to develop and, without intervention, can lead to heat stroke. 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An extreme heat warning means that a period of very hot temperatures, even by local standards, will occur. Actions should be taken to lessen the impact of the extreme heat. Take extra precautions if you work or spend time outside. 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Anyone overcome by heat should be moved to a cool and shaded location. Heat stroke is an emergency. Call 911. 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The current time is 2:02 a.m. Mountain Standard Time. Here is the latest forecast. For the following area, in Arizona, Central Phoenix, issued at 11:31 p.m. Mountain Standard Time. Tonight, partly cloudy and windy. Lows 80 to 86. Northwest wind 15 to 25 miles per hour in the evening, decreasing to 10 to 15 miles per hour after midnight. Gusts up to 35 miles per hour in the evening. Labor Day, partly sunny in the morning, then becoming mostly sunny. Hot. Highs 103 to 107. Northwest wind 5 to 15 miles per hour. Monday night, partly cloudy in the evening, then becoming mostly clear. Lows 80 to 87. Northwest wind 5 to 15 miles per hour. Tuesday, mostly sunny and hot. Highs 104 to 108. Southeast wind around 5 miles per hour in the morning, becoming west 5 to 10 miles per hour in the afternoon. Tuesday night, partly cloudy. Lows 81 to 88. Southwest wind 5 to 10 miles per hour. Wednesday, mostly sunny and hot. Highs 103 to 108. Wednesday night, partly cloudy. Lows 82 to 88. Thursday, partly sunny and hot. Highs 103 to 108. Thursday night, partly cloudy with a 20% chance of showers and thunderstorms. Lows 81 to 88. Friday, partly sunny with a 10% chance of showers and thunderstorms. Highs 100 to 106. Friday night, partly cloudy. A chance of showers and thunderstorms in the evening, then a slight chance of showers and thunderstorms after midnight. Lows 78 to 85. Chance of rain 30%. Saturday, partly sunny.
a 10% chance of showers and thunderstorms in the morning. Highs 98 to 104. Saturday night, mostly clear with a 10% chance of showers and thunderstorms. Lows 77 to 84. Sunday, partly sunny. A slight chance of showers in the morning, then a slight chance of afternoon showers and thunderstorms. Highs 97 to 103. Chance of rain 20%. Here is the synopsis for Southeast California, Southwest, and South Central Arizona. Predominantly dry and quiet weather conditions will continue through the first half of this week. Thunderstorm chances will begin to increase across central and eastern Arizona by the latter half of the week. As high pressure builds over the region, temperatures will heat up to above normal levels through the middle of the week. Extreme heat warning in effect from 10 a.m. Tuesday to 8 p.m. Mountain Standard Time Thursday. What? Dangerously hot conditions. Afternoon temperatures 104 to 109 expected. Major heat risk. Where? Gila Bend, Sonoran Desert Natal Monument, Tonopah Desert, Gila River Valley, Kofa, and Southeast Yuma County. When? From 10 a.m. Tuesday to 8 p.m. Mountain Standard Time Thursday. Impacts. Heat-related illnesses increase significantly during extreme heat events. Overexposure can cause heat cramps and heat exhaustion to develop and, without intervention, can lead to heat stroke. An extreme heat warning means that a period of very hot temperatures, even by local standards, will occur. Actions should be taken to lessen the impact of the extreme heat. Take extra precautions if you work or spend time outside. When possible, reschedule strenuous activities to early morning or evening. Know the signs and symptoms of heat exhaustion and heat stroke. Wear lightweight and loose-fitting clothing when possible and drink plenty of water. To reduce risk during outdoor work, the Occupational Safety and Health Administration recommends scheduling frequent rest breaks in shaded or air-conditioned environments. Anyone overcome by heat should be moved to a cool and shaded location. Heat stroke is an emergency. 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Extreme heat warning in effect from 10 a.m. Tuesday to 8 p.m. Mountain Standard Time Thursday. What? Dangerously hot conditions. Afternoon temperatures 105 to 109 expected. Major heat risk. Where? The Phoenix metropolitan area. When? From 10 a.m. Tuesday to 8 p.m. Mountain Standard Time Thursday. Impacts. Heat-related illnesses increase significantly during extreme heat events. 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Actions should be taken to lessen the impact of the extreme heat. 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Heat stroke is an emergency. 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The current time is 2:09 a.m. Mountain Standard Time. Here is the latest forecast. For the following area, in Arizona, Central Phoenix, issued at 11:31 p.m. Mountain Standard Time. Tonight,
partly cloudy and windy. Lows 80 to 86. Northwest wind 15 to 25 miles per hour in the evening, decreasing to 10 to 15 miles per hour after midnight. Gusts up to 35.

Wednesday, mostly sunny and hot. Highs 103 to 108. Wednesday night, partly cloudy. Lows 82 to 88. Thursday, partly sunny and hot. Highs 103 to 108. Thursday night, partly cloudy with a 20% chance of showers and thunderstorms. Lows 81 to 88. Friday, partly sunny with a 10% chance of showers and thunderstorms. Highs 100 to 106. Friday night, partly cloudy. A chance of showers and thunderstorms in the evening, then a slight chance of showers and thunderstorms after midnight. Lows 78 to 85. Chance of rain 30%. Saturday, partly sunny. A 10% chance of showers and thunderstorms in the morning. Highs 98 to 104. Saturday night, mostly clear with a 10% chance of showers and thunderstorms. Lows 77 to 84. Sunday, partly sunny. A slight chance of showers in the morning, then a slight chance of afternoon showers and thunderstorms. Highs 97 to 103. Chance of rain 20%. Here is the synopsis for Southeast California, Southwest, and South Central Arizona. Predominantly dry and quiet weather conditions will continue through the first half of this week. Thunderstorm chances will begin to increase across central and eastern Arizona by the latter half of the week. As high pressure builds over the region, temperatures will heat up to above normal levels through the middle of the week. Extreme heat warning in effect from 10 a.m. Tuesday to 8 p.m. Mountain Standard Time Thursday. What? Dangerously hot conditions. Afternoon temperatures 104 to 109 expected. Major heat risk. Where? Gila Bend, Sonoran Desert Natal Monument, Tonopah Desert, Gila River Valley, COFA, and Southeast Yuma County. When? From 10 a.m. Tuesday to 8 p.m. Mountain Standard Time Thursday. Impacts, heat-related illnesses increase significantly during extreme heat events. Overexposure can cause heat cramps and heat exhaustion to develop and, without intervention, can lead to heat stroke. An extreme heat warning means that a period of very hot temperatures, even by local standards, will occur. Actions should be taken to lessen the impact of the extreme heat. Take extra precautions if you work or spend time outside. When possible, reschedule strenuous activities to early morning or evening. Know the signs and symptoms of heat exhaustion and heat stroke. Wear lightweight and loose-fitting clothing when possible and drink plenty of water. To reduce risk during outdoor work, the Occupational Safety and Health Administration recommends scheduling frequent rest breaks in shaded or air-conditioned environments. Anyone overcome by heat should be moved to a cool and shaded location. Heat stroke is an emergency. 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Consult county officials for more details. Extreme heat warning in effect from 10 a.m. Tuesday to 8 p.m. Mountain Standard Time Thursday. What? Dangerously hot conditions. Afternoon temperatures 105 to 109 expected. Major heat risk. Where? The Phoenix metropolitan area. When? From 10 a.m. Tuesday to 8 p.m. Mountain Standard Time Thursday. Impacts, heat-related illnesses increase significantly during extreme heat events. Overexposure can cause heat cramps and heat exhaustion to develop and, without intervention, can lead to heat stroke. 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An extreme heat warning means that a period of very hot temperatures, even by local standards, will occur. Actions should be taken to lessen the impact of the extreme heat. Take extra precautions if you work or spend time outside. When possible, reschedule strenuous activities to early morning or evening. Know the signs and symptoms of heat exhaustion and heat stroke. Wear lightweight and loose-fitting clothing when possible and drink plenty of water.

at Salt Lake City, wind was south gusting to 32 miles an hour. Once again, at 2 a.m. in Phoenix, under mostly cloudy skies, the Sky Harbor temperature was 92 degrees. Here is the latest forecast. For the following area, in Arizona, Central Phoenix, issued at 11:31 p.m. Mountain Standard Time. Tonight, partly cloudy and windy. Lows 80 to 86. Northwest wind 15 to 25 miles per hour in the evening, decreasing to 10 to 15 miles per hour after midnight. Gusts up to 35 miles per hour in the evening. Labor Day, partly sunny in the morning, then becoming mostly sunny. Hot. Highs 103 to 107. Northwest wind 5 to 15 miles per hour. Monday night, partly cloudy in the evening, then becoming mostly clear. Lows 80 to 87. Northwest wind 5 to 15 miles per hour. Tuesday, mostly sunny and hot. Highs 104 to 108. Southeast wind around 5 miles per hour in the morning, becoming west 5 to 10 miles per hour in the afternoon. Tuesday night, partly cloudy. Lows 81 to 88. Southwest wind 5 to 10 miles per hour. Wednesday, mostly sunny and hot. Highs 103 to 108. Wednesday night, partly cloudy. Lows 82 to 88. Thursday, partly sunny and hot. Highs 103 to 108. Thursday night, partly cloudy with a 20% chance of showers and thunderstorms. Lows 81 to 88. Friday, partly sunny with a 10% chance of showers and thunderstorms. Highs 100 to 106. Friday night, partly cloudy. A chance of showers and thunderstorms in the evening, then a slight chance of showers and thunderstorms after midnight. Lows 78 to 85. Chance of rain 30%. Saturday, partly sunny. A 10% chance of showers and thunderstorms in the morning. Highs 98 to 104. Saturday night, mostly clear with a 10% chance of showers and thunderstorms. Lows 77 to 84. Sunday, partly sunny. A slight chance of showers in the morning, then a slight chance of afternoon showers and thunderstorms. Highs 97 to 103. Chance of rain 20%. Here is the synopsis for Southeast California, Southwest, and South Central Arizona. Above normal temperatures will prevail starting Tuesday, resulting in widespread moderate heat risk and areas of major heat risk. Extreme heat warnings have been issued beginning Tuesday for portions of the lower deserts. Mostly quiet weather conditions are expected for the first half of the week, then chances for thunderstorms increase across central and eastern Arizona during the latter half of the week. Extreme heat warning in effect from 10 a.m. Tuesday to 8 p.m. Mountain Standard Time Thursday. What? Dangerously hot conditions. Afternoon temperatures 104 to 109 expected. Major heat risk. Where? Gila Bend, Sonoran Desert Natal Monument, Tonopah Desert, Gila River Valley, Kofa, and southeast Yuma County. When? From 10 a.m. Tuesday to 8 p.m. Mountain Standard Time Thursday. Impacts, heat-related illnesses increase significantly during extreme heat events. Overexposure can cause heat cramps and heat exhaustion to develop and, without intervention, can lead to heat stroke. An extreme heat warning means that a period of very hot temperatures, even by local standards, will occur. Actions should be taken to lessen the impact of the extreme heat. Take extra precautions if you work or spend time outside. When possible, reschedule strenuous activities to early morning or evening. Know the signs and symptoms of heat exhaustion and heat stroke. Wear lightweight and loose-fitting clothing when possible and drink plenty of water. To reduce risk during outdoor work, the Occupational Safety and Health Administration recommends scheduling frequent rest breaks in shaded or air-conditioned environments. Anyone overcome by heat should be moved to a cool and shaded location.

heat stroke is an emergency, call 911. 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Extreme heat warning in effect from 10 a.m. Tuesday to 8 p.m. Mountain Standard Time Thursday. What? Dangerously hot conditions. Afternoon temperatures 105 to 109 expected. Major heat risk. Where? The Phoenix metropolitan area. When? From 10 a.m. Tuesday to 8 p.m. Mountain Standard Time Thursday. Impacts. Heat-related illnesses increase significantly during extreme heat events. Overexposure can cause heat cramps and heat exhaustion to develop and, without intervention, can lead to heat stroke. 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An extreme heat warning means that a period of very hot temperatures, even by local standards, will occur. Actions should be taken to lessen the impact of the extreme heat. Take extra precautions if you work or spend time outside. 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Heat stroke is an emergency. 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The current time is 3:02 a.m. Mountain Standard Time. Here is the latest forecast. For the following area, in Arizona, Central Phoenix, issued at 11:31 p.m. Mountain Standard Time. Tonight, partly cloudy and windy. Lows 80 to 86. Northwest wind 15 to 25 miles per hour in the evening, decreasing to 10 to 15 miles per hour after midnight. Gusts up to 35 miles per hour in the evening. Labor Day, partly sunny in the morning, then becoming mostly sunny. Hot. Highs 103 to 107. Northwest wind 5 to 15 miles per hour. Monday night, partly cloudy in the evening, then becoming mostly clear. Lows 80 to 87. Northwest wind 5 to 15 miles per hour. Tuesday, mostly sunny and hot. Highs 104 to 108. Southeast wind around 5 miles per hour in the morning, becoming west 5 to 10 miles per hour in the afternoon. Tuesday night, partly cloudy. Lows 81 to 88. Southwest wind 5 to 10 miles per hour. Wednesday, mostly sunny and hot. Highs 103 to 108. Wednesday night, partly cloudy. Lows 82 to 88. Thursday, partly sunny and hot. Highs 103 to 108. Thursday night, partly cloudy with a 20% chance of showers and thunderstorms. Lows 81 to 88. Friday, partly sunny with a 10% chance of showers and thunderstorms. Highs 100 to 106. Friday night, partly cloudy. A chance of showers and thunderstorms in the evening, then a slight chance of showers and thunderstorms after midnight. Lows 78 to 85. Chance of rain 30%. Saturday, partly sunny. A 10% chance of showers and thunderstorms in the morning. Highs 98 to 104. Saturday night, mostly clear with a 10% chance of showers and thunderstorms. Lows 77 to 84. Sunday, partly sunny. A slight chance of showers in the morning, then a slight chance of afternoon showers and thunderstorms. Highs 97 to 103. Chance of rain 20%.
Here is the synopsis for Southeast California, Southwest, and South Central Arizona. Above normal temperatures will prevail starting Tuesday, resulting in widespread moderate heat risk and areas of major heat risk. Extreme heat warnings have been issued beginning Tuesday for portions of the lower deserts. Mostly quiet weather conditions are expected for the first half of the week, then chances for thunderstorms increase across central and eastern Arizona during the latter half of the week. Extreme heat warning in effect from 10 a.m. Tuesday to 8 p.m. Mountain Standard Time Thursday. What? Dangerously hot conditions. Afternoon temperatures 104 to 109 expected. Major heat risk. Where? Gila Bend, Sonoran Desert Natal Monument, Tonopah Desert, Gila River Valley, Kofa, and southeast Yuma County. When? From 10 a.m. Tuesday to 8 p.m. Mountain Standard Time Thursday. Impacts, heat-related illnesses increase significantly during extreme heat events. Overexposure can cause heat cramps and heat exhaustion to develop and, without intervention, can lead to heat stroke. An extreme heat warning means that a period of very hot temperatures, even by local standards, will occur. Actions should be taken to lessen the impact of the extreme heat. Take extra precautions if you work or spend time outside. When possible, reschedule strenuous activities to early morning or evening. Know the signs and symptoms of heat exhaustion and heat stroke. Wear lightweight and loose-fitting clothing when possible and drink plenty of water. To reduce risk during outdoor work, the Occupational Safety and Health Administration recommends scheduling frequent rest breaks in shaded or air-conditioned environments. Anyone overcome by heat should be moved to a cool and shaded location. Heat stroke is an emergency. 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Extreme heat warning in effect from 10 a.m. Tuesday to 8 p.m. Mountain Standard Time Thursday. What? Dangerously hot conditions. Afternoon temperatures 105 to 109 expected. Major heat risk. Where? The Phoenix metropolitan area. When? From 10 a.m. Tuesday to 8 p.m. Mountain Standard Time Thursday. Impacts, heat-related illnesses increase significantly during extreme heat events. Overexposure can cause heat cramps and heat exhaustion to develop and, without intervention, can lead to heat stroke. 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An extreme heat warning means that a period of very hot temperatures, even by local standards, will occur. Actions should be taken to lessen the impact of the extreme heat. Take extra precautions if you work or spend time outside. 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Anyone overcome by heat should be moved to a cool and shaded location. 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The current time is 3:09 a.m. Mountain Standard Time. Here is the latest forecast. For the following area, in Arizona, Central Phoenix, issued at 11:31 p.m. Mountain Standard Time. Tonight, partly cloudy and windy. Lows 80 to 86. Northwest wind 15 to 25 miles per hour in the evening, decreasing to 10 to 15 miles per hour after midnight. Gusts up to 35 miles per hour in the evening. Labor Day, partly sunny in the morning, then becoming mostly sunny. Hot. Highs 103 to 107.

Wednesday night, partly cloudy. Lows 82 to 88. Thursday, partly sunny and hot. Highs 103 to 108. Thursday night, partly cloudy with a 20% chance of showers and thunderstorms. Lows 81 to 88. Friday, partly sunny with a 10% chance of showers and thunderstorms. Highs 100 to 106. Friday night, partly cloudy. A chance of showers and thunderstorms in the evening, then a slight chance of showers and thunderstorms after midnight. Lows 78 to 85. Chance of rain 30%. Saturday, partly sunny. A 10% chance of showers and thunderstorms in the morning. Highs 98 to 104. Saturday night, mostly clear with a 10% chance of showers and thunderstorms. Lows 77 to 84. Sunday, partly sunny. A slight chance of showers in the morning, then a slight chance of afternoon showers and thunderstorms. Highs 97 to 103. Chance of rain 20%. Here is the synopsis for Southeast California, Southwest, and South Central Arizona. Above normal temperatures will prevail starting Tuesday, resulting in widespread moderate heat risk and areas of major heat risk. Extreme heat warnings have been issued beginning Tuesday for portions of the lower deserts. Mostly quiet weather conditions are expected for the first half of the week, then chances for thunderstorms increase across central and eastern Arizona during the latter half of the week. Extreme heat warning in effect from 10 a.m. Tuesday to 8 p.m. Mountain Standard Time Thursday. What? Dangerously hot conditions. Afternoon temperatures 104 to 109 expected. Major heat risk. Where? Gila Bend, Sonoran Desert, Natal Monument, Tonopah Desert, Gila River Valley, Kofa, and Southeast Yuma County. When? From 10 a.m. Tuesday to 8 p.m. Mountain Standard Time Thursday. Impacts: heat-related illnesses increase significantly during extreme heat events. Overexposure can cause heat cramps and heat exhaustion to develop and, without intervention, can lead to heat stroke. An extreme heat warning means that a period of very hot temperatures, even by local standards, will occur. Actions should be taken to lessen the impact of the extreme heat. Take extra precautions if you work or spend time outside. When possible, reschedule strenuous activities to early morning or evening. Know the signs and symptoms of heat exhaustion and heat stroke. Wear lightweight and loose-fitting clothing when possible and drink plenty of water. To reduce risk during outdoor work, the Occupational Safety and Health Administration recommends scheduling frequent rest breaks in shaded or air-conditioned environments. Anyone overcome by heat should be moved to a cool and shaded location. Heat stroke is an emergency. 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Consult county officials for more details. Extreme heat warning in effect from 10 a.m. Tuesday to 8 p.m. Mountain Standard Time Thursday. What? Dangerously hot conditions. Afternoon temperatures 105 to 109 expected. Major heat risk. Where? The Phoenix metropolitan area. When? From 10 a.m. Tuesday to 8 p.m. Mountain Standard Time Thursday. Impacts: heat-related illnesses increase significantly during extreme heat events. Overexposure can cause heat cramps and heat exhaustion to develop and, without intervention, can lead to heat stroke. 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Actions should be taken to lessen the impact of the extreme heat. 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

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The current time is 3:16 a.m. Mountain Standard Time. Here is a 3 a.m. Mountain Standard Time observation for Phoenix on Monday, September 7th. At Sky Harbor, it was mostly cloudy. Visibility 10 miles. Temperature was 92 degrees, dew point 56, relative humidity 29%. Wind was west, at 10 miles an hour. And the pressure was 29.80 inches, and steady. Other observations for South Central Arizona, including the Greater Phoenix area, it was mostly cloudy, with a temperature of 88 at Luke Air Force Base, 87 at Deer Valley, and 88 at Scottsdale Airport. Under mostly cloudy skies, Falcon Field reported 91, Mesa Gateway reported 88, and Gila Bend reported 83. Observations for northern Arizona, at the Grand Canyon, it was partly cloudy, with a temperature of 53. It was mostly cloudy, with a temperature of 52 at Flagstaff, 66 at Kingman, 66 at Page, and 67 at Winslow. At Prescott, it was cloudy, with a temperature of 67. Observations for southern Arizona, at Yuma, it was partly cloudy, with a temperature of 83. At Tucson, it was mostly cloudy, with a temperature of 83. It was cloudy, with a temperature of 76 at Nogales, and 77 at Sierra Vista. Observations for Southern California, at Los Angeles Airport, rain was falling, with a temperature of 73. At San Diego, it was partly cloudy, with a temperature of 77. At Blythe, it was mostly cloudy, with a temperature of 80. Regional observations, skies ranged from partly cloudy to mostly cloudy. It was 74 at Las Vegas, 71 at Salt Lake City, 77 at Albuquerque, and 79 at El Paso. Once again, at 3 a.m. in Phoenix, under mostly cloudy skies. The Sky Harbor temperature was 92 degrees. Here is the latest forecast. For the following area, in Arizona, Central Phoenix, issued at 11:31 p.m. Mountain Standard Time. Tonight, partly cloudy and windy. Lows 80 to 86. Northwest wind 15 to 25 miles per hour in the evening, decreasing to 10 to 15 miles per hour after midnight. Gusts up to 35 miles per hour in the evening. Labor Day, partly sunny in the morning, then becoming mostly sunny. Hot. Highs 103 to 107. Northwest wind 5 to 15 miles per hour. Monday night, partly cloudy in the evening, then becoming mostly clear. Lows 80 to 87. Northwest wind 5 to 15 miles per hour. Tuesday, mostly sunny and hot. Highs 104 to 108. Southeast wind around 5 miles per hour in the morning, becoming west 5 to 10 miles per hour in the afternoon. Tuesday night, partly cloudy. Lows 81 to 88. Southwest wind 5 to 10 miles per hour. Wednesday, mostly sunny and hot. Highs 103 to 108. Wednesday night, partly cloudy. Lows 82 to 88. Thursday, partly sunny and hot. Highs 103 to 108. Thursday night, partly cloudy with a 20% chance of showers and thunderstorms. Lows 81 to 88. Friday, partly sunny with a 10% chance of showers and thunderstorms. Highs 100 to 106. Friday night, partly cloudy. A chance of showers and thunderstorms in the evening, then a slight chance of showers and thunderstorms after midnight.
lows 78 to 85. Chance of rain 30%. Saturday, partly sunny. A 10% chance of showers and thunderstorms in the morning. Highs 98 to 104. Saturday night, mostly clear with a 10% chance of showers and thunderstorms. Lows 77 to 84. Sunday, partly sunny. A slight chance of showers in the morning, then a slight chance of afternoon showers and thunderstorms. Highs 97 to 103. Chance of rain 20%. Here is the synopsis for Southeast California, Southwest, and South Central Arizona. Above normal temperatures will prevail starting Tuesday, resulting in widespread moderate heat risk and areas of major heat risk. Extreme heat warnings have been issued beginning Tuesday for portions of the lower deserts. Mostly quiet weather conditions are expected for the first half of the week, then chances for thunderstorms increase across central and eastern Arizona during the latter half of the week. Extreme heat warning in effect from 10 a.m. Tuesday to 8 p.m. Mountain Standard Time Thursday. What? Dangerously hot conditions. Afternoon temperatures 104 to 109 expected. Major heat risk. Where? Gila Bend, Sonoran Desert Natal Monument, Tonopah Desert, Gila River Valley, Kofa, and southeast Yuma County. When? From 10 a.m. Tuesday to 8 p.m. Mountain Standard Time Thursday. Impacts, heat-related illnesses increase significantly during extreme heat events. Overexposure can cause heat cramps and heat exhaustion to develop and, without intervention, can lead to heat stroke. An extreme heat warning means that a period of very hot temperatures, even by local standards, will occur. Actions should be taken to lessen the impact of the extreme heat. Take extra precautions if you work or spend time outside. When possible, reschedule strenuous activities to early morning or evening. Know the signs and symptoms of heat exhaustion and heat stroke. Wear lightweight and loose-fitting clothing when possible and drink plenty of water. To reduce risk during outdoor work, the Occupational Safety and Health Administration recommends scheduling frequent rest breaks in shaded or air-conditioned environments. Anyone overcome by heat should be moved to a cool and shaded location. Heat stroke is an emergency. 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Extreme heat warning in effect from 10 a.m. Tuesday to 8 p.m. Mountain Standard Time Thursday. What? Dangerously hot conditions. Afternoon temperatures 105 to 109 expected. Major heat risk. Where? The Phoenix metropolitan area. When? From 10 a.m. Tuesday to 8 p.m. Mountain Standard Time Thursday. Impacts, heat-related illnesses increase significantly during extreme heat events. Overexposure can cause heat cramps and heat exhaustion to develop and, without intervention, can lead to heat stroke. 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Actions should be taken to lessen the impact of the extreme heat. 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The current time is 3:25 a.m. Mountain Standard Time.
here is the 3 a.m. Mountain Standard Time observation for Phoenix on Monday, September 7th. At Sky Harbor, it was mostly cloudy. Visibility 10 miles. Temperature was 92 degrees, dew point 56, relative humidity 29%. Wind was west, at 10 miles an hour. And the pressure was 29.80 inches, and steady. Other observations for South Central Arizona, including the Greater Phoenix area, it was mostly cloudy, with a temperature of 88 at Luke Air Force Base, 87 at Deer Valley, and 88 at Scottsdale Airport. Under mostly cloudy skies, Falcon Field reported 91, Mesa Gateway reported 88, and Gila Bend reported 83. Observations for Northern Arizona, at the Grand Canyon, it was partly cloudy, with a temperature of 53. It was mostly cloudy, with a temperature of 52 at Flagstaff, 66 at Kingman, 66 at Page, and 67 at Winslow. At Prescott, it was cloudy, with a temperature of 67. Observations for Southern Arizona, at Yuma, it was partly cloudy, with a temperature of 83. At Tucson, it was mostly cloudy, with a temperature of 83. It was cloudy, with a temperature of 76 at Nogales, and 77 at Sierra Vista. Observations for Southern California, at Los Angeles Airport, rain was falling, with a temperature of 73. At San Diego, it was partly cloudy, with a temperature of 77. At Blythe, it was mostly cloudy, with a temperature of 80. Regional observations, skies ranged from partly cloudy to mostly cloudy. It was 74 at Las Vegas, 71 at Salt Lake City, 77 at Albuquerque, and 79 at El Paso. Once again, at 3 a.m. in Phoenix, under mostly cloudy skies. The Sky Harbor temperature was 92 degrees. Here is the latest forecast. For the following area, in Arizona, Central Phoenix, issued at 11:31 p.m. Mountain Standard Time. Tonight, partly cloudy and windy. Lows 80 to 86. Northwest wind 15 to 25 miles per hour in the evening, decreasing to 10 to 15 miles per hour after midnight. Gusts up to 35 miles per hour in the evening. Labor Day, partly sunny in the morning, then becoming mostly sunny. Hot. Highs 103 to 107. Northwest wind 5 to 15 miles per hour. Monday night, partly cloudy in the evening, then becoming mostly clear. Lows 80 to 87. Northwest wind 5 to 15 miles per hour. Tuesday, mostly sunny and hot. Highs 104 to 108. Southeast wind around 5 miles per hour in the morning, becoming west 5 to 10 miles per hour in the afternoon. Tuesday night, partly cloudy. Lows 81 to 88. Southwest wind 5 to 10 miles per hour. Wednesday, mostly sunny and hot. Highs 103 to 108. Wednesday night, partly cloudy. Lows 82 to 88. Thursday, partly sunny and hot. Highs 103 to 108. Thursday night, partly cloudy with a 20% chance of showers and thunderstorms. Lows 81 to 88. Friday, partly sunny with a 10% chance of showers and thunderstorms. Highs 100 to 106. Friday night, partly cloudy. A chance of showers and thunderstorms in the evening, then a slight chance of showers and thunderstorms after midnight. Lows 78 to 85. Chance of rain 30%. Saturday, partly sunny. A 10% chance of showers and thunderstorms in the morning. Highs 98 to 104. Saturday night, mostly clear with a 10% chance of showers and thunderstorms. Lows 77 to 84. Sunday, partly sunny. A slight chance of showers in the morning, then a slight chance of afternoon showers and thunderstorms. Highs 97 to 103. Chance of rain 20%. Here is the synopsis for Southeast California, Southwest,
in south central Arizona. Above normal temperatures will prevail starting Tuesday, resulting in widespread moderate heat risk and areas of major heat risk. Extreme heat warnings have been issued beginning Tuesday for portions of the lower deserts. Mostly quiet weather conditions are expected for the first half of the week, then chances for thunderstorms increase across central and eastern Arizona during the latter half of the week. Extreme heat warning in effect from 10 a.m. Tuesday to 8 p.m. Mountain Standard Time Thursday. What? Dangerously hot conditions. Afternoon temperatures 104 to 109 expected. Major heat risk. Where? Gila Bend, Sonoran Desert, Natal Monument, Tonopah Desert, Gila River Valley, Kofa, and southeast Yuma County. When? From 10 a.m. Tuesday to 8 p.m. Mountain Standard Time Thursday. Impacts: heat-related illnesses increase significantly during extreme heat events. Overexposure can cause heat cramps and heat exhaustion to develop and, without intervention, can lead to heat stroke. An extreme heat warning means that a period of very hot temperatures, even by local standards, will occur. Actions should be taken to lessen the impact of the extreme heat. Take extra precautions if you work or spend time outside. When possible, reschedule strenuous activities to early morning or evening. Know the signs and symptoms of heat exhaustion and heat stroke. Wear lightweight and loose-fitting clothing when possible and drink plenty of water. To reduce risk during outdoor work, the Occupational Safety and Health Administration recommends scheduling frequent rest breaks in shaded or air-conditioned environments. Anyone overcome by heat should be moved to a cool and shaded location. Heat stroke is an emergency. 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Extreme heat warning in effect from 10 a.m. Tuesday to 8 p.m. Mountain Standard Time Thursday. What? Dangerously hot conditions. Expected. Major heat risk. Where? The Phoenix metropolitan area. When? From 10 a.m. Tuesday to 8 p.m. Mountain Standard Time Thursday. Impacts: heat-related illnesses increase significantly during extreme heat events. Overexposure can cause heat cramps and heat exhaustion to develop and, without intervention, can lead to heat stroke. 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Actions should be taken to lessen the impact of the extreme heat. Take extra precautions if you work or spend time outside. 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Heat stroke is an emergency. 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The current time is 3:35 a.m. Mountain Standard Time. Here is the 3 a.m. Mountain Standard Time observation for Phoenix, on Monday, September 7th. At Sky Harbor, it was mostly cloudy. Visibility 10 miles. Temperature was 92 degrees, dew point 56, relative humidity 29%. Wind was west, at 10 miles an hour. And the pressure was 29.80 inches, and steady. Other observations for South Central Arizona, including the Greater Phoenix area: it was mostly cloudy, with a temperature of 88 at Luke Air Force Base, 87 at Deer Valley, and 88 at Scottsdale Airport. Under mostly cloudy skies, Falcon Field reported 91,

investigate, we reported 88, and Illibend reported 83. Observations for northern Arizona, at the Grand Canyon, it was partly cloudy, with a temperature of 53. It was mostly cloudy, with a temperature of 52 at Flagstaff, 66 at Kingman, 66 at Page, and 67 at Winslow. At Prescott, it was cloudy, with a temperature of 67. Observations for southern Arizona, at Yuma, it was partly cloudy, with a temperature of 83. At Tucson, it was mostly cloudy, with a temperature of 83. It was cloudy, with a temperature of 76 at Nogales, and 77 at Sierra Vista. Observations for Southern California, at Los Angeles Airport, rain was falling, with a temperature of 73. At San Diego, it was partly cloudy, with a temperature of 77. At Blythe, it was mostly cloudy, with a temperature of 80. Regional observations, skies ranged from partly cloudy to mostly cloudy. It was 74 at Las Vegas, 71 at Salt Lake City, 77 at Albuquerque, and 79 at El Paso. Once again, at 3 a.m. in Phoenix, under mostly cloudy skies. The Sky Harbor temperature was 92 degrees. Here is the latest forecast. For the following area, in Arizona, Central Phoenix, issued at 11:31 p.m. Mountain Standard Time. Tonight, partly cloudy and windy. Lows 80 to 86. Northwest wind 15 to 25 miles per hour in the evening, decreasing to 10 to 15 miles per hour after midnight. Gusts up to 35 miles per hour in the evening. Labor Day, partly sunny in the morning, then becoming mostly sunny. Hot. Highs 103 to 107. Northwest wind 5 to 15 miles per hour. Monday night, partly cloudy in the evening, then becoming mostly clear. Lows 80 to 87. Northwest wind 5 to 15 miles per hour. Tuesday, mostly sunny and hot. Highs 104 to 108. Southeast wind around 5 miles per hour in the morning, becoming west 5 to 10 miles per hour in the afternoon. Tuesday night, partly cloudy. Lows 81 to 88. Southwest wind 5 to 10 miles per hour. Wednesday, mostly sunny and hot. Highs 103 to 108. Wednesday night, partly cloudy. Lows 82 to 88. Thursday, partly sunny and hot. Highs 103 to 108. Thursday night, partly cloudy with a 20% chance of showers and thunderstorms. Lows 81 to 88. Friday, partly sunny with a 10% chance of showers and thunderstorms. Highs 100 to 106. Friday night, partly cloudy. A chance of showers and thunderstorms in the evening, then a slight chance of showers and thunderstorms after midnight. Lows 78 to 85. Chance of rain 30%. Saturday, partly sunny. A 10% chance of showers and thunderstorms in the morning. Highs 98 to 104. Saturday night, mostly clear with a 10% chance of showers and thunderstorms. Lows 77 to 84. Sunday, partly sunny. A slight chance of showers in the morning, then a slight chance of afternoon showers and thunderstorms. Highs 97 to 103. Chance of rain 20%. Here is the synopsis for Southeast California, Southwest, and South Central Arizona. Above normal temperatures will prevail starting Tuesday, resulting in widespread moderate heat risk and areas of major heat risk. Extreme heat warnings have been issued beginning Tuesday for portions of the lower deserts. Mostly quiet weather conditions are expected for the first half of the week, then chances for thunderstorms increase across central and eastern Arizona during the latter half of the week. Extreme heat warning in effect from 10 a.m. Tuesday to 8 p.m. Mountain Standard Time Thursday. What? Dangerously hot conditions. Afternoon temperatures 104 to 109 expected. Major heat risk.
Where? Gila Bend, Sonoran Desert National Monument, Tonopah Desert, Gila River Valley, Kofa, in southeast Yuma County. When? From 10 a.m. Tuesday to 8 p.m. Mountain Standard Time Thursday. Impacts: heat-related illnesses increase significantly during extreme heat events. Overexposure can cause heat cramps and heat exhaustion to develop and, without intervention, can lead to heat stroke. An extreme heat warning means that a period of very hot temperatures, even by local standards, will occur. Actions should be taken to lessen the impact of the extreme heat. Take extra precautions if you work or spend time outside. When possible, reschedule strenuous activities to early morning or evening. Know the signs and symptoms of heat exhaustion and heat stroke. Wear lightweight and loose-fitting clothing when possible and drink plenty of water. To reduce risk during outdoor work, the Occupational Safety and Health Administration recommends scheduling frequent rest breaks in shaded or air-conditioned environments. Anyone overcome by heat should be moved to a cool and shaded location. Heat stroke is an emergency. 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Extreme heat warning in effect from 10 a.m. Tuesday to 8 p.m. Mountain Standard Time Thursday. What? Dangerously hot conditions. Afternoon temperatures 105 to 109 expected. Major heat risk. Where? The Phoenix metropolitan area. When? From 10 a.m. Tuesday to 8 p.m. Mountain Standard Time Thursday. Impacts: heat-related illnesses increase significantly during extreme heat events. 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Actions should be taken to lessen the impact of the extreme heat. 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Heat stroke is an emergency. 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The current time is 3:44 a.m. Mountain Standard Time. Here is the 3 a.m. Mountain Standard Time observation for Phoenix on Monday, September 7th. At Sky Harbor, it was mostly cloudy. Visibility 10 miles. Temperature was 92 degrees, dew point 56, relative humidity 29%. Wind was west, at 10 miles an hour. And the pressure was 29.80 inches, and steady. Other observations for South Central Arizona, including the Greater Phoenix area: it was mostly cloudy, with a temperature of 88 at Luke Air Force Base, 87 at Deer Valley, and 88 at Scottsdale Airport. Under mostly cloudy skies, Falcon Field reported 91, Mesa Gateway reported 88, and Gila Bend reported 83. Observations for Northern Arizona: at the Grand Canyon, it was partly cloudy, with a temperature of 53. It was mostly cloudy, with a temperature of 52 at Flagstaff, 66 at Kingman, 66 at Page, and 67 at Winslow. At Prescott, it was cloudy, with a temperature of 67. Observations for Southern Arizona: at Yuma, it was partly cloudy, with a temperature of 83. At Tucson, it was mostly cloudy, with a temperature of 83.
It was cloudy, with a temperature of 76 at Nogales and 77 at Sierra Vista. Observations for Southern California, at Los Angeles Airport, rain was falling, with a temperature of 73. At San Diego, it was partly cloudy, with a temperature of 77. At Blythe, it was mostly cloudy, with a temperature of 80. Regional observations, skies ranged from partly cloudy to mostly cloudy. It was 74 at Las Vegas, 71 at Salt Lake City, 77 at Albuquerque, and 79 at El Paso. Once again, at 3 a.m. in Phoenix, under mostly cloudy skies. The Sky Harbor temperature was 92 degrees. Here is the latest forecast. For the following area, in Arizona, Central Phoenix, issued at 11:31 p.m. Mountain Standard Time. Tonight, partly cloudy and windy. Lows 80 to 86. Northwest wind 15 to 25 miles per hour in the evening, decreasing to 10 to 15 miles per hour after midnight. Gusts up to 35 miles per hour in the evening. Labor Day, partly sunny in the morning, then becoming mostly sunny. Hot. Highs 103 to 107. Northwest wind 5 to 15 miles per hour. Monday night, partly cloudy in the evening, then becoming mostly clear. Lows 80 to 87. Northwest wind 5 to 15 miles per hour. Tuesday, mostly sunny and hot. Highs 104 to 108. Southeast wind around 5 miles per hour in the morning, becoming west 5 to 10 miles per hour in the afternoon. Tuesday night, partly cloudy. Lows 81 to 88. Southwest wind 5 to 10 miles per hour. Wednesday, mostly sunny and hot. Highs 103 to 108. Wednesday night, partly cloudy. Lows 82 to 88. Thursday, partly sunny and hot. Highs 103 to 108. Thursday night, partly cloudy with a 20% chance of showers and thunderstorms. Lows 81 to 88. Friday, partly sunny with a 10% chance of showers and thunderstorms. Highs 100 to 106. Friday night, partly cloudy. A chance of showers and thunderstorms in the evening, then a slight chance of showers and thunderstorms after midnight. Lows 78 to 85. Chance of rain 30%. Saturday, partly sunny. A 10% chance of showers and thunderstorms in the morning. Highs 98 to 104. Saturday night, mostly clear with a 10% chance of showers and thunderstorms. Lows 77 to 84. Sunday, partly sunny. A slight chance of showers in the morning, then a slight chance of afternoon showers and thunderstorms. Highs 97 to 103. Chance of rain 20%. Here is the synopsis for Southeast California, Southwest, and South Central Arizona. Above normal temperatures will prevail starting Tuesday, resulting in widespread moderate heat risk and areas of major heat risk. Extreme heat warnings have been issued beginning Tuesday for portions of the lower deserts. Mostly quiet weather conditions are expected for the first half of the week, then chances for thunderstorms increase across central and eastern Arizona during the latter half of the week. Extreme heat warning in effect from 10 a.m. Tuesday to 8 p.m. Mountain Standard Time Thursday. What? Dangerously hot conditions. Afternoon temperatures 104 to 109 expected. Major heat risk. Where? Gila Bend, Sonoran Desert Natal Monument, Tonopah Desert, Gila River Valley, Kofa, and Southeast Yuma County. When? From 10 a.m. Tuesday to 8 p.m. Mountain Standard Time Thursday. Impacts, heat-related illnesses increase significantly during extreme heat events. Overexposure can cause heat cramps and heat exhaustion to develop and, without intervention, can lead to heat stroke. An extreme heat warning means that a period of very hot temperatures, even by local standards, will occur. Actions should be taken to lessen the impact of the extreme heat.
Take extra precautions if you work or spend time outside. 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Know the signs and symptoms of heat exhaustion and heat stroke. Wear lightweight and loose-fitting clothing when possible and drink plenty of water. To reduce risk during outdoor work, the Occupational Safety and Health Administration recommends scheduling frequent rest breaks in shaded or air-conditioned environments. Anyone overcome by heat should be moved to a cool and shaded location. 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Extreme heat warning in effect from 10 a.m. Tuesday to 8 p.m. Mountain Standard Time Thursday. What? Dangerously hot conditions. Afternoon temperatures 105 to 109 expected. Major heat risk. Where? The Phoenix metropolitan area. When? From 10 a.m. Tuesday to 8 p.m. Mountain Standard Time Thursday. Impacts. Heat-related illnesses increase significantly during extreme heat events. Overexposure can cause heat cramps and heat exhaustion to develop and, without intervention, can lead to heat stroke. 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An extreme heat warning means that a period of very hot temperatures, even by local standards, will occur. Actions should be taken to lessen the impact of the extreme heat. Take extra precautions if you work or spend time outside. 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Heat stroke is an emergency. 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The current time is 3:53 a.m. Mountain Standard Time. Here is the 3 a.m. Mountain Standard Time observation for Phoenix on Monday, September 7th. At Sky Harbor, it was mostly cloudy. Visibility 10 miles. Temperature was 92 degrees, dew point 56, relative humidity 29%. Wind was west, at 10 miles an hour. And the pressure was 29.80 inches, and steady. Other observations for South Central Arizona, including the Greater Phoenix area, it was mostly cloudy, with a temperature of 88 at Luke Air Force Base, 87 at Deer Valley, and 88 at Scottsdale Airport. Under mostly cloudy skies, Falcon Field reported 91, Mesa Gateway reported 88, and Gila Bend reported 83. Observations for Northern Arizona, at the Grand Canyon, it was partly cloudy, with a temperature of 53. It was mostly cloudy, with a temperature of 52 at Flagstaff, 66 at Kingman, 66 at Page, and 67 at Winslow. At Prescott, it was cloudy, with a temperature of 67. Observations for Southern Arizona, at Yuma, it was partly cloudy, with a temperature of 83. At Tucson, it was mostly cloudy, with a temperature of 83. It was cloudy, with a temperature of 76 at Nogales, and 77 at Sierra Vista. Observations for Southern California, at Los Angeles Airport, rain was falling, with a temperature of 73. At San Diego, it was partly cloudy, with a temperature of 77. At Blythe, it was mostly cloudy, with a temperature of 80. Regional observations, skies ranged from partly cloudy to mostly cloudy. It was 74 at Las Vegas, 71 at Salt Lake City, 77 at Albuquerque, and 79 at El Paso. Once again,
at 3 a.m. in Phoenix, under mostly cloudy skies. The Sky Harbor temperature was 92 degrees. Here is the latest forecast. For the following area, in Arizona, Central Phoenix, issued at 11:31 p.m. Mountain Standard Time. Tonight, partly cloudy and windy. Lows 80 to 86. Northwest wind 15 to 25 miles per hour in the evening, decreasing to 10 to 15 miles per hour after midnight. Gusts up to 35 miles per hour in the evening. Labor Day, partly sunny in the morning, then becoming mostly sunny. Hot. Highs 103 to 107. Northwest wind 5 to 15 miles per hour. Monday night, partly cloudy in the evening, then becoming mostly clear. Lows 80 to 87. Northwest wind 5 to 15 miles per hour. Tuesday, mostly sunny and hot. Highs 104 to 108. Southeast wind around 5 miles per hour in the morning, becoming west 5 to 10 miles per hour in the afternoon. Tuesday night, partly cloudy. Lows 81 to 88. Southwest wind 5 to 10 miles per hour. Wednesday, mostly sunny and hot. Highs 103 to 108. Wednesday night, partly cloudy. Lows 82 to 88. Thursday, partly sunny and hot. Highs 103 to 108. Thursday night, partly cloudy with a 20% chance of showers and thunderstorms. Lows 81 to 88. Friday, partly sunny with a 10% chance of showers and thunderstorms. Highs 100 to 106. Friday night, partly cloudy. A chance of showers and thunderstorms in the evening, then a slight chance of showers and thunderstorms after midnight. Lows 78 to 85. Chance of rain 30%. Saturday, partly sunny. A 10% chance of showers and thunderstorms in the morning. Highs 98 to 104. Saturday night, mostly clear with a 10% chance of showers and thunderstorms. Lows 77 to 84. Sunday, partly sunny. A slight chance of showers in the morning, then a slight chance of afternoon showers and thunderstorms. Highs 97 to 103. Chance of rain 20%. Here is the synopsis for Southeast California, Southwest, and South Central Arizona. Above normal temperatures will prevail starting Tuesday, resulting in widespread moderate heat risk and areas of major heat risk. Extreme heat warnings have been issued beginning Tuesday for portions of the lower deserts. Mostly quiet weather conditions are expected for the first half of the week, then chances for thunderstorms increase across central and eastern Arizona during the latter half of the week. Extreme heat warning in effect from 10 a.m. Tuesday to 8 p.m. Mountain Standard Time Thursday. What? Dangerously hot conditions. Afternoon temperatures 104 to 109 expected. Major heat risk. Where? Gila Bend, Sonoran Desert, Natal Monument, Tonopah Desert, Gila River Valley, Kofa, and southeast Yuma County. When? From 10 a.m. Tuesday to 8 p.m. Mountain Standard Time Thursday. Impacts, heat-related illnesses increase significantly during extreme heat events. Overexposure can cause heat cramps and heat exhaustion to develop and, without intervention, can lead to heat stroke. An extreme heat warning means that a period of very hot temperatures, even by local standards, will occur. Actions should be taken to lessen the impact of the extreme heat. Take extra precautions if you work or spend time outside. When possible, reschedule strenuous activities to early morning or evening. Know the signs and symptoms of heat exhaustion and heat stroke. Wear lightweight and loose-fitting clothing when possible and drink plenty of water. To reduce risk during outdoor work, the Occupational Safety and Health Administration recommends scheduling frequent rest breaks in shaded or air-conditioned environments. Anyone overcome by heat should be moved to a cool and shaded location. 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
Consult county officials for more details. Extreme heat warning in effect from 10 a.m. Tuesday to 8 p.m. Mountain Standard Time Thursday. What? Dangerously hot conditions. Afternoon temperatures 105 to 109 expected. Major heat risk. Where? The Phoenix metropolitan area. When? From 10 a.m. Tuesday to 8 p.m. Mountain Standard Time Thursday. Impacts. Heat-related illnesses increase significantly during extreme heat events. Overexposure can cause heat cramps and heat exhaustion to develop and, without intervention, can lead to heat stroke. 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An extreme heat warning means that a period of very hot temperatures, even by local standards, will occur. Actions should be taken to lessen the impact of the extreme heat. Take extra precautions if you work or spend time outside. 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Heat stroke is an emergency. 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The current time is 4:03 a.m. Mountain Standard Time. Here is the latest forecast. For the following area, in Arizona, Central Phoenix, issued at 4:01 a.m. Mountain Standard Time. Extreme heat warning in effect from 10 a.m. Tuesday to 8 p.m. Mountain Standard Time Thursday. Today, partly sunny in the morning, then becoming mostly sunny. Hot. Highs 103 to 107. Northwest wind 5 to 15 miles per hour. Tonight, partly cloudy in the evening, then becoming mostly clear. Lows 80 to 87. Northwest wind 5 to 15 miles per hour. Tuesday, mostly sunny and hot. Highs 104 to 108. Southeast wind around 5 miles per hour in the morning, becoming west 5 to 10 miles per hour in the afternoon. Tuesday night, partly cloudy. Lows 81 to 88. Southwest wind 5 to 10 miles per hour. Wednesday, mostly sunny and hot. Highs 103 to 108. Southwest wind 5 to 10 miles per hour. Wednesday night, partly cloudy. Lows 82 to 88. Thursday, partly sunny and hot. Highs 103 to 108. Thursday night, partly cloudy with a 20% chance of showers and thunderstorms. Lows 81 to 88. Friday, partly sunny with a 10% chance of showers and thunderstorms. Highs 100 to 106. Friday night, partly cloudy. A chance of showers and thunderstorms in the evening, then a slight chance of showers and thunderstorms after midnight. Lows 78 to 85. Chance of rain 30%. Saturday, partly sunny. A 10% chance of showers and thunderstorms in the morning. Highs 98 to 104. Saturday night, mostly clear with a 10% chance of showers and thunderstorms. Lows 77 to 84. Sunday, partly sunny. A slight chance of showers in the morning, then a slight chance of afternoon showers and thunderstorms. Highs 97 to 103. Chance of rain 20%. Here is the synopsis for Southeast California, Southwest, and South Central Arizona. Above normal temperatures will prevail starting Tuesday, resulting in widespread moderate heat risk and areas of major heat risk.
Extreme heat warnings have been issued beginning Tuesday for portions of the lower deserts. Mostly quiet weather conditions are expected for the first half of the week, then chances for thunderstorms increase across central and eastern Arizona during the latter half of the week. Extreme heat warning in effect from 10 a.m. Tuesday to 8 p.m. Mountain Standard Time Thursday. What? Dangerously hot conditions. Afternoon temperatures 104 to 109 expected. Major heat risk. Where? Gila Bend, Sonoran Desert, Natal Monument, Tonopah Desert, Gila River Valley, Kofa, and southeast Yuma County. When? From 10 a.m. Tuesday to 8 p.m. Mountain Standard Time Thursday. Impacts. Heat-related illnesses increase significantly during extreme heat events. Overexposure can cause heat cramps and heat exhaustion to develop and, without intervention, can lead to heat stroke. An extreme heat warning means that a period of very hot temperatures, even by local standards, will occur. Actions should be taken to lessen the impact of the extreme heat. Take extra precautions if you work or spend time outside. When possible, reschedule strenuous activities to early morning or evening. Know the signs and symptoms of heat exhaustion and heat stroke. Wear lightweight and loose-fitting clothing when possible and drink plenty of water. To reduce risk during outdoor work, the Occupational Safety and Health Administration recommends scheduling frequent rest breaks in shaded or air-conditioned environments. Anyone overcome by heat should be moved to a cool and shaded location. 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Extreme heat warning in effect from 10 a.m. Tuesday to 8 p.m. Mountain Standard Time Thursday. What? Dangerously hot conditions. Afternoon temperatures 105 to 109 expected. Major heat risk. Where? The Phoenix metropolitan area. When? From 10 a.m. Tuesday to 8 p.m. Mountain Standard Time Thursday. Impacts. Heat-related illnesses increase significantly during extreme heat events. Overexposure can cause heat cramps and heat exhaustion to develop and, without intervention, can lead to heat stroke. 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An extreme heat warning means that a period of very hot temperatures, even by local standards, will occur. Actions should be taken to lessen the impact of the extreme heat. Take extra precautions if you work or spend time outside. 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The current time is 4:10 a.m. Mountain Standard Time. Here is the latest forecast. For the following area, in Arizona, Central Phoenix, issued at 4:01 a.m. Mountain Standard Time. Extreme heat warning in effect from 10 a.m. Tuesday to 8 p.m. Mountain Standard Time Thursday. Today, partly sunny in the morning, then becoming mostly sunny. Hot. Highs 103 to 107. Northwest wind 5 to 15 miles per hour. Tonight, partly cloudy in the evening, then becoming mostly clear. Lows 80 to 87. Northwest wind 5 to 15 miles per hour. Tuesday, mostly sunny and hot. Highs 104 to 108.
southeast wind around 5 miles per hour in the morning, becoming west 5 to 10 miles per hour in the afternoon. Tuesday night, partly cloudy. Lows 81 to 88.

Friday night, partly cloudy. A chance of showers and thunderstorms in the evening, then a slight chance of showers and thunderstorms after midnight. Lows 78 to 85. Chance of rain 30%. Saturday, partly sunny. A 10% chance of showers and thunderstorms in the morning. Highs 98 to 104. Saturday night, mostly clear with a 10% chance of showers and thunderstorms. Lows 77 to 84. Sunday, partly sunny. A slight chance of showers in the morning, then a slight chance of afternoon showers and thunderstorms. Highs 97 to 103. Chance of rain 20%. Here is the synopsis for Southeast California, Southwest, and South Central Arizona. Above normal temperatures will prevail starting Tuesday, resulting in widespread moderate heat risk and areas of major heat risk. Extreme heat warnings have been issued beginning Tuesday for portions of the lower deserts. Mostly quiet weather conditions are expected for the first half of the week, then chances for thunderstorms increase across central and eastern Arizona during the latter half of the week. Extreme heat warning in effect from 10 a.m. Tuesday to 8 p.m. Mountain Standard Time Thursday. What? Dangerously hot conditions. Afternoon temperatures 104 to 109 expected. Major heat risk. Where? Gila Bend, Sonoran Desert Natal Monument, Tonopah Desert, Gila River Valley, Kofa, and southeast Yuma County. When? From 10 a.m. Tuesday to 8 p.m. Mountain Standard Time Thursday. Impacts. Heat-related illnesses increase significantly during extreme heat events. Overexposure can cause heat cramps and heat exhaustion to develop and, without intervention, can lead to heat stroke. An extreme heat warning means that a period of very hot temperatures, even by local standards, will occur. Actions should be taken to lessen the impact of the extreme heat. Take extra precautions if you work or spend time outside. When possible, reschedule strenuous activities to early morning or evening. Know the signs and symptoms of heat exhaustion and heat stroke. Wear lightweight and loose-fitting clothing when possible and drink plenty of water. To reduce risk during outdoor work, the Occupational Safety and Health Administration recommends scheduling frequent rest breaks in shaded or air-conditioned environments. Anyone overcome by heat should be moved to a cool and shaded location. 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Extreme heat warning in effect from 10 a.m. Tuesday to 8 p.m. Mountain Standard Time Thursday. What? Dangerously hot conditions. Afternoon temperatures 105 to 109 expected. Major heat risk. Where? The Phoenix metropolitan area. When? From 10 a.m. Tuesday to 8 p.m. Mountain Standard Time Thursday. Impacts, heat-related illnesses increase significantly during extreme heat events. Overexposure can cause heat cramps and heat exhaustion to develop and, without intervention, can lead to heat stroke. 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Actions should be taken to lessen the impact of the extreme heat. 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Heat stroke is an emergency. 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

EC94 in Phoenix, Arizona, serving South Central Arizona. The current time is 4:16 a.m. Mountain Standard Time. Here is the 4 a.m. Mountain Standard Time observation for Phoenix on Monday, September 7th. At Sky Harbor, it was mostly cloudy. Visibility 10 miles. Temperature was 88 degrees, dew point 56, relative humidity 33%. Wind was west, at 8 miles an hour. And the pressure was 29.81 inches, and rising. Other observations for South Central Arizona, including the greater Phoenix area, it was partly cloudy, with a temperature of 87 at Luke Air Force Base, and 85 at Deer Valley. It was mostly cloudy, with a temperature of 87 at Scottsdale Airport, 89 at Falcon Field, 88 at Mesa Gateway, and 84 at Gila Bend. Observations for Northern Arizona, it was partly cloudy, with a temperature of 51 at Flagstaff, 66 at Kingman, and 65 at Winslow. It was mostly cloudy, with a temperature of 54 at the Grand Canyon, and 66 at Page. At Prescott, it was cloudy, with a temperature of 67. Observations for Southern Arizona, at Yuma, it was clear, with a temperature of 81. At Nogales, it was mostly cloudy, with a temperature of 74. It was cloudy, with a temperature of 83 at Tucson, and 74 at Sierra Vista. Observations for Southern California, at Los Angeles Airport, rain was falling, with a temperature of 73. It was partly cloudy, with a temperature of 75 at San Diego, and 80 at Blythe. Regional observations, skies ranged from partly cloudy to mostly cloudy. It was 72 at Las Vegas, 70 at Salt Lake City, 78 at Albuquerque, and 77 at El Paso. At Salt Lake City, wind was south gusting to 25 miles an hour. Once again, at 4 a.m. in Phoenix, under mostly cloudy skies. The Sky Harbor temperature was 88 degrees. Here is the latest forecast. For the following area, in Arizona, Central Phoenix, issued at 4:01 a.m. Mountain Standard Time. Extreme heat warning in effect from 10 a.m. Tuesday to 8 p.m. Mountain Standard Time Thursday. Today, partly sunny in the morning, then becoming mostly sunny. Hot. Highs 103 to 107. Northwest wind 5 to 15 miles per hour. Tonight, partly cloudy in the evening, then becoming mostly clear. Lows 80 to 87. Northwest wind 5 to 15 miles per hour. Tuesday, mostly sunny and hot. Highs 104 to 108. Southeast wind around 5 miles per hour in the morning, becoming west 5 to 10 miles per hour in the afternoon. Tuesday night, partly cloudy. Lows 81 to 88. Southwest wind 5 to 10 miles per hour. Wednesday, mostly sunny and hot. Highs 103 to 108. Southwest wind 5 to 10 miles per hour. Wednesday night, partly cloudy. Lows 82 to 88. Thursday, partly sunny and hot. Highs 103 to 108. Thursday night, partly cloudy with a 20% chance of showers and thunderstorms. Lows 81 to 88. Friday, partly sunny with a 10% chance of showers and thunderstorms. Highs 100 to 106. Friday night, partly cloudy. A chance of showers and thunderstorms in the evening, then a slight chance of showers and thunderstorms after midnight. Lows 78 to 85. Chance of rain 30%. Saturday, partly sunny. A 10% chance of showers and thunderstorms in the morning. Highs 98 to 104. Saturday night, mostly clear with a 10% chance of showers and thunderstorms. Lows 77 to 84. Sunday, partly sunny. A slight chance of showers in the morning, then a slight chance of afternoon showers and thunderstorms. Highs 97 to 103. Chance of rain 20%.
Here is the synopsis for Southeast California, Southwest, and South Central Arizona. Above normal temperatures will prevail starting Tuesday, resulting in widespread moderate heat risk and areas of major heat risk. Extreme heat warnings have been issued beginning Tuesday for portions of the lower deserts. Mostly quiet weather conditions are expected for the first half of the week, then chances for thunderstorms increase across central and eastern Arizona during the latter half of the week. Extreme heat warning in effect from 10 a.m. Tuesday to 8 p.m. Mountain Standard Time Thursday. What? Dangerously hot conditions. Afternoon temperatures 104 to 109 expected. Major heat risk. Where? Gila Bend, Sonoran Desert Natal Monument, Tonopah Desert, Gila River Valley, Kofa, and southeast Yuma County. When? From 10 a.m. Tuesday to 8 p.m. Mountain Standard Time Thursday. Impacts, heat-related illnesses increase significantly during extreme heat events. Overexposure can cause heat cramps and heat exhaustion to develop and, without intervention, can lead to heat stroke. An extreme heat warning means that a period of very hot temperatures, even by local standards, will occur. Actions should be taken to lessen the impact of the extreme heat. Take extra precautions if you work or spend time outside. When possible, reschedule strenuous activities to early morning or evening. Know the signs and symptoms of heat exhaustion and heat stroke. Wear lightweight and loose-fitting clothing when possible and drink plenty of water. To reduce risk during outdoor work, the Occupational Safety and Health Administration recommends scheduling frequent rest breaks in shaded or air-conditioned environments. Anyone overcome by heat should be moved to a cool and shaded location. Heat stroke is an emergency. 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Extreme heat warning in effect from 10 a.m. Tuesday to 8 p.m. Mountain Standard Time Thursday. What? Dangerously hot conditions. Afternoon temperatures 105 to 109 expected. Major heat risk. Where? The Phoenix metropolitan area. When? From 10 a.m. Tuesday to 8 p.m. Mountain Standard Time Thursday. Impacts, heat-related illnesses increase significantly during extreme heat events. Overexposure can cause heat cramps and heat exhaustion to develop and, without intervention, can lead to heat stroke. 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An extreme heat warning means that a period of very hot temperatures, even by local standards, will occur. Actions should be taken to lessen the impact of the extreme heat. Take extra precautions if you work or spend time outside. 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Heat stroke is an emergency. 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The current time is 4:26 a.m. Mountain Standard Time. Here is the 4 a.m. Mountain Standard Time observation for Phoenix, on Monday, September 7th. At Sky Harbor, it was mostly cloudy. Visibility 10 miles. Temperature was 88 degrees, dew point 56, relative humidity 33%. Wind was west, at 8 miles an hour. And the pressure was 29.81 inches, and rising.
other observations for South Central Arizona, including the greater Phoenix area, it was partly cloudy, with a temperature of 87 at Luke Air Force Base and 85 at Deer Valley. It was mostly cloudy, with a temperature of 87 at Scottsdale Airport, 89 at Falcon Field, 88 at Mesa Gateway, and 84 at Gila Bend. Observations for Northern Arizona, it was partly cloudy, with a temperature of 51 at Flagstaff, 66 at Kingman, and 65 at Winslow. It was mostly cloudy, with a temperature of 54 at the Grand Canyon, and 66 at Page. At Prescott, it was cloudy, with a temperature of 67. Observations for Southern Arizona, at Yuma, it was clear, with a temperature of 81. At Nogales, it was mostly cloudy, with a temperature of 74. It was cloudy, with a temperature of 83 at Tucson, and 74 at Sierra Vista. Observations for Southern California, at Los Angeles Airport, rain was falling, with a temperature of 73. It was partly cloudy, with a temperature of 75 at San Diego, and 80 at Blythe. Regional observations, skies ranged from partly cloudy to mostly cloudy. It was 72 at Las Vegas, 70 at Salt Lake City, 78 at Albuquerque, and 77 at El Paso. At Salt Lake City, wind was south gusting to 25 miles an hour. Once again, at 4 a.m. in Phoenix, under mostly cloudy skies, the Sky Harbor temperature was 88 degrees. Here is the latest forecast. For the following area, in Arizona, Central Phoenix, issued at 4:01 a.m. Mountain Standard Time. Extreme heat warning in effect from 10 a.m. Tuesday to 8 p.m. Mountain Standard Time Thursday. Today, partly sunny in the morning, then becoming mostly sunny. Hot. Highs 103 to 107. Northwest wind 5 to 15 miles per hour. Tonight, partly cloudy in the evening, then becoming mostly clear. Lows 80 to 87. Northwest wind 5 to 15 miles per hour. Tuesday, mostly sunny and hot. Highs 104 to 108. Southeast wind around 5 miles per hour in the morning, becoming west 5 to 10 miles per hour in the afternoon. Tuesday night, partly cloudy. Lows 81 to 88. Southwest wind 5 to 10 miles per hour. Wednesday, mostly sunny and hot. Highs 103 to 108. Southwest wind 5 to 10 miles per hour. Wednesday night, partly cloudy. Lows 82 to 88. Thursday, partly sunny and hot. Highs 103 to 108. Thursday night, partly cloudy with a 20% chance of showers and thunderstorms. Lows 81 to 88. Friday, partly sunny with a 10% chance of showers and thunderstorms. Highs 100 to 106. Friday night, partly cloudy. A chance of showers and thunderstorms in the evening, then a slight chance of showers and thunderstorms after midnight. Lows 78 to 85. Chance of rain 30%. Saturday, partly sunny. A 10% chance of showers and thunderstorms in the morning. Highs 98 to 104. Saturday night, mostly clear with a 10% chance of showers and thunderstorms. Lows 77 to 84. Sunday, partly sunny. A slight chance of showers in the morning, then a slight chance of afternoon showers and thunderstorms. Highs 97 to 103. Chance of rain 20%. Here is the synopsis for Southeast California, Southwest, and South Central Arizona. Above normal temperatures will prevail starting Tuesday, resulting in widespread moderate heat risk and areas of major heat risk. Extreme heat warnings have been issued beginning Tuesday for portions of the lower deserts. Mostly quiet weather conditions are expected for the first half of the week, then chances for thunderstorms increase across central and eastern Arizona during the latter half of the week. Extreme heat warning in effect from 10 a.m. Tuesday to 8 p.m. Mountain Standard Time Thursday.
What? Dangerously hot conditions. Afternoon temperatures 104 to 109 expected. Major heat risk. Where? Gila Bend, Sonoran Desert, Natal Monument, Tonopah Desert, Gila River Valley, Kofa, and southeast Yuma County. When? From 10 a.m. Tuesday to 8 p.m. Mountain Standard Time Thursday. Impacts. Heat-related illnesses increase significantly during extreme heat events. Overexposure can cause heat cramps and heat exhaustion to develop and, without intervention, can lead to heat stroke. An extreme heat warning means that a period of very hot temperatures, even by local standards, will occur. Actions should be taken to lessen the impact of the extreme heat. Take extra precautions if you work or spend time outside. When possible, reschedule strenuous activities to early morning or evening. Know the signs and symptoms of heat exhaustion and heat stroke. Wear lightweight and loose-fitting clothing when possible and drink plenty of water. To reduce risk during outdoor work, the Occupational Safety and Health Administration recommends scheduling frequent rest breaks in shaded or air-conditioned environments. Anyone overcome by heat should be moved to a cool and shaded location. Heat stroke is an emergency. 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Extreme heat warning in effect from 10 a.m. Tuesday to 8 p.m. Mountain Standard Time Thursday. What? Dangerously hot conditions. Temperatures 105 to 109 expected. Major heat risk. Where? The Phoenix metropolitan area. When? From 10 a.m. Tuesday to 8 p.m. Mountain Standard Time Thursday. Impacts. Heat-related illnesses increase significantly during extreme heat events. Overexposure can cause heat cramps and heat exhaustion to develop and, without intervention, can lead to heat stroke. 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An extreme heat warning means that a period of very hot temperatures, even by local standards, will occur. Actions should be taken to lessen the impact of the extreme heat. Take extra precautions if you work or spend time outside. 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Heat stroke is an emergency. 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The current time is 4:35 a.m. Mountain Standard Time. Here is the 4 a.m. Mountain Standard Time observation for Phoenix on Monday, September 7th. At Sky Harbor, it was mostly cloudy. Visibility 10 miles. Temperature was 88 degrees, dew point 56, relative humidity 33%. Wind was west, at 8 miles an hour. And the pressure was 29.81 inches, and rising. Other observations for South Central Arizona, including the Greater Phoenix area, it was partly cloudy, with a temperature of 87 at Luke Air Force Base, and 85 at Deer Valley. It was mostly cloudy, with a temperature of 87 at Scottsdale Airport, 89 at Falcon Field, 88 at Mesa Gateway, and 84 at Gila Bend. Observations for Northern Arizona, it was partly cloudy, with a temperature of 51 at Flagstaff, 66 at Kingman, and 65 at Winslow. It was mostly cloudy, with a temperature of 54 at the Grand Canyon, and 66 at Page. At Prescott, it was cloudy, with a temperature of 67. Observations for Southern Arizona, at Yuma, it was clear,
with a temperature of 81. At Nogales, it was mostly cloudy, with a temperature of 74. It was cloudy, with a temperature of 83 at Tucson, and 74 at Sierra Vista. Observation.

Stations for Southern California at Los Angeles Airport. Rain was falling with a temperature of 73. It was partly cloudy with a temperature of 75 at San Diego and 80 at Blythe. Regional observations, skies ranged from partly cloudy to mostly cloudy. It was 72 at Las Vegas, 70 at Salt Lake City, 78 at Albuquerque, and 77 at El Paso. At Salt Lake City, wind was south gusting to 25 miles an hour. Once again, at 4 a.m. in Phoenix, under mostly cloudy skies. The Sky Harbor temperature was 88 degrees. Here is the latest forecast. For the following area, in Arizona, Central Phoenix, issued at 4:01 a.m. Mountain Standard Time. Extreme heat warning in effect from 10 a.m. Tuesday to 8 p.m. Mountain Standard Time Thursday. Today, partly sunny in the morning then becoming mostly sunny. Hot. Highs 103 to 107. Northwest wind 5 to 15 miles per hour. Tonight, partly cloudy in the evening then becoming mostly clear. Lows 80 to 87. Northwest wind 5 to 15 miles per hour. Tuesday, mostly sunny and hot. Highs 104 to 108. Southeast wind around 5 miles per hour in the morning becoming west 5 to 10 miles per hour in the afternoon. Tuesday night, partly cloudy. Lows 81 to 88. Southwest wind 5 to 10 miles per hour. Wednesday, mostly sunny and hot. Highs 103 to 108. Southwest wind 5 to 10 miles per hour. Wednesday night, partly cloudy. Lows 82 to 88. Thursday, partly sunny and hot. Highs 103 to 108. Thursday night, partly cloudy with a 20% chance of showers and thunderstorms. Lows 81 to 88. Friday, partly sunny with a 10% chance of showers and thunderstorms. Highs 100 to 106. Friday night, partly cloudy. A chance of showers and thunderstorms in the evening, then a slight chance of showers and thunderstorms after midnight. Lows 78 to 85. Chance of rain 30%. Saturday, partly sunny. A 10% chance of showers and thunderstorms in the morning. Highs 98 to 104. Saturday night, mostly clear with a 10% chance of showers and thunderstorms. Lows 77 to 84. Sunday, partly sunny. A slight chance of showers in the morning, then a slight chance of afternoon showers and thunderstorms. Highs 97 to 103. Chance of rain 20%. Here is the synopsis for Southeast California, Southwest, and South Central Arizona. Above normal temperatures will prevail starting Tuesday, resulting in widespread moderate heat risk and areas of major heat risk. Extreme heat warnings have been issued beginning Tuesday for portions of the lower deserts. Mostly quiet weather conditions are expected for the first half of the week, then chances for thunderstorms increase across central and eastern Arizona during the latter half of the week. Extreme heat warning in effect from 10 a.m. Tuesday to 8 p.m. Mountain Standard Time Thursday. What? Dangerously hot conditions. Afternoon temperatures 104 to 109 expected. Major heat risk. Where? Gila Bend, Sonoran Desert Natal Monument, Tonopah Desert, Gila River Valley, Kofa, and Southeast Yuma County. When? From 10 a.m. Tuesday to 8 p.m. Mountain Standard Time Thursday. Impacts, heat-related illnesses increase significantly during extreme heat events. Overexposure can cause heat cramps and heat exhaustion to develop and, without intervention, can lead to heat stroke. An extreme heat warning means that a period of very hot temperatures, even by local standards, will occur. Actions should be taken to lessen the impact of the extreme heat. Take extra precautions if you work or spend time outside. When possible, reschedule strenuous activities to early morning or evening. Know the signs and symptoms of heat exhaustion and heat stroke.
Wear lightweight and loose-fitting clothing when possible and drink plenty of water. To reduce risk during outdoor work, the Occupational Safety and Health Administration recommends scheduling frequent rest breaks in shaded or air-conditioned environments. Anyone overcome by heat should be moved to a cool and shaded location. Heat stroke is an emergency. 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Consult county officials for more details. Extreme heat warning in effect from 10 a.m. Tuesday to 8 p.m. Mountain Standard Time Thursday. What? Dangerously hot conditions. Afternoon temperatures 105 to 109 expected. Major heat risk. Where? The Phoenix metropolitan area. When? From 10 a.m. Tuesday to 8 p.m. Mountain Standard Time Thursday. Impacts. Heat-related illnesses increase significantly during extreme heat events. Overexposure can cause heat cramps and heat exhaustion to develop and, without intervention, can lead to heat stroke. 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An extreme heat warning means that a period of very hot temperatures, even by local standards, will occur. Actions should be taken to lessen the impact of the extreme heat. Take extra precautions if you work or spend time outside. 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Heat stroke is an emergency. 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The current time is 4:44 a.m. Mountain Standard Time. Here is the 4 a.m. Mountain Standard Time observation for Phoenix on Monday, September 7th. At Sky Harbor, it was mostly cloudy. Visibility 10 miles. Temperature was 88 degrees, dew point 56, relative humidity 33%. Wind was west, at 8 miles an hour. And the pressure was 29.81 inches, and rising. Other observations for South Central Arizona, including the Greater Phoenix area, it was partly cloudy, with a temperature of 87 at Luke Air Force Base, and 85 at Deer Valley. It was mostly cloudy, with a temperature of 87 at Scottsdale Airport, 89 at Falcon Field, 88 at Mesa Gateway, and 84 at Gila Bend. Observations for Northern Arizona, it was partly cloudy, with a temperature of 51 at Flagstaff, 66 at Kingman, and 65 at Winslow. It was mostly cloudy, with a temperature of 54 at the Grand Canyon, and 66 at Page. At Prescott, it was cloudy, with a temperature of 67. Observations for Southern Arizona, at Yuma, it was clear, with a temperature of 81. At Nogales, it was mostly cloudy, with a temperature of 74. It was cloudy, with a temperature of 83 at Tucson, and 74 at Sierra Vista. Observations for Southern California, at Los Angeles Airport, rain was falling, with a temperature of 73. It was partly cloudy, with a temperature of 75 at San Diego, and 80 at Blythe. Regional observations, skies ranged from partly cloudy to mostly cloudy. It was 72 at Las Vegas, 70 at Salt Lake City, 78 at Albuquerque, and 77 at El Paso. At Salt Lake City, wind was south gusting to 25 miles an hour. Once again, at 4 a.m. in Phoenix, under mostly cloudy skies, the Sky Harbor temperature was 88 degrees. Here is the latest forecast. For the following area, in Arizona,
Central Phoenix, issued at 4:01 a.m. Mountain Standard Time. Extreme heat warning in effect from 10 a.m. Tuesday to 8 p.m. Mountain Standard Time Thursday. Today, partly sunny in the morning, then becoming mostly sunny. Hot. Highs 103 to 107. Northwest wind 5 to 15 miles per hour. Tonight, partly cloudy in the evening, then becoming mostly clear. Lows 80 to 87. Northwest wind 5 to 15 miles per hour. Tuesday, mostly sunny and hot. Highs 104 to 108. Southeast wind around 5 miles per hour in the morning, becoming west 5 to 10 miles per hour in the afternoon. Tuesday night, partly cloudy. Lows 81 to 88. Southwest wind 5 to 10 miles per hour. Wednesday, mostly sunny and hot. Highs 103 to 108. Southwest wind 5 to 10 miles per hour. Wednesday night, partly cloudy. Lows 82 to 88. Thursday, partly sunny and hot. Highs 103 to 108. Thursday night, partly cloudy with a 20% chance of showers and thunderstorms. Lows 81 to 88. Friday, partly sunny with a 10% chance of showers and thunderstorms. Highs 100 to 106. Friday night, partly cloudy. A chance of showers and thunderstorms in the evening, then a slight chance of showers and thunderstorms after midnight. Lows 78 to 85. Chance of rain 30%. Saturday, partly sunny. A 10% chance of showers and thunderstorms in the morning. Highs 98 to 104. Saturday night, mostly clear with a 10% chance of showers and thunderstorms. Lows 77 to 84. Sunday, partly sunny. A slight chance of showers in the morning, then a slight chance of afternoon showers and thunderstorms. Highs 97 to 103. Chance of rain 20%. Here is the synopsis for Southeast California, Southwest, and South Central Arizona. Above normal temperatures will prevail starting Tuesday, resulting in widespread moderate heat risk and areas of major heat risk. Extreme heat warnings have been issued beginning Tuesday for portions of the lower deserts. Mostly quiet weather conditions are expected for the first half of the week, then chances for thunderstorms increase across central and eastern Arizona during the latter half of the week. Extreme heat warning in effect from 10 a.m. Tuesday to 8 p.m. Mountain Standard Time Thursday. What? Dangerously hot conditions. Afternoon temperatures 104 to 109 expected. Major heat risk. Where? Gila Bend, Sonoran Desert Natal Monument, Tonopah Desert, Gila River Valley, Kofa, and southeast Yuma County. When? From 10 a.m. Tuesday to 8 p.m. Mountain Standard Time Thursday. Impacts: heat-related illnesses increase significantly during extreme heat events. Overexposure can cause heat cramps and heat exhaustion to develop and, without intervention, can lead to heat stroke. An extreme heat warning means that a period of very hot temperatures, even by local standards, will occur. Actions should be taken to lessen the impact of the extreme heat. Take extra precautions if you work or spend time outside. 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Know the signs and symptoms of heat exhaustion and heat stroke. Wear lightweight and loose-fitting clothing when possible and drink plenty of water. To reduce risk during outdoor work, the Occupational Safety and Health Administration recommends scheduling frequent rest breaks in shaded or air-conditioned environments. Anyone overcome by heat should be moved to a cool and shaded location. Heat stroke is an emergency. 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Extreme heat warning in effect from 10 a.m. Tuesday to 8 p.m. Mountain Standard Time Thursday. What? Dangerously hot conditions. Afternoon temperatures 105 to 109 expected. Major heat risk.
where, the Phoenix metropolitan area. When, from 10 a.m. Tuesday to 8 p.m. Mountain Standard Time Thursday. Impacts, heat-related illnesses increase significantly during extreme heat events. Overexposure can cause heat cramps and heat exhaustion to develop and, without intervention, can lead to heat stroke. 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An extreme heat warning means that a period of very hot temperatures, even by local standards, will occur. Actions should be taken to lessen the impact of the extreme heat. Take extra precautions if you work or spend time outside. 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The current time is 4:53 a.m. Mountain Standard Time. Here is the 4 a.m. Mountain Standard Time observation for Phoenix on Monday, September 7th. At Sky Harbor, it was mostly cloudy. Visibility 10 miles. Temperature was 88 degrees, dew point 56, relative humidity 33%. Wind was west, at 8 miles an hour. And the pressure was 29.81 inches, and rising. Other observations for South Central Arizona, including the greater Phoenix area, it was partly cloudy, with a temperature of 87 at Luke Air Force Base, and 85 at Deer Valley. It was mostly cloudy, with a temperature of 87 at Scottsdale Airport, 89 at Falcon Field, 88 at Mesa Gateway, and 84 at Gila Bend. Observations for Northern Arizona, it was partly cloudy, with a temperature of 51 at Flagstaff, 66 at Kingman, and 65 at Winslow. It was mostly cloudy, with a temperature of 54 at the Grand Canyon, and 66 at Page. At Prescott, it was cloudy, with a temperature of 67. Observations for Southern Arizona, at Yuma, it was clear, with a temperature of 81. At Nogales, it was mostly cloudy, with a temperature of 74. It was cloudy, with a temperature of 83 at Tucson, and 74 at Sierra Vista. Observations for Southern California, at Los Angeles Airport, rain was falling, with a temperature of 73. It was partly cloudy, with a temperature of 75 at San Diego, and 80 at Blythe. Regional observations, skies ranged from partly cloudy to mostly cloudy. It was 72 at Las Vegas, 70 at Salt Lake City, 78 at Albuquerque, and 77 at El Paso. At Salt Lake City, wind was south gusting to 25 miles an hour. Once again, at 4 a.m. in Phoenix, under mostly cloudy skies, the Sky Harbor temperature was 88 degrees. Here is the latest forecast. For the following area, in Arizona, Central Phoenix, issued at 4:01 a.m. Mountain Standard Time. Extreme heat warning in effect from 10 a.m. Tuesday to 8 p.m. Mountain Standard Time Thursday. Today, partly sunny in the morning, then becoming mostly sunny. Hot. Highs 103 to 107. Northwest wind 5 to 15 miles per hour. Tonight, partly cloudy in the evening, then becoming mostly clear. Lows 80 to 87. Northwest wind 5 to 15 miles per hour. Tuesday, mostly sunny and hot. Highs 104 to 108. Southeast wind around 5 miles per hour in the morning, becoming west 5 to 10 miles per hour in the afternoon.
Tuesday night, partly cloudy. Lows 81 to 88. Southwest wind 5 to 10 miles per hour. Wednesday, mostly sunny and hot. Highs 103 to 108. Southwest wind 5 to 10 miles per hour. Wednesday night, partly cloudy. Lows 82 to 88. Thursday, partly sunny and hot. Highs 103 to 108. Thursday night, partly cloudy with a 20% chance of showers and thunderstorms. Lows 81 to 88. Friday, partly sunny with a 10% chance of showers and thunderstorms. Highs 100 to 106. Friday night, partly cloudy. A chance of showers and thunderstorms in the evening, then a slight chance of showers and thunderstorms after midnight. Lows 78 to 85. Chance of rain 30%. Saturday, partly sunny. A 10% chance of showers and thunderstorms in the morning. Highs 98 to 104. Saturday night, mostly clear with a 10% chance of showers and thunderstorms. Lows 77 to 84. Sunday, partly sunny. A slight chance of showers in the morning, then a slight chance of afternoon showers and thunderstorms. Highs 97 to 103. Chance of rain 20%. Here is the synopsis for Southeast California, Southwest, and South Central Arizona. Above normal temperatures will prevail starting Tuesday, resulting in widespread moderate heat risk and areas of major heat risk. Extreme heat warnings have been issued beginning Tuesday for portions of the lower deserts. Mostly quiet weather conditions are expected for the first half of the week, then chances for thunderstorms increase across central and eastern Arizona during the latter half of the week. Extreme heat warning in effect from 10 a.m. Tuesday to 8 p.m. Mountain Standard Time Thursday. What? Dangerously hot conditions. Afternoon temperatures 104 to 109 expected. Major heat risk. Where? Gila Bend, Sonoran Desert Natal Monument, Tonopah Desert, Gila River Valley, Kofa, and southeast Yuma County. When? From 10 a.m. Tuesday to 8 p.m. Mountain Standard Time Thursday. Impacts, heat-related illnesses increase significantly during extreme heat events. Overexposure can cause heat cramps and heat exhaustion to develop and, without intervention, can lead to heat stroke. An extreme heat warning means that a period of very hot temperatures, even by local standards, will occur. Actions should be taken to lessen the impact of the extreme heat. Take extra precautions if you work or spend time outside. When possible, reschedule strenuous activities to early morning or evening. Know the signs and symptoms of heat exhaustion and heat stroke. Wear lightweight and loose-fitting clothing when possible and drink plenty of water. To reduce risk during outdoor work, the Occupational Safety and Health Administration recommends scheduling frequent rest breaks in shaded or air-conditioned environments. Anyone overcome by heat should be moved to a cool and shaded location. Heat stroke is an emergency. 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Extreme heat warning in effect from 10 a.m. Tuesday to 8 p.m. Mountain Standard Time Thursday. What? Dangerously hot conditions. Afternoon temperatures 105 to 109 expected. Major heat risk. Where? The Phoenix metropolitan area. When? From 10 a.m. Tuesday to 8 p.m. Mountain Standard Time Thursday. Impacts, heat-related illnesses increase significantly during extreme heat events. Overexposure can cause heat cramps and heat exhaustion to develop and, without intervention, can lead to heat stroke. 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An extreme heat warning means that a period of very hot temperatures, even by local standards, will occur. Actions should be taken to lessen the impact of the extreme heat.
Take extra precautions if you work or spend time outside. 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Heat stroke is an emergency. 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The current time is 5:02 a.m. Mountain Standard Time. Here is the latest forecast. For the following area, in Arizona, Central Phoenix, issued at 4:01 a.m. Mountain Standard Time. Extreme heat warning in effect from 10 a.m. Tuesday to 8 p.m. Mountain Standard Time Thursday. Today, partly sunny in the morning, then becoming mostly sunny. Hot. Highs 103 to 107. Northwest wind 5 to 15 miles per hour. Tonight, partly cloudy in the evening, then becoming mostly clear. Lows 80 to 87. Northwest wind 5 to 15 miles per hour. Tuesday, mostly sunny and hot. Highs 104 to 108. Southeast wind around 5 miles per hour in the morning, becoming west 5 to 10 miles per hour in the afternoon. Tuesday night, partly cloudy. Lows 81 to 88. Southwest wind 5 to 10 miles per hour. Wednesday, mostly sunny and hot. Highs 103 to 108. Southwest wind 5 to 10 miles per hour. Wednesday night, partly cloudy. Lows 82 to 88. Thursday, partly sunny and hot. Highs 103 to 108. Thursday night, partly cloudy with a 20% chance of showers and thunderstorms. Lows 81 to 88. Friday, partly sunny with a 10% chance of showers and thunderstorms. Highs 100 to 106. Friday night, partly cloudy. A chance of showers and thunderstorms in the evening, then a slight chance of showers and thunderstorms after midnight. Lows 78 to 85. Chance of rain 30%. Saturday, partly sunny. A 10% chance of showers and thunderstorms in the morning. Highs 98 to 104. Saturday night, mostly clear with a 10% chance of showers and thunderstorms. Lows 77 to 84. Sunday, partly sunny. A slight chance of showers in the morning, then a slight chance of afternoon showers and thunderstorms. Highs 97 to 103. Chance of rain 20%. Here is the synopsis for Southeast California, Southwest, and South Central Arizona. Above normal temperatures will prevail starting Tuesday, resulting in widespread moderate heat risk and areas of major heat risk. Extreme heat warnings have been issued beginning Tuesday for portions of the lower deserts. Mostly quiet weather conditions are expected for the first half of the week, then chances for thunderstorms increase across central and eastern Arizona during the latter half of the week. Extreme heat warning in effect from 10 a.m. Tuesday to 8 p.m. Mountain Standard Time Thursday. What? Dangerously hot conditions. Afternoon temperatures 104 to 109 expected. Major heat risk. Where? Gila Bend, Sonoran Desert Natal Monument, Tonopah Desert, Gila River Valley, Kofa, and southeast Yuma County. When? From 10 a.m. Tuesday to 8 p.m. Mountain Standard Time Thursday. Impacts, heat-related illnesses increase significantly during extreme heat events. Overexposure can cause heat cramps and heat exhaustion to develop and, without intervention, can lead to heat stroke. An extreme heat warning means that a period of very hot temperatures, even by local standards, will occur.
actions should be taken to lessen the impact of the extreme heat. Take extra precautions if you work or spend time outside. When possible, reschedule strenuous activities to early morning or evening. Know the signs and symptoms of heat exhaustion and heat stroke. Wear lightweight and loose-fitting clothing when possible and drink plenty of water. To reduce risk during outdoor work, the Occupational Safety and Health Administration recommends scheduling frequent rest breaks in shaded or air-conditioned environments. Anyone overcome by heat should be moved to a cool and shaded location. Heat stroke is an emergency. 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Extreme heat warning in effect from 10 a.m. Tuesday to 8 p.m. Mountain Standard Time Thursday. What? Dangerously hot conditions. Afternoon temperatures 105 to 109 expected. Major heat risk. Where? The Phoenix metropolitan area. When? From 10 a.m. Tuesday to 8 p.m. Mountain Standard Time Thursday. Impacts, heat-related illnesses increase significantly during extreme heat events. Overexposure can cause heat cramps and heat exhaustion to develop and, without intervention, can lead to heat stroke. 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Actions should be taken to lessen the impact of the extreme heat. 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Heat stroke is an emergency. 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The current time is 5:09 a.m. Mountain Standard Time. Here is the latest forecast. For the following area, in Arizona, Central Phoenix, issued at 4:01 a.m. Mountain Standard Time. Extreme heat warning in effect from 10 a.m. Tuesday to 8 p.m. Mountain Standard Time Thursday. Today, partly sunny in the morning, then becoming mostly sunny. Hot. Highs 103 to 107. Northwest wind 5 to 15 miles per hour. Tonight, partly cloudy in the evening, then becoming mostly clear. Lows 80 to 87. Northwest wind 5 to 15 miles per hour. Tuesday, mostly sunny and hot. Highs 104 to 108. Southeast wind around 5 miles per hour in the morning, becoming west 5 to 10 miles per hour in the afternoon. Tuesday night, partly cloudy. Lows 81 to 88. Southwest wind 5 to 10 miles per hour. Wednesday, mostly sunny and hot. Highs 103 to 108. Southwest wind 5 to 10 miles per hour. Wednesday night, partly cloudy. Lows 82 to 88. Thursday, partly sunny and hot. Highs 103 to 108. Thursday night, partly cloudy with a 20% chance of showers and thunderstorms. Lows 81 to 88. Friday, partly sunny with a 10% chance of showers and thunderstorms. Highs 100 to 106. Friday night, partly cloudy. A chance of showers and thunderstorms in the evening, then a slight chance of showers and thunderstorms after midnight. Lows 78 to 85. Chance of rain 30%. Saturday, partly sunny.
a 10% chance of showers and thunderstorms in the morning. Highs 98 to 104. Saturday night, mostly

increase across central and eastern Arizona during the latter half of the week. Extreme heat warning in effect from 10 a.m. Tuesday to 8 p.m. Mountain Standard Time Thursday. What? Dangerously hot conditions. Afternoon temperatures 104 to 109 expected. Major heat risk. Where? Gila Bend, Sonoran Desert, Natal Monument, Tonopah Desert, Gila River Valley, Kofa, and Southeast Yuma County. When? From 10 a.m. Tuesday to 8 p.m. Mountain Standard Time Thursday. Impacts. Heat-related illnesses increase significantly during extreme heat events. Overexposure can cause heat cramps and heat exhaustion to develop and, without intervention, can lead to heat stroke. An extreme heat warning means that a period of very hot temperatures, even by local standards, will occur. Actions should be taken to lessen the impact of the extreme heat. Take extra precautions if you work or spend time outside. When possible, reschedule strenuous activities to early morning or evening. Know the signs and symptoms of heat exhaustion and heat stroke. Wear lightweight and loose-fitting clothing when possible and drink plenty of water. To reduce risk during outdoor work, the Occupational Safety and Health Administration recommends scheduling frequent rest breaks in shaded or air-conditioned environments. Anyone overcome by heat should be moved to a cool and shaded location. 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Extreme heat warning in effect from 10 a.m. Tuesday to 8 p.m. Mountain Standard Time Thursday. What? Dangerously hot conditions. Afternoon temperatures 105 to 109 expected. Major heat risk. Where? The Phoenix metropolitan area. When? From 10 a.m. Tuesday to 8 p.m. Mountain Standard Time Thursday. Impacts. Heat-related illnesses increase significantly during extreme heat events. Overexposure can cause heat cramps and heat exhaustion to develop and, without intervention, can lead to heat stroke. 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An extreme heat warning means that a period of very hot temperatures, even by local standards, will occur. Actions should be taken to lessen the impact of the extreme heat. Take extra precautions if you work or spend time outside. 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Heat stroke is an emergency. 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The current time is 5:16 a.m. Mountain Standard Time. Here is the 5 a.m. Mountain Standard Time observation for Phoenix on Monday, September 7th. At Sky Harbor, it was mostly cloudy. Visibility 10 miles. Temperature was 87 degrees, dew point 55, relative humidity 33%. Wind was west, at 6 miles an hour. And the pressure was 29.82 inches, and rising. Other observations for South Central Arizona including the Greater Phoenix area, it was partly cloudy, with a temperature of 77 at Buckeye, 83 at Luke Air Force Base, 82 at Deer Valley, 85 at Scottsdale Airport, and 86 at Mesa Gateway. It was mostly cloudy, with a temperature of 89 at Falcon Field, and 83 at Gila Bend. Observations for Northern Arizona, it was partly cloudy, with a temperature of 52 at Flagstaff, 67 at Kingman, 65 at Prescott, and 66 at Page.

was mostly cloudy, with a temperature of 54 at the Grand Canyon, 68 at Payson, and 64 at Winslow. At Sholo, it was cloudy, with a temperature of 64. Observations for southern Arizona, at Tucson, rain was falling, with a temperature of 78. At Yuma, it was clear, with a temperature of 79. At Nogales, it was mostly cloudy, with a temperature of 74. At Sierra Vista, it was cloudy, with a temperature of 73. Observations for Southern California, at Los Angeles Airport, rain was falling, with a temperature of 73. At Blythe, it was partly cloudy, with a temperature of 79. At San Diego, it was mostly cloudy, with a temperature of 75. Regional observations, skies ranged from partly cloudy to mostly cloudy. It was 71 at Las Vegas, 70 at Salt Lake City, 74 at Albuquerque, and 76 at El Paso. At Salt Lake City, wind was south gusting to 29 miles an hour. Once again, at 5 a.m. in Phoenix, under mostly cloudy skies. The Sky Harbor temperature was 87 degrees. Here is the latest forecast. For the following area, in Arizona, Central Phoenix, issued at 4:01 a.m. Mountain Standard Time. Extreme heat warning in effect from 10 a.m. Tuesday to 8 p.m. Mountain Standard Time Thursday. Today, partly sunny in the morning, then becoming mostly sunny. Hot. Highs 103 to 107. Northwest wind 5 to 15 miles per hour. Tonight, partly cloudy in the evening, then becoming mostly clear. Lows 80 to 87. Northwest wind 5 to 15 miles per hour. Tuesday, mostly sunny and hot. Highs 104 to 108. Southeast wind around 5 miles per hour in the morning, becoming west 5 to 10 miles per hour in the afternoon. Tuesday night, partly cloudy. Lows 81 to 88. Southwest wind 5 to 10 miles per hour. Wednesday, mostly sunny and hot. Highs 103 to 108. Southwest wind 5 to 10 miles per hour. Wednesday night, partly cloudy. Lows 82 to 88. Thursday, partly sunny and hot. Highs 103 to 108. Thursday night, partly cloudy with a 20% chance of showers and thunderstorms. Lows 81 to 88. Friday, partly sunny with a 10% chance of showers and thunderstorms. Highs 100 to 106. Friday night, partly cloudy. A chance of showers and thunderstorms in the evening, then a slight chance of showers and thunderstorms after midnight. Lows 78 to 85. Chance of rain 30%. Saturday, partly sunny. A 10% chance of showers and thunderstorms in the morning. Highs 98 to 104. Saturday night, mostly clear with a 10% chance of showers and thunderstorms. Lows 77 to 84. Sunday, partly sunny. A slight chance of showers in the morning, then a slight chance of afternoon showers and thunderstorms. Highs 97 to 103. Chance of rain 20%. Here is the synopsis for Southeast California, Southwest, and South Central Arizona. Above normal temperatures will prevail starting Tuesday, resulting in widespread moderate heat risk and areas of major heat risk. Extreme heat warnings have been issued beginning Tuesday for portions of the lower deserts. Mostly quiet weather conditions are expected for the first half of the week, then chances for thunderstorms increase across central and eastern Arizona during the latter half of the week. Extreme heat warning in effect from 10 a.m. Tuesday to 8 p.m. Mountain Standard Time Thursday. What? Dangerously hot conditions. Afternoon temperatures 104 to 109 expected. Major heat risk. Where? Gila Bend, Sonoran Desert Natal Monument, Tonopah Desert, Gila River Valley, Kofa, and southeast Yuma County. When? From 10 a.m. Tuesday to 8 p.m. Mountain Standard Time Thursday.
impacts, heat-related illnesses increase significantly during extreme heat events. Overexposure can cause heat cramps and heat exhaustion to develop and, without intervention, can lead to heat stroke. An extreme heat warning means that a period of very hot temperatures, even by local standards, will occur. Actions should be taken to lessen the impact of the extreme heat. Take extra precautions if you work or spend time outside. When possible, reschedule strenuous activities to early morning or evening. Know the signs and symptoms of heat exhaustion and heat stroke. Wear lightweight and loose-fitting clothing when possible and drink plenty of water. To reduce risk during outdoor work, the Occupational Safety and Health Administration recommends scheduling frequent rest breaks in shaded or air-conditioned environments. Anyone overcome by heat should be moved to a cool and shaded location. Heat stroke is an emergency. 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Consult county officials for more details. Extreme heat warning in effect from 10 a.m. Tuesday to 8 p.m. Mountain Standard Time Thursday. What? Dangerously hot conditions. Afternoon temperatures 105 to 109 expected. Major heat risk. Where? The Phoenix metropolitan area. When? From 10 a.m. Tuesday to 8 p.m. Mountain Standard Time Thursday. Impacts. Heat-related illnesses increase significantly during extreme heat events. Overexposure can cause heat cramps and heat exhaustion to develop and, without intervention, can lead to heat stroke. 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Actions should be taken to lessen the impact of the extreme heat. Take extra precautions if you work or spend time outside. 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The current time is 5:25 a.m. Mountain Standard Time. Here is the 5 a.m. Mountain Standard Time observation for Phoenix on Monday, September 7th. At Sky Harbor, it was mostly cloudy. Visibility 10 miles. Temperature was 87 degrees, dew point 55, relative humidity 33%. Wind was west, at 6 miles an hour. And the pressure was 29.82 inches, and rising. Other observations for South Central Arizona including the Greater Phoenix area, it was partly cloudy, with a temperature of 77 at Buckeye, 83 at Luke Air Force Base, 82 at Deer Valley, 85 at Scottsdale Airport, and 86 at Mesa Gateway. It was mostly cloudy, with a temperature of 89 at Falcon Field, and 83 at Gila Bend. Observations for Northern Arizona, it was partly cloudy, with a temperature of 52 at Flagstaff, 67 at Kingman, 65 at Prescott, and 66 at Page. It was mostly cloudy, with a temperature of 54 at the Grand Canyon, 68 at Payson, and 64 at Winslow. At Sholo, it was cloudy, with a temperature of 64. Observations for Southern Arizona, at Tucson, rain was falling, with a temperature of 78. At Yuma, it was clear, with a temperature of 79. At Nogales, it was mostly cloudy, with a temperature of 74. At Sierra Vista, it was cloudy, with a temperature of 73.
Observations for Southern California at Los Angeles Airport. Rain was falling, with a temperature of 73. At Blythe, it was partly cloudy, with a temperature of 79. At San Diego, it was mostly cloudy, with a temperature of 75. Regional observations, skies ranged from partly cloudy to mostly cloudy. It was 71 at Las Vegas, 70 at Salt Lake City, 74 at Albuquerque, and 76 at El Paso. At Salt Lake City, wind was south gusting to 29 miles an hour. Once again, at 5 a.m. in Phoenix, under mostly cloudy skies. The Sky Harbor temperature was 87 degrees. Here is the latest forecast. For the following area, in Arizona, Central Phoenix, issued at 4:01 a.m. Mountain Standard Time. Extreme heat warning in effect from 10 a.m. Tuesday to 8 p.m. Mountain Standard Time Thursday. Today, partly sunny in the morning, then becoming mostly sunny. Hot. Highs 103 to 107. Northwest wind 5 to 15 miles per hour. Tonight, partly cloudy in the evening, then becoming mostly clear. Lows 80 to 87. Northwest wind 5 to 15 miles per hour. Tuesday, mostly sunny and hot. Highs 104 to 108. Southeast wind around 5 miles per hour in the morning, becoming west 5 to 10 miles per hour in the afternoon. Tuesday night, partly cloudy. Lows 81 to 88. Southwest wind 5 to 10 miles per hour. Wednesday, mostly sunny and hot. Highs 103 to 108. Southwest wind 5 to 10 miles per hour. Wednesday night, partly cloudy. Lows 82 to 88. Thursday, partly sunny and hot. Highs 103 to 108. Thursday night, partly cloudy with a 20% chance of showers and thunderstorms. Lows 81 to 88. Friday, partly sunny with a 10% chance of showers and thunderstorms. Highs 100 to 106. Friday night, partly cloudy. A chance of showers and thunderstorms in the evening, then a slight chance of showers and thunderstorms after midnight. Lows 78 to 85. Chance of rain 30%. Saturday, partly sunny. A 10% chance of showers and thunderstorms in the morning. Highs 98 to 104. Saturday night, mostly clear with a 10% chance of showers and thunderstorms. Lows 77 to 84. Sunday, partly sunny. A slight chance of showers in the morning, then a slight chance of afternoon showers and thunderstorms. Highs 97 to 103. Chance of rain 20%. Here is the synopsis for Southeast California, Southwest, and South Central Arizona. Above normal temperatures will prevail starting Tuesday, resulting in widespread moderate heat risk and areas of major heat risk. Extreme heat warnings have been issued beginning Tuesday for portions of the lower deserts. Mostly quiet weather conditions are expected for the first half of the week, then chances for thunderstorms increase across central and eastern Arizona during the latter half of the week. Extreme heat warning in effect from 10 a.m. Tuesday to 8 p.m. Mountain Standard Time Thursday. What? Dangerously hot conditions. Afternoon temperatures 104 to 109 expected. Major heat risk. Where? Gila Bend, Sonoran Desert, Natal Monument, Tonopah Desert, Gila River Valley, Kofa, and southeast Yuma County. When? From 10 a.m. Tuesday to 8 p.m. Mountain Standard Time Thursday. Impacts, heat-related illnesses increase significantly during extreme heat events. Overexposure can cause heat cramps and heat exhaustion to develop and, without intervention, can lead to heat stroke. An extreme heat warning means that a period of very hot temperatures, even by local standards, will occur. Actions should be taken to lessen the impact of the extreme heat. Take extra precautions if you work or spend time outside. When possible, reschedule strenuous activities to early morning or evening.
Know the signs and symptoms of heat exhaustion and heat stroke. Wear lightweight and loose-fitting clothing when possible and drink plenty of water. To reduce risk during outdoor work, the Occupational Safety and Health Administration recommends scheduling frequent rest breaks in shaded or air-conditioned environments. Anyone overcome by heat should be moved to a cool and shaded location. 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Extreme heat warning in effect from 10 a.m. Tuesday to 8 p.m. Mountain Standard Time Thursday. What? Dangerously hot conditions. Afternoon temperatures 109 expected. Major heat risk. Where? The Phoenix metropolitan area. When? From 10 a.m. Tuesday to 8 p.m. Mountain Standard Time Thursday. Impacts. Heat-related illnesses increase significantly during extreme heat events. Overexposure can cause heat cramps and heat exhaustion to develop and, without intervention, can lead to heat stroke. 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An extreme heat warning means that a period of very hot temperatures, even by local standards, will occur. Actions should be taken to lessen the impact of the extreme heat. Take extra precautions if you work or spend time outside. 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Heat stroke is an emergency. 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The current time is 5:35 a.m. Mountain Standard Time. Here is the 5 a.m. Mountain Standard Time observation for Phoenix, on Monday, September 7th. At Sky Harbor, it was mostly cloudy. Visibility 10 miles. Temperature was 87 degrees, dew point 55, relative humidity 33%. Wind was west, at 6 miles an hour. And the pressure was 29.82 inches, and rising. Other observations for South Central Arizona including the Greater Phoenix area, it was partly cloudy, with a temperature of 77 at Buckeye, 83 at Luke Air Force Base, 82 at Deer Valley, 85 at Scottsdale Airport, and 86 at Mesa Gateway. It was mostly cloudy, with a temperature of 89 at Falcon Field, and 83 at Gila Bend. Observations for Northern Arizona, it was partly cloudy, with a temperature of 52 at Flagstaff, 67 at Kingman, 65 at Prescott, and 66 at Page. It was mostly cloudy, with a temperature of 54 at the Grand Canyon, 68 at Payson, and 64 at Winslow. At Sholo, it was cloudy, with a temperature of 64. Observations for Southern Arizona, at Tucson, rain was falling, with a temperature of 78. At Yuma, it was clear, with a temperature of 79. At Nogales, it was mostly cloudy, with a temperature of 74. At Sierra Vista, it was cloudy, with a temperature of 73. Observations for Southern California, at Los Angeles Airport, rain was falling, with a temperature of 73. At Blythe, it was partly cloudy, with a temperature of 79. At San Diego, it was mostly cloudy, with a temperature of 75. Regional observations, skies ranged from partly cloudy to mostly cloudy. It was 71 at Las Vegas, 70 at Salt Lake City, 74 at Albuquerque, and 76 at El Paso. At Salt Lake City, wind was south gusting to 29 miles an hour,
once again, at 5 a.m. in Phoenix, under mostly cloudy skies. The Sky Harbor temperature was 87 degrees. Here is the latest forecast. For the following area, in Arizona, central Phoenix, issued at 4:01 a.m. Mountain Standard Time. Extreme heat warning in effect from 10 a.m. Tuesday to 8 p.m. Mountain Standard Time Thursday. Today, partly sunny in the morning, then becoming mostly sunny. Hot. Highs 103 to 107. Northwest wind 5 to 15 miles per hour. Tonight, partly cloudy in the evening, then becoming mostly clear. Lows 80 to 87. Northwest wind 5 to 15 miles per hour. Tuesday, mostly sunny and hot. Highs 104 to 108. Southeast wind around 5 miles per hour in the morning, becoming west 5 to 10 miles per hour in the afternoon. Tuesday night, partly cloudy. Lows 81 to 88. Southwest wind 5 to 10 miles per hour. Wednesday, mostly sunny and hot. Highs 103 to 108. Southwest wind 5 to 10 miles per hour. Wednesday night, partly cloudy. Lows 82 to 88. Thursday, partly sunny and hot. Highs 103 to 108. Thursday night, partly cloudy with a 20% chance of showers and thunderstorms. Lows 81 to 88. Friday, partly sunny with a 10% chance of showers and thunderstorms. Highs 100 to 106. Friday night, partly cloudy. A chance of showers and thunderstorms in the evening, then a slight chance of showers and thunderstorms after midnight. Lows 78 to 85. Chance of rain 30%. Saturday, partly sunny. A 10% chance of showers and thunderstorms in the morning. Highs 98 to 104. Saturday night, mostly clear with a 10% chance of showers and thunderstorms. Lows 77 to 84. Sunday, partly sunny. A slight chance of showers in the morning, then a slight chance of afternoon showers and thunderstorms. Highs 97 to 103. Chance of rain 20%. Here is the synopsis for Southeast California, Southwest, and South Central Arizona. Above normal temperatures will prevail starting Tuesday, resulting in widespread moderate heat risk and areas of major heat risk. Extreme heat warnings have been issued beginning Tuesday for portions of the lower deserts. Mostly quiet weather conditions are expected for the first half of the week, then chances for thunderstorms increase across central and eastern Arizona during the latter half of the week. Extreme heat warning in effect from 10 a.m. Tuesday to 8 p.m. Mountain Standard Time Thursday. What? Dangerously hot conditions. Afternoon temperatures 104 to 109 expected. Major heat risk. Where? Gila Bend, Sonoran Desert Natal Monument, Tonopah Desert, Gila River Valley, Kofa, and southeast Yuma County. When? From 10 a.m. Tuesday to 8 p.m. Mountain Standard Time Thursday. Impacts: heat-related illnesses increase significantly during extreme heat events. Overexposure can cause heat cramps and heat exhaustion to develop and, without intervention, can lead to heat stroke. An extreme heat warning means that a period of very hot temperatures, even by local standards, will occur. Actions should be taken to lessen the impact of the extreme heat. Take extra precautions if you work or spend time outside. When possible, reschedule strenuous activities to early morning or evening. Know the signs and symptoms of heat exhaustion and heat stroke. Wear lightweight and loose-fitting clothing when possible and drink plenty of water. To reduce risk during outdoor work, the Occupational Safety and Health Administration recommends scheduling frequent rest breaks in shaded or air-conditioned environments. Anyone overcome by heat should be moved to a cool and shaded location. Heat stroke is an emergency. 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
Extreme heat warning in effect from 10 a.m. Tuesday to 8 p.m. Mountain Standard Time Thursday. What? Dangerously hot conditions. Afternoon temperatures 105 to 109 expected. Major heat risk. Where? The Phoenix metropolitan area. When? From 10 a.m. Tuesday to 8 p.m. Mountain Standard Time Thursday. Impacts, heat-related illnesses increase significantly during extreme heat events. Overexposure can cause heat cramps and heat exhaustion to develop and, without intervention, can lead to heat stroke. 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Actions should be taken to lessen the impact of the extreme heat. 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Heat stroke is an emergency. 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The current time is 5:44 a.m. Mountain Standard Time. Here is the 5 a.m. Mountain Standard Time observation for Phoenix on Monday, September 7th. At Sky Harbor, it was mostly cloudy. Visibility 10 miles. Temperature was 87 degrees, dew point 55, relative humidity 33%. Wind was west, at 6 miles an hour. And the pressure was 29.82 inches, and rising. Other observations for South Central Arizona including the Greater Phoenix area, it was partly cloudy, with a temperature of 77 at Buckeye, 83 at Luke Air Force Base, 82 at Deer Valley, 85 at Scottsdale Airport, and 86 at Mesa Gateway. It was mostly cloudy, with a temperature of 89 at Falcon Field, and 83 at Gila Bend. Observations for Northern Arizona, it was partly cloudy, with a temperature of 52 at Flagstaff, 67 at Kingman, 65 at Prescott, and 66 at Page. It was mostly cloudy, with a temperature of 54 at the Grand Canyon, 68 at Payson, and 64 at Winslow. At Sholo, it was cloudy, with a temperature of 64. Observations for Southern Arizona, at Tucson, rain was falling, with a temperature of 78. At Yuma, it was clear, with a temperature of 79. At Nogales, it was mostly cloudy, with a temperature of 74. At Sierra Vista, it was cloudy, with a temperature of 73. Observations for Southern California, at Los Angeles Airport, rain was falling, with a temperature of 73. At Blythe, it was partly cloudy, with a temperature of 79. At San Diego, it was mostly cloudy, with a temperature of 75. Regional observations, skies ranged from partly cloudy to mostly cloudy. It was 71 at Las Vegas, 70 at Salt Lake City, 74 at Albuquerque, and 76 at El Paso. At Salt Lake City, wind was south gusting to 29 miles an hour. Once again, at 5 a.m. in Phoenix, under mostly cloudy skies. The Sky Harbor temperature was 87 degrees. Here is the latest forecast. For the following area, in Arizona, Central Phoenix, issued at 4:01 a.m. Mountain Standard Time. Extreme heat warning in effect from 10 a.m. Tuesday to 8 p.m. Mountain Standard Time Thursday. Today, partly sunny in the morning then becoming mostly sunny. Hot.
Highs 103 to 107. Northwest wind 5 to 15 miles per hour. Tonight, partly cloudy in the evening, then becoming mostly clear. Lows 80 to 87. Northwest wind 5 to 15 miles per hour. Tuesday, mostly sunny and hot. Highs 104 to 108. Southeast wind around 5 miles per hour in the morning, becoming west 5 to 10 miles per hour in the afternoon. Tuesday night, partly cloudy. Lows 81 to 88. Southwest wind 5 to 10 miles per hour. Wednesday, mostly sunny and hot. Highs 103 to 108. Southwest wind 5 to 10 miles per hour. Wednesday night, partly cloudy. Lows 82 to 88. Thursday, partly sunny and hot. Highs 103 to 108. Thursday night, partly cloudy with a 20% chance of showers and thunderstorms. Lows 81 to 88. Friday, partly sunny with a 10% chance of showers and thunderstorms. Highs 100 to 106. Friday night, partly cloudy. A chance of showers and thunderstorms in the evening, then a slight chance of showers and thunderstorms after midnight. Lows 78 to 85. Chance of rain 30%. Saturday, partly sunny. A 10% chance of showers and thunderstorms in the morning. Highs 98 to 104. Saturday night, mostly clear with a 10% chance of showers and thunderstorms. Lows 77 to 84. Sunday, partly sunny. A slight chance of showers in the morning, then a slight chance of afternoon showers and thunderstorms. Highs 97 to 103. Chance of rain 20%. Here is the synopsis for Southeast California, Southwest, and South Central Arizona. Above normal temperatures will prevail starting Tuesday, resulting in widespread moderate heat risk and areas of major heat risk. Extreme heat warnings have been issued beginning Tuesday for portions of the lower deserts. Mostly quiet weather conditions are expected for the first half of the week, then chances for thunderstorms increase across central and eastern Arizona during the latter half of the week. Extreme heat warning in effect from 10 a.m. Tuesday to 8 p.m. Mountain Standard Time Thursday. What? Dangerously hot conditions. Afternoon temperatures 104 to 109 expected. Major heat risk. Where? Gila Bend, Sonoran Desert Natal Monument, Tonopah Desert, Gila River Valley, Kofa, and Southeast Yuma County. When? From 10 a.m. Tuesday to 8 p.m. Mountain Standard Time Thursday. Impacts, heat-related illnesses increase significantly during extreme heat events. Overexposure can cause heat cramps and heat exhaustion to develop and, without intervention, can lead to heat stroke. An extreme heat warning means that a period of very hot temperatures, even by local standards, will occur. Actions should be taken to lessen the impact of the extreme heat. Take extra precautions if you work or spend time outside. When possible, reschedule strenuous activities to early morning or evening. Know the signs and symptoms of heat exhaustion and heat stroke. Wear lightweight and loose-fitting clothing when possible and drink plenty of water. To reduce risk during outdoor work, the Occupational Safety and Health Administration recommends scheduling frequent rest breaks in shaded or air-conditioned environments. Anyone overcome by heat should be moved to a cool and shaded location. Heat stroke is an emergency. 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Consult county officials for more details. Extreme heat warning in effect from 10 a.m. Tuesday to 8 p.m. Mountain Standard Time Thursday. What? Dangerously hot conditions. Afternoon temperatures 105 to 109 expected. Major heat risk. Where? The Phoenix metropolitan area. When? From 10 a.m. Tuesday to 8 p.m. Mountain Standard Time Thursday. Impacts, heat-related illnesses increase significantly during extreme heat events. Overexposure can cause heat cramps and heat exhaustion to develop and,
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An extreme heat warning means that a period of very hot temperatures, even by local standards, will occur. Actions should be taken to lessen the impact of the extreme heat. Take extra precautions if you work or spend time outside. 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Anyone overcome by heat should be moved to a cool and shaded location. Heat stroke is an emergency. Call 911. 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The current time is 5:53 a.m. Mountain Standard Time. Here is the 5 a.m. Mountain Standard Time observation for Phoenix on Monday, September 7th. At Sky Harbor, it was mostly cloudy. Visibility 10 miles. Temperature was 87 degrees, dew point 55, relative humidity 33%. Wind was west, at 6 miles an hour. And the pressure was 29.82 inches, and rising. Other observations for South Central Arizona, including the greater Phoenix area, it was partly cloudy, with a temperature of 77 at Buckeye, 83 at Luke Air Force Base, 82 at Deer Valley, 85 at Scottsdale Airport, and 86 at Mesa Gateway. It was mostly cloudy, with a temperature of 89 at Falcon Field, and 83 at Gila Bend. Observations for Northern Arizona, it was partly cloudy, with a temperature of 52 at Flagstaff, 67 at Kingman, 65 at Prescott, and 66 at Page. It was mostly cloudy, with a temperature of 54 at the Grand Canyon, 68 at Payson, and 64 at Winslow. At Cholo, it was cloudy, with a temperature of 64. Observations for Southern Arizona, at Tucson, rain was falling, with a temperature of 78. At Yuma, it was clear, with a temperature of 79. At Nogales, it was mostly cloudy, with a temperature of 74. At Sierra Vista, it was cloudy, with a temperature of 73. Observations for Southern California, at Los Angeles Airport, rain was falling, with a temperature of 73. At Blythe, it was partly cloudy, with a temperature of 79. At San Diego, it was mostly cloudy, with a temperature of 75. Regional observations, skies ranged from partly cloudy to mostly cloudy. It was 71 at Las Vegas, 70 at Salt Lake City, 74 at Albuquerque, and 76 at El Paso. At Salt Lake City, wind was south gusting to 29 miles an hour. Once again, at 5 a.m. in Phoenix, under mostly cloudy skies. The Sky Harbor temperature was 87 degrees. Here is the latest forecast. For the following area, in Arizona, Central Phoenix, issued at 4:01 a.m. Mountain Standard Time. Extreme heat warning in effect from 10 a.m. Tuesday to 8 p.m. Mountain Standard Time Thursday. Today, partly sunny in the morning, then becoming mostly sunny. Hot. Highs 103 to 107. Northwest wind 5 to 15 miles per hour. Tonight, partly cloudy in the evening, then becoming mostly clear. Lows 80 to 87. Northwest wind 5 to 15 miles per hour. Tuesday, mostly sunny and hot. Highs 104 to 108. Southeast wind around 5 miles per hour in the morning, becoming west 5 to 10 miles per hour in the afternoon. Tuesday night, partly cloudy. Lows 81 to 88.
southwest wind 5 to 10 miles per hour. Wednesday, mostly sunny and hot. Highs 103 to 108. Southwest wind 5 to 10 miles per hour. Wednesday night, partly cloudy. Lows 82 to 88. Thursday, partly sunny and hot. Highs 103 to 108. Thursday night, partly cloudy with a 20% chance of showers and thunderstorms. Lows 81 to 88. Friday, partly sunny with a 10% chance of showers and thunderstorms. Highs 100 to 106. Friday night, partly cloudy. A chance of showers and thunderstorms in the evening, then a slight chance of showers and thunderstorms after midnight. Lows 78 to 85. Chance of rain 30%. Saturday, partly sunny. A 10% chance of showers and thunderstorms in the morning. Highs 98 to 104. Saturday night, mostly clear with a 10% chance of showers and thunderstorms. Lows 77 to 84. Sunday, partly sunny. A slight chance of showers in the morning, then a slight chance of afternoon showers and thunderstorms. Highs 97 to 103. Chance of rain 20%. Here is the synopsis for Southeast California, Southwest, and South Central Arizona. Above normal temperatures will prevail starting Tuesday, resulting in widespread moderate heat risk and areas of major heat risk. Extreme heat warnings have been issued beginning Tuesday for portions of the lower deserts. Mostly quiet weather conditions are expected for the first half of the week, then chances for thunderstorms increase across central and eastern Arizona during the latter half of the week. Extreme heat warning in effect from 10 a.m. Tuesday to 8 p.m. Mountain Standard Time Thursday. What? Dangerously hot conditions. Afternoon temperatures 104 to 109 expected. Major heat risk. Where? Gila Bend, Sonoran Desert Natal Monument, Tonopah Desert, Gila River Valley, Kofa, and southeast Yuma County. When? From 10 a.m. Tuesday to 8 p.m. Mountain Standard Time Thursday. Impacts, heat-related illnesses increase significantly during extreme heat events. Overexposure can cause heat cramps and heat exhaustion to develop and, without intervention, can lead to heat stroke. An extreme heat warning means that a period of very hot temperatures, even by local standards, will occur. Actions should be taken to lessen the impact of the extreme heat. Take extra precautions if you work or spend time outside. When possible, reschedule strenuous activities to early morning or evening. Know the signs and symptoms of heat exhaustion and heat stroke. Wear lightweight and loose-fitting clothing when possible and drink plenty of water. To reduce risk during outdoor work, the Occupational Safety and Health Administration recommends scheduling frequent rest breaks in shaded or air-conditioned environments. Anyone overcome by heat should be moved to a cool and shaded location. Heat stroke is an emergency. 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Consult county officials for more details. Extreme heat warning in effect from 10 a.m. Tuesday to 8 p.m. Mountain Standard Time Thursday. What? Dangerously hot conditions. Afternoon temperatures 105 to 109 expected. Major heat risk. Where? The Phoenix metropolitan area. When? From 10 a.m. Tuesday to 8 p.m. Mountain Standard Time Thursday. Impacts, heat-related illnesses increase significantly during extreme heat events. Overexposure can cause heat cramps and heat exhaustion to develop and, without intervention, can lead to heat stroke. 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An extreme heat warning means that a period of very hot temperatures, even by local standards, will occur. Actions should be taken to lessen the impact of the extreme heat. Take extra precautions if you work or spend time outside. 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
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The current time is 6:03 a.m. Mountain Standard Time. Here is the latest forecast. For the following area, in Arizona, Central Phoenix, issued at 4:01 a.m. Mountain Standard Time. Extreme heat warning in effect from 10 a.m. Tuesday to 8 p.m. Mountain Standard Time Thursday. Today, partly sunny in the morning, then becoming mostly sunny. Hot. Highs 103 to 107. Northwest wind 5 to 15 miles per hour. Tonight, partly cloudy in the evening, then becoming mostly clear. Lows 80 to 87. Northwest wind 5 to 15 miles per hour. Tuesday, mostly sunny and hot. Highs 104 to 108. Southeast wind around 5 miles per hour in the morning, becoming west 5 to 10 miles per hour in the afternoon. Tuesday night, partly cloudy. Lows 81 to 88. Southwest wind 5 to 10 miles per hour. Wednesday, mostly sunny and hot. Highs 103 to 108. Southwest wind 5 to 10 miles per hour. Wednesday night, partly cloudy. Lows 82 to 88. Thursday, partly sunny and hot. Highs 103 to 108. Thursday night, partly cloudy with a 20% chance of showers and thunderstorms. Lows 81 to 88. Friday, partly sunny with a 10% chance of showers and thunderstorms. Highs 100 to 106. Friday night, partly cloudy. A chance of showers and thunderstorms in the evening, then a slight chance of showers and thunderstorms after midnight. Lows 78 to 85. Chance of rain 30%. Saturday, partly sunny. A 10% chance of showers and thunderstorms in the morning. Highs 98 to 104. Saturday night, mostly clear with a 10% chance of showers and thunderstorms. Lows 77 to 84. Sunday, partly sunny. A slight chance of showers in the morning, then a slight chance of afternoon showers and thunderstorms. Highs 97 to 103. Chance of rain 20%. Here is the synopsis for Southeast California, Southwest, and South Central Arizona. Above normal temperatures will prevail starting Tuesday, resulting in widespread moderate heat risk and areas of major heat risk. Extreme heat warnings have been issued beginning Tuesday for portions of the lower deserts. Mostly quiet weather conditions are expected for the first half of the week, then chances for thunderstorms increase across central and eastern Arizona during the latter half of the week. Extreme heat warning in effect from 10 a.m. Tuesday to 8 p.m. Mountain Standard Time Thursday. What? Dangerously hot conditions. Afternoon temperatures 104 to 109 expected. Major heat risk. Where? Gila Bend, Sonoran Desert, Natal Monument, Tonopah Desert, Gila River Valley, Kofa, and southeast Yuma County. When? From 10 a.m. Tuesday to 8 p.m. Mountain Standard Time Thursday. Impacts, heat-related illnesses increase significantly during extreme heat events. Overexposure can cause heat cramps and heat exhaustion to develop and, without intervention, can lead to heat stroke. An extreme heat warning means that a period of very hot temperatures, even by local standards, will occur. Actions should be taken to lessen the impact of the extreme heat.
Take extra precautions if you work or spend time outside. 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Know the signs and symptoms of heat exhaustion and heat stroke. Wear lightweight and loose-fitting clothing when possible and drink plenty of water. To reduce risk during outdoor work, the Occupational Safety and Health Administration recommends scheduling frequent rest breaks in shaded or air-conditioned environments. Anyone overcome by heat should be moved to a cool and shaded location. 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Consult county officials for more details. Extreme heat warning in effect from 10 a.m. Tuesday to 8 p.m. Mountain Standard Time Thursday. What? Dangerously hot conditions. Afternoon temperatures 105 to 109 expected. Major heat risk. Where? The Phoenix metropolitan area. When? From 10 a.m. Tuesday to 8 p.m. Mountain Standard Time Thursday. Impacts. Heat-related illnesses increase significantly during extreme heat events. Overexposure can cause heat cramps and heat exhaustion to develop and, without intervention, can lead to heat stroke. 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Actions should be taken to lessen the impact of the extreme heat. Take extra precautions if you work or spend time outside. 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The current time is 6:10 a.m. Mountain Standard Time. Here is the 6 a.m. Mountain Standard Time observation for Phoenix on Monday, September 7th. At Sky Harbor, it was mostly cloudy. Visibility 10 miles. Temperature was 86 degrees, dew point 55, relative humidity 34%. Wind was west at 6 miles an hour. And the pressure was 29.84 inches, and rising. Other observations for South Central Arizona, including the Greater Phoenix area, it was clear, with a temperature of 77 at Buckeye, 83 at Luke Air Force Base, and 82 at Deer Valley. It was partly cloudy, with a temperature of 82 at Glendale, 84 at Scottsdale Airport, 87 at Falcon Field, and 81 at Gila Bend. It was mostly cloudy, with a temperature of 86 at Mesa Gateway, and 86 at Chandler. Observations for northern Arizona, at Cholo, drizzle was falling, with a temperature of 64. It was partly cloudy, with a temperature of 64 at Kingman, 66 at Payson, and 64 at Winslow. It was mostly cloudy, with a temperature of 54 at Flagstaff, 67 at Prescott, and 65 at Page. At the Grand Canyon, it was cloudy, with a temperature of 52. Observations for southern Arizona, at Yuma, it was partly cloudy, with a temperature of 80. At Nogales, it was mostly cloudy, with a temperature of 74. It was cloudy, with a temperature of 79 at Tucson, and 71 at Sierra Vista. Observations for southern California, it was mostly cloudy. It was 73 at Los Angeles Airport, 74 at San Diego, and 79 at Blythe. Regional observations, it was mostly cloudy. It was 71 at Las Vegas,
67 at Salt Lake City, 74 at Albuquerque, and 76 at El Paso. Once again, at 6 a.m. in Phoenix, under mostly cloudy skies. The Sky Harbor temperature was 86 degrees. Here is

southeast wind around 5 miles per hour in the morning, becoming west 5 to 10 miles per hour in the afternoon. Tuesday night, partly cloudy. Lows 81 to 88. Southwest wind 5 to 10 miles per hour. Wednesday, mostly sunny and hot. Highs 103 to 108. Southwest wind 5 to 10 miles per hour. Wednesday night, partly cloudy. Lows 82 to 88. Thursday, partly sunny and hot. Highs 103 to 108. Thursday night, partly cloudy with a 20% chance of showers and thunderstorms. Lows 81 to 88. Friday, partly sunny with a 10% chance of showers and thunderstorms. Highs 100 to 106. Friday night, partly cloudy. A chance of showers and thunderstorms in the evening, then a slight chance of showers and thunderstorms after midnight. Lows 78 to 85. Chance of rain 30%. Saturday, partly sunny. A 10% chance of showers and thunderstorms in the morning. Highs 98 to 104. Saturday night, mostly clear with a 10% chance of showers and thunderstorms. Lows 77 to 84. Sunday, partly sunny. A slight chance of showers in the morning, then a slight chance of afternoon showers and thunderstorms. Highs 97 to 103. Chance of rain 20%. Here is the synopsis for Southeast California, Southwest, and South Central Arizona. Above normal temperatures will prevail starting Tuesday, resulting in widespread moderate heat risk and areas of major heat risk. Extreme heat warnings have been issued beginning Tuesday for portions of the lower deserts. Mostly quiet weather conditions are expected for the first half of the week, then chances for thunderstorms increase across central and eastern Arizona during the latter half of the week. Extreme heat warning in effect from 10 a.m. Tuesday to 8 p.m. Mountain Standard Time Thursday. What? Dangerously hot conditions. Afternoon temperatures 104 to 109 expected. Major heat risk. Where? Gila Bend, Sonoran Desert Natal Monument, Tonopah Desert, Gila River Valley, Kofa, and southeast Yuma County. When? From 10 a.m. Tuesday to 8 p.m. Mountain Standard Time Thursday. Impacts, heat-related illnesses increase significantly during extreme heat events. Overexposure can cause heat cramps and heat exhaustion to develop and, without intervention, can lead to heat stroke. An extreme heat warning means that a period of very hot temperatures, even by local standards, will occur. Actions should be taken to lessen the impact of the extreme heat. Take extra precautions if you work or spend time outside. When possible, reschedule strenuous activities to early morning or evening. Know the signs and symptoms of heat exhaustion and heat stroke. Wear lightweight and loose-fitting clothing when possible and drink plenty of water. To reduce risk during outdoor work, the Occupational Safety and Health Administration recommends scheduling frequent rest breaks in shaded or air-conditioned environments. Anyone overcome by heat should be moved to a cool and shaded location. Heat stroke is an emergency. 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Extreme heat warning in effect from 10 a.m. Tuesday to 8 p.m. Mountain Standard Time Thursday. What? Dangerously hot conditions. Afternoon temperatures 105 to 109 expected. Major heat risk. Where? The Phoenix metropolitan area. When? From 10 a.m. Tuesday to 8 p.m. Mountain Standard Time Thursday. Impacts, heat-related illnesses increase significantly during extreme heat events. Overexposure can cause heat cramps and heat exhaustion to develop and, without intervention, can lead to heat stroke. 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

even by local standards, will occur. Actions should be taken to lessen the impact of the extreme heat. 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The current time is 6:19 a.m. Mountain Standard Time. Here is the 6 a.m. Mountain Standard Time observation for Phoenix, on Monday, September 7th. At Sky Harbor, it was mostly cloudy. Visibility 10 miles. Temperature was 86 degrees, dew point 55, relative humidity 34%. Wind was west, at 6 miles an hour. And the pressure was 29.84 inches, and rising. Other observations for South Central Arizona, including the greater Phoenix area, it was clear, with a temperature of 77 at Buckeye, 83 at Luke Air Force Base, and 82 at Deer Valley. It was partly cloudy, with a temperature of 82 at Glendale, 84 at Scottsdale Airport, 87 at Falcon Field, and 81 at Gila Bend. It was mostly cloudy, with a temperature of 86 at Mesa Gateway, and 86 at Chandler. Observations for Northern Arizona, at Cholo, drizzle was falling, with a temperature of 64. It was partly cloudy, with a temperature of 64 at Kingman, 66 at Payson, and 64 at Winslow. It was mostly cloudy, with a temperature of 54 at Flagstaff, 67 at Prescott, and 65 at Page. At the Grand Canyon, it was cloudy, with a temperature of 52. Observations for Southern Arizona, at Yuma, it was partly cloudy, with a temperature of 80. At Nogales, it was mostly cloudy, with a temperature of 74. It was cloudy, with a temperature of 79 at Tucson, and 71 at Sierra Vista. Observations for Southern California, it was mostly cloudy. It was 73 at Los Angeles Airport, 74 at San Diego, and 79 at Blythe. Regional observations, it was mostly cloudy. It was 71 at Las Vegas, 67 at Salt Lake City, 74 at Albuquerque, and 76 at El Paso. Once again, at 6 a.m. in Phoenix, under mostly cloudy skies. The Sky Harbor temperature was 86 degrees. Here is the latest forecast. For the following area, in Arizona, Central Phoenix, issued at 4:01 a.m. Mountain Standard Time. Extreme heat warning in effect from 10 a.m. Tuesday to 8 p.m. Mountain Standard Time Thursday. Today, partly sunny in the morning, then becoming mostly sunny. Hot. Highs 103 to 107. Northwest wind 5 to 15 miles per hour. Tonight, partly cloudy in the evening, then becoming mostly clear. Lows 80 to 87. Northwest wind 5 to 15 miles per hour. Tuesday, mostly sunny and hot. Highs 104 to 108. Southeast wind around 5 miles per hour in the morning, becoming west 5 to 10 miles per hour in the afternoon. Tuesday night, partly cloudy. Lows 81 to 88. Southwest wind 5 to 10 miles per hour. Wednesday, mostly sunny and hot. Highs 103 to 108. Southwest wind 5 to 10 miles per hour. Wednesday night, partly cloudy. Lows 82 to 88. Thursday, partly sunny and hot. Highs 103 to 108. Thursday night, partly cloudy with a 20% chance of showers and thunderstorms.
lows 81 to 88. Friday, partly sunny with a 10% chance of showers and thunderstorms. Highs 100 to 106. Friday night, partly cloudy. A chance of showers and thunderstorms in the evening, then a slight chance of showers and thunderstorms after midnight. Lows 78 to 85. Chance of rain 30%. Saturday, partly sunny. A 10% chance of showers and thunderstorms in the morning. Highs 98 to 104. Saturday night, mostly clear with a 10% chance of showers and thunderstorms. Lows 77 to 84. Sunday, partly sunny. A slight chance of showers in the morning, then a slight chance of afternoon showers and thunderstorms. Highs 97 to 103. Chance of rain 20%. Here is the synopsis for Southeast California, Southwest, and South Central Arizona. Above normal temperatures will prevail starting Tuesday, resulting in widespread moderate heat risk and areas of major heat risk. Extreme heat warnings have been issued beginning Tuesday for portions of the lower deserts. Mostly quiet weather conditions are expected for the first half of the week, then chances for thunderstorms increase across central and eastern Arizona during the latter half of the week. Extreme heat warning in effect from 10 a.m. Tuesday to 8 p.m. Mountain Standard Time Thursday. What? Dangerously hot conditions. Afternoon temperatures 104 to 109 expected. Major heat risk. Where? Gila Bend, Sonoran Desert, Natal Monument, Tonopah Desert, Gila River Valley, Kofa, and southeast Yuma County. When? From 10 a.m. Tuesday to 8 p.m. Mountain Standard Time Thursday. Impacts, heat-related illnesses increase significantly during extreme heat events. Overexposure can cause heat cramps and heat exhaustion to develop and, without intervention, can lead to heat stroke. An extreme heat warning means that a period of very hot temperatures, even by local standards, will occur. Actions should be taken to lessen the impact of the extreme heat. Take extra precautions if you work or spend time outside. When possible, reschedule strenuous activities to early morning or evening. Know the signs and symptoms of heat exhaustion and heat stroke. Wear lightweight and loose-fitting clothing when possible and drink plenty of water. To reduce risk during outdoor work, the Occupational Safety and Health Administration recommends scheduling frequent rest breaks in shaded or air-conditioned environments. Anyone overcome by heat should be moved to a cool and shaded location. Heat stroke is an emergency. 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Extreme heat warning in effect from 10 a.m. Tuesday to 8 p.m. Mountain Standard Time Thursday. What? Dangerously hot conditions. Afternoon temperatures 105 to 109 expected. Major heat risk. Where? The Phoenix metropolitan area. When? From 10 a.m. Tuesday to 8 p.m. Mountain Standard Time Thursday. Impacts, heat-related illnesses increase significantly during extreme heat events. Overexposure can cause heat cramps and heat exhaustion to develop and, without intervention, can lead to heat stroke. 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Actions should be taken to lessen the impact of the extreme heat. Take extra precautions if you work or spend time outside. 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Heat stroke is an emergency. 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
Public cooling shelters are available in some areas. 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The current time is 6:28 a.m. Mountain Standard Time. Here is the 6 a.m. Mountain Standard Time observation for Phoenix on Monday, September 7th. At Sky Harbor, it was mostly cloudy. Visibility 10 miles. Temperature was 86 degrees, dew point 55, relative humidity 34%. Wind was west, at 6 miles an hour. And the pressure was 29.84 inches, and rising. Other observations for South Central Arizona, including the greater Phoenix area, it was clear, with a temperature of 77 at Buckeye, 83 at Luke Air Force Base, and 82 at Deer Valley. It was partly cloudy, with a temperature of 82 at Glendale, 84 at Scottsdale Airport, 87 at Falcon Field, and 81 at Gila Bend. It was mostly cloudy, with a temperature of 86 at Mesa Gateway, and 86 at Chandler. Observations for Northern Arizona, at Cholo, drizzle was falling, with a temperature of 64. It was partly cloudy, with a temperature of 64 at Kingman, 66 at Payson, and 64 at Winslow. It was mostly cloudy, with a temperature of 54 at Flagstaff, 67 at Prescott, and 65 at Page. At the Grand Canyon, it was cloudy, with a temperature of 52. Observations for Southern Arizona, at Yuma, it was partly cloudy, with a temperature of 80. At Nogales, it was mostly cloudy, with a temperature of 74. It was cloudy, with a temperature of 79 at Tucson, and 71 at Sierra Vista. Observations for Southern California, it was mostly cloudy. It was 73 at Los Angeles Airport, 74 at San Diego, and 79 at Blythe. Regional observations, it was mostly cloudy. It was 71 at Las Vegas, 67 at Salt Lake City, 74 at Albuquerque, and 76 at El Paso. Once again, at 6 a.m. in Phoenix, under mostly cloudy skies. The Sky Harbor temperature was 86 degrees. Here is the latest forecast. For the following area, in Arizona, Central Phoenix, issued at 4:01 a.m. Mountain Standard Time. Extreme heat warning in effect from 10 a.m. Tuesday to 8 p.m. Mountain Standard Time Thursday. Today, partly sunny in the morning, then becoming mostly sunny. Hot. Highs 103 to 107. Northwest wind 5 to 15 miles per hour. Tonight, partly cloudy in the evening, then becoming mostly clear. Lows 80 to 87. Northwest wind 5 to 15 miles per hour. Tuesday, mostly sunny and hot. Highs 104 to 108. Southeast wind around 5 miles per hour in the morning, becoming west 5 to 10 miles per hour in the afternoon. Tuesday night, partly cloudy. Lows 81 to 88. Southwest wind 5 to 10 miles per hour. Wednesday, mostly sunny and hot. Highs 103 to 108. Southwest wind 5 to 10 miles per hour. Wednesday night, partly cloudy. Lows 82 to 88. Thursday, partly sunny and hot. Highs 103 to 108. Thursday night, partly cloudy with a 20% chance of showers and thunderstorms. Lows 81 to 88. Friday, partly sunny with a 10% chance of showers and thunderstorms. Highs 100 to 106. Friday night, partly cloudy. A chance of showers and thunderstorms in the evening, then a slight chance of showers and thunderstorms after midnight. Lows 78 to 85. Chance of rain 30%. Saturday, partly sunny. A 10% chance of showers and thunderstorms in the morning. Highs 98 to 104. Saturday night, mostly clear with a 10% chance of showers and thunderstorms. Lows 77 to 84.
Sunday, partly sunny. A slight chance of showers in the morning, then a slight chance of afternoon showers and thunderstorms. Highs 97 to 103. Chance of rain 20%. Here is the synopsis for Southeast California, Southwest, and South Central Arizona. Above normal temperatures will prevail starting Tuesday, resulting in widespread moderate heat risk and areas of major heat risk. Extreme heat warnings have been issued beginning Tuesday for portions of the lower deserts. Mostly quiet weather conditions are expected for the first half of the week, then chances for thunderstorms increase across central and eastern Arizona during the latter half of the week. Extreme heat warning in effect from 10 a.m. Tuesday to 8 p.m. Mountain Standard Time Thursday. What? Dangerously hot conditions. Afternoon temperatures 104 to 109 expected. Major heat risk. Where? Gila Bend, Sonoran Desert Natal Monument, Tonopah Desert, Gila River Valley, Kofa, and southeast Yuma County. When? From 10 a.m. Tuesday to 8 p.m. Mountain Standard Time Thursday. Impacts: heat-related illnesses increase significantly during extreme heat events. Overexposure can cause heat cramps and heat exhaustion to develop and, without intervention, can lead to heat stroke. An extreme heat warning means that a period of very hot temperatures, even by local standards, will occur. Actions should be taken to lessen the impact of the extreme heat. Take extra precautions if you work or spend time outside. When possible, reschedule strenuous activities to early morning or evening. Know the signs and symptoms of heat exhaustion and heat stroke. Wear lightweight and loose-fitting clothing when possible and drink plenty of water. To reduce risk during outdoor work, the Occupational Safety and Health Administration recommends scheduling frequent rest breaks in shaded or air-conditioned environments. Anyone overcome by heat should be moved to a cool and shaded location. Heat stroke is an emergency. 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Extreme heat warning in effect from 10 a.m. Tuesday to 8 p.m. Mountain Standard Time Thursday. What? Dangerously hot conditions. Afternoon temperatures 105 to 109 expected. Major heat risk. Where? The Phoenix metropolitan area. When? From 10 a.m. Tuesday to 8 p.m. Mountain Standard Time Thursday. Impacts: heat-related illnesses increase significantly during extreme heat events. 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Actions should be taken to lessen the impact of the extreme heat. 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Heat stroke is an emergency. 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The current time is 6:37 a.m. Mountain Standard Time. Here is the 6 a.m. Mountain Standard Time observation for Phoenix on Monday, September 7th. At Sky Harbor, it was mostly cloudy. Visibility 10 miles. Temperature was 86 degrees, dew point 55, relative humidity 34%. Wind was west, at 6 miles an hour.
and the pressure was 29.84 inches, and rising. Other observations for South Central Arizona, including the Greater Phoenix area, it was clear, with a temperature of 77 at Buckeye, 83 at Luke Air Force Base, and 82 at Deer Valley. It was partly cloudy, with a temperature of 82 at Glendale, 84 at Scottsdale Airport, 87 at Falcon Field, and 81 at Gila Bend. It was mostly cloudy, with a temperature of 86 at Mesa Gateway, and 86 at Chandler. Observations for northern Arizona, at Cholo, drizzle was falling, with a temperature of 64. It was partly cloudy, with a temperature of 64 at Kingman, 66 at Payson, and 64 at Winslow. It was mostly cloudy, with a temperature of 54 at Flagstaff, 67 at Prescott, and 65 at Page. At the Grand Canyon, it was cloudy, with a temperature of 52. Observations for southern Arizona, at Yuma, it was partly cloudy, with a temperature of 80. At Nogales, it was mostly cloudy, with a temperature of 74. It was cloudy, with a temperature of 79 at Tucson, and 71 at Sierra Vista. Observations for Southern California, it was mostly cloudy. It was 73 at Los Angeles Airport, 74 at San Diego, and 79 at Blythe. Regional observations, it was mostly cloudy. It was 71 at Las Vegas, 67 at Salt Lake City, 74 at Albuquerque, and 76 at El Paso. Once again, at 6 a.m. in Phoenix, under mostly cloudy skies. The Sky Harbor temperature was 86 degrees. Here is the latest forecast. For the following area, in Arizona, Central Phoenix, issued at 4:01 a.m. Mountain Standard Time. Extreme heat warning in effect from 10 a.m. Tuesday to 8 p.m. Mountain Standard Time Thursday. Today, partly sunny in the morning, then becoming mostly sunny. Hot. Highs 103 to 107. Northwest wind 5 to 15 miles per hour. Tonight, partly cloudy in the evening, then becoming mostly clear. Lows 80 to 87. Northwest wind 5 to 15 miles per hour. Tuesday, mostly sunny and hot. Highs 104 to 108. Southeast wind around 5 miles per hour in the morning, becoming west 5 to 10 miles per hour in the afternoon. Tuesday night, partly cloudy. Lows 81 to 88. Southwest wind 5 to 10 miles per hour. Wednesday, mostly sunny and hot. Highs 103 to 108. Southwest wind 5 to 10 miles per hour. Wednesday night, partly cloudy. Lows 82 to 88. Thursday, partly sunny and hot. Highs 103 to 108. Thursday night, partly cloudy with a 20% chance of showers and thunderstorms. Lows 81 to 88. Friday, partly sunny with a 10% chance of showers and thunderstorms. Highs 100 to 106. Friday night, partly cloudy. A chance of showers and thunderstorms in the evening, then a slight chance of showers and thunderstorms after midnight. Lows 78 to 85. Chance of rain 30%. Saturday, partly sunny. A 10% chance of showers and thunderstorms in the morning. Highs 98 to 104. Saturday night, mostly clear with a 10% chance of showers and thunderstorms. Lows 77 to 84. Sunday, partly sunny. A slight chance of showers in the morning, then a slight chance of afternoon showers and thunderstorms. Highs 97 to 103. Chance of rain 20%. Here is the synopsis for Southeast California, Southwest, and South Central Arizona. Above normal temperatures will prevail starting Tuesday, resulting in widespread moderate heat risk and areas of major heat risk. Extreme heat warnings have been issued beginning Tuesday for portions of the lower deserts. Mostly quiet weather conditions are expected for the first half of the week, then chances for thunderstorms increase across central and eastern Arizona during the latter half of the week.
Extreme heat warning in effect from 10 a.m. Tuesday to 8 p.m. Mountain Standard Time Thursday. What? Dangerously hot conditions. Afternoon temperatures 104 to 109 expected. Major heat risk. Where? Gila Bend, Sonoran Desert Natal Monument, Tonopah Desert, Gila River Valley, Kofa, in southeast Yuma County. When? From 10 a.m. Tuesday to 8 p.m. Mountain Standard Time Thursday. Impacts. Heat-related illnesses increase significantly during extreme heat events. Overexposure can cause heat cramps and heat exhaustion to develop and, without intervention, can lead to heat stroke. An extreme heat warning means that a period of very hot temperatures, even by local standards, will occur. Actions should be taken to lessen the impact of the extreme heat. Take extra precautions if you work or spend time outside. When possible, reschedule strenuous activities to early morning or evening. Know the signs and symptoms of heat exhaustion and heat stroke. Wear lightweight and loose-fitting clothing when possible and drink plenty of water. To reduce risk during outdoor work, the Occupational Safety and Health Administration recommends scheduling frequent rest breaks in shaded or air-conditioned environments. Anyone overcome by heat should be moved to a cool and shaded location. Heat stroke is an emergency. 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Consult county officials for more details. Extreme heat warning in effect from 10 a.m. Tuesday to 8 p.m. Mountain Standard Time Thursday. What? Dangerously hot conditions. Afternoon temperatures 105 to 109 expected. Major heat risk. Where? The Phoenix metropolitan area. When? From 10 a.m. Tuesday to 8 p.m. Mountain Standard Time Thursday. Impacts. Heat-related illnesses increase significantly during extreme heat events. Overexposure can cause heat cramps and heat exhaustion to develop and, without intervention, can lead to heat stroke. 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An extreme heat warning means that a period of very hot temperatures, even by local standards, will occur. Actions should be taken to lessen the impact of the extreme heat. Take extra precautions if you work or spend time outside. 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The current time is 6:47 a.m. Mountain Standard Time. Here is the 6 a.m. Mountain Standard Time observation for Phoenix on Monday, September 7th. At Sky Harbor, it was mostly cloudy. Visibility 10 miles. Temperature was 86 degrees, dew point 55, relative humidity 34%. Wind was west, at 6 miles an hour. And the pressure was 29.84 inches, and rising. Other observations for South Central Arizona, including the Greater Phoenix area, it was clear, with a temperature of 77 at Buckeye, 83 at Luke Air Force Base, and 82 at Deer Valley. It was partly cloudy, with a temperature of 82 at Glendale, 84 at Scottsdale Airport, 87 at Falcon Field, and 81 at Gila Bend. It was mostly cloudy, with a temperature of 86 at Mesa Gateway, and 86 at Chandler. Observations for Northern Arizona, at Cholo, drizzle was falling, with a temperature of 64. It was partly cloudy,
with a temperature of 64 at Kingman, 66 at Payson, and 64 at Winslow. It was mostly cloudy, with a temperature of 54 at Flagstaff, 67 at Prescott, and 65 at Page. At the Grand Canyon, it was cloudy, with a temperature of 52. Observations for southern Arizona, at Yuma, it was partly cloudy, with a temperature of 80. At Nogales, it was mostly cloudy, with a temperature of 74. It was cloudy, with a temperature of 79 at Tucson, and 71 at Sierra Vista. Observations for Southern California, it was mostly cloudy. It was 73 at Los Angeles Airport, 74 at San Diego, and 79 at Blythe. Regional observations, it was mostly cloudy. It was 71 at Las Vegas, 67 at Salt Lake City, 74 at Albuquerque, and 76 at El Paso. Once again, at 6 a.m. in Phoenix, under mostly cloudy skies. The Sky Harbor temperature was 86 degrees. Here is the latest forecast. For the following area, in Arizona, Central Phoenix, issued at 4:01 a.m. Mountain Standard Time. Extreme heat warning in effect from 10 a.m. Tuesday to 8 p.m. Mountain Standard Time Thursday. Today, partly sunny in the morning, then becoming mostly sunny. Hot. Highs 103 to 107. Northwest wind 5 to 15 miles per hour. Tonight, partly cloudy in the evening, then becoming mostly clear. Lows 80 to 87. Northwest wind 5 to 15 miles per hour. Tuesday, mostly sunny and hot. Highs 104 to 108. Southeast wind around 5 miles per hour in the morning, becoming west 5 to 10 miles per hour in the afternoon. Tuesday night, partly cloudy. Lows 81 to 88. Southwest wind 5 to 10 miles per hour. Wednesday, mostly sunny and hot. Highs 103 to 108. Southwest wind 5 to 10 miles per hour. Wednesday night, partly cloudy. Lows 82 to 88. Thursday, partly sunny and hot. Highs 103 to 108. Thursday night, partly cloudy with a 20% chance of showers and thunderstorms. Lows 81 to 88. Friday, partly sunny with a 10% chance of showers and thunderstorms. Highs 100 to 106. Friday night, partly cloudy. A chance of showers and thunderstorms in the evening, then a slight chance of showers and thunderstorms after midnight. Lows 78 to 85. Chance of rain 30%. Saturday, partly sunny. A 10% chance of showers and thunderstorms in the morning. Highs 98 to 104. Saturday night, mostly clear with a 10% chance of showers and thunderstorms. Lows 77 to 84. Sunday, partly sunny. A slight chance of showers in the morning, then a slight chance of afternoon showers and thunderstorms. Highs 97 to 103. Chance of rain 20%. Here is the synopsis for Southeast California, Southwest, and South Central Arizona. Above normal temperatures will prevail starting Tuesday, resulting in widespread moderate heat risk and areas of major heat risk. Extreme heat warnings have been issued beginning Tuesday for portions of the lower deserts. Mostly quiet weather conditions are expected for the first half of the week, then chances for thunderstorms increase across central and eastern Arizona during the latter half of the week. Extreme heat warning in effect from 10 a.m. Tuesday to 8 p.m. Mountain Standard Time Thursday. What? Dangerously hot conditions. Afternoon temperatures 104 to 109 expected. Major heat risk. Where? Gila Bend, Sonoran Desert Natal Monument, Tonopah Desert, Gila River Valley, Kofa, and southeast Yuma County. When? From 10 a.m. Tuesday to 8 p.m. Mountain Standard Time Thursday. Impacts, heat-related illnesses increase significantly during extreme heat events. Overexposure can cause heat cramps and heat exhaustion to develop and,
without intervention, can lead to heat stroke. An extreme heat warning means that a period of very hot temperatures, even by local standards, will occur. Actions should be taken to lessen the impact of the extreme heat. Take extra precautions if you work or spend time outside. When possible, reschedule strenuous activities to early morning or evening. Know the signs and symptoms of heat exhaustion and heat stroke. Wear lightweight and loose-fitting clothing when possible and drink plenty of water. To reduce risk during outdoor work, the Occupational Safety and Health Administration recommends scheduling frequent rest breaks in shaded or air-conditioned environments. Anyone overcome by heat should be moved to a cool and shaded location. Heat stroke is an emergency. 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Consult county officials for more details. Extreme heat warning in effect from 10 a.m. Tuesday to 8 p.m. Mountain Standard Time Thursday. What? Dangerously hot conditions. Afternoon temperatures 105 to 109 expected. Major heat risk. Where? The Phoenix metropolitan area. When? From 10 a.m. Tuesday to 8 p.m. Mountain Standard Time Thursday. Impacts, heat-related illnesses increase significantly during extreme heat events. Overexposure can cause heat cramps and heat exhaustion to develop and, without intervention, can lead to heat stroke. 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An extreme heat warning means that a period of very hot temperatures, even by local standards, will occur. Actions should be taken to lessen the impact of the extreme heat. Take extra precautions if you work or spend time outside. 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Anyone overcome by heat should be moved to a cool and shaded location. Heat stroke is an emergency. Call 911. 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The current time is 6:56 a.m. Mountain Standard Time. Here is the 6 a.m. Mountain Standard Time observation for Phoenix on Monday, September 7th. At Sky Harbor, it was mostly cloudy. Visibility 10 miles. Temperature was 86 degrees, dew point 55, relative humidity 34%. Wind was west, at 6 miles an hour. And the pressure was 29.84 inches, and rising. Other observations for South Central Arizona, including the greater Phoenix area, it was clear, with a temperature of 77 at Buckeye, 83 at Luke Air Force Base, and 82 at Deer Valley. It was partly cloudy, with a temperature of 82 at Glendale, 84 at Scottsdale Airport, 87 at Falcon Field, and 81 at Gila Bend. It was mostly cloudy, with a temperature of 86 at Mesa Gateway, and 86 at Chandler. Observations for Northern Arizona, at Cholo, drizzle was falling, with a temperature of 64. It was partly cloudy, with a temperature of 64 at Kingman, 66 at Payson, and 64 at Winslow. It was mostly cloudy, with a temperature of 54 at Flagstaff, 67 at Prescott, and 65 at Page. At the Grand Canyon, it was cloudy, with a temperature of 52. Observations for Southern Arizona, at Yuma, it was partly cloudy, with a temperature of 80. At Nogales, it was mostly cloudy, with a temperature of 74. It was cloudy, with a temperature of 79 at Tucson, and 71 at Sierra Vista. Observations for Southern California, it was mostly cloudy.
It was 73 at Los Angeles Airport, 74 at San Diego, and 79 at Blythe. Regional observations, it was mostly cloudy. It was 71 at Las Vegas, 67 at Salt Lake City, 74 at Albuquerque, and 76 at El Paso. Once again, at 6 a.m. in Phoenix, under mostly cloudy skies. The Sky Harbor temperature was 86 degrees. Here is the latest forecast. For the following area, in Arizona, Central Phoenix, issued at 4:01 a.m. Mountain Standard Time. Extreme heat warning in effect from 10 a.m. Tuesday to 8 p.m. Mountain Standard Time Thursday. Today, partly sunny in the morning, then becoming mostly sunny. Hot. Highs 103 to 107. Northwest wind 5 to 15 miles per hour. Tonight, partly cloudy in the evening, then becoming mostly clear. Lows 80 to 87. Northwest wind 5 to 15 miles per hour. Tuesday, mostly sunny and hot. Highs 104 to 108. Southeast wind around 5 miles per hour in the morning, becoming west 5 to 10 miles per hour in the afternoon. Tuesday night, partly cloudy. Lows 81 to 88. Southwest wind 5 to 10 miles per hour. Wednesday, mostly sunny and hot. Highs 103 to 108. Southwest wind 5 to 10 miles per hour. Wednesday night, partly cloudy. Lows 82 to 88. Thursday, partly sunny and hot. Highs 103 to 108. Thursday night, partly cloudy with a 20% chance of showers and thunderstorms. Lows 81 to 88. Friday, partly sunny with a 10% chance of showers and thunderstorms. Highs 100 to 106. Friday night, partly cloudy. A chance of showers and thunderstorms in the evening, then a slight chance of showers and thunderstorms after midnight. Lows 78 to 85. Chance of rain 30%. Saturday, partly sunny. A 10% chance of showers and thunderstorms in the morning. Highs 98 to 104. Saturday night, mostly clear with a 10% chance of showers and thunderstorms. Lows 77 to 84. Sunday, partly sunny. A slight chance of showers in the morning, then a slight chance of afternoon showers and thunderstorms. Highs 97 to 103. Chance of rain 20%. Here is the synopsis for Southeast California, Southwest, and South Central Arizona. Above normal temperatures will prevail starting Tuesday, resulting in widespread moderate heat risk and areas of major heat risk. Extreme heat warnings have been issued beginning Tuesday for portions of the lower deserts. Mostly quiet weather conditions are expected for the first half of the week, then chances for thunderstorms increase across central and eastern Arizona during the latter half of the week. Extreme heat warning in effect from 10 a.m. Tuesday to 8 p.m. Mountain Standard Time Thursday. What? Dangerously hot conditions. Afternoon temperatures 104 to 109 expected. Major heat risk. Where? Gila Bend, Sonoran Desert Natal Monument, Tonopah Desert, Gila River Valley, Kofa, and southeast Yuma County. When? From 10 a.m. Tuesday to 8 p.m. Mountain Standard Time Thursday. Impacts, heat-related illnesses increase significantly during extreme heat events. Overexposure can cause heat cramps and heat exhaustion to develop and, without intervention, can lead to heat stroke. An extreme heat warning means that a period of very hot temperatures, even by local standards, will occur. Actions should be taken to lessen the impact of the extreme heat. Take extra precautions if you work or spend time outside. 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Know the signs and symptoms of heat exhaustion and heat stroke. Wear lightweight and loose-fitting clothing when possible and drink plenty of water. To reduce risk during outdoor work, the Occupational Safety and Health Administration recommends scheduling frequent rest breaks in shaded or air-conditioned environments.
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Extreme heat warning in effect from 10 a.m. Tuesday to 8 p.m. Mountain Standard Time Thursday. What? Dangerously hot conditions. Afternoon temperatures 105 to 109 expected. Major heat risk. Where? The Phoenix metropolitan area. When? From 10 a.m. Tuesday to 8 p.m. Mountain Standard Time Thursday. Impacts. Heat-related illnesses increase significantly during extreme heat events. Overexposure can cause heat cramps and heat exhaustion to develop and, without intervention, can lead to heat stroke. 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Actions should be taken to lessen the impact of the extreme heat. 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The current time is 7:05 a.m. Mountain Standard Time. Here is the latest forecast. For the following area, in Arizona, Central Phoenix, issued at 4:01 a.m. Mountain Standard Time. Extreme heat warning in effect from 10 a.m. Tuesday to 8 p.m. Mountain Standard Time Thursday. Today, partly sunny in the morning, then becoming mostly sunny. Hot. Highs 103 to 107. Northwest wind 5 to 15 miles per hour. Tonight, partly cloudy in the evening, then becoming mostly clear. Lows 80 to 87. Northwest wind 5 to 15 miles per hour. Tuesday, mostly sunny and hot. Highs 104 to 108. Southeast wind around 5 miles per hour in the morning, becoming west 5 to 10 miles per hour in the afternoon. Tuesday night, partly cloudy. Lows 81 to 88. Southwest wind 5 to 10 miles per hour. Wednesday, mostly sunny and hot. Highs 103 to 108. Southwest wind 5 to 10 miles per hour. Wednesday night, partly cloudy. Lows 82 to 88. Thursday, partly sunny and hot. Highs 103 to 108. Thursday night, partly cloudy with a 20% chance of showers and thunderstorms. Lows 81 to 88. Friday, partly sunny with a 10% chance of showers and thunderstorms. Highs 100 to 106. Friday night, partly cloudy. A chance of showers and thunderstorms in the evening, then a slight chance of showers and thunderstorms after midnight. Lows 78 to 85. Chance of rain 30%. Saturday, partly sunny. A 10% chance of showers and thunderstorms in the morning. Highs 98 to 104. Saturday night, mostly clear with a 10% chance of showers and thunderstorms. Lows 77 to 84. Sunday, partly sunny. A slight chance of showers in the morning, then a slight chance of afternoon showers and thunderstorms. Highs 97 to 103. Chance of rain 20%. Here is the synopsis for Southeast California,
southwest, and south-central Arizona. Above normal temperatures will prevail starting Tuesday, resulting in widespread moderate heat risk and areas of major heat risk. Extreme heat warnings have been issued beginning Tuesday for portions of the lower deserts. Mostly quiet weather conditions are expected for the first half of the week, then chances for thunderstorms increase across central and eastern Arizona during the latter half of the week. Extreme heat warning in effect from 10 a.m. Tuesday to 8 p.m. Mountain Standard Time Thursday. What? Dangerously hot conditions. Afternoon temperatures 104 to 109 expected. Major heat risk. Where? Gila Bend, Sonoran Desert Natal Monument, Tonopah Desert, Gila River Valley, Kofa, and southeast Yuma County. When? From 10 a.m. Tuesday to 8 p.m. Mountain Standard Time Thursday. Impacts, heat-related illnesses increase significantly during extreme heat events. Overexposure can cause heat cramps and heat exhaustion to develop and, without intervention, can lead to heat stroke. An extreme heat warning means that a period of very hot temperatures, even by local standards, will occur. Actions should be taken to lessen the impact of the extreme heat. Take extra precautions if you work or spend time outside. When possible, reschedule strenuous activities to early morning or evening. Know the signs and symptoms of heat exhaustion and heat stroke. Wear lightweight and loose-fitting clothing when possible and drink plenty of water. To reduce risk during outdoor work, the Occupational Safety and Health Administration recommends scheduling frequent rest breaks in shaded or air-conditioned environments. Anyone overcome by heat should be moved to a cool and shaded location. Heat stroke is an emergency. 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Extreme heat warning in effect from 10 a.m. Tuesday to 8 p.m. Mountain Standard Time Thursday. What? Dangerously hot conditions. Afternoon temperatures 105 to 109 expected. Major heat risk. Where? The Phoenix metropolitan area. When? From 10 a.m. Tuesday to 8 p.m. Mountain Standard Time Thursday. Impacts, heat-related illnesses increase significantly during extreme heat events. Overexposure can cause heat cramps and heat exhaustion to develop and, without intervention, can lead to heat stroke. 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An extreme heat warning means that a period of very hot temperatures, even by local standards, will occur. Actions should be taken to lessen the impact of the extreme heat. Take extra precautions if you work or spend time outside. 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To reduce risk during outdoor work, the Occupational Safety and Health Administration recommends scheduling frequent rest breaks in shaded or air-conditioned environments. Anyone overcome by heat should be moved to a cool and shaded location. Heat stroke is an emergency. Call 911. Public cooling shelters are available in some areas. 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The current time is 7:12 a.m. Mountain Standard Time. Here is the 7 a.m. Mountain Standard Time observation for Phoenix, on Monday, September 7th. At Sky Harbor, it was partly sunny. Visibility 10 miles. Temperature was 87 degrees, dew point 55, relative humidity 33%. Wind was west, at 5 miles an hour. And the pressure was 29.87 inches, and rising. Other observations for south-central Arizona including the greater Phoenix area, it was partly cloudy, with a temperature of 81 at Buckeye, 81 at Glendale, 82 at Luke Air Force Base, 82 at Deer Valley,
and 85 at Scottsdale Airport. It was mostly cloudy, with a temperature of 85 at Falcon.

observations for Southern California, it was mostly cloudy. It was 74 at Los Angeles Airport, 74 at San Diego, and 80 at Blythe. Regional observations, skies ranged from mostly sunny to partly sunny. It was 72 at Las Vegas, 65 at Salt Lake City, 75 at Albuquerque, and 79 at El Paso. Once again, at 7 a.m. in Phoenix, under partly sunny skies. The Sky Harbor temperature was 87 degrees. Here is the latest forecast. For the following area, in Arizona, Central Phoenix, issued at 4:01 a.m. Mountain Standard Time. Extreme heat warning in effect from 10 a.m. Tuesday to 8 p.m. Mountain Standard Time Thursday. Today, partly sunny in the morning, then becoming mostly sunny. Hot. Highs 103 to 107. Northwest wind 5 to 15 miles per hour. Tonight, partly cloudy in the evening, then becoming mostly clear. Lows 80 to 87. Northwest wind 5 to 15 miles per hour. Tuesday, mostly sunny and hot. Highs 104 to 108. Southeast wind around 5 miles per hour in the morning, becoming west 5 to 10 miles per hour in the afternoon. Tuesday night, partly cloudy. Lows 81 to 88. Southwest wind 5 to 10 miles per hour. Wednesday, mostly sunny and hot. Highs 103 to 108. Southwest wind 5 to 10 miles per hour. Wednesday night, partly cloudy. Lows 82 to 88. Thursday, partly sunny and hot. Highs 103 to 108. Thursday night, partly cloudy with a 20% chance of showers and thunderstorms. Lows 81 to 88. Friday, partly sunny with a 10% chance of showers and thunderstorms. Highs 100 to 106. Friday night, partly cloudy. A chance of showers and thunderstorms in the evening, then a slight chance of showers and thunderstorms after midnight. Lows 78 to 85. Chance of rain 30%. Saturday, partly sunny. A 10% chance of showers and thunderstorms in the morning. Highs 98 to 104. Saturday night, mostly clear with a 10% chance of showers and thunderstorms. Lows 77 to 84. Sunday, partly sunny. A slight chance of showers in the morning, then a slight chance of afternoon showers and thunderstorms. Highs 97 to 103. Chance of rain 20%. Here is the synopsis for Southeast California, Southwest, and South Central Arizona. Above normal temperatures will prevail starting Tuesday, resulting in widespread moderate heat risk and areas of major heat risk. Extreme heat warnings have been issued beginning Tuesday for portions of the lower deserts. Mostly quiet weather conditions are expected for the first half of the week, then chances for thunderstorms increase across central and eastern Arizona during the latter half of the week. Extreme heat warning in effect from 10 a.m. Tuesday to 8 p.m. Mountain Standard Time Thursday. What? Dangerously hot conditions. Afternoon temperatures 104 to 109 expected. Major heat risk. Where? Gila Bend, Sonoran Desert Natal Monument, Tonopah Desert, Gila River Valley, Kofa, and southeast Yuma County. When? From 10 a.m. Tuesday to 8 p.m. Mountain Standard Time Thursday. Impacts, heat-related illnesses increase significantly during extreme heat events. Overexposure can cause heat cramps and heat exhaustion to develop and, without intervention, can lead to heat stroke. An extreme heat warning means that a period of very hot temperatures, even by local standards, will occur. Actions should be taken to lessen the impact of the extreme heat. Take extra precautions if you work or spend time outside. 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Know the signs and symptoms of heat exhaustion and heat stroke. 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

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Extreme heat warning in effect from 10 a.m. Tuesday to 8 p.m. Mountain Standard Time Thursday. What? Dangerously hot conditions. Afternoon temperatures 105 to 109 expected. Major heat risk. Where? The Phoenix metropolitan area. When? From 10 a.m. Tuesday to 8 p.m. Mountain Standard Time Thursday. Impacts. Heat-related illnesses increase significantly during extreme heat events. Overexposure can cause heat cramps and heat exhaustion to develop and, without intervention, can lead to heat stroke. 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An extreme heat warning means that a period of very hot temperatures, even by local standards, will occur. Actions should be taken to lessen the impact of the extreme heat. Take extra precautions if you work or spend time outside. 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Heat stroke is an emergency. 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The current time is 7:21 a.m. Mountain Standard Time. Here is the 7 a.m. Mountain Standard Time observation for Phoenix on Monday, September 7th. At Sky Harbor, it was partly sunny. Visibility 10 miles. Temperature was 87 degrees, dew point 55, relative humidity 33%. Wind was west, at 5 miles an hour. And the pressure was 29.87 inches, and rising. Other observations for South Central Arizona, including the greater Phoenix area, it was partly cloudy, with a temperature of 81 at Buckeye, 81 at Glendale, 82 at Luke Air Force Base, 82 at Deer Valley, and 85 at Scottsdale Airport. It was mostly cloudy, with a temperature of 85 at Falcon Field, 84 at Mesa Gateway, 86 at Chandler, and 80 at Gila Bend. Observations for Northern Arizona, it was mostly sunny, with a temperature of 57 at Flagstaff, 66 at Kingman, 66 at Payson, 64 at Page, and 66 at Winslow. At Prescott, it was partly sunny, with a temperature of 67. It was cloudy, with a temperature of 55 at the Grand Canyon, and 63 at Cholo. Observations for Southern Arizona, it was 73 at Sierra Vista. At Yuma, it was mostly sunny, with a temperature of 81. It was partly sunny, with a temperature of 78 at Tucson, and 73 at Nogales. Observations for Southern California, it was mostly cloudy. It was 74 at Los Angeles Airport, 74 at San Diego, and 80 at Blythe. Regional observations, skies ranged from mostly sunny to partly sunny. It was 72 at Las Vegas, 65 at Salt Lake City, 75 at Albuquerque, and 79 at El Paso. Once again, at 7 a.m. in Phoenix, under partly sunny skies. The Sky Harbor temperature was 87 degrees. Here is the latest forecast. For the following area, in Arizona, Central Phoenix, issued at 4:01 a.m. Mountain Standard Time. Extreme heat warning in effect from 10 a.m. Tuesday to 8 p.m. Mountain Standard Time Thursday. Today,
partly sunny in the morning, then becoming mostly sunny. Hot. Highs 103 to 107. Northwest wind 5 to 15 miles per hour. Tonight, partly cloudy in the evening, then becoming mostly clear. Lows 80 to 87. Northwest wind 5 to 15 miles per hour. Tuesday, mostly sunny and hot. Highs 104 to 108. Southeast wind around 5 miles per hour in the morning, becoming west 5 to 10 miles per hour in the afternoon. Tuesday night, partly cloudy. Lows 81 to 88. Southwest wind 5 to 10 miles per hour. Wednesday, mostly sunny and hot. Highs 103 to 108. Southwest wind 5 to 10 miles per hour. Wednesday night, partly cloudy. Lows 82 to 88. Thursday, partly sunny and hot. Highs 103 to 108. Thursday night, partly cloudy with a 20% chance of showers and thunderstorms. Lows 81 to 88. Friday, partly sunny with a 10% chance of showers and thunderstorms. Highs 100 to 106. Friday night, partly cloudy. A chance of showers and thunderstorms in the evening, then a slight chance of showers and thunderstorms after midnight. Lows 78 to 85. Chance of rain 30%. Saturday, partly sunny. A 10% chance of showers and thunderstorms in the morning. Highs 98 to 104. Saturday night, mostly clear with a 10% chance of showers and thunderstorms. Lows 77 to 84. Sunday, partly sunny. A slight chance of showers in the morning, then a slight chance of afternoon showers and thunderstorms. Highs 97 to 103. Chance of rain 20%. Here is the synopsis for Southeast California, Southwest, and South Central Arizona. Above normal temperatures will prevail starting Tuesday, resulting in widespread moderate heat risk and areas of major heat risk. Extreme heat warnings have been issued beginning Tuesday for portions of the lower deserts. Mostly quiet weather conditions are expected for the first half of the week, then chances for thunderstorms increase across central and eastern Arizona during the latter half of the week. Extreme heat warning in effect from 10 a.m. Tuesday to 8 p.m. Mountain Standard Time Thursday. What? Dangerously hot conditions. Afternoon temperatures 104 to 109 expected. Major heat risk. Where? Gila Bend, Sonoran Desert Natal Monument, Tonopah Desert, Gila River Valley, Kofa, and Southeast Yuma County. When? From 10 a.m. Tuesday to 8 p.m. Mountain Standard Time Thursday. Impacts: heat-related illnesses increase significantly during extreme heat events. Overexposure can cause heat cramps and heat exhaustion to develop and, without intervention, can lead to heat stroke. An extreme heat warning means that a period of very hot temperatures, even by local standards, will occur. Actions should be taken to lessen the impact of the extreme heat. Take extra precautions if you work or spend time outside. When possible, reschedule strenuous activities to early morning or evening. Know the signs and symptoms of heat exhaustion and heat stroke. Wear lightweight and loose-fitting clothing when possible and drink plenty of water. To reduce risk during outdoor work, the Occupational Safety and Health Administration recommends scheduling frequent rest breaks in shaded or air-conditioned environments. Anyone overcome by heat should be moved to a cool and shaded location. 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Extreme heat warning in effect from 10 a.m. Tuesday to 8 p.m. Mountain Standard Time Thursday. What? Dangerously hot conditions. Afternoon temperatures 105 to 109 expected. Major heat risk. Where? The Phoenix metropolitan area. When? From 10 a.m. Tuesday to 8 p.m. Mountain Standard Time Thursday. Impacts: heat-related illnesses increase significantly during extreme heat events.
Overexposure can cause heat cramps and heat exhaustion to develop and, without intervention, can lead to heat stroke. 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Actions should be taken to lessen the impact of the extreme heat. 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The current time is 7:30 a.m. Mountain Standard Time. Here is the 7 a.m. Mountain Standard Time observation for Phoenix on Monday, September 7th. At Sky Harbor, it was partly sunny. Visibility 10 miles. Temperature was 87 degrees, dew point 55, relative humidity 33%. Wind was west, at 5 miles an hour. And the pressure was 29.87 inches, and rising. Other observations for South Central Arizona including the Greater Phoenix area, it was partly cloudy, with a temperature of 81 at Buckeye, 81 at Glendale, 82 at Luke Air Force Base, 82 at Deer Valley, and 85 at Scottsdale Airport. It was mostly cloudy, with a temperature of 85 at Falcon Field, 84 at Mesa Gateway, 86 at Chandler, and 80 at Gila Bend. Observations for Northern Arizona, it was mostly sunny, with a temperature of 57 at Flagstaff, 66 at Kingman, 66 at Payson, 64 at Page, and 66 at Winslow. At Prescott, it was partly sunny, with a temperature of 67. It was cloudy, with a temperature of 55 at the Grand Canyon, and 63 at Shiloh. Observations for Southern Arizona, it was 73 at Sierra Vista. At Yuma, it was mostly sunny, with a temperature of 81. It was partly sunny, with a temperature of 78 at Tucson, and 73 at Nogales. Observations for Southern California, it was mostly cloudy. It was 74 at Los Angeles Airport, 74 at San Diego, and 80 at Blythe. Regional observations, skies ranged from mostly sunny to partly sunny. It was 72 at Las Vegas, 65 at Salt Lake City, 75 at Albuquerque, and 79 at El Paso. Once again, at 7 a.m. in Phoenix, under partly sunny skies. The Sky Harbor temperature was 87 degrees. Here is the latest forecast. For the following area, in Arizona, Central Phoenix, issued at 4:01 a.m. Mountain Standard Time. Extreme heat warning in effect from 10 a.m. Tuesday to 8 p.m. Mountain Standard Time Thursday. Today, partly sunny in the morning then becoming mostly sunny. Hot. Highs 103 to 107. Northwest wind 5 to 15 miles per hour. Tonight, partly cloudy in the evening then becoming mostly clear. Lows 80 to 87. Northwest wind 5 to 15 miles per hour. Tuesday, mostly sunny and hot. Highs 104 to 108. Southeast wind around 5 miles per hour in the morning becoming west 5 to 10 miles per hour in the afternoon. Tuesday night, partly cloudy. Lows 81 to 88. Southwest wind 5 to 10 miles per hour. Wednesday, mostly sunny and hot. Highs 103 to 108.
southwest wind 5 to 10 miles per hour. Wednesday night, partly cloudy. Lows 82 to 88. Thursday, partly sunny and hot. Highs 103 to 108. Thursday night, partly cloudy with a 20% chance of showers and thunderstorms. Lows 81 to 88. Friday, partly sunny with a 10% chance of showers and thunderstorms. Highs 100 to 106. Friday night, partly cloudy. A chance of showers and thunderstorms in the evening, then a slight chance of showers and thunderstorms after midnight. Lows 78 to 85. Chance of rain 30%. Saturday, partly sunny. A 10% chance of showers and thunderstorms in the morning. Highs 98 to 104. Saturday night, mostly clear with a 10% chance of showers and thunderstorms. Lows 77 to 84. Sunday, partly sunny. A slight chance of showers in the morning, then a slight chance of afternoon showers and thunderstorms. Highs 97 to 103. Chance of rain 20%. Here is the synopsis for Southeast California, Southwest, and South Central Arizona. Above normal temperatures will prevail starting Tuesday, resulting in widespread moderate heat risk and areas of major heat risk. Extreme heat warnings have been issued beginning Tuesday for portions of the lower deserts. Mostly quiet weather conditions are expected for the first half of the week, then chances for thunderstorms increase across central and eastern Arizona during the latter half of the week. Extreme heat warning in effect from 10 a.m. Tuesday to 8 p.m. Mountain Standard Time Thursday. What? Dangerously hot conditions. Afternoon temperatures 104 to 109 expected. Major heat risk. Where? Gila Bend, Sonoran Desert Natal Monument, Tonopah Desert, Gila River Valley, Kofa, and southeast Yuma County. When? From 10 a.m. Tuesday to 8 p.m. Mountain Standard Time Thursday. Impacts, heat-related illnesses increase significantly during extreme heat events. Overexposure can cause heat cramps and heat exhaustion to develop and, without intervention, can lead to heat stroke. An extreme heat warning means that a period of very hot temperatures, even by local standards, will occur. Actions should be taken to lessen the impact of the extreme heat. Take extra precautions if you work or spend time outside. When possible, reschedule strenuous activities to early morning or evening. Know the signs and symptoms of heat exhaustion and heat stroke. Wear lightweight and loose-fitting clothing when possible and drink plenty of water. To reduce risk during outdoor work, the Occupational Safety and Health Administration recommends scheduling frequent rest breaks in shaded or air-conditioned environments. Anyone overcome by heat should be moved to a cool and shaded location. Heat stroke is an emergency. 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Extreme heat warning in effect from 10 a.m. Tuesday to 8 p.m. Mountain Standard Time Thursday. What? Dangerously hot conditions. Afternoon temperatures 105 to 109 expected. Major heat risk. Where? The Phoenix metropolitan area. When? From 10 a.m. Tuesday to 8 p.m. Mountain Standard Time Thursday. Impacts, heat-related illnesses increase significantly during extreme heat events. Overexposure can cause heat cramps and heat exhaustion to develop and, without intervention, can lead to heat stroke. 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An extreme heat warning means that a period of very hot temperatures, even by local standards, will occur. Actions should be taken to lessen the impact of the extreme heat. Take extra precautions if you work or spend time outside. 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
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Anyone overcome by heat should be moved to a cool and shaded location. Heat stroke is an emergency. 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The current time is 7:39 a.m. Mountain Standard Time. Here is the 7 a.m. Mountain Standard Time observation for Phoenix on Monday, September 7th. At Sky Harbor, it was partly sunny. Visibility 10 miles. Temperature was 87 degrees, dew point 55, relative humidity 33%. Wind was west, at 5 miles an hour. And the pressure was 29.87 inches, and rising. Other observations for South Central Arizona including the Greater Phoenix area, it was partly cloudy, with a temperature of 81 at Buckeye, 81 at Glendale, 82 at Luke Air Force Base, 82 at Deer Valley, and 85 at Scottsdale Airport. It was mostly cloudy, with a temperature of 85 at Falcon Field, 84 at Mesa Gateway, 86 at Chandler, and 80 at Gila Bend. Observations for Northern Arizona, it was mostly sunny, with a temperature of 57 at Flagstaff, 66 at Kingman, 66 at Payson, 64 at Page, and 66 at Winslow. At Prescott, it was partly sunny, with a temperature of 67. It was cloudy, with a temperature of 55 at the Grand Canyon, and 63 at Cholo. Observations for Southern Arizona, it was 73 at Sierra Vista. At Yuma, it was mostly sunny, with a temperature of 81. It was partly sunny, with a temperature of 78 at Tucson, and 73 at Nogales. Observations for Southern California, it was mostly cloudy. It was 74 at Los Angeles Airport, 74 at San Diego, and 80 at Blythe. Regional observations, skies ranged from mostly sunny to partly sunny. It was 72 at Las Vegas, 65 at Salt Lake City, 75 at Albuquerque, and 79 at El Paso. Once again, at 7 a.m. in Phoenix, under partly sunny skies. The Sky Harbor temperature was 87 degrees. Here is the latest forecast. For the following area, in Arizona, Central Phoenix, issued at 4:01 a.m. Mountain Standard Time. Extreme heat warning in effect from 10 a.m. Tuesday to 8 p.m. Mountain Standard Time Thursday. Today, partly sunny in the morning then becoming mostly sunny. Hot. Highs 103 to 107. Northwest wind 5 to 15 miles per hour. Tonight, partly cloudy in the evening then becoming mostly clear. Lows 80 to 87. Northwest wind 5 to 15 miles per hour. Tuesday, mostly sunny and hot. Highs 104 to 108. Southeast wind around 5 miles per hour in the morning becoming west 5 to 10 miles per hour in the afternoon. Tuesday night, partly cloudy. Lows 81 to 88. Southwest wind 5 to 10 miles per hour. Wednesday, mostly sunny and hot. Highs 103 to 108. Southwest wind 5 to 10 miles per hour. Wednesday night, partly cloudy. Lows 82 to 88. Thursday, partly sunny and hot. Highs 103 to 108. Thursday night, partly cloudy with a 20% chance of showers and thunderstorms. Lows 81 to 88. Friday, partly sunny with a 10% chance of showers and thunderstorms. Highs 100 to 106. Friday night, partly cloudy. A chance of showers and thunderstorms in the evening, then a slight chance of showers and thunderstorms after midnight. Lows 78 to 85. Chance of rain 30%. Saturday, partly sunny.
a 10% chance of showers and thunderstorms in the morning. Highs 98 to 104. Saturday night, mostly clear with a 10% chance of showers and thunderstorms. Lows 77 to 84. Sunday, partly sunny. A slight chance of showers in the morning, then a slight chance of afternoon showers and thunderstorms. Highs 97 to 103. Chance of rain 20%. The Phoenix, Arizona climate summary for yesterday, September 6, 2026. Yesterday's high temperature was 107 degrees and the low 86 degrees. No precipitation fell yesterday, which leaves the monthly total at 0.00 inches. The total precipitation for the year still stands at 1.73 inches. Yesterday the maximum wind observed was 29 miles an hour from the northwest, which occurred at 6:44 p.m. The highest wind gust observed was 45 miles per hour from the north, which occurred at 6:46 p.m. Yesterday the average wind speed was 10 miles per hour. Yesterday's maximum relative humidity was 37%, and the minimum relative humidity was 18%. This morning's low temperature was 86 degrees. The normal high temperature for today is 103 degrees, and the normal low is 81. The record high for today is 111, which occurred in 1979, and the record low is 61, which occurred in 1895. Sunrise today is at 6:06 a.m. and sunset is at 6:45 p.m. Here is the synopsis for Southeast California, Southwest, and South Central Arizona. Above normal temperatures will prevail starting Tuesday, resulting in widespread moderate heat risk and areas of major heat risk. Extreme heat warnings have been issued beginning Tuesday for portions of the lower deserts. Mostly quiet weather conditions are expected for the first half of the week, then chances for thunderstorms increase across central and eastern Arizona during the latter half of the week. Extreme heat warning in effect from 10 a.m. Tuesday to 8 p.m. Mountain Standard Time Thursday. What? Dangerously hot conditions. Afternoon temperatures 104 to 109 expected. Major heat risk. Where? Gila Bend, Sonoran Desert Natal Monument, Tonopah Desert, Gila River Valley, Kofa, and southeast Yuma County. When? From 10 a.m. Tuesday to 8 p.m. Mountain Standard Time Thursday. Impacts, heat-related illnesses increase significantly during extreme heat events. Overexposure can cause heat cramps and heat exhaustion to develop and, without intervention, can lead to heat stroke. An extreme heat warning means that a period of very hot temperatures, even by local standards, will occur. Actions should be taken to lessen the impact of the extreme heat. Take extra precautions if you work or spend time outside. When possible, reschedule strenuous activities to early morning or evening. Know the signs and symptoms of heat exhaustion and heat stroke. Wear lightweight and loose-fitting clothing when possible and drink plenty of water. To reduce risk during outdoor work, the Occupational Safety and Health Administration recommends scheduling frequent rest breaks in shaded or air-conditioned environments. Anyone overcome by heat should be moved to a cool and shaded location. Heat stroke is an emergency. 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Extreme heat warning in effect from 10 a.m. Tuesday to 8 p.m. Mountain Standard Time Thursday. What? Dangerously hot conditions. Afternoon temperatures 105 to 109 expected. Major heat risk. Where? The Phoenix metropolitan area. When? From 10 a.m. Tuesday to 8 p.m. Mountain Standard Time Thursday. Impacts, heat-related illnesses increase significantly during extreme heat events. Overexposure can cause heat cramps and heat exhaustion to develop and, without intervention, can lead to heat stroke. 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
Heat, an extreme heat warning means that a period of very hot temperatures, even by local standards, will occur. Actions should be taken to lessen the impact of the extreme heat. 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Know the signs and symptoms of heat exhaustion and heat stroke. 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Heat stroke is an emergency. 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The current time is 7:50 a.m. Mountain Standard Time. Here is the 7 a.m. Mountain Standard Time observation for Phoenix on Monday, September 7th. At Sky Harbor, it was partly sunny. Visibility 10 miles. Temperature was 87 degrees, dew point 55, relative humidity 33%. Wind was west, at 5 miles an hour. And the pressure was 29.87 inches, and rising. Other observations for South Central Arizona, including the Greater Phoenix area, it was partly cloudy, with a temperature of 81 at Buckeye, 81 at Glendale, 82 at Luke Air Force Base, 82 at Deer Valley, and 85 at Scottsdale Airport. It was mostly cloudy, with a temperature of 85 at Falcon Field, 84 at Mesa Gateway, 86 at Chandler, and 80 at Gila Bend. Observations for Northern Arizona, it was mostly sunny, with a temperature of 57 at Flagstaff, 66 at Kingman, 66 at Payson, 64 at Page, and 66 at Winslow. At Prescott, it was partly sunny, with a temperature of 67. It was cloudy, with a temperature of 55 at the Grand Canyon, and 63 at Shiloh. Observations for Southern Arizona, it was 73 at Sierra Vista. At Yuma, it was mostly sunny, with a temperature of 81. It was partly sunny, with a temperature of 78 at Tucson, and 73 at Nogales. Observations for Southern California, it was mostly cloudy. It was 74 at Los Angeles Airport, 74 at San Diego, and 80 at Blythe. Regional observations, skies ranged from mostly sunny to partly sunny. It was 72 at Las Vegas, 65 at Salt Lake City, 75 at Albuquerque, and 79 at El Paso. Once again, at 7 a.m. in Phoenix, under partly sunny skies. The Sky Harbor temperature was 87 degrees. Here is the latest forecast. For the following area, in Arizona, Central Phoenix, issued at 4:01 a.m. Mountain Standard Time. Extreme heat warning in effect from 10 a.m. Tuesday to 8 p.m. Mountain Standard Time Thursday. Today, partly sunny in the morning, then becoming mostly sunny. Hot. Highs 103 to 107. Northwest wind 5 to 15 miles per hour. Tonight, partly cloudy in the evening, then becoming mostly clear. Lows 80 to 87. Northwest wind 5 to 15 miles per hour. Tuesday, mostly sunny and hot. Highs 104 to 108. Southeast wind around 5 miles per hour in the morning, becoming west 5 to 10 miles per hour in the afternoon. Tuesday night, partly cloudy. Lows 81 to 88. Southwest wind 5 to 10 miles per hour. Wednesday, mostly sunny and hot. Highs 103 to 108. Southwest wind 5 to 10 miles per hour. Wednesday night, partly cloudy. Lows 82 to 88. Thursday, partly sunny and hot. Highs 103 to 108. Thursday night, partly cloudy with a 20% chance of showers and thunderstorms. Lows 81 to 88. Friday,
partly sunny with a 10% chance of showers and thunderstorms. Highs 100 to 106. Friday night, partly cloudy. A chance of showers and thunderstorms in the evening, then a slight chance of showers and thunderstorms after midnight. Lows 78 to 85. Chance of rain 30%. Saturday, partly sunny. A 10% chance of showers and thunderstorms in the morning. Highs 98 to 104. Saturday night, mostly clear with a 10% chance of showers and thunderstorms. Lows 77 to 84. Sunday, partly sunny. A slight chance of showers in the morning, then a slight chance of afternoon showers and thunderstorms. Highs 97 to 103. Chance of rain 20%. The Phoenix, Arizona climate summary for yesterday, September 6, 2026. Yesterday's high temperature was 107 degrees and the low 86 degrees. No precipitation fell yesterday, which leaves the monthly total at 0.00 inches. The total precipitation for the year still stands at 1.73 inches. Yesterday the maximum wind observed was 29 miles an hour from the northwest, which occurred at 6:44 p.m. The highest wind gust observed was 45 miles per hour from the north, which occurred at 6:46 p.m. Yesterday the average wind speed was 10 miles per hour. Yesterday's maximum relative humidity was 37%, and the minimum relative humidity was 18%. This morning's low temperature was 86 degrees. The normal high temperature for today is 103 degrees, and the normal low is 81. The record high for today is 111, which occurred in 1979, and the record low is 61, which occurred in 1895. Sunrise today is at 6:06 a.m. and sunset is at 6:45 p.m. Here is the synopsis for Southeast California, Southwest, and South Central Arizona. Above normal temperatures will prevail starting Tuesday, resulting in widespread moderate heat risk and areas of major heat risk. Extreme heat warnings have been issued beginning Tuesday for portions of the lower deserts. Mostly quiet weather conditions are expected for the first half of the week, then chances for thunderstorms increase across central and eastern Arizona during the latter half of the week. Extreme heat warning in effect from 10 a.m. Tuesday to 8 p.m. Mountain Standard Time Thursday. What? Dangerously hot conditions. Afternoon temperatures 104 to 109 expected. Major heat risk. Where? Gila Bend, Sonoran Desert, Natal Monument, Tonopah Desert, Gila River Valley, Kofa, and southeast Yuma County. When? From 10 a.m. Tuesday to 8 p.m. Mountain Standard Time Thursday. Impacts, heat-related illnesses increase significantly during extreme heat events. Overexposure can cause heat cramps and heat exhaustion to develop and, without intervention, can lead to heat stroke. An extreme heat warning means that a period of very hot temperatures, even by local standards, will occur. Actions should be taken to lessen the impact of the extreme heat. Take extra precautions if you work or spend time outside. When possible, reschedule strenuous activities to early morning or evening. Know the signs and symptoms of heat exhaustion and heat stroke. Wear lightweight and loose-fitting clothing when possible and drink plenty of water. To reduce risk during outdoor work, the Occupational Safety and Health Administration recommends scheduling frequent rest breaks in shaded or air-conditioned environments. Anyone overcome by heat should be moved to a cool and shaded location. Heat stroke is an emergency. 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Extreme heat warning in effect from 10 a.m. Tuesday to 8 p.m. Mountain Standard Time Thursday. What? Dangerously hot conditions. Afternoon temperatures 105 to 109 expected. Major heat risk. Where? The Phoenix metropolitan area. When? From 10 a.m. Tuesday to 8 p.m. Mountain Standard Time Thursday. Impacts, heat-related illnesses increase significantly during extreme heat events.
Overexposure can cause heat cramps and heat exhaustion to develop and, without intervention, can lead to heat stroke. 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Actions should be taken to lessen the impact of the extreme heat. Take extra precautions if you work or spend time outside. 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Heat stroke is an emergency. 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The current time is 8 a.m. Mountain Standard Time. Here is the latest forecast. For the following area, in Arizona, Central Phoenix, issued at 4:01 a.m. Mountain Standard Time. Extreme heat warning in effect from 10 a.m. Tuesday to 8 p.m. Mountain Standard Time Thursday. Today, partly sunny in the morning, then becoming mostly sunny. Hot. Highs 103 to 107. Northwest wind 5 to 15 miles per hour. Tonight, partly cloudy in the evening, then becoming mostly clear. Lows 80 to 87. Northwest wind 5 to 15 miles per hour. Tuesday, mostly sunny and hot. Highs 104 to 108. Southeast wind around 5 miles per hour in the morning, becoming west 5 to 10 miles per hour in the afternoon. Tuesday night, partly cloudy. Lows 81 to 88. Southwest wind 5 to 10 miles per hour. Wednesday, mostly sunny and hot. Highs 103 to 108. Southwest wind 5 to 10 miles per hour. Wednesday night, partly cloudy. Lows 82 to 88. Thursday, partly sunny and hot. Highs 103 to 108. Thursday night, partly cloudy with a 20% chance of showers and thunderstorms. Lows 81 to 88. Friday, partly sunny with a 10% chance of showers and thunderstorms. Highs 100 to 106. Friday night, partly cloudy. A chance of showers and thunderstorms in the evening, then a slight chance of showers and thunderstorms after midnight. Lows 78 to 85. Chance of rain 30%. Saturday, partly sunny. A 10% chance of showers and thunderstorms in the morning. Highs 98 to 104. Saturday night, mostly clear with a 10% chance of showers and thunderstorms. Lows 77 to 84. Sunday, partly sunny. A slight chance of showers in the morning, then a slight chance of afternoon showers and thunderstorms. Highs 97 to 103. Chance of rain 20%. The Phoenix, Arizona climate summary for yesterday, September 6, 2026. Yesterday's high temperature was 107 degrees and the low 86 degrees. No precipitation fell yesterday, which leaves the monthly total at 0.00 inches. The total precipitation for the year still stands at 1.73 inches. Yesterday the maximum wind observed was 29 miles an hour from the northwest, which occurred at 6:44 p.m. The highest wind gust observed was 45 miles per hour from the north, which occurred at 6:46 p.m. Yesterday the average wind speed was 10 miles per hour. Yesterday's maximum relative humidity was 37%, and the minimum relative humidity was 18%.
This morning's low temperature was 86 degrees. The normal high temperature for today is 103 degrees, and the normal low is 81. The record high for today is 111, which occurred in 1979, and the record low is 61, which occurred in 1895. Sunrise today is at 6:06 a.m. and sunset is at 6:45 p.m. Here is the synopsis for Southeast California, Southwest, and South Central Arizona. Above normal temperatures will prevail starting Tuesday, resulting in widespread moderate heat risk and areas of major heat risk. Extreme heat warnings have been issued beginning Tuesday for portions of the lower deserts. Mostly quiet weather conditions are expected for the first half of the week, then chances for thunderstorms increase across central and eastern Arizona during the latter half of the week. Extreme heat warning in effect from 10 a.m. Tuesday to 8 p.m. Mountain Standard Time Thursday. What? Dangerously hot conditions. Afternoon temperatures 104 to 109 expected. Major heat risk. Where? Gila Bend, Sonoran Desert Natal Monument, Tonopah Desert, Gila River Valley, Kofa, and southeast Yuma County. When? From 10 a.m. Tuesday to 8 p.m. Mountain Standard Time Thursday. Impacts, heat-related illnesses increase significantly during extreme heat events. Overexposure can cause heat cramps and heat exhaustion to develop and, without intervention, can lead to heat stroke. An extreme heat warning means that a period of very hot temperatures, even by local standards, will occur. Actions should be taken to lessen the impact of the extreme heat. Take extra precautions if you work or spend time outside. When possible, reschedule strenuous activities to early morning or evening. Know the signs and symptoms of heat exhaustion and heat stroke. Wear lightweight and loose-fitting clothing when possible and drink plenty of water. To reduce risk during outdoor work, the Occupational Safety and Health Administration recommends scheduling frequent rest breaks in shaded or air-conditioned environments. Anyone overcome by heat should be moved to a cool and shaded location. 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Extreme heat warning in effect from 10 a.m. Tuesday to 8 p.m. Mountain Standard Time Thursday. What? Dangerously hot conditions. Afternoon temperatures 105 to 109 expected. Major heat risk. Where? The Phoenix metropolitan area. When? From 10 a.m. Tuesday to 8 p.m. Mountain Standard Time Thursday. Impacts, heat-related illnesses increase significantly during extreme heat events. Overexposure can cause heat cramps and heat exhaustion to develop and, without intervention, can lead to heat stroke. 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An extreme heat warning means that a period of very hot temperatures, even by local standards, will occur. Actions should be taken to lessen the impact of the extreme heat. 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Heat stroke is an emergency. 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The current time is 8:08 a.m. Mountain Standard Time. Here is the latest forecast. For the following area, in Arizona, Central Phoenix, issued at 4:01 a.m. Mountain Standard Time.
Extreme heat warning in effect from 10 a.m. Tuesday to 8 p.m. Mountain Standard Time Thursday. Today, partly sunny in the morning, then becoming mostly sunny. Hot. Highs 103 to 107. Northwest wind 5 to 15 miles per hour. Tonight, partly cloudy in the evening, then becoming mostly clear. Lows 80 to 87. Northwest wind 5 to 15 miles per hour. Tuesday, mostly sunny and hot. Highs 104 to 108. Southeast wind around 5 miles per hour in the morning, becoming west 5 to 10 miles per hour in the afternoon. Tuesday night, partly cloudy. Lows 81 to 88. Southwest wind 5 to 10 miles per hour. Wednesday, mostly sunny and hot. Highs 103 to 108. Southwest wind 5 to 10 miles per hour. Wednesday night, partly cloudy. Lows 82 to 88. Thursday, partly sunny and hot. Highs 103 to 108. Thursday night, partly cloudy with a 20% chance of showers and thunderstorms. Lows 81 to 88. Friday, partly sunny with a 10% chance of showers and thunderstorms. Highs 100 to 106. Friday night, partly cloudy. A chance of showers and thunderstorms in the evening, then a slight chance of showers and thunderstorms after midnight. Lows 78 to 85. Chance of rain 30%. Saturday, partly sunny. A 10% chance of showers and thunderstorms in the morning. Highs 98 to 104. Saturday night, mostly clear with a 10% chance of showers and thunderstorms. Lows 77 to 84. Sunday, partly sunny. A slight chance of showers in the morning, then a slight chance of afternoon showers and thunderstorms. Highs 97 to 103. Chance of rain 20%. The Phoenix, Arizona climate summary for yesterday, September 6, 2026. Yesterday's high temperature was 107 degrees and the low 86 degrees. No precipitation fell yesterday, which leaves the monthly total at 0.00 inches. The total precipitation for the year still stands at 1.73 inches. Yesterday the maximum wind observed was 29 miles an hour from the northwest, which occurred at 6:44 p.m. The highest wind gust observed was 45 miles per hour from the north, which occurred at 6:46 p.m. Yesterday the average wind speed was 10 miles per hour. Yesterday's maximum relative humidity was 37%, and the minimum relative humidity was 18%. This morning's low temperature was 86 degrees. The normal high temperature for today is 103 degrees, and the normal low is 81. The record high for today is 111, which occurred in 1979, and the record low is 61, which occurred in 1895. Sunrise today is at 6:06 a.m. and sunset is at 6:45 p.m. Here is the synopsis for Southeast California, Southwest, and South Central Arizona. Above normal temperatures will prevail starting Tuesday, resulting in widespread moderate heat risk and areas of major heat risk. Extreme heat warnings have been issued beginning Tuesday for portions of the lower deserts. Mostly quiet weather conditions are expected for the first half of the week, then chances for thunderstorms increase across central and eastern Arizona during the latter half of the week. Extreme heat warning in effect from 10 a.m. Tuesday to 8 p.m. Mountain Standard Time Thursday. What? Dangerously hot conditions. Afternoon temperatures 104 to 109 expected. Major heat risk. Where? Gila Bend, Sonoran Desert Natal Monument, Tonopah Desert, Gila River Valley, Kofa, and southeast Yuma County. When? From 10 a.m. Tuesday to 8 p.m. Mountain Standard Time Thursday. Impacts, heat-related illnesses increase significantly during extreme heat events. Overexposure can cause heat cramps and heat exhaustion to develop and, without intervention, can lead to heat stroke.
An extreme heat warning means that a period of very hot temperatures, even by local standards, will occur. Actions should be taken to lessen the impact of the extreme heat. Take extra precautions if you work or spend time outside. When possible,

Afternoon temperatures 105 to 109 expected. Major heat risk. Where? The Phoenix metropolitan area. When? From 10 a.m. Tuesday to 8 p.m. Mountain Standard Time Thursday. Impacts. Heat-related illnesses increase significantly during extreme heat events. Overexposure can cause heat cramps and heat exhaustion to develop and, without intervention, can lead to heat stroke. 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An extreme heat warning means that a period of very hot temperatures, even by local standards, will occur. Actions should be taken to lessen the impact of the extreme heat. Take extra precautions if you work or spend time outside. 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Anyone overcome by heat should be moved to a cool and shaded location. Heat stroke is an emergency. 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The current time is 8:16 a.m. Mountain Standard Time. Here is the 8 a.m. Mountain Standard Time observation for Phoenix, on Monday, September 7th. At Sky Harbor, it was partly sunny. Visibility 10 miles. Temperature was 89 degrees, dew point 55, relative humidity 31%. Wind was northwest, at 7 miles an hour. And the pressure was 29.88 inches, and rising. Other observations for South Central Arizona including the Greater Phoenix area, it was mostly sunny, with a temperature of 85 at Deer Valley, and 86 at Mesa Gateway. It was partly sunny, with a temperature of 84 at Buckeye, 82 at Glendale, 86 at Scottsdale Airport, 87 at Falcon Field, and 88 at Chandler. Observations for Northern Arizona, it was mostly sunny, with a temperature of 73 at Payson, and 72 at Winslow. It was partly sunny, with a temperature of 63 at Flagstaff, 69 at Kingman, 69 at Prescott, and 67 at Page. It was cloudy, with a temperature of 62 at the Grand Canyon, and 66 at Chulo. Observations for Southern Arizona, it was partly sunny, with a temperature of 81 at Tucson, and 79 at Sierra Vista. At Nogales, it was cloudy, with a temperature of 76. Observations for Southern California, it was partly sunny. It was 76 at Los Angeles Airport, 76 at San Diego, and 82 at Blythe. Regional observations, skies ranged from mostly sunny to partly sunny. It was 75 at Las Vegas, 62 at Salt Lake City, 77 at Albuquerque, and 80 at El Paso. Once again, at 8 a.m. in Phoenix, under partly sunny skies. The Sky Harbor temperature was 89 degrees. Here is the latest forecast. For the following area, in Arizona, Central Phoenix, issued at 4:01 a.m. Mountain Standard Time. Extreme heat warning in effect from 10 a.m. Tuesday to 8 p.m. Mountain Standard Time Thursday. Today, partly sunny in the morning then becoming mostly sunny. Hot. Highs 103 to 107. Northwest wind 5 to 15 miles per hour. Tonight, partly cloudy in the evening then becoming mostly clear. Lows 80 to 87. Northwest wind 5 to 15 miles per hour. Tuesday, mostly sunny and hot. Highs 104 to 108. Southeast wind around 5 miles per hour in the morning becoming west 5 to 10 miles per hour in the afternoon. Tuesday night,

Lows 81 to 88. Southwest wind 5 to 10 miles per hour. Wednesday, mostly sunny and hot. Highs 103 to 108. Southwest wind 5 to 10 miles per hour. Wednesday night, partly cloudy. Lows 82 to 88. Thursday, partly sunny and hot. Highs 103 to 108. Thursday night, partly cloudy with a 20% chance of showers and thunderstorms. Lows 81 to 88. Friday, partly sunny with a 10% chance of showers and thunderstorms. Highs 100 to 106. Friday night, partly cloudy. A chance of showers and thunderstorms in the evening, then a slight chance of showers and thunderstorms after midnight. Lows 78 to 85. Chance of rain 30%. Saturday, partly sunny. A 10% chance of showers and thunderstorms in the morning. Highs 98 to 104. Saturday night, mostly clear with a 10% chance of showers and thunderstorms. Lows 77 to 84. Sunday, partly sunny. A slight chance of showers in the morning, then a slight chance of afternoon showers and thunderstorms. Highs 97 to 103. Chance of rain 20%. The Phoenix, Arizona climate summary for yesterday, September 6, 2026. Yesterday's high temperature was 107 degrees and the low 86 degrees. No precipitation fell yesterday, which leaves the monthly total at 0.00 inches. The total precipitation for the year still stands at 1.73 inches. Yesterday the maximum wind observed was 29 miles an hour from the northwest, which occurred at 6:44 p.m. The highest wind gust observed was 45 miles per hour from the north, which occurred at 6:46 p.m. Yesterday the average wind speed was 10 miles per hour. Yesterday's maximum relative humidity was 37%, and the minimum relative humidity was 18%. This morning's low temperature was 86 degrees. The normal high temperature for today is 103 degrees, and the normal low is 81. The record high for today is 111, which occurred in 1979, and the record low is 61, which occurred in 1895. Sunrise today is at 6:06 a.m. and sunset is at 6:45 p.m. Here is the synopsis for Southeast California, Southwest, and South Central Arizona. Above normal temperatures will prevail starting Tuesday, resulting in widespread moderate heat risk and areas of major heat risk. Extreme heat warnings have been issued beginning Tuesday for portions of the lower deserts. Mostly quiet weather conditions are expected for the first half of the week, then chances for thunderstorms increase across central and eastern Arizona during the latter half of the week. Extreme heat warning in effect from 10 a.m. Tuesday to 8 p.m. Mountain Standard Time Thursday. What? Dangerously hot conditions. Afternoon temperatures 104 to 109 expected. Major heat risk. Where? Gila Bend, Sonoran Desert, Natal Monument, Tonopah Desert, Gila River Valley, Kofa, and southeast Yuma County. When? From 10 a.m. Tuesday to 8 p.m. Mountain Standard Time Thursday. Impacts, heat-related illnesses increase significantly during extreme heat events. Overexposure can cause heat cramps and heat exhaustion to develop and, without intervention, can lead to heat stroke. An extreme heat warning means that a period of very hot temperatures, even by local standards, will occur. Actions should be taken to lessen the impact of the extreme heat. Take extra precautions if you work or spend time outside. 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To reduce risk during outdoor work, the Occupational Safety and Health Administration recommends scheduling frequent rest breaks in shaded or air-conditioned environments. Anyone overcome by heat should be moved to a cool and shaded location. Heat stroke is an emergency. 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
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Extreme heat warning in effect from 10 a.m. Tuesday to 8 p.m. Mountain Standard Time Thursday. What? Dangerously hot conditions. Afternoon temperatures 105 to 109 expected. Major heat risk. Where? The Phoenix metropolitan area. When? From 10 a.m. Tuesday to 8 p.m. Mountain Standard Time Thursday. Impacts. Heat-related illnesses increase significantly during extreme heat events. Overexposure can cause heat cramps and heat exhaustion to develop and, without intervention, can lead to heat stroke. 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Actions should be taken to lessen the impact of the extreme heat. Take extra precautions if you work or spend time outside. 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Heat stroke is an emergency. 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Public cooling shelters are available in some areas. 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The current time is 8:27 a.m. Mountain Standard Time. Here is the 8 a.m. Mountain Standard Time observation for Phoenix on Monday, September 7th. At Sky Harbor, it was partly sunny. Visibility 10 miles. Temperature was 89 degrees, dew point 55, relative humidity 31%. Wind was northwest at 7 miles an hour. And the pressure was 29.88 inches and rising. Other observations for South Central Arizona, including the greater Phoenix area, it was mostly sunny, with a temperature of 85 at Deer Valley and 86 at Mesa Gateway. It was partly sunny, with a temperature of 84 at Buckeye, 82 at Glendale, 86 at Scottsdale Airport, 87 at Falcon Field, and 88 at Chandler. Observations for Northern Arizona, it was mostly sunny, with a temperature of 73 at Payson, and 72 at Winslow. It was partly sunny, with a temperature of 63 at Flagstaff, 69 at Kingman, 69 at Prescott, and 67 at Page. It was cloudy, with a temperature of 62 at the Grand Canyon, and 66 at Chulo. Observations for Southern Arizona, it was partly sunny, with a temperature of 81 at Tucson, and 79 at Sierra Vista. At Nogales, it was cloudy, with a temperature of 76. Observations for Southern California, it was partly sunny. It was 76 at Los Angeles Airport, 76 at San Diego, and 82 at Blythe. Regional observations, skies ranged from mostly sunny to partly sunny. It was 75 at Las Vegas, 62 at Salt Lake City, 77 at Albuquerque, and 80 at El Paso. Once again, at 8 a.m. in Phoenix, under partly sunny skies. The Sky Harbor temperature was 89 degrees. Here is the latest forecast. For the following area, in Arizona, Central Phoenix, issued at 4:01 a.m. Mountain Standard Time. Extreme heat warning in effect from 10 a.m. Tuesday to 8 p.m. Mountain Standard Time Thursday. Today, partly sunny in the morning, then becoming mostly sunny. Hot. Highs 103 to 107. Northwest wind 5 to 15 miles per hour. Tonight, partly cloudy in the evening, then becoming mostly clear. Lows 80 to 87. Northwest wind 5 to 15 miles per hour.
Tuesday, mostly sunny and hot. Highs 104 to 108. Southeast wind around 5 miles per hour in the morning, becoming west 5 to 10 miles per hour in the afternoon. Tuesday night, partly cloudy. Lows 81 to 88. Southwest wind 5 to 10 miles per hour. Wednesday, mostly sunny and hot. Highs 103 to 108. Southwest wind 5 to 10 miles per hour. Wednesday night, partly cloudy. Lows 82 to 88. Thursday, partly sunny and hot. Highs 103 to 108. Thursday night, partly cloudy with a 20% chance of showers and thunderstorms. Lows 81 to 88. Friday, partly sunny with a 10% chance of showers and thunderstorms. Highs 100 to 106. Friday night, partly cloudy. A chance of showers and thunderstorms in the evening, then a slight chance of showers and thunderstorms after midnight. Lows 78 to 85. Chance of rain 30%. Saturday, partly sunny. A 10% chance of showers and thunderstorms in the morning. Highs 98 to 104. Saturday night, mostly clear with a 10% chance of showers and thunderstorms. Lows 77 to 84. Sunday, partly sunny. A slight chance of showers in the morning, then a slight chance of afternoon showers and thunderstorms. Highs 97 to 103. Chance of rain 20%. The Phoenix, Arizona climate summary for yesterday, September 6, 2026. Yesterday's high temperature was 107 degrees and the low 86 degrees. No precipitation fell yesterday, which leaves the monthly total at 0.00 inches. The total precipitation for the year still stands at 1.73 inches. Yesterday the maximum wind observed was 29 miles an hour from the northwest, which occurred at 6:44 p.m. The highest wind gust observed was 45 miles per hour from the north, which occurred at 6:46 p.m. Yesterday the average wind speed was 10 miles per hour. Yesterday's maximum relative humidity was 37%, and the minimum relative humidity was 18%. This morning's low temperature was 86 degrees. The normal high temperature for today is 103 degrees, and the normal low is 81. The record high for today is 111, which occurred in 1979, and the record low is 61, which occurred in 1895. Sunrise today is at 6:06 a.m. and sunset is at 6:45 p.m. Here is the synopsis for Southeast California, Southwest, and South Central Arizona. Above normal temperatures will prevail starting Tuesday, resulting in widespread moderate heat risk and areas of major heat risk beginning Tuesday for portions of the lower deserts. Mostly quiet weather conditions are expected for the first half of the week, then chances for thunderstorms increase across central and eastern Arizona during the latter half of the week. Extreme heat warning in effect from 10 a.m. Tuesday to 8 p.m. Mountain Standard Time Thursday. What? Dangerously hot conditions. Afternoon temperatures 104 to 109 expected. Major heat risk. Where? Gila Bend, Sonoran Desert Natal Monument, Tonopah Desert, Gila River Valley, Kofa, and southeast Yuma County. When? From 10 a.m. Tuesday to 8 p.m. Mountain Standard Time Thursday. Impacts. Heat-related illnesses increase significantly during extreme heat events. Overexposure can cause heat cramps and heat exhaustion to develop and, without intervention, can lead to heat stroke. An extreme heat warning means that a period of very hot temperatures, even by local standards, will occur. Actions should be taken to lessen the impact of the extreme heat. Take extra precautions if you work or spend time outside. When possible, reschedule strenuous activities to early morning or evening. Know the signs and symptoms of heat exhaustion and heat stroke. Wear lightweight and loose-fitting clothing when possible and drink plenty of water. To reduce risk during outdoor work, the Occupational Safety and Health Administration recommends scheduling frequent rest breaks.

brakes in shaded or air-conditioned environments. 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Extreme heat warning in effect from 10 a.m. Tuesday to 8 p.m. Mountain Standard Time Thursday. What? Dangerously hot conditions. Afternoon temperatures 105 to 109 expected. Major heat risk. Where? The Phoenix metropolitan area. When? From 10 a.m. Tuesday to 8 p.m. Mountain Standard Time Thursday. Impacts, heat-related illnesses increase significantly during extreme heat events. Overexposure can cause heat cramps and heat exhaustion to develop and, without intervention, can lead to heat stroke. 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Actions should be taken to lessen the impact of the extreme heat. 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Anyone overcome by heat should be moved to a cool and shaded location. Heat stroke is an emergency. 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The current time is 8:37 a.m. Mountain Standard Time. Here is the 8 a.m. Mountain Standard Time observation for Phoenix on Monday, September 7th. At Sky Harbor, it was partly sunny. Visibility 10 miles. Temperature was 89 degrees, dew point 55, relative humidity 31%. Wind was northwest, at 7 miles an hour. And the pressure was 29.88 inches, and rising. Other observations for South Central Arizona including the Greater Phoenix area, it was mostly sunny, with a temperature of 85 at Deer Valley, and 86 at Mesa Gateway. It was partly sunny, with a temperature of 84 at Buckeye, 82 at Glendale, 86 at Scottsdale Airport, 87 at Falcon Field, and 88 at Chandler. Observations for northern Arizona, it was mostly sunny, with a temperature of 73 at Payson, and 72 at Winslow. It was partly sunny, with a temperature of 63 at Flagstaff, 69 at Kingman, 69 at Prescott, and 67 at Page. It was cloudy, with a temperature of 62 at the Grand Canyon, and 66 at Chulo. Observations for southern Arizona, it was partly sunny, with a temperature of 81 at Tucson, and 79 at Sierra Vista. At Nogales, it was cloudy, with a temperature of 76. Observations for southern California, it was partly sunny. It was 76 at Los Angeles Airport, 76 at San Diego, and 82 at Blythe. Regional observations, skies ranged from mostly sunny to partly sunny. It was 75 at Las Vegas, 62 at Salt Lake City, 77 at Albuquerque, and 80 at El Paso. Once again, at 8 a.m. in Phoenix, under partly sunny skies. The Sky Harbor temperature was 89 degrees. Here is the latest forecast. For the following area, in Arizona, Central Phoenix, issued at 4:01 a.m. Mountain Standard Time. Extreme heat warning in effect from 10 a.m. Tuesday to 8 p.m. Mountain Standard Time Thursday. Today, partly sunny in the morning then becoming mostly sunny. Hot. Highs 103 to 107.
Northwest wind 5 to 15 miles per hour. Tonight, partly cloudy in the evening, then becoming mostly clear. Lows 80 to 87. Northwest wind 5 to 15 miles per hour. Tuesday, mostly sunny and hot. Highs 104 to 108. Southeast wind around 5 miles per hour in the morning, becoming west 5 to 10 miles per hour in the afternoon. Tuesday night, partly cloudy. Lows 81 to 88. Southwest wind 5 to 10 miles per hour. Wednesday, mostly sunny and hot. Highs 103 to 108. Southwest wind 5 to 10 miles per hour. Wednesday night, partly cloudy. Lows 82 to 88. Thursday, partly sunny and hot. Highs 103 to 108. Thursday night, partly cloudy with a 20% chance of showers and thunderstorms. Lows 81 to 88. Friday, partly sunny with a 10% chance of showers and thunderstorms. Highs 100 to 106. Friday night, partly cloudy. A chance of showers and thunderstorms in the evening, then a slight chance of showers and thunderstorms after midnight. Lows 78 to 85. Chance of rain 30%. Saturday, partly sunny. A 10% chance of showers and thunderstorms in the morning. Highs 98 to 104. Saturday night, mostly clear with a 10% chance of showers and thunderstorms. Lows 77 to 84. Sunday, partly sunny. A slight chance of showers in the morning, then a slight chance of afternoon showers and thunderstorms. Highs 97 to 103. Chance of rain 20%. The Phoenix, Arizona climate summary for yesterday, September 6, 2026. Yesterday's high temperature was 107 degrees and the low 86 degrees. No precipitation fell yesterday, which leaves the monthly total at 0.00 inches. The total precipitation for the year still stands at 1.73 inches. Yesterday the maximum wind observed was 29 miles an hour from the northwest, which occurred at 6:44 p.m. The highest wind gust observed was 45 miles per hour from the north, which occurred at 6:46 p.m. Yesterday the average wind speed was 10 miles per hour. Yesterday's maximum relative humidity was 37%, and the minimum relative humidity was 18%. This morning's low temperature was 86 degrees. The normal high temperature for today is 103 degrees, and the normal low is 81. The record high for today is 111, which occurred in 1979, and the record low is 61, which occurred in 1895. Sunrise today is at 6:06 a.m. and sunset is at 6:45 p.m. Here is the synopsis for Southeast California, Southwest, and South Central Arizona. Above normal temperatures will prevail starting Tuesday, resulting in widespread moderate heat risk and areas of major heat risk. Extreme heat warnings have been issued beginning Tuesday for portions of the lower deserts. Mostly quiet weather conditions are expected for the first half of the week, then chances for thunderstorms increase across central and eastern Arizona during the latter half of the week. Extreme heat warning remains in effect from 10 a.m. Tuesday to 8 p.m. Mountain Standard Time Thursday. What? Dangerously hot conditions. Afternoon temperatures 104 to 109 expected. Major heat risk. Where? Gila Bend, Sonoran Desert, Natal Monument, Tonopah Desert, Gila River Valley, Kofa, and Southeast Yuma County. When? From 10 a.m. Tuesday to 8 p.m. Mountain Standard Time Thursday. Impacts, heat-related illnesses increase significantly during extreme heat events. Overexposure can cause heat cramps and heat exhaustion to develop and, without intervention, can lead to heat stroke. 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
Heat and extreme heat warning means that a period of very hot temperatures, even by local standards, will occur. Actions should be taken to lessen the impact of the extreme heat. Take extra precautions if you work or spend time outside. 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To reduce risk during outdoor work, the Occupational Safety and Health Administration recommends scheduling frequent rest breaks in shaded or air-conditioned environments. Anyone overcome by heat should be moved to a cool and shaded location. 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Extreme heat warning remains in effect from 10 a.m. Tuesday to 8 p.m. Mountain Standard Time Thursday. What? Dangerously hot conditions. Afternoon temperatures 105 to 109 expected. Major heat risk. Where? The Phoenix metropolitan area. When? From 10 a.m. Tuesday to 8 p.m. Mountain Standard Time Thursday. Impacts, heat-related illnesses increase significantly during extreme heat events. Overexposure can cause heat cramps and heat exhaustion to develop and, without intervention, can lead to heat stroke. 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Actions should be taken to lessen the impact of the extreme heat. 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Heat stroke is an emergency. 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The current time is 8:47 a.m. Mountain Standard Time. Here is the 8 a.m. Mountain Standard Time observation for Phoenix on Monday, September 7th. At Sky Harbor, it was partly sunny. Visibility 10 miles. Temperature was 89 degrees, dew point 55, relative humidity 31%. Wind was northwest, at 7 miles an hour. And the pressure was 29.88 inches, and rising. Other observations for South Central Arizona including the Greater Phoenix area, it was mostly sunny, with a temperature of 85 at Deer Valley, and 86 at Mesa Gateway. It was partly sunny, with a temperature of 84 at Buckeye, 82 at Glendale, 86 at Scottsdale Airport, 87 at Falcon Field, and 88 at Chandler. Observations for Northern Arizona, it was mostly sunny, with a temperature of 73 at Basin, and 72 at Winslow. It was partly sunny, with a temperature of 63 at Flagstaff, 69 at Kingman, 69 at Prescott, and 67 at Page. It was cloudy, with a temperature of 62 at the Grand Canyon, and 66 at Chulo. Observations for Southern Arizona, it was partly sunny, with a temperature of 81 at Tucson, and 79 at Sierra Vista. At Nogales, it was cloudy, with a temperature of 76. Observations for Southern California, it was partly sunny. It was 76 at Los Angeles Airport, 76 at San Diego, and 82 at Blythe. Regional observations, skies ranged from mostly sunny to partly sunny. It was 75 at Las Vegas, 62 at Salt Lake City,
77 at Albuquerque, and 80 at El Paso. Once again, at 8 a.m. in Phoenix, under partly sunny skies. The Sky Harbor temperature was 89 degrees. Here is the latest forecast. For the following area, in Arizona, Central Phoenix, issued at 8:46 a.m. Mountain Standard Time. Extreme heat warning in effect from 10 a.m. Tuesday to 8 p.m. Mountain Standard Time Thursday. Today, partly sunny in the morning, then becoming mostly sunny. Hot. Highs 103 to 107. Northwest wind 5 to 15 miles per hour. Tonight, partly cloudy in the evening, then becoming mostly clear. Lows 80 to 87. Northwest wind 5 to 15 miles per hour. Tuesday, mostly sunny and hot. Highs 104 to 108. Southeast wind around 5 miles per hour in the morning, becoming west 5 to 10 miles per hour in the afternoon. Tuesday night, partly cloudy. Lows 81 to 88. Southwest wind 5 to 10 miles per hour. Wednesday, mostly sunny and hot. Highs 103 to 108. Southwest wind 5 to 10 miles per hour. Wednesday night, partly cloudy. Lows 82 to 88. Thursday, partly sunny and hot. Highs 103 to 108. Thursday night, partly cloudy with a 20% chance of showers and thunderstorms. Lows 81 to 88. Friday, partly sunny with a 10% chance of showers and thunderstorms. Highs 100 to 106. Friday night, partly cloudy. A chance of showers and thunderstorms in the evening, then a slight chance of showers and thunderstorms after midnight. Lows 78 to 85. Chance of rain 30%. Saturday, partly sunny. A 10% chance of showers and thunderstorms in the morning. Highs 98 to 104. Saturday night, mostly clear with a 10% chance of showers and thunderstorms. Lows 77 to 84. Sunday, partly sunny. A slight chance of showers in the morning, then a slight chance of afternoon showers and thunderstorms. Highs 97 to 103. Chance of rain 20%. The Phoenix, Arizona climate summary for yesterday, September 6, 2026. Yesterday's high temperature was 107 degrees and the low 86 degrees. No precipitation fell yesterday, which leaves the monthly total at 0.00 inches. The total precipitation for the year still stands at 1.73 inches. Yesterday the maximum wind observed was 29 miles an hour from the northwest, which occurred at 6:44 p.m. The highest wind gust observed was 45 miles per hour from the north, which occurred at 6:46 p.m. Yesterday the average wind speed was 10 miles per hour. Yesterday's maximum relative humidity was 37%, and the minimum relative humidity was 18%. This morning's low temperature was 86 degrees. The normal high temperature for today is 103 degrees, and the normal low is 81. The record high for today is 111, which occurred in 1979, and the record low is 61, which occurred in 1895. Sunrise today is at 6:06 a.m. and sunset is at 6:45 p.m. Here is the synopsis for Southeast California, Southwest, and South Central Arizona. Above normal temperatures will prevail starting Tuesday, resulting in widespread moderate heat risk and areas of major heat risk. Extreme heat warnings have been issued beginning Tuesday for portions of the lower deserts. Mostly quiet weather conditions are expected for the first half of the week, then chances for thunderstorms increase across central and eastern Arizona during the latter half of the week. Extreme heat warning remains in effect from 10 a.m. Tuesday to 8 p.m. Mountain Standard Time Thursday. What? Dangerously hot conditions. Afternoon temperatures 104 to 109 expected. Major heat risk. Where? Gila Bend, Sonoran Desert National Monument, Tonopah Desert, Gila River Valley,
Kofa, in southeast Yuma County. When, from 10 a.m. Tuesday to 8 p.m. Mountain Standard Time Thursday. Impacts, heat-related illnesses increase significantly during extreme heat events. Overexposure can cause heat cramps and heat exhaustion to develop and, without intervention, can lead to heat stroke. 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An extreme heat warning means that a period of very hot temperatures, even by local standards, will occur. Actions should be taken to lessen the impact of the extreme heat. Take extra precautions if you work or spend time outside. 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Know the signs and symptoms of heat exhaustion and heat stroke. Wear lightweight and loose-fitting clothing when possible and drink plenty of water. To reduce risk during outdoor work, the Occupational Safety and Health Administration recommends scheduling frequent rest breaks in shaded or air-conditioned environments. Anyone overcome by heat should be moved to a cool and shaded location. 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Extreme heat warning remains in effect from 10 a.m. Tuesday to 8 p.m. Mountain Standard Time Thursday. What? Dangerously hot conditions. Afternoon temperatures 105 to 109 expected. Major heat risk. Where? The Phoenix metropolitan area. When? From 10 a.m. Tuesday to 8 p.m. Mountain Standard Time Thursday. Impacts, heat-related illnesses increase significantly during extreme heat events. Overexposure can cause heat cramps and heat exhaustion to develop and, without intervention, can lead to heat stroke. 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An extreme heat warning means that a period of very hot temperatures, even by local standards, will occur. Actions should be taken to lessen the impact of the extreme heat. Take extra precautions if you work or spend time outside. 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Anyone overcome by heat should be moved to a cool and shaded location. 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The current time is 8:58 a.m. Mountain Standard Time. Here is the 8 a.m. Mountain Standard Time observation for Phoenix, on Monday, September 7th. At Sky Harbor, it was partly sunny. Visibility 10 miles. Temperature was 89 degrees, dew point 55, relative humidity 31%. Wind was northwest, at 7 miles an hour. And the pressure was 29.88 inches, and rising. Other observations for South Central Arizona, including the greater Phoenix area, it was mostly sunny, with a temperature of 85 in Deer Valley, and 86 at Mesa Gateway. It was partly sunny, with a temperature of 84 at Buckeye, 82 at Glendale, 86 at Scottsdale Airport, 87 at Falcon Field, and 88 at Chandler. Observations for northern Arizona, it was mostly sunny, with a temperature of 73 at Payson, and 72 at Winslow. It was partly sunny, with a temperature of 63 at Flagstaff, 69 at Kingman, 69 at Prescott, and 67 at Page. It was cloudy, with a temperature of 62 at the Grand Canyon, and 66 at Chulo.
Observations for southern Arizona. It was partly sunny, with a temperature of 81 at Tucson and 79 at Sierra Vista. At Nogales, it was cloudy, with a temperature of 76. Observations for Southern California. It was partly sunny. It was 76 at Los Angeles Airport, 76 at San Diego, and 82 at Blythe. Regional observations. Skies ranged from mostly sunny to partly sunny. It was 75 at Las Vegas, 62 at Salt Lake City, 77 at Albuquerque, and 80 at El Paso. Once again, at 8 a.m. in Phoenix, under partly sunny skies. The Sky Harbor temperature was 89 degrees. Here is the latest forecast. For the following area, in Arizona, Central Phoenix, issued at 8:46 a.m. Mountain Standard Time. Extreme heat warning in effect from 10 a.m. Tuesday to 8 p.m. Mountain Standard Time Thursday. Today, partly sunny in the morning, then becoming mostly sunny. Hot. Highs 103 to 107. Northwest wind 5 to 15 miles per hour. Tonight, partly cloudy in the evening, then becoming mostly clear. Lows 80 to 87. Northwest wind 5 to 15 miles per hour. Tuesday, mostly sunny and hot. Highs 104 to 108. Southeast wind around 5 miles per hour in the morning, becoming west 5 to 10 miles per hour in the afternoon. Tuesday night, partly cloudy. Lows 81 to 88. Southwest wind 5 to 10 miles per hour. Wednesday, mostly sunny and hot. Highs 103 to 108. Southwest wind 5 to 10 miles per hour. Wednesday night, partly cloudy. Lows 82 to 88. Thursday, partly sunny and hot. Highs 103 to 108. Thursday night, partly cloudy with a 20% chance of showers and thunderstorms. Lows 81 to 88. Friday, partly sunny with a 10% chance of showers and thunderstorms. Highs 100 to 106. Friday night, partly cloudy. A chance of showers and thunderstorms in the evening, then a slight chance of showers and thunderstorms after midnight. Lows 78 to 85. Chance of rain 30%. Saturday, partly sunny. A 10% chance of showers and thunderstorms in the morning. Highs 98 to 104. Saturday night, mostly clear with a 10% chance of showers and thunderstorms. Lows 77 to 84. Sunday, partly sunny. A slight chance of showers in the morning, then a slight chance of afternoon showers and thunderstorms. Highs 97 to 103. Chance of rain 20%. The Phoenix, Arizona climate summary for yesterday, September 6, 2026. Yesterday's high temperature was 107 degrees and the low 86 degrees. No precipitation fell yesterday, which leaves the monthly total at 0.00 inches. The total precipitation for the year still stands at 1.73 inches. Yesterday the maximum wind observed was 29 miles an hour from the northwest, which occurred at 6:44 p.m. The highest wind gust observed was 45 miles per hour from the north, which occurred at 6:46 p.m. Yesterday the average wind speed was 10 miles per hour. Yesterday's maximum relative humidity was 37%, and the minimum relative humidity was 18%. This morning's low temperature was 86 degrees. The normal high temperature for today is 103 degrees, and the normal low is 81. The record high for today is 111, which occurred in 1979, and the record low is 61, which occurred in 1895. Sunrise today is at 6:06 a.m. and sunset is at 6:45 p.m. Here is the synopsis for Southeast California, Southwest, and South Central Arizona. Above normal temperatures will prevail starting Tuesday, resulting in widespread moderate heat risk and areas of major heat risk. Extreme heat warnings have been issued beginning Tuesday for portions of the lower deserts.
Mostly quiet weather conditions are expected for the first half of the week. Then chances for thunderstorms increase across central and eastern Arizona during the latter half of the week. Extreme heat warning remains in effect from 10 a.m. Tuesday to 8 p.m. Mountain Standard Time Thursday. What? Dangerously hot conditions. Afternoon temperatures 104 to 109 expected. Major heat risk. Where? Gila Bend, Sonoran Desert National Monument, Tonopah Desert, Gila River Valley, Kofa, and Southeast Yuma County. When? From 10 a.m. Tuesday to 8 p.m. Mountain Standard Time Thursday. Impacts. 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An extreme heat warning means that a period of very hot temperatures, even by local standards, will occur. Actions should be taken to lessen the impact of the extreme heat. Take extra precautions if you work or spend time outside. 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Extreme heat warning remains in effect from 10 a.m. Tuesday to 8 p.m. Mountain Standard Time Thursday. What? Dangerously hot conditions. Afternoon temperatures 105 to 109 expected. Major heat risk. Where? The Phoenix metropolitan area. When? From 10 a.m. Tuesday to 8 p.m. Mountain Standard Time Thursday. Impacts. Heat-related illnesses increase significantly during extreme heat events. 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Actions should be taken to lessen the impact of the extreme heat. 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Heat stroke is an emergency. 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The current time is 9:09 a.m. Mountain Standard Time. Here is the latest forecast. For the following area, in Arizona, Central Phoenix, issued at 8:46 a.m. Mountain Standard Time. Extreme heat warning in effect from 10 a.m. Tuesday to 8 p.m. Mountain Standard Time Thursday. Today, partly sunny in the morning, then becoming mostly sunny. Hot. Highs 103 to 107. Northwest wind 5 to 15 miles per hour. Tonight, partly cloudy in the evening, then becoming mostly clear. Lows 80 to 87. Northwest wind 5 to 15 miles per hour.
Tuesday, mostly sunny and hot. Highs 104 to 108. Southeast wind around 5 miles per hour in the morning, becoming west 5 to 10 miles per hour in the afternoon. Tuesday night, partly cloudy. Lows 81 to 88. Southwest wind 5 to 10 miles per hour. Wednesday, mostly sunny and hot. Highs 103 to 108. Southwest wind 5 to 10 miles per hour. Wednesday night, partly cloudy. Lows 82 to 88. Thursday, partly sunny and hot. Highs 103 to 108. Thursday night, partly cloudy with a 20% chance of showers and thunderstorms. Lows 81 to 88. Friday, partly sunny with a 10% chance of showers and thunderstorms. Highs 100 to 106. Friday night, partly cloudy. A chance of showers and thunderstorms in the evening, then a slight chance of showers and thunderstorms after midnight. Lows 78 to 85. Chance of rain 30%. Saturday, partly sunny. A 10% chance of showers and thunderstorms in the morning. Highs 98 to 104. Saturday night, mostly clear with a 10% chance of showers and thunderstorms. Lows 77 to 84. Sunday, partly sunny. A slight chance of showers in the morning, then a slight chance of afternoon showers and thunderstorms. Highs 97 to 103. Chance of rain 20%. The Phoenix, Arizona climate summary for yesterday, September 6, 2026. Yesterday's high temperature was 107 degrees and the low 86 degrees. No precipitation fell yesterday, which leaves the monthly total at 0.00 inches. The total precipitation for the year still stands at 1.73 inches. Yesterday the maximum wind observed was 29 miles an hour from the northwest, which occurred at 6:44 p.m. The highest wind gust observed was 45 miles per hour from the north, which occurred at 6:46 p.m. Yesterday the average wind speed was 10 miles per hour. Yesterday's maximum relative humidity was 37%, and the minimum relative humidity was 18%. This morning's low temperature was 86 degrees. The normal high temperature for today is 103 degrees, and the normal low is 81. The record high for today is 111, which occurred in 1979, and the record low is 61, which occurred in 1895. Sunrise today is at 6:06 a.m. and sunset is at 6:45 p.m. Here is the synopsis for Southeast California, Southwest, and South Central Arizona. Above normal temperatures will prevail starting Tuesday, resulting in widespread moderate heat risk and areas of major heat risk. Extreme heat warnings have been issued beginning Tuesday for portions of the lower deserts. Mostly quiet weather conditions are expected for the first half of the week, then chances for thunderstorms increase across central and eastern Arizona during the latter half of the week. Extreme heat warning remains in effect from 10 a.m. Tuesday to 8 p.m. Mountain Standard Time Thursday. What? Dangerously hot conditions. Afternoon temperatures 104 to 109 expected. Major heat risk. Where? Gila Bend, Sonoran Desert Natal Monument, Tonopah Desert, Gila River Valley, Kofa, and Southeast Yuma County. When? From 10 a.m. Tuesday to 8 p.m. Mountain Standard Time Thursday. Impacts, heat-related illnesses increase significantly during extreme heat events. Overexposure can cause heat cramps and heat exhaustion to develop and, without intervention, can lead to heat stroke. 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

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Actions should be taken to lessen the impact of the extreme heat. 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The current time is 9:17 a.m. Mountain Standard Time. Here is the 9 a.m. Mountain Standard Time observation for Phoenix on Monday, September 7th. At Sky Harbor, it was partly sunny. Visibility 10 miles. Temperature was 90 degrees, dew point 54, relative humidity 29%. Wind was west, at 6 miles an hour. And the pressure was 29.88 inches, and steady. Other observations for South Central Arizona, including the greater Phoenix area, at Mesa Gateway, it was mostly sunny, with a temperature of 90. It was partly sunny, with a temperature of 91 at Buckeye, 86 at Glendale, and 91 at Deer Valley. Under partly sunny skies, Scottsdale Airport reported 90, Falcon Field reported 89, and Chandler reported 90. Observations for northern Arizona: it was mostly sunny, with a temperature of 76 at Kingman, 75 at Payson, and 76 at Winslow. It was partly sunny, with a temperature of 72 at Flagstaff, and 69 at Page. It was cloudy, with a temperature of 67 at the Grand Canyon, 73 at Prescott, and 68 at Cholo. Observations for southern Arizona: it was partly sunny, with a temperature of 84 at Tucson, and 78 at Nogales. Observations for southern California: it was partly sunny. It was 77 at Los Angeles Airport, 79 at San Diego, and 84 at Blythe. Regional observations: skies ranged from mostly sunny to partly sunny. It was 77 at Las Vegas, 64 at Salt Lake City, 79 at Albuquerque, and 84 at El Paso. Once again, at 9 a.m. in Phoenix, under partly sunny skies. The Sky Harbor temperature was 90 degrees. Here is the latest forecast. For the following area, in Arizona, Central Phoenix, issued at 8:46 a.m. Mountain Standard Time. Extreme heat warning in effect from 10 a.m. Tuesday to 8 p.m. Mountain Standard Time Thursday. Today, partly sunny in the morning, then becoming mostly sunny. Hot. Highs 103 to 107. Northwest wind 5 to 15 miles per hour. Tonight, partly cloudy in the evening, then becoming mostly clear. Lows 80 to 87. Northwest wind 5 to 15 miles per hour. Tuesday, mostly sunny and hot. Highs 104 to 108. Southeast wind around 5 miles per hour in the morning, becoming west 5 to 10 miles per hour in the afternoon. Tuesday night, partly cloudy. Lows 81 to 88. Southwest wind 5 to 10 miles per hour. Wednesday, mostly sunny and hot. Highs 103 to 108. Southwest wind

5 to 10 miles per hour. Wednesday night, partly cloudy. Lows 82 to 88. Thursday, partly sunny and hot. Highs 103 to 108. Thursday night, partly cloudy with a 20% chance of showers and thunderstorms. Lows 81 to 88. Friday, partly sunny with a 10% chance of showers and thunderstorms. Highs 100 to 106. Friday night, partly cloudy. A chance of showers and thunderstorms in the evening, then a slight chance of showers and thunderstorms after midnight. Lows 78 to 85. Chance of rain 30%. Saturday, partly sunny. A 10% chance of showers and thunderstorms in the morning. Highs 98 to 104. Saturday night, mostly clear with a 10% chance of showers and thunderstorms. Lows 77 to 84. Sunday, partly sunny. A slight chance of showers in the morning, then a slight chance of afternoon showers and thunderstorms. Highs 97 to 103. Chance of rain 20%. The Phoenix, Arizona climate summary for yesterday, September 6, 2026. Yesterday's high temperature was 107 degrees and the low 86 degrees. No precipitation fell yesterday, which leaves the monthly total at 0.00 inches. The total precipitation for the year still stands at 1.73 inches. Yesterday the maximum wind observed was 29 miles an hour from the northwest, which occurred at 6:44 p.m. The highest wind gust observed was 45 miles per hour from the north, which occurred at 6:46 p.m. Yesterday the average wind speed was 10 miles per hour. Yesterday's maximum relative humidity was 37%, and the minimum relative humidity was 18%. This morning's low temperature was 86 degrees. The normal high temperature for today is 103 degrees, and the normal low is 81. The record high for today is 111, which occurred in 1979, and the record low is 61, which occurred in 1895. Sunrise today is at 6:06 a.m. and sunset is at 6:45 p.m. Here is the synopsis for Southeast California, Southwest, and South Central Arizona. Above normal temperatures will prevail starting Tuesday, resulting in widespread moderate heat risk and areas of major heat risk. Extreme heat warnings have been issued beginning Tuesday for portions of the lower deserts. Mostly quiet weather conditions are expected for the first half of the week, then chances for thunderstorms increase across central and eastern Arizona during the latter half of the week. Extreme heat warning remains in effect from 10 a.m. Tuesday to 8 p.m. Mountain Standard Time Thursday. What? Dangerously hot conditions. Afternoon temperatures 104 to 109 expected. Major heat risk. Where? Gila Bend, Sonoran Desert Natal Monument, Tonopah Desert, Gila River Valley, Kofa, and Southeast Yuma County. When? From 10 a.m. Tuesday to 8 p.m. Mountain Standard Time Thursday. Impacts, heat-related illnesses increase significantly during extreme heat events. Overexposure can cause heat cramps and heat exhaustion to develop and, without intervention, can lead to heat stroke. 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An extreme heat warning means that a period of very hot temperatures, even by local standards, will occur. Actions should be taken to lessen the impact of the extreme heat. Take extra precautions if you work or spend time outside. 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
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Extreme heat warning remains in effect from 10 a.m. Tuesday to 8 p.m. Mountain Standard Time Thursday. What? Dangerously hot conditions. Afternoon temperatures 105 to 109 expected. Major heat risk. Where? The Phoenix metropolitan area. When? From 10 a.m. Tuesday to 8 p.m. Mountain Standard Time Thursday. Impacts. Heat-related illnesses increase significantly during extreme heat events. 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Actions should be taken to lessen the impact of the extreme heat. Take extra precautions if you work or spend time outside. 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Anyone overcome by heat should be moved to a cool and shaded location. Heat stroke is an emergency. Call 911. 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The current time is 9:27 a.m. Mountain Standard Time. Here is the 9 a.m. Mountain Standard Time observation for Phoenix on Monday, September 7th. At Sky Harbor, it was partly sunny. Visibility 10 miles. Temperature was 90 degrees, dew point 54, relative humidity 29%. Wind was west, at 6 miles an hour. And the pressure was 29.88 inches, and steady. Other observations for South Central Arizona, including the Greater Phoenix area, at Mesa Gateway, it was mostly sunny, with a temperature of 90. It was partly sunny, with a temperature of 91 at Buckeye, 86 at Glendale, and 91 at Deer Valley. Under partly sunny skies, Scottsdale Airport reported 90, Falcon Field reported 89, and Chandler reported 90. Observations for northern Arizona, it was mostly sunny, with a temperature of 76 at Kingman, 75 at Payson, and 76 at Winslow. It was partly sunny, with a temperature of 72 at Flagstaff, and 69 at Page. It was cloudy, with a temperature of 67 at the Grand Canyon, 73 at Prescott, and 68 at Cholo. Observations for southern Arizona, it was partly sunny, with a temperature of 84 at Tucson, and 78 at Nogales. Observations for southern California, it was partly sunny. It was 77 at Los Angeles Airport, 79 at San Diego, and 84 at Blythe. Regional observations, skies ranged from mostly sunny to partly sunny. It was 77 at Las Vegas, 64 at Salt Lake City, 79 at Albuquerque, and 84 at El Paso. Once again, at 9 a.m. in Phoenix, under partly sunny skies. The Sky Harbor temperature was 90 degrees. Here is the latest forecast. For the following area, in Arizona, Central Phoenix, issued at 8:46 a.m. Mountain Standard Time. Extreme heat warning in effect from 10 a.m. Tuesday to 8 p.m. Mountain Standard Time Thursday. Today, partly sunny in the morning, then becoming mostly sunny. Hot. Highs 103 to 107. Northwest wind 5 to 15 miles per hour. Tonight, partly cloudy in the evening, then becoming mostly clear. Lows 80 to 87. Northwest wind 5 to 15 miles per hour.
Tuesday, mostly sunny and hot. Highs 104 to 108. Southeast wind around 5 miles per hour in the morning, becoming west 5 to 10 miles per hour in the afternoon. Tuesday night, partly cloudy. Lows 81 to 88. Southwest wind 5 to 10 miles per hour. Wednesday, mostly sunny and hot. Highs 103 to 108. Southwest wind 5 to 10 miles per hour. Wednesday night, partly cloudy. Lows 82 to 88. Thursday, partly sunny and hot. Highs 103 to 108. Thursday night, partly cloudy with a 20% chance of showers and thunderstorms. Lows 81 to 88. Friday, partly sunny with a 10% chance of showers and thunderstorms. Highs 100 to 106. Friday night, partly cloudy. A chance of showers and thunderstorms in the evening, then a slight chance of showers and thunderstorms after midnight. Lows 78 to 85. Chance of rain 30%. Saturday, partly sunny. A 10% chance of showers and thunderstorms in the morning. Highs 98 to 104. Saturday night, mostly clear with a 10% chance of showers and thunderstorms. Lows 77 to 84. Sunday, partly sunny. A slight chance of showers in the morning, then a slight chance of afternoon showers and thunderstorms. Highs 97 to 103. Chance of rain 20%. The Phoenix, Arizona climate summary for yesterday, September 6, 2026. Yesterday's high temperature was 107 degrees and the low 86 degrees. No precipitation fell yesterday, which leaves the monthly total at 0.00 inches. The total precipitation for the year still stands at 1.73 inches. Yesterday the maximum wind observed was 29 miles an hour from the northwest, which occurred at 6:44 p.m. The highest wind gust observed was 45 miles per hour from the north, which occurred at 6:46 p.m. Yesterday the average wind speed was 10 miles per hour. Relative humidity was 37%, and the minimum relative humidity was 18%. This morning's low temperature was 86 degrees. The normal high temperature for today is 103 degrees, and the normal low is 81. The record high for today is 111, which occurred in 1979, and the record low is 61, which occurred in 1895. Sunrise today is at 6:06 a.m. and sunset is at 6:45 p.m. Here is the synopsis for Southeast California, Southwest, and South Central Arizona. Above normal temperatures will prevail starting Tuesday, resulting in widespread moderate heat risk and areas of major heat risk. Extreme heat warnings have been issued beginning Tuesday for portions of the lower deserts. Mostly quiet weather conditions are expected for the first half of the week, then chances for thunderstorms increase across central and eastern Arizona during the latter half of the week. Extreme heat warning remains in effect from 10 a.m. Tuesday to 8 p.m. Mountain Standard Time Thursday. What? Dangerously hot conditions. Afternoon temperatures 104 to 109 expected. Major heat risk. Where? Gila Bend, Sonoran Desert Natal Monument, Tonopah Desert, Gila River Valley, Kofa, and Southeast Yuma County. When? From 10 a.m. Tuesday to 8 p.m. Mountain Standard Time Thursday. Impacts, heat-related illnesses increase significantly during extreme heat events. Overexposure can cause heat cramps and heat exhaustion to develop and, without intervention, can lead to heat stroke. 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An extreme heat warning means that a period of very hot temperatures, even by local standards, will occur. Actions should be taken to lessen the impact of the extreme heat. Take extra precautions if you work or spend time outside. 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
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Anyone overcome by heat should be moved to a cool and shaded location. 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Extreme heat warning remains in effect from 10 a.m. Tuesday to 8 p.m. Mountain Standard Time Thursday. What? Dangerously hot conditions. Afternoon temperatures 105 to 109 expected. Major heat risk. Where? The Phoenix metropolitan area. When? From 10 a.m. Tuesday to 8 p.m. Mountain Standard Time Thursday. Impacts, heat-related illnesses increase significantly during extreme heat events. Overexposure can cause heat cramps and heat exhaustion to develop and, without intervention, can lead to heat stroke. 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Actions should be taken to lessen the impact of the extreme heat. 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Heat stroke is an emergency. 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The current time is 9:38 a.m. Mountain Standard Time. Here is the 9 a.m. Mountain Standard Time observation for Phoenix on Monday, September 7th. At Sky Harbor, it was partly sunny. Visibility 10 miles. Temperature was 90 degrees, dew point 54, relative humidity 29%. Wind was west, at 6 miles an hour. And the pressure was 29.88 inches, and steady. Other observations for South Central Arizona, including the Greater Phoenix area, at Mesa Gateway, it was mostly sunny, with a temperature of 90. It was partly sunny, with a temperature of 91 at Buckeye, 86 at Glendale, and 91 at Deer Valley. Under partly sunny skies, Scottsdale Airport reported 90, Falcon Field reported 89, and Chandler reported 90. Observations for northern Arizona, it was mostly sunny, with a temperature of 76 at Kingman, 75 at Payson, and 76 at Winslow. It was partly sunny, with a temperature of 72 at Flagstaff, and 69 at Page. It was cloudy, with a temperature of 67 at the Grand Canyon, 73 at Prescott, and 68 at Cholo. Observations for southern Arizona, it was partly sunny, with a temperature of 84 at Tucson, and 78 at Nogales. Observations for southern California, it was partly sunny. It was 77 at Los Angeles Airport, 79 at San Diego, and 84 at Blythe. Regional observations, skies ranged from mostly sunny to partly sunny. It was 77 at Las Vegas, 64 at Salt Lake City, 79 at Albuquerque, and 84 at El Paso. Once again, at 9 a.m. in Phoenix, under partly sunny skies. The Sky Harbor temperature was 90 degrees. Here is the latest forecast. For the following area,
in Arizona, Central Phoenix, issued at 8:46 a.m. Mountain Standard Time. Extreme heat warning in effect from 10 a.m. Tuesday to 8 p.m. Mountain Standard Time Thursday. Today, partly sunny in the morning, then becoming mostly sunny. Hot. Highs 103 to 107. Northwest wind 5 to 15 miles per hour. Tonight, partly cloudy in the evening, then becoming mostly clear. Lows 80 to 87. Northwest wind 5 to 15 miles per hour. Tuesday, mostly sunny and hot. Highs 104 to 108. Southeast wind around 5 miles per hour in the morning, becoming west 5 to 10 miles per hour in the afternoon. Tuesday night, partly cloudy. Lows 81 to 88. Southwest wind 5 to 10 miles per hour. Wednesday, mostly sunny and hot. Highs 103 to 108. Southwest wind 5 to 10 miles per hour. Wednesday night, partly cloudy. Lows 82 to 88. Thursday, partly sunny and hot. Highs 103 to 108. Thursday night, partly cloudy with a 20% chance of showers and thunderstorms. Lows 81 to 88. Friday, partly sunny with a 10% chance of showers and thunderstorms. Highs 100 to 106. Friday night, partly cloudy. A chance of showers and thunderstorms in the evening, then a slight chance of showers and thunderstorms after midnight. Lows 78 to 85. Chance of rain 30%. Saturday, partly sunny. A 10% chance of showers and thunderstorms in the morning. Highs 98 to 104. Saturday night, mostly clear with a 10% chance of showers and thunderstorms. Lows 77 to 84. Sunday, partly sunny. A slight chance of showers in the morning, then a slight chance of afternoon showers and thunderstorms. Highs 97 to 103. Chance of rain 20%. The Phoenix, Arizona climate summary for yesterday, September 6, 2026. Yesterday's high temperature was 107 degrees and the low 86 degrees. No precipitation fell yesterday, which leaves the monthly total at 0.00 inches. The total precipitation for the year still stands at 1.73 inches. Yesterday the maximum wind observed was 29 miles an hour from the northwest, which occurred at 6:44 p.m. The highest wind gust observed was 45 miles per hour from the north, which occurred at 6:46 p.m. Yesterday the average wind speed was 10 miles per hour. Yesterday's maximum relative humidity was 37%, and the minimum relative humidity was 18%. This morning's low temperature was 86 degrees. The normal high temperature for today is 103 degrees, and the normal low is 81. The record high for today is 111, which occurred in 1979, and the record low is 61, which occurred in 1895. Sunrise today is at 6:06 a.m. and sunset is at 6:45 p.m. Here is the synopsis for Southeast California, Southwest, and South Central Arizona. Above normal temperatures will prevail starting Tuesday, resulting in widespread moderate heat risk and areas of major heat risk. Extreme heat warnings have been issued beginning Tuesday for portions of the lower deserts. Mostly quiet weather conditions are expected for the first half of the week, then chances for thunderstorms increase across central and eastern Arizona during the latter half of the week. Extreme heat warning remains in effect from 10 a.m. Tuesday to 8 p.m. Mountain Standard Time Thursday. What? Dangerously hot conditions. Afternoon temperatures 104 to 109 expected. Major heat risk. Where? Gila Bend, Sonoran Desert, Natal Monument, Tonopah Desert, Gila River Valley, Kofa, and southeast Yuma County. When? From 10 a.m. Tuesday to 8 p.m. Mountain Standard Time Thursday. Impacts, heat-related illnesses increase significantly during extreme heat events.
Overexposure can cause heat cramps and heat exhaustion to develop and, without intervention, can lead to heat stroke. 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An extreme heat warning means that a period of very hot temperatures, even by local standards, will occur. Actions should be taken to lessen the impact of the extreme heat. Take extra precautions if you work or spend time outside. 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Wear lightweight and loose-fitting clothing when possible and drink plenty of water. 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Anyone overcome by heat should be moved to a cool and shaded location. 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Extreme heat warning remains in effect from 10 a.m. Tuesday to 8 p.m. Mountain Standard Time Thursday. What? Dangerously hot conditions. Afternoon temperatures 105 to 109 expected. Major heat risk. Where? The Phoenix metropolitan area. When? From 10 a.m. Tuesday to 8 p.m. Mountain Standard Time Thursday. Impacts, heat-related illnesses increase significantly during extreme heat events. Overexposure can cause heat cramps and heat exhaustion to develop and, without intervention, can lead to heat stroke. 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Actions should be taken to lessen the impact of the extreme heat. 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Heat stroke is an emergency. 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The current time is 9:48 a.m. Mountain Standard Time. Here is the 9 a.m. Mountain Standard Time observation for Phoenix on Monday, September 7th. At Sky Harbor, it was partly sunny. Visibility 10 miles. Temperature was 90 degrees, dew point 54, relative humidity 29%. Wind was west, at 6 miles an hour. And the pressure was 29.88 inches, and steady. Other observations for South Central Arizona, including the Greater Phoenix area, at Mesa Gateway, it was mostly sunny, with a temperature of 90. It was partly sunny, with a temperature of 91 at Buckeye, 86 at Glendale, and 91 at Deer Valley. Under partly sunny skies, Scottsdale Airport reported 90, Falcon Field reported 89, and Chandler reported 90. Observations for Northern Arizona, it was mostly sunny, with a temperature of 76 at Kingman, 75 at Payson, and 76 at Winslow. It was partly sunny, with a temperature of 72 at Flagstaff, and 69 at Page. It was cloudy, with a temperature of 67 at the Grand Canyon, 73 at Prescott, and 68 at Cholo. Observations for Southern Arizona, it was partly sunny, with a temperature of 84 at Tucson, and 78 at Nogales. Observations for Southern California, it was partly sunny.
it was 77 at Los Angeles Airport, 79 at San Diego, and 84 at Blythe. Regional observations, skies ranged from mostly sunny to partly sunny. It was 77 at Las Vegas, 64 at Salt Lake City, 79 at Albuquerque, and 84 at El Paso. Once again, at 9 a.m. in Phoenix, under partly sunny skies. The Sky Harbor temperature was 90 degrees. Here is the latest forecast. For the following area, in Arizona, Central Phoenix, issued at 8:46 a.m. Mountain Standard Time. Extreme heat warning in effect from 10 a.m. Tuesday to 8 p.m. Mountain Standard Time Thursday. Today, partly sunny in the morning then becoming mostly sunny. Hot. Highs 103 to 107. Northwest wind 5 to 15 miles per hour. Tonight, partly cloudy in the evening then becoming mostly clear. Lows 80 to 87. Northwest wind 5 to 15 miles per hour. Tuesday, mostly sunny and hot. Highs 104 to 108. Southeast wind around 5 miles per hour in the morning becoming west 5 to 10 miles per hour in the afternoon. Tuesday night, partly cloudy. Lows 81 to 88. Southwest wind 5 to 10 miles per hour. Wednesday, mostly sunny and hot. Highs 103 to 108. Southwest wind 5 to 10 miles per hour. Wednesday night, partly cloudy. Lows 82 to 88. Thursday, partly sunny and hot. Highs 103 to 108. Thursday night, partly cloudy with a 20% chance of showers and thunderstorms. Lows 81 to 88. Friday, partly sunny with a 10% chance of showers and thunderstorms. Highs 100 to 106. Friday night, partly cloudy. A chance of showers and thunderstorms in the evening, then a slight chance of showers and thunderstorms after midnight. Lows 78 to 85. Chance of rain 30%. Saturday, partly sunny. A 10% chance of showers and thunderstorms in the morning. Highs 98 to 104. Saturday night, mostly clear with a 10% chance of showers and thunderstorms. Lows 77 to 84. Sunday, partly sunny. A slight chance of showers in the morning, then a slight chance of afternoon showers and thunderstorms. Highs 97 to 103. Chance of rain 20%. The Phoenix, Arizona climate summary for yesterday, September 6, 2026. Yesterday's high temperature was 107 degrees and the low 86 degrees. No precipitation fell yesterday, which leaves the monthly total at 0.00 inches. The total precipitation for the year still stands at 1.73 inches. Yesterday the maximum wind observed was 29 miles an hour from the northwest, which occurred at 6:44 p.m. The highest wind gust observed was 45 miles per hour from the north, which occurred at 6:46 p.m. Yesterday the average wind speed was 10 miles per hour. Yesterday's maximum relative humidity was 37%, and the minimum relative humidity was 18%. This morning's low temperature was 86 degrees. The normal high temperature for today is 103 degrees, and the normal low is 81. The record high for today is 111, which occurred in 1979, and the record low is 61, which occurred in 1895. Sunrise today is at 6:06 a.m. and sunset is at 6:45 p.m. Here is the synopsis for Southeast California, Southwest, and South Central Arizona. Above normal temperatures will prevail starting Tuesday, resulting in widespread moderate heat risk and areas of major heat risk. Extreme heat warnings have been issued beginning Tuesday for portions of the lower deserts. Mostly quiet weather conditions are expected for the first half of the week, then chances for thunderstorms increase across central and eastern Arizona during the latter half of the week. Extreme heat warning remains in effect from 10 a.m. Tuesday to 8 p.m. Mountain Standard Time Thursday. What,
dangerously hot conditions. Afternoon temperatures 104 to 109 expected. Major heat risk. Where? Gila Bend, Sonoran Desert National Monument, Tonopah Desert, Gila River Valley, Kofa, in southeast Yuma County. When? From 10 a.m. Tuesday to 8 p.m. Mountain Standard Time Thursday. Impacts. 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An extreme heat warning means that a period of very hot temperatures, even by local standards, will occur. Actions should be taken to lessen the impact of the extreme heat. Take extra precautions if you work or spend time outside. 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Anyone overcome by heat should be moved to a cool and shaded location. 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Extreme heat warning remains in effect from 10 a.m. Tuesday to 8 p.m. Mountain Standard Time Thursday. What? Dangerously hot conditions. Afternoon temperatures 105 to 109 expected. Major heat risk. Where? The Phoenix metropolitan area. When? From 10 a.m. Tuesday to 8 p.m. Mountain Standard Time Thursday. Impacts. Heat-related illnesses increase significantly during extreme heat events. 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An extreme heat warning means that a period of very hot temperatures, even by local standards, will occur. Actions should be taken to lessen the impact of the extreme heat. Take extra precautions if you work or spend time outside. 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Heat stroke is an emergency. 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The current time is 9:59 a.m. Mountain Standard Time. Here is the 9 a.m. Mountain Standard Time observation for Phoenix on Monday, September 7th. At Sky Harbor, it was partly sunny. Visibility 10 miles. Temperature was 90 degrees, dew point 54, relative humidity 29%. Wind was west, at 6 miles an hour. And the pressure was 29.88 inches, and steady. Other observations for South Central Arizona, including the Greater Phoenix area, at Mesa Gateway, it was mostly sunny, with a temperature of 90. It was partly sunny, with a temperature of 91 at Buckeye, 86 at Glendale, and 91 at Deer Valley. Under partly sunny skies, Scottsdale Airport reported 90, Falcon Field reported 89, and Chandler reported 90. Observations for Northern Arizona, it was mostly sunny, with a temperature of 76 at Kingman, 75 at Payson,
and 76 at Winslow. It was partly sunny, with a temperature of 72 at Flagstaff and 69 at Page. It was cloudy, with a temperature of 67 at the Grand Canyon, 73 at Prescott, and 68 at Cholo. Observations for southern Arizona. It was partly sunny, with a temperature of 84 at Tucson, and 78 at Nogales. Observations for southern California. It was partly sunny. It was 77 at Los Angeles Airport, 79 at San Diego, and 84 at Blythe. Regional observations. Skies ranged from mostly sunny to partly sunny. It was 77 at Las Vegas, 64 at Salt Lake City, 79 at Albuquerque, and 84 at El Paso. Once again, at 9 a.m. in Phoenix, under partly sunny skies. The Sky Harbor temperature was 90 degrees. Here is the latest forecast. For the following area, in Arizona, Central Phoenix, issued at 9:56 a.m. Mountain Standard Time. Extreme heat warning in effect from 10 a.m. Tuesday to 8 p.m. Mountain Standard Time Thursday. Today, mostly sunny and hot. Highs 103 to 107. Northwest wind 5 to 15 miles per hour. Tonight, partly cloudy. Lows 80 to 87. Northwest wind 5 to 15 miles per hour. Tuesday, sunny and hot. Highs 104 to 108. East wind around 5 miles per hour in the morning, becoming west 5 to 10 miles per hour in the afternoon. Tuesday night, mostly clear. Lows 81 to 88. Southwest wind 5 to 10 miles per hour. Wednesday, mostly sunny and hot. Highs 103 to 108. Southwest wind 5 to 10 miles per hour. Wednesday night, partly cloudy. Lows 82 to 88. Thursday, mostly sunny and hot. Highs 103 to 108. Thursday night, partly cloudy with a 20% chance of showers and thunderstorms. Lows 81 to 88. Friday, mostly sunny with a 10% chance of showers and thunderstorms. Highs 100 to 106. Friday night, partly cloudy. A chance of showers and thunderstorms in the evening, then a slight chance of showers and thunderstorms after midnight. Lows 78 to 85. Chance of rain 30%. Saturday, mostly sunny. A 10% chance of showers and thunderstorms in the morning. Highs 98 to 104. Saturday night, mostly clear with a 10% chance of showers and thunderstorms. Lows 77 to 84. Sunday, mostly sunny, otherwise partly cloudy with a slight chance of showers in the morning, then a slight chance of afternoon showers and thunderstorms. Highs 97 to 103. Chance of rain 20%. The Phoenix, Arizona climate summary for yesterday, September 6, 2026. Yesterday's high temperature was 107 degrees and the low 86 degrees. No precipitation fell yesterday, which leaves the monthly total at 0.00 inches. The total precipitation for the year still stands at 1.73 inches. Yesterday the maximum wind observed was 29 miles an hour from the northwest, which occurred at 6:44 p.m. The highest wind gust observed was 45 miles per hour from the north, which occurred at 6:46 p.m. Yesterday the average wind speed was 10 miles per hour. Yesterday's maximum relative humidity was 37%, and the minimum relative humidity was 18%. This morning's low temperature was 86 degrees. The normal high temperature for today is 103 degrees, and the normal low is 81. The record high for today is 111, which occurred in 1979, and the record low is 61, which occurred in 1895. Sunrise today is at 6:06 a.m. and sunset is at 6:45 p.m. Here is the synopsis for Southeast California, Southwest, and South Central Arizona. Above normal temperatures will prevail starting Tuesday, resulting in widespread moderate heat risk and areas of major heat risk.
extreme heat warnings have been issued beginning Tuesday for portions of the lower deserts. Mostly quiet weather conditions are expected for the first half of the week, then chances for thunderstorms increase across central and eastern Arizona during the latter half of the week. Extreme heat warning remains in effect from 10 a.m. Tuesday to 8 p.m. Mountain Standard Time Thursday. What? Dangerously hot conditions. Afternoon temperatures 104 to 109 expected. Major heat risk. Where? Gila Bend, Sonoran Desert, Natal Monument, Tonopah Desert, Gila River Valley, Kofa, and southeast Yuma County. When? From 10 a.m. Tuesday to 8 p.m. Mountain Standard Time Thursday. Impacts. 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An extreme heat warning means that a period of very hot temperatures, even by local standards, will occur. Actions should be taken to lessen the impact of the extreme heat. Take extra precautions if you work or spend time outside. 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To reduce risk during outdoor work, the Occupational Safety and Health Administration recommends scheduling frequent rest breaks in shaded or air-conditioned environments. Anyone overcome by heat should be moved to a cool and shaded location. 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Extreme heat warning remains in effect from 10 a.m. Tuesday to 8 p.m. Mountain Standard Time Thursday. What? Dangerously hot conditions. Afternoon temperatures 105 to 109 expected. Major heat risk. Where? The Phoenix metropolitan area. When? From 10 a.m. Tuesday to 8 p.m. Mountain Standard Time Thursday. Impacts. Heat-related illnesses increase significantly during extreme heat events. 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Actions should be taken to lessen the impact of the extreme heat. Take extra precautions if you work or spend time outside. 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Anyone overcome by heat should be moved to a cool and shaded location. Heat stroke is an emergency. 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The current time is 10:09 a.m. Mountain Standard Time. Here is the latest forecast. For the following area, in Arizona, Central Phoenix, issued at 9:56 a.m. Mountain Standard Time. Extreme heat warning in effect from 10 a.m. Tuesday to 8 p.m. Mountain Standard Time Thursday. Today, mostly sunny and hot. Highs 103 to 107. Northwest wind 5 to 15 miles per hour. Tonight, partly cloudy. Lows 80 to 87. Northwest wind 5 to 15 miles per hour. Tuesday,
sunny and hot. Highs 104 to 108. East wind around 5 miles per hour in the morning, becoming west 5 to 10 miles per hour in the afternoon. Tuesday night, mostly clear. Lows 81 to 88. Southwest wind 5 to 10 miles per hour. Wednesday, mostly sunny and hot. Highs 103 to 108. Southwest wind 5 to 10 miles per hour. Wednesday night, partly cloudy. Lows 82 to 88. Thursday, mostly sunny and hot. Highs 103 to 108. Thursday night, partly cloudy with a 20% chance of showers and thunderstorms. Lows 81 to 88. Friday, mostly sunny with a 10% chance of showers and thunderstorms. Highs 100 to 106. Friday night, partly cloudy. A chance of showers and thunderstorms in the evening, then a slight chance of showers and thunderstorms after midnight. Lows 78 to 85. Chance of rain 30%. Saturday, mostly sunny. A 10% chance of showers and thunderstorms in the morning. Highs 98 to 104. Saturday night, mostly clear with a 10% chance of showers and thunderstorms. Lows 77 to 84. Sunday, mostly sunny, otherwise partly cloudy with a slight chance of showers in the morning, then a slight chance of afternoon showers and thunderstorms. Highs 97 to 103. Chance of rain 20%. The Phoenix, Arizona climate summary for yesterday, September 6, 2026. Yesterday's high temperature was 107 degrees and the low 86 degrees. No precipitation fell yesterday, which leaves the monthly total at 0.00 inches. The total precipitation for the year still stands at 1.73 inches. Yesterday the maximum wind observed was 29 miles an hour from the northwest, which occurred at 6:44 p.m. The highest wind gust observed was 45 miles per hour from the north, which occurred at 6:46 p.m. Yesterday the average wind speed was 10 miles per hour. Yesterday's maximum relative humidity was 37%, and the minimum relative humidity was 18%. This morning's low temperature was 86 degrees. The normal high temperature for today is 103 degrees, and the normal low is 81. The record high for today is 111, which occurred in 1979, and the record low is 61, which occurred in 1895. Sunrise today is at 6:06 a.m. and sunset is at 6:45 p.m. Here is the synopsis for Southeast California, Southwest, and South Central Arizona. Above normal temperatures will prevail starting Tuesday, resulting in widespread moderate heat risk and areas of major heat risk. Extreme heat warnings have been issued beginning Tuesday for portions of the lower deserts. Mostly quiet weather conditions are expected for the first half of the week, then chances for thunderstorms increase across central and eastern Arizona during the latter half of the week. Extreme heat warning remains in effect from 10 a.m. Tuesday to 8 p.m. Mountain Standard Time Thursday. What? Dangerously hot conditions. Afternoon temperatures 104 to 109 expected. Major heat risk. Where? Gila Bend, Sonoran Desert Natal Monument, Tonopah Desert, Gila River Valley, Kofa, and Southeast Yuma County. When? From 10 a.m. Tuesday to 8 p.m. Mountain Standard Time Thursday. 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Overexposure can cause heat cramps and heat exhaustion to develop and, without intervention, can lead to heat stroke. 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

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Actions should be taken to lessen the impact of the extreme heat. 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The current time is 10:18 a.m. Mountain Standard Time. Here is a 10 a.m. Mountain Standard Time observation for Phoenix, on Monday, September 7th. At Sky Harbor, it was partly sunny. Visibility 10 miles. Temperature was 91 degrees, dew point 54, relative humidity 28%. Wind was calm. And the pressure was 29.88 inches, and steady. Other observations for South Central Arizona, including the greater Phoenix area, it was mostly sunny, with a temperature of 95 at Buckeye, 91 at Glendale, 92 at Luke Air Force Base, and 93 at Deer Valley. Under mostly sunny skies, Scottsdale Airport reported 91, Mesa Gateway reported 91, and Ely Bend reported 93. It was partly sunny, with a temperature of 92 at Falcon Field, and 93 at Chandler. Observations for northern Arizona, at Sholo, drizzle was falling, with a temperature of 70. It was mostly sunny, with a temperature of 81 at Kingman, 78 at Prescott, and 77 at Winslow. It was partly sunny, with a temperature of 73 at Flagstaff, 70 at the Grand Canyon, 77 at Payson, and 72 at Page. Observations for southern Arizona, at Sierra Vista, it was mostly sunny, with a temperature of 84. It was partly sunny, with a temperature of 85 at Tucson, and 82 at Nogales. Observations for Southern California, skies ranged from partly sunny to cloudy. It was 79 at Los Angeles Airport, 84 at San Diego, and 88 at Blythe. Regional observations, skies ranged from mostly sunny to partly sunny. It was 79 at Las Vegas, 69 at Salt Lake City, 81 at Albuquerque, and 87 at El Paso. Once again, at 10 a.m. in Phoenix, under partly sunny skies. The Sky Harbor temperature was 91 degrees. Here is the latest forecast. For the following area, in Arizona, Central Phoenix, issued at 9:56 a.m. Mountain Standard Time. Extreme heat warning in effect from 10 a.m. Tuesday to 8 p.m. Mountain Standard Time Thursday. Today, mostly sunny and hot. Highs 103 to 107. Northwest wind 5 to 15 miles per hour. Tonight, partly cloudy. Lows 80 to 87. Northwest wind 5 to 15 miles per hour. Tuesday, sunny and hot. Highs 104 to 108. East wind around 5 miles per hour in the morning, becoming west 5 to 10 miles per hour in the afternoon. Tuesday night, mostly clear. Lows 81 to 88. Southwest wind 5 to 10 miles per hour. Wednesday, mostly sunny and hot. Highs 103 to 108. Southwest wind 5 to 10 miles per hour.

Wednesday night, partly cloudy. Lows 82 to 88. Thursday, mostly sunny and hot. Highs 103 to 108. Thursday night, partly cloudy with a 20% chance of showers and thunderstorms. Lows 81 to 88. Friday, mostly sunny with a 10% chance of showers and thunderstorms. Highs 100 to 106. Friday night, partly cloudy. A chance of showers and thunderstorms in the evening, then a slight chance of showers and thunderstorms after midnight. Lows 78 to 85. Chance of rain 30%. Saturday, mostly sunny. A 10% chance of showers and thunderstorms in the morning. Highs 98 to 104. Saturday night, mostly clear with a 10% chance of showers and thunderstorms. Lows 77 to 84. Sunday, mostly sunny, otherwise partly cloudy with a slight chance of showers in the morning, then a slight chance of afternoon showers and thunderstorms. Highs 97 to 103. Chance of rain 20%. The Phoenix, Arizona climate summary for yesterday, September 6, 2026. Yesterday's high temperature was 107 degrees and the low 86 degrees. No precipitation fell yesterday, which leaves the monthly total at 0.00 inches. The total precipitation for the year still stands at 1.73 inches. Yesterday the maximum wind observed was 29 miles an hour from the northwest, which occurred at 6:44 p.m. The highest wind gust observed was 45 miles per hour from the north, which occurred at 6:46 p.m. Yesterday the average wind speed was 10 miles per hour. Yesterday's maximum relative humidity was 37%, and the minimum relative humidity was 18%. This morning's low temperature was 86 degrees. The normal high temperature for today is 103 degrees, and the normal low is 81. The record high for today is 111, which occurred in 1979, and the record low is 61, which occurred in 1895. Sunrise today is at 6:06 a.m. and sunset is at 6:45 p.m. Here is the synopsis for Southeast California, Southwest, and South Central Arizona. Above normal temperatures will prevail starting Tuesday, resulting in widespread moderate heat risk and areas of major heat risk. Extreme heat warnings have been issued beginning Tuesday for portions of the lower deserts. Mostly quiet weather conditions are expected for the first half of the week, then chances for thunderstorms increase across central and eastern Arizona during the latter half of the week. Extreme heat warning remains in effect from 10 a.m. Tuesday to 8 p.m. Mountain Standard Time Thursday. What? Dangerously hot conditions. Afternoon temperatures 104 to 109 expected. Major heat risk. Where? Gila Bend, Sonoran Desert Natal Monument, Tonopah Desert, Gila River Valley, Kofa, and Southeast Yuma County. When? From 10 a.m. Tuesday to 8 p.m. Mountain Standard Time Thursday. 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Overexposure can cause heat cramps and heat exhaustion to develop and, without intervention, can lead to heat stroke. 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Actions should be taken to lessen the impact of the extreme heat. 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
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Extreme heat warning remains in effect from 10 a.m. Tuesday to 8 p.m. Mountain Standard Time Thursday. What? Dangerously hot conditions. Afternoon temperatures 105 to 109 expected. Major heat risk. Where? The Phoenix metropolitan area. When? From 10 a.m. Tuesday to 8 p.m. Mountain Standard Time Thursday. Impacts: heat-related illnesses increase significantly during extreme heat events. 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Actions should be taken to lessen the impact of the extreme heat. 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The current time is 10:28 a.m. Mountain Standard Time. Here is the 10 a.m. Mountain Standard Time observation for Phoenix on Monday, September 7th. At Sky Harbor, it was partly sunny. Visibility 10 miles. Temperature was 91 degrees, dew point 54, relative humidity 28%. Wind was calm. And the pressure was 29.88 inches, and steady. Other observations for South Central Arizona, including the greater Phoenix area, it was mostly sunny, with a temperature of 95 at Buckeye, 91 at Glendale, 92 at Luke Air Force Base, and 93 at Deer Valley. Under mostly sunny skies, Scottsdale Airport reported 91, Mesa Gateway reported 91, and Gila Bend reported 93. It was partly sunny, with a temperature of 92 at Falcon Field, and 93 at Chandler. Observations for northern Arizona: at Cholo, drizzle was falling, with a temperature of 70. It was mostly sunny, with a temperature of 81 at Kingman, 78 at Prescott, and 77 at Winslow. It was partly sunny, with a temperature of 73 at Flagstaff, 70 at the Grand Canyon, 77 at Payson, and 72 at Page. Observations for southern Arizona: at Sierra Vista, it was mostly sunny, with a temperature of 84. It was partly sunny, with a temperature of 85 at Tucson, and 82 at Nogales. Observations for Southern California: skies ranged from partly sunny to cloudy. It was 79 at Los Angeles Airport, 84 at San Diego, and 88 at Blythe. Regional observations: skies ranged from mostly sunny to partly sunny. It was 79 at Las Vegas, 69 at Salt Lake City, 81 at Albuquerque, and 87 at El Paso. Once again, at 10 a.m. in Phoenix, under partly sunny skies. The Sky Harbor temperature was 91 degrees. Here is the latest forecast. For the following area, in Arizona, Central Phoenix, issued at 9:56 a.m. Mountain Standard Time. Extreme heat warning in effect from 10 a.m. Tuesday to 8 p.m. Mountain Standard Time Thursday. Today, mostly sunny and hot. Highs 103 to 107. Northwest wind 5 to 15 miles per hour. Tonight, partly cloudy. Lows 80 to 87.
Northwest wind 5 to 15 miles per hour. Tuesday, sunny and hot. Highs 104 to 108. East wind around 5 miles per hour in the morning, becoming west 5 to 10 miles per hour in the afternoon. Tuesday night, mostly clear. Lows 81 to 88. Southwest wind 5 to 10 miles per hour. Wednesday, mostly sunny and hot. Highs 103 to 108. Southwest wind 5 to 10 miles per hour. Wednesday night, partly cloudy. Lows 82 to 88. Thursday, mostly sunny and hot. Highs 103 to 108. Thursday night, partly cloudy with a 20% chance of showers and thunderstorms. Lows 81 to 88. Friday, mostly sunny with a 10% chance of showers and thunderstorms. Highs 100 to 106. Friday night, partly cloudy. A chance of showers and thunderstorms in the evening, then a slight chance of showers and thunderstorms after midnight. Lows 78 to 85. Chance of rain 30%. Saturday, mostly sunny. A 10% chance of showers and thunderstorms in the morning. Highs 98 to 104. Saturday night, mostly clear with a 10% chance of showers and thunderstorms. Lows 77 to 84. Sunday, mostly sunny, otherwise partly cloudy with a slight chance of showers in the morning, then a slight chance of afternoon Highs 97 to 103. Chance of rain 20%. The Phoenix, Arizona climate summary for yesterday, September 6, 2026. Yesterday's high temperature was 107 degrees and the low 86 degrees. No precipitation fell yesterday, which leaves the monthly total at 0.00 inches. The total precipitation for the year still stands at 1.73 inches. Yesterday the maximum wind observed was 29 miles an hour from the northwest, which occurred at 6:44 p.m. The highest wind gust observed was 45 miles per hour from the north, which occurred at 6:46 p.m. Yesterday the average wind speed was 10 miles per hour. Yesterday's maximum relative humidity was 37%, and the minimum relative humidity was 18%. This morning's low temperature was 86 degrees. The normal high temperature for today is 103 degrees, and the normal low is 81. The record high for today is 111, which occurred in 1979, and the record low is 61, which occurred in 1895. Sunrise today is at 6:06 a.m. and sunset is at 6:45 p.m. Here is the synopsis for Southeast California, Southwest, and South Central Arizona. Above normal temperatures will prevail starting Tuesday, resulting in widespread moderate heat risk and areas of major heat risk. Extreme heat warnings have been issued beginning Tuesday for portions of the lower deserts. Mostly quiet weather conditions are expected for the first half of the week, then chances for thunderstorms increase across central and eastern Arizona during the latter half of the week. Extreme heat warning remains in effect from 10 a.m. Tuesday to 8 p.m. Mountain Standard Time Thursday. What? Dangerously hot conditions. Afternoon temperatures 104 to 109 expected. Major heat risk. Where? Gila Bend, Sonoran Desert, Natal Monument, Tonopah Desert, Gila River Valley, Kofa, and Southeast Yuma County. When? From 10 a.m. Tuesday to 8 p.m. Mountain Standard Time Thursday. 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Actions should be taken to lessen the impact of the extreme heat. Take extra precautions if you work or spend time outside.
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Extreme heat warning remains in effect from 10 a.m. Tuesday to 8 p.m. Mountain Standard Time Thursday. What? Dangerously hot conditions. Afternoon temperatures 105 to 109 expected. Major heat risk. Where? The Phoenix metropolitan area. When? From 10 a.m. Tuesday to 8 p.m. Mountain Standard Time Thursday. Impacts: heat-related illnesses increase significantly during extreme heat events. 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Actions should be taken to lessen the impact of the extreme heat. 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Heat stroke is an emergency. 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The current time is 10:39 a.m. Mountain Standard Time. Here is a 10 a.m. Mountain Standard Time observation for Phoenix on Monday, September 7th. At Sky Harbor, it was partly sunny. Visibility 10 miles. Temperature was 91 degrees, dew point 54, relative humidity 28%. Wind was calm. And the pressure was 29.88 inches, and steady. Other observations for South Central Arizona, including the greater Phoenix area, it was mostly sunny, with a temperature of 95 at Buckeye, 91 at Glendale, 92 at Luke Air Force Base, and 93 at Deer Valley. Under mostly sunny skies, Scottsdale Airport reported 91, Mesa Gateway reported 91, and Gila Bend reported 93. It was partly sunny, with a temperature of 92 at Falcon Field, and 93 at Chandler. Observations for northern Arizona: at Cholo, drizzle was falling, with a temperature of 70. It was mostly sunny, with a temperature of 81 at Kingman, 78 at Prescott, and 77 at Winslow. It was partly sunny, with a temperature of 73 at Flagstaff, 70 at the Grand Canyon, 77 at Payson, and 72 at Page. Observations for southern Arizona: at Sierra Vista, it was mostly sunny, with a temperature of 84. It was partly sunny, with a temperature of 85 at Tucson, and 82 at Nogales. Observations for Southern California: skies ranged from partly sunny to cloudy. It was 79 at Los Angeles Airport, 84 at San Diego, and 88 at Blythe. Regional observations: skies ranged from mostly sunny to partly sunny. It was 79 at Las Vegas, 69 at Salt Lake City, 81 at Albuquerque, and 87 at El Paso. Once again, at 10 a.m. in Phoenix, under partly sunny skies. The Sky Harbor temperature was 91 degrees.
Here is the latest forecast. For the following area, in Arizona, Central Phoenix, issued at 9:56 a.m. Mountain Standard Time. Extreme heat warning in effect from 10 a.m. Tuesday to 8 p.m. Mountain Standard Time Thursday. Today, mostly sunny and hot. Highs 103 to 107. Northwest wind 5 to 15 miles per hour. Tonight, partly cloudy. Lows 80 to 87. Northwest wind 5 to 15 miles per hour. Tuesday, sunny and hot. Highs 104 to 108. East wind around 5 miles per hour in the morning, becoming west 5 to 10 miles per hour in the afternoon. Tuesday night, mostly clear. Lows 81 to 88. Southwest wind 5 to 10 miles per hour. Wednesday, mostly sunny and hot. Highs 103 to 108. Southwest wind 5 to 10 miles per hour. Wednesday night, partly cloudy. Lows 82 to 88. Thursday, mostly sunny and hot. Highs 103 to 108. Thursday night, partly cloudy with a 20% chance of showers and thunderstorms. Lows 81 to 88. Friday, mostly sunny with a 10% chance of showers and thunderstorms. Highs 100 to 106. Friday night, partly cloudy. A chance of showers and thunderstorms in the evening, then a slight chance of showers and thunderstorms after midnight. Lows 78 to 85. Chance of rain 30%. Saturday, mostly sunny. A 10% chance of showers and thunderstorms in the morning. Highs 98 to 104. Saturday night, mostly clear with a 10% chance of showers and thunderstorms. Lows 77 to 84. Sunday, mostly sunny, otherwise partly cloudy with a slight chance of showers in the morning, then a slight chance of afternoon showers and thunderstorms. Highs 97 to 103. Chance of rain 20%. The Phoenix, Arizona climate summary for yesterday, September 6, 2026. Yesterday's high temperature was 107 degrees and the low 86 degrees. No precipitation fell yesterday, which leaves the monthly total at 0.00 inches. The total precipitation for the year still stands at 1.73 inches. Yesterday the maximum wind observed was 29 miles an hour from the northwest, which occurred at 6:44 p.m. The highest wind gust observed was 45 miles per hour from the north, which occurred at 6:46 p.m. Yesterday the average wind speed was 10 miles per hour. Yesterday's maximum relative humidity was 37%, and the minimum relative humidity was 18%. This morning's low temperature was 86 degrees. The normal high temperature for today is 103 degrees, and the normal low is 81. The record high for today is 111, which occurred in 1979, and the record low is 61, which occurred in 1895. Sunrise today is at 6:06 a.m. and sunset is at 6:45 p.m. Here is the synopsis for Southeast California, Southwest, and South Central Arizona. Above normal temperatures will prevail starting Tuesday, resulting in widespread moderate heat risk and areas of major heat risk. Extreme heat warnings have been issued beginning Tuesday for portions of the lower deserts. Mostly quiet weather conditions are expected for the first half of the week, then chances for thunderstorms increase across central and eastern Arizona during the latter half of the week. Extreme heat warning remains in effect from 10 a.m. Tuesday to 8 p.m. Mountain Standard Time Thursday. What? Dangerously hot conditions. Afternoon temperatures 104 to 109 expected. Major heat risk. Where? Gila Bend, Sonoran Desert, Natal Monument, Tonopah Desert, Gila River Valley, Kofa, and Southeast Yuma County. When? From 10 a.m. Tuesday to 8 p.m. Mountain Standard Time Thursday. Impacts, heat-related illnesses increase significantly during extreme heat events. Overexposure can cause heat cramps and heat exhaustion to develop and,
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An extreme heat warning means that a period of very hot temperatures, even by local standards, will occur. Actions should be taken to lessen the impact of the extreme heat. Take extra precautions if you work or spend time outside. 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To reduce risk during outdoor work, the Occupational Safety and Health Administration recommends scheduling frequent rest breaks in shaded or air-conditioned environments. Anyone overcome by heat should be moved to a cool and shaded location. Heat stroke is an emergency. 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Extreme heat warning remains in effect from 10 a.m. Tuesday to 8 p.m. Mountain Standard Time Thursday. What? Dangerously hot conditions. Afternoon temperatures 105 to 109 expected. Major heat risk. Where? The Phoenix metropolitan area. When? From 10 a.m. Tuesday to 8 p.m. Mountain Standard Time Thursday. Impacts, heat-related illnesses increase significantly during extreme heat events. 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An extreme heat warning means that a period of very hot temperatures, even by local standards, will occur. Actions should be taken to lessen the impact of the extreme heat. Take extra precautions if you work or spend time outside. 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To reduce risk during outdoor work, the Occupational Safety and Health Administration recommends scheduling frequent rest breaks in shaded or air-conditioned environments. Anyone overcome by heat should be moved to a cool and shaded location. Heat stroke is an emergency. Call 911. 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The current time is 10:49 a.m. Mountain Standard Time. Here is the 10 a.m. Mountain Standard Time observation for Phoenix, on Monday, September 7th. At Sky Harbor, it was partly sunny. Visibility 10 miles. Temperature was 91 degrees, dew point 54, relative humidity 28%. Wind was calm. And the pressure was 29.88 inches, and steady. Other observations for South Central Arizona including the Greater Phoenix area, it was mostly sunny, with a temperature of 95 at Buckeye, 91 at Glendale, 92 at Luke Air Force Base, and 93 at Deer Valley. Under mostly sunny skies, Scottsdale Airport reported 91, Mesa Gateway reported 91, and Gila Bend reported 93. It was partly sunny, with a temperature of 92 at Falcon Field, and 93 at Chandler. Observations for northern Arizona, at Cholo, drizzle was falling, with a temperature of 70. It was mostly sunny, with a temperature of 81 at Kingman, 78 at Prescott, and 77 at Winslow. It was partly sunny, with a temperature of 73 at Flagstaff, 70 at the Grand Canyon, 77 at Payson, and 72 at Page. Observations for southern Arizona, at Sierra Vista, it was mostly sunny, with a temperature of 84. It was partly sunny, with a temperature of 85 at Tucson, and 82 at Nogales.
Observations for Southern California, skies ranged from partly sunny to cloudy. It was 79 at Los Angeles Airport, 84 at San Diego, and 88 at Blythe. Regional observations, skies ranged from mostly sunny to partly sunny. It was 79 at Las Vegas, 69 at Salt Lake City, 81 at Albuquerque, and 87 at El Paso. Once again, at 10 a.m. in Phoenix, under partly sunny skies. The Sky Harbor temperature was 91 degrees. Here is the latest forecast. For the following area, in Arizona, Central Phoenix, issued at 9:56 a.m. Mountain Standard Time. Extreme heat warning in effect from 10 a.m. Tuesday to 8 p.m. Mountain Standard Time Thursday. Today, mostly sunny and hot. Highs 103 to 107. Northwest wind 5 to 15 miles per hour. Tonight, partly cloudy. Lows 80 to 87. Northwest wind 5 to 15 miles per hour. Tuesday, sunny and hot. Highs 104 to 108. East wind around 5 miles per hour in the morning, becoming west 5 to 10 miles per hour in the afternoon. Tuesday night, mostly clear. Lows 81 to 88. Southwest wind 5 to 10 miles per hour. Wednesday, mostly sunny and hot. Highs 103 to 108. Southwest wind 5 to 10 miles per hour. Wednesday night, partly cloudy. Lows 82 to 88. Thursday, mostly sunny and hot. Highs 103 to 108. Thursday night, partly cloudy with a 20% chance of showers and thunderstorms. Lows 81 to 88. Friday, mostly sunny with a 10% chance of showers and thunderstorms. Highs 100 to 106. Friday night, partly cloudy. A chance of showers and thunderstorms in the evening, then a slight chance of showers and thunderstorms after midnight. Lows 78 to 85. Chance of rain 30%. Saturday, mostly sunny. A 10% chance of showers and thunderstorms in the morning. Highs 98 to 104. Saturday night, mostly clear with a 10% chance of showers and thunderstorms. Lows 77 to 84. Sunday, mostly sunny, otherwise partly cloudy with a slight chance of showers in the morning, then a slight chance of afternoon showers and thunderstorms. Highs 97 to 103. Chance of rain 20%. The Phoenix, Arizona climate summary for yesterday, September 6, 2026. Yesterday's high temperature was 107 degrees and the low 86 degrees. No precipitation fell yesterday, which leaves the monthly total at 0.00 inches. The total precipitation for the year still stands at 1.73 inches. Yesterday the maximum wind observed was 29 miles an hour from the northwest, which occurred at 6:44 p.m. The highest wind gust observed was 45 miles per hour from the north, which occurred at 6:46 p.m. Yesterday the average wind speed was 10 miles per hour. Yesterday's maximum relative humidity was 37%, and the minimum relative humidity was 18%. This morning's low temperature was 86 degrees. The normal high temperature for today is 103 degrees, and the normal low is 81. The record high for today is 111, which occurred in 1979, and the record low is 61, which occurred in 1895. Sunrise today is at 6:06 a.m. and sunset is at 6:45 p.m. Here is the synopsis for Southeast California, Southwest, and South Central Arizona. Above normal temperatures will prevail starting Tuesday, resulting in widespread moderate heat risk and areas of major heat risk. Extreme heat warnings have been issued beginning Tuesday for portions of the lower deserts. Mostly quiet weather conditions are expected for the first half of the week, then chances for thunderstorms increase across central and eastern Arizona during the latter half of the week. Extreme heat warning remains in effect from 10 a.m. Tuesday to 8 p.m. Mountain Standard Time Thursday. What?
dangerously hot conditions. Afternoon temperatures 104 to 109 expected. Major heat risk. Where? Gila Bend, Sonoran Desert Natal Monument, Tonopah Desert, Gila River Valley, Kofa, in southeast Yuma County. When? From 10 a.m. Tuesday to 8 p.m. Mountain Standard Time Thursday. Impacts. 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An extreme heat warning means that a period of very hot temperatures, even by local standards, will occur. Actions should be taken to lessen the impact of the extreme heat. Take extra precautions if you work or spend time outside. 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Anyone overcome by heat should be moved to a cool and shaded location. 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Extreme heat warning remains in effect from 10 a.m. Tuesday to 8 p.m. Mountain Standard Time Thursday. What? Dangerously hot conditions. Afternoon temperatures 105 to 109 expected. Major heat risk. Where? The Phoenix metropolitan area. When? From 10 a.m. Tuesday to 8 p.m. Mountain Standard Time Thursday. Impacts. Heat-related illnesses increase significantly during extreme heat events. 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Actions should be taken to lessen the impact of the extreme heat. 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Heat stroke is an emergency. 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The current time is 11 a.m. Mountain Standard Time. Here is the latest forecast. For the following area, in Arizona, Central Phoenix, issued at 9:56 a.m. Mountain Standard Time. Extreme heat warning in effect from 10 a.m. Tuesday to 8 p.m. Mountain Standard Time Thursday. Today, mostly sunny and hot. Highs 103 to 107. Northwest wind 5 to 15 miles per hour. Tonight, partly cloudy. Lows 80 to 87. Northwest wind 5 to 15 miles per hour. Tuesday, sunny and hot. Highs 104 to 108. East wind around 5 miles per hour in the morning, becoming west 5 to 10 miles per hour in the afternoon. Tuesday night, mostly clear. Lows 81 to 88. Southwest wind 5 to 10 miles per hour. Wednesday, mostly sunny and hot.
Highs 103 to 108. Southwest wind 5 to 10 miles per hour. Wednesday night, partly cloudy. Lows 82 to 88. Thursday, mostly sunny and hot. Highs 103 to 108. Thursday night, partly cloudy with a 20% chance of showers and thunderstorms. Lows 81 to 88. Friday, mostly sunny with a 10% chance of showers and thunderstorms. Highs 100 to 106. Friday night, partly cloudy. A chance of showers and thunderstorms in the evening, then a slight chance of showers and thunderstorms after midnight. Lows 78 to 85. Chance of rain 30%. Saturday, mostly sunny. A 10% chance of showers and thunderstorms in the morning. Highs 98 to 104. Saturday night, mostly clear with a 10% chance of showers and thunderstorms. Lows 77 to 84. Sunday, mostly sunny, otherwise partly cloudy with a slight chance of showers in the morning, then a slight chance of afternoon showers and thunderstorms. Highs 97 to 103. Chance of rain 20%. Here is the synopsis for Southeast California, Southwest, and South Central Arizona. Above normal temperatures will prevail starting Tuesday, resulting in widespread moderate heat risk and areas of major heat risk. Extreme heat warnings have been issued beginning Tuesday for portions of the lower deserts. Mostly quiet weather conditions are expected for the first half of the week, then chances for thunderstorms increase across central and eastern Arizona during the latter half of the week. Extreme heat warning remains in effect from 10 a.m. Tuesday to 8 p.m. Mountain Standard Time Thursday. What? Dangerously hot conditions. Afternoon temperatures 104 to 109 expected. Major heat risk. Where? Gila Bend, Sonoran Desert Natal Monument, Tonopah Desert, Gila River Valley, Kofa, and southeast Yuma County. When? From 10 a.m. Tuesday to 8 p.m. Mountain Standard Time Thursday. Impacts, heat-related illnesses increase significantly during extreme heat events. Overexposure can cause heat cramps and heat exhaustion to develop and, without intervention, can lead to heat stroke. 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An extreme heat warning means that a period of very hot temperatures, even by local standards, will occur. Actions should be taken to lessen the impact of the extreme heat. Take extra precautions if you work or spend time outside. 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Know the signs and symptoms of heat exhaustion and heat stroke. Wear lightweight and loose-fitting clothing when possible and drink plenty of water. To reduce risk during outdoor work, the Occupational Safety and Health Administration recommends scheduling frequent rest breaks in shaded or air-conditioned environments. Anyone overcome by heat should be moved to a cool and shaded location. 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Consult county officials for more details. Extreme heat warning remains in effect from 10 a.m. Tuesday to 8 p.m. Mountain Standard Time Thursday. What? Dangerously hot conditions. Afternoon temperatures 105 to 109 expected. Major heat risk. Where? The Phoenix metropolitan area. When? From 10 a.m. Tuesday to 8 p.m. Mountain Standard Time Thursday. Impacts, heat-related illnesses increase significantly during extreme heat events. Overexposure can cause heat cramps and heat exhaustion to develop and, without intervention, can lead to heat stroke. 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An extreme heat warning means that a period of very hot temperatures, even by local standards, will occur.
actions should be taken to lessen the impact of the extreme heat. 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The current time is 11:07 a.m. Mountain Standard Time. Here is the latest forecast. For the following area, in Arizona, Central Phoenix, issued at 9:56 a.m. Mountain Standard Time. Extreme heat warning in effect from 10 a.m. Tuesday to 8 p.m. Mountain Standard Time Thursday. Today, mostly sunny and hot. Highs 103 to 107. Northwest wind 5 to 15 miles per hour. Tonight, partly cloudy. Lows 80 to 87. Northwest wind 5 to 15 miles per hour. Tuesday, sunny and hot. Highs 104 to 108. East wind around 5 miles per hour in the morning, becoming west 5 to 10 miles per hour in the afternoon. Tuesday night, mostly clear. Lows 81 to 88. Southwest wind 5 to 10 miles per hour. Wednesday, mostly sunny and hot. Highs 103 to 108. Southwest wind 5 to 10 miles per hour. Wednesday night, partly cloudy. Lows 82 to 88. Thursday, mostly sunny and hot. Highs 103 to 108. Thursday night, partly cloudy with a 20% chance of showers and thunderstorms. Lows 81 to 88. Friday, mostly sunny with a 10% chance of showers and thunderstorms. Highs 100 to 106. Friday night, partly cloudy. A chance of showers and thunderstorms in the evening, then a slight chance of showers and thunderstorms after midnight. Lows 78 to 85. Chance of rain 30%. Saturday, mostly sunny. A 10% chance of showers and thunderstorms in the morning. Highs 98 to 104. Saturday night, mostly clear with a 10% chance of showers and thunderstorms. Lows 77 to 84. Sunday, mostly sunny, otherwise partly cloudy with a slight chance of showers in the morning, then a slight chance of afternoon showers and thunderstorms. Highs 97 to 103. Chance of rain 20%. Here is the synopsis for Southeast California, Southwest, and South Central Arizona. Above normal temperatures will prevail starting Tuesday, resulting in widespread moderate heat risk and areas of major heat risk. Extreme heat warnings have been issued beginning Tuesday for portions of the lower deserts. Mostly quiet weather conditions are expected for the first half of the week, then chances for thunderstorms increase across central and eastern Arizona during the latter half of the week. Extreme heat warning remains in effect from 10 a.m. Tuesday to 8 p.m. Mountain Standard Time Thursday. What? Dangerously hot conditions. Afternoon temperatures 104 to 109 expected. Major heat risk. Where? Gila Bend, Sonoran Desert, Natal Monument, Tonopah Desert, Gila River Valley, Kofa, and southeast Yuma County. When? From 10 a.m. Tuesday to 8 p.m. Mountain Standard Time Thursday. Impacts, heat-related illnesses increase significantly during extreme heat events. Overexposure can cause heat cramps and heat exhaustion to develop and, without intervention, can lead to heat stroke. 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
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An extreme heat warning means that a period of very hot temperatures, even by local standards, will occur. Actions should be taken to lessen the impact of the extreme heat. Take extra precautions if you work or spend time outside. 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Know the signs and symptoms of heat exhaustion and heat stroke. Wear lightweight and loose-fitting clothing when possible and drink plenty of water. To reduce risk during outdoor work, the Occupational Safety and Health Administration recommends scheduling frequent rest breaks in shaded or air-conditioned environments. Anyone overcome by heat should be moved to a cool and shaded location. 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Extreme heat warning remains in effect from 10 a.m. Tuesday to 8 p.m. Mountain Standard Time Thursday. What? Dangerously hot conditions. Afternoon temperatures 105 to 109 expected. Major heat risk. Where? The Phoenix metropolitan area. When? From 10 a.m. Tuesday to 8 p.m. Mountain Standard Time Thursday. Impacts: heat-related illnesses increase significantly during extreme heat events. 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Actions should be taken to lessen the impact of the extreme heat. Take extra precautions if you work or spend time outside. 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Anyone overcome by heat should be moved to a cool and shaded location. 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The current time is 11:14 a.m. Mountain Standard Time. Here is the 11 a.m. Mountain Standard Time observation for Phoenix on Monday, September 7th. At Sky Harbor, it was partly sunny. Visibility 10 miles. Temperature was 94 degrees, dew point 54, relative humidity 25%. Wind was variable, at 3 miles an hour. And the pressure was 29.88 inches, and steady. Other observations for South Central Arizona, including the Greater Phoenix area: it was sunny, with a temperature of 97 at Buckeye, 95 at Glendale, 97 at Luke Air Force Base, 93 at Mesa Gateway, and 97 at Gila Bend. It was mostly sunny, with a temperature of 95 at Deer Valley, and 96 at Scottsdale Airport. It was partly sunny, with a temperature of 95 at Falcon Field, and 93 at Chandler. Observations for Northern Arizona: it was mostly sunny, with a temperature of 75 at Flagstaff, 83 at Kingman, 81 at Prescott, and 82 at Winslow. It was partly sunny, with a temperature of 74 at the Grand Canyon, 81 at Payson, and 74 at Page. At Sholo, it was cloudy, with a temperature of 73. Observations for Southern Arizona: skies ranged from mostly sunny to partly sunny. It was 87 at Tucson, 97 at Yuma, 88 at Nogales, and 84 at Sierra Vista. Observations for Southern California: it was partly sunny. It was 80 at Los Angeles Airport, 84 at San Diego,
and 92 at Blythe. Regional observations, skies ranged from mostly sunny to partly sunny.

per hour. Tonight, partly cloudy. Lows 80 to 87. Northwest wind 5 to 15 miles per hour. Tuesday, sunny and hot. Highs 104 to 108. East wind around 5 miles per hour in the morning, becoming west 5 to 10 miles per hour in the afternoon. Tuesday night, mostly clear. Lows 81 to 88. Southwest wind 5 to 10 miles per hour. Wednesday, mostly sunny and hot. Highs 103 to 108. Southwest wind 5 to 10 miles per hour. Wednesday night, partly cloudy. Lows 82 to 88. Thursday, mostly sunny and hot. Highs 103 to 108. Thursday night, partly cloudy with a 20% chance of showers and thunderstorms. Lows 81 to 88. Friday, mostly sunny with a 10% chance of showers and thunderstorms. Highs 100 to 106. Friday night, partly cloudy. A chance of showers and thunderstorms in the evening, then a slight chance of showers and thunderstorms after midnight. Lows 78 to 85. Chance of rain 30%. Saturday, mostly sunny. A 10% chance of showers and thunderstorms in the morning. Highs 98 to 104. Saturday night, mostly clear with a 10% chance of showers and thunderstorms. Lows 77 to 84. Sunday, mostly sunny, otherwise partly cloudy with a slight chance of showers in the morning, then a slight chance of afternoon showers and thunderstorms. Highs 97 to 103. Chance of rain 20%. Here is the synopsis for Southeast California, Southwest, and South Central Arizona. Above normal temperatures will prevail starting Tuesday, resulting in widespread moderate heat risk and areas of major heat risk. Extreme heat warnings have been issued beginning Tuesday for portions of the lower deserts. Mostly quiet weather conditions are expected for the first half of the week, then chances for thunderstorms increase across central and eastern Arizona during the latter half of the week. Extreme heat warning remains in effect from 10 a.m. Tuesday to 8 p.m. Mountain Standard Time Thursday. What? Dangerously hot conditions. Afternoon temperatures 104 to 109 expected. Major heat risk. Where? Gila Bend, Sonoran Desert Natal Monument, Tonopah Desert, Gila River Valley, Kofa, and Southeast Yuma County. When? From 10 a.m. Tuesday to 8 p.m. Mountain Standard Time Thursday. 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An extreme heat warning means that a period of very hot temperatures, even by local standards, will occur. Actions should be taken to lessen the impact of the extreme heat. Take extra precautions if you work or spend time outside. 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Anyone overcome by heat should be moved to a cool and shaded location. Heat stroke is an emergency. 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Extreme heat warning remains in effect from 10 a.m. Tuesday to 8 p.m. Mountain Standard Time Thursday. What? Dangerously hot conditions. Afternoon temperatures 105 to 109 expected. Major heat risk. Where? The Phoenix metropolitan area. When? From 10 a.m. Tuesday to 8 p.m. Mountain Standard Time Thursday.
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Actions should be taken to lessen the impact of the extreme heat. 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The current time is 11:23 a.m. Mountain Standard Time. Here is the 11 a.m. Mountain Standard Time observation for Phoenix on Monday, September 7th. At Sky Harbor, it was partly sunny. Visibility 10 miles. Temperature was 94 degrees, dew point 54, relative humidity 25%. Wind was variable, at 3 miles an hour. And the pressure was 29.88 inches, and steady. Other observations for South Central Arizona, including the greater Phoenix area, it was sunny, with a temperature of 97 at Buckeye, 95 at Glendale, 97 at Luke Air Force Base, 93 at Mesa Gateway, and 97 at Gila Bend. It was mostly sunny, with a temperature of 95 at Deer Valley, and 96 at Scottsdale Airport. It was partly sunny, with a temperature of 95 at Falcon Field, and 93 at Chandler. Observations for Northern Arizona, it was mostly sunny, with a temperature of 75 at Flagstaff, 83 at Kingman, 81 at Prescott, and 82 at Winslow. It was partly sunny, with a temperature of 74 at the Grand Canyon, 81 at Payson, and 74 at Page. At Sholo, it was cloudy, with a temperature of 73. Observations for Southern Arizona, skies ranged from mostly sunny to partly sunny. It was 87 at Tucson, 97 at Yuma, 88 at Nogales, and 84 at Sierra Vista. Observations for Southern California, it was partly sunny. It was 80 at Los Angeles Airport, 84 at San Diego, and 92 at Blythe. Regional observations, skies ranged from mostly sunny to partly sunny. It was 82 at Las Vegas, 70 at Salt Lake City, 83 at Albuquerque, and 90 at El Paso. Once again, at 11 a.m. in Phoenix, under partly sunny skies. The Sky Harbor temperature was 94 degrees. Here is the latest forecast. For the following area, in Arizona, Central Phoenix, issued at 9:56 a.m. Mountain Standard Time. Extreme heat warning in effect from 10 a.m. Tuesday to 8 p.m. Mountain Standard Time Thursday. Today, mostly sunny and hot. Highs 103 to 107. Northwest wind 5 to 15 miles per hour. Tonight, partly cloudy. Lows 80 to 87. Northwest wind 5 to 15 miles per hour. Tuesday, sunny and hot. Highs 104 to 108. East wind around 5 miles per hour in the morning, becoming west 5 to 10 miles per hour in the afternoon. Tuesday night, mostly clear. Lows 81 to 88. Southwest wind 5 to 10 miles per hour. Wednesday, mostly sunny and hot. Highs 103 to 108. Southwest wind 5 to 10 miles per hour.
Wednesday night, partly cloudy. Lows 82 to 88. Thursday, mostly sunny and hot. Highs 103 to 108. Thursday night, partly cloudy with a 20% chance of showers and thunderstorms. Lows 81 to 88. Friday, mostly sunny with a 10% chance of showers and thunderstorms. Highs 100 to 106. Friday night, partly cloudy. A chance of showers and thunderstorms in the evening, then a slight chance of showers and thunderstorms after midnight. Lows 78 to 85. Chance of rain 30%. Saturday, mostly sunny. A 10% chance of showers and thunderstorms in the morning. Highs 98 to 104. Saturday night, mostly clear with a 10% chance of showers and thunderstorms. Lows 77 to 84. Sunday, mostly sunny, otherwise partly cloudy with a slight chance of showers in the morning, then a slight chance of afternoon showers and thunderstorms. Highs 97 to 103. Chance of rain 20%. Here is the synopsis for Southeast California, Southwest, and South Central Arizona. Above normal temperatures will prevail starting Tuesday, resulting in widespread moderate heat risk and areas of major heat risk. Extreme heat warnings have been issued beginning Tuesday for portions of the lower deserts. Mostly quiet weather conditions are expected for the first half of the week, then chances for thunderstorms increase across central and eastern Arizona during the latter half of the week. Extreme heat warning remains in effect from 10 a.m. Tuesday to 8 p.m. Mountain Standard Time Thursday. What? Dangerously hot conditions. Afternoon temperatures 104 to 109 expected. Major heat risk. Where? Gila Bend, Sonoran Desert Natal Monument, Tonopah Desert, Gila River Valley, Kofa, and Southeast Yuma County. When? From 10 a.m. Tuesday to 8 p.m. Mountain Standard Time Thursday. Impacts, heat-related illnesses increase significantly during extreme heat events. Overexposure can cause heat cramps and heat exhaustion to develop and, without intervention, can lead to heat stroke. 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An extreme heat warning means that a period of very hot temperatures, even by local standards, will occur. Actions should be taken to lessen the impact of the extreme heat. Take extra precautions if you work or spend time outside. 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Know the signs and symptoms of heat exhaustion and heat stroke. 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To reduce risk during outdoor work, the Occupational Safety and Health Administration recommends scheduling frequent rest breaks in shaded or air-conditioned environments. Anyone overcome by heat should be moved to a cool and shaded location. Heat stroke is an emergency. 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Extreme heat warning remains in effect from 10 a.m. Tuesday to 8 p.m. Mountain Standard Time Thursday. What? Dangerously hot conditions. Afternoon temperatures 105 to 109 expected. Major heat risk. Where? The Phoenix metropolitan area. When? From 10 a.m. Tuesday to 8 p.m. Mountain Standard Time Thursday. Impacts, heat-related illnesses increase significantly during extreme heat events. 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An extreme heat warning means that a period of very hot temperatures, even by local standards, will occur. Actions should be taken to lessen the impact of the extreme heat.
Take extra precautions if you work or spend time outside. 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Anyone overcome by heat should be moved to a cool and shaded location. Heat stroke is an emergency. Call 911. 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The current time is 11:33 a.m. Mountain Standard Time. Here is the 11 a.m. Mountain Standard Time observation for Phoenix on Monday, September 7th. At Sky Harbor, it was partly sunny. Visibility 10 miles. Temperature was 94 degrees, dew point 54, relative humidity 25%. Wind was variable, at 3 miles an hour. And the pressure was 29.88 inches, and steady. Other observations for South Central Arizona including the Greater Phoenix area, it was sunny, with a temperature of 97 at Buckeye, 95 at Glendale, 97 at Luke Air Force Base, 93 at Mesa Gateway, and 97 at Gila Bend. It was mostly sunny, with a temperature of 95 at Deer Valley, and 96 at Scottsdale Airport. It was partly sunny, with a temperature of 95 at Falcon Field, and 93 at Chandler. Observations for Northern Arizona, it was mostly sunny, with a temperature of 75 at Flagstaff, 83 at Kingman, 81 at Prescott, and 82 at Winslow. It was partly sunny, with a temperature of 74 at the Grand Canyon, 81 at Payson, and 74 at Page. At Cholo, it was cloudy, with a temperature of 73. Observations for Southern Arizona, skies ranged from mostly sunny to partly sunny. It was 87 at Tucson, 97 at Yuma, 88 at Nogales, and 84 at Sierra Vista. Observations for Southern California, it was partly sunny. It was 80 at Los Angeles Airport, 84 at San Diego, and 92 at Blythe. Regional observations, skies ranged from mostly sunny to partly sunny. It was 82 at Las Vegas, 70 at Salt Lake City, 83 at Albuquerque, and 90 at El Paso. Once again, at 11 a.m. in Phoenix, under partly sunny skies. The Sky Harbor temperature was 94 degrees. Here is the latest forecast. For the following area, in Arizona, Central Phoenix, issued at 11:31 a.m. Mountain Standard Time. Extreme heat warning in effect from 10 a.m. Tuesday to 8 p.m. Mountain Standard Time Thursday. Today, mostly sunny and hot. Highs 103 to 107. Northwest wind 5 to 15 miles per hour. Tonight, partly cloudy. Lows 80 to 87. Northwest wind 5 to 15 miles per hour. Tuesday, sunny and hot. Highs 104 to 108. East wind around 5 miles per hour in the morning becoming west 5 to 10 miles per hour in the afternoon. Tuesday night, mostly clear. Lows 81 to 87. Southwest wind 5 to 10 miles per hour. Wednesday, mostly sunny and hot. Highs 104 to 109. Southwest wind 5 to 10 miles per hour. Wednesday night, partly cloudy. Lows 82 to 88. Thursday, mostly sunny and hot. Highs 105 to 110. Thursday night, partly cloudy with a 20% chance of showers and thunderstorms. Lows 81 to 89. Friday, mostly sunny with a 10% chance of showers and thunderstorms. Hot. Highs 102 to 108. Friday night, partly cloudy with a 20% chance of showers and thunderstorms.
lows 79 to 87. Saturday, mostly sunny. A 10% chance of showers and thunderstorms in the morning. Highs 100 to 106. Saturday night, mostly clear with a 10% chance of showers and thunderstorms. Lows 77 to 85. Sunday, mostly sunny. A 10% chance of showers and thunderstorms in the morning. Highs 99 to 104. Here is the synopsis for Southeast California, Southwest, and South Central Arizona. Above normal temperatures will prevail starting Tuesday, resulting in widespread moderate heat risk and areas of major heat risk. Extreme heat warnings have been issued beginning Tuesday for portions of the lower deserts. Mostly quiet weather conditions are expected for the first half of the week, then chances for thunderstorms increase across central and eastern Arizona during the latter half of the week. Extreme heat warning remains in effect from 10 a.m. Tuesday to 8 p.m. Mountain Standard Time Thursday. What? Dangerously hot conditions. Afternoon temperatures 104 to 109 expected. Major heat risk. Where? Gila Bend, Sonoran Desert Natal Monument, Tonopah Desert, Gila River Valley, Kofa, and Southeast Yuma County. When? From 10 a.m. Tuesday to 8 p.m. Mountain Standard Time Thursday. 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An extreme heat warning means that a period of very hot temperatures, even by local standards, will occur. Actions should be taken to lessen the impact of the extreme heat. Take extra precautions if you work or spend time outside. 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Know the signs and symptoms of heat exhaustion and heat stroke. 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To reduce risk during outdoor work, the Occupational Safety and Health Administration recommends scheduling frequent rest breaks in shaded or air-conditioned environments. Anyone overcome by heat should be moved to a cool and shaded location. Heat stroke is an emergency. 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Extreme heat warning remains in effect from 10 a.m. Tuesday to 8 p.m. Mountain Standard Time Thursday. What? Dangerously hot conditions. Afternoon temperatures 105 to 109 expected. Major heat risk. Where? The Phoenix metropolitan area. When? From 10 a.m. Tuesday to 8 p.m. Mountain Standard Time Thursday. Impacts: heat-related illnesses increase significantly during extreme heat events. 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Actions should be taken to lessen the impact of the extreme heat. Take extra precautions if you work or spend time outside. 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
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The current time is 11:42 a.m. Mountain Standard Time. Here is the 11 a.m. Mountain Standard Time observation for Phoenix on Monday, September 7th. At Sky Harbor, it was partly sunny. Visibility 10 miles. Temperature was 94 degrees, dew point 54, relative humidity 25%. Wind was variable at 3 miles an hour. And the pressure was 29.88 inches and steady. Other observations for South Central Arizona, including the greater Phoenix area, it was sunny, with a temperature of 97 at Buckeye, 95 at Glendale, 97 at Luke Air Force Base, 93 at Mesa Gateway, and 97 at Gila Bend. It was mostly sunny, with a temperature of 95 at Deer Valley, and 96 at Scottsdale Airport. It was partly sunny, with a temperature of 95 at Falcon Field, and 93 at Chandler. Observations for Northern Arizona, it was mostly sunny, with a temperature of 75 at Flagstaff, 83 at Kingman, 81 at Prescott, and 82 at Winslow. It was partly sunny, with a temperature of 74 at the Grand Canyon, 81 at Payson, and 74 at Page. At Cholo, it was cloudy, with a temperature of 73. Observations for Southern Arizona, skies ranged from mostly sunny to partly sunny. It was 87 at Tucson, 97 at Yuma, 88 at Nogales, and 84 at Sierra Vista. Observations for Southern California, it was partly sunny. It was 80 at Los Angeles Airport, 84 at San Diego, and 92 at Blythe. Regional observations, skies ranged from mostly sunny to partly sunny. It was 82 at Las Vegas, 70 at Salt Lake City, 83 at Albuquerque, and 90 at El Paso. Once again, at 11 a.m. in Phoenix, under partly sunny skies. The Sky Harbor temperature was 94 degrees. Here is the latest forecast. For the following area, in Arizona, Central Phoenix, issued at 11:31 a.m. Mountain Standard Time. Extreme heat warning in effect from 10 a.m. Tuesday to 8 p.m. Mountain Standard Time Thursday. Today, mostly sunny and hot. Highs 103 to 107. Northwest wind 5 to 15 miles per hour. Tonight, partly cloudy. Lows 80 to 87. Northwest wind 5 to 15 miles per hour. Tuesday, sunny and hot. Highs 104 to 108. East wind around 5 miles per hour in the morning, becoming west 5 to 10 miles per hour in the afternoon. Tuesday night, mostly clear. Lows 81 to 87. Southwest wind 5 to 10 miles per hour. Wednesday, mostly sunny and hot. Highs 104 to 109. Southwest wind 5 to 10 miles per hour. Wednesday night, partly cloudy. Lows 82 to 88. Thursday, mostly sunny and hot. Highs 105 to 110. Thursday night, partly cloudy with a 20% chance of showers and thunderstorms. Lows 81 to 89. Friday, mostly sunny with a 10% chance of showers and thunderstorms. Hot. Highs 102 to 108. Friday night, partly cloudy with a 20% chance of showers and thunderstorms. Lows 79 to 87. Saturday, mostly sunny. A 10% chance of showers and thunderstorms in the morning. Highs 100 to 106. Saturday night, mostly clear with a 10% chance of showers and thunderstorms. Lows 77 to 85. Sunday, mostly sunny. A 10% chance of showers and thunderstorms in the morning. Highs 99 to 104. Here is the synopsis for Southeast California, Southwest, and South Central Arizona. Above normal temperatures will prevail starting Tuesday, resulting in widespread moderate heat risk and areas of major heat risk.
Extreme heat warnings have been issued beginning Tuesday for portions of the lower deserts. Mostly quiet weather conditions are expected for the first half of the week, then chances for thunderstorms increase across central and eastern Arizona during the latter half of the week. Extreme heat warning remains in effect from 10 a.m. Tuesday to 8 p.m. Mountain Standard Time Thursday. What? Dangerously hot conditions. Afternoon temperatures 104 to 109 expected. Major heat risk. Where? Gila Bend, Sonoran Desert Natal Monument, Tonopah Desert, Gila River Valley, Kofa, and Southeast Yuma County. When? From 10 a.m. Tuesday to 8 p.m. Mountain Standard Time Thursday. Impacts. Heat-related illnesses increase significantly during extreme heat events. Overexposure can cause heat cramps and heat exhaustion to develop and, without intervention, can lead to heat stroke. 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An extreme heat warning means that a period of very hot temperatures, even by local standards, will occur. Actions should be taken to lessen the impact of the extreme heat. Take extra precautions if you work or spend time outside. 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Know the signs and symptoms of heat exhaustion and heat stroke. Wear lightweight and loose-fitting clothing when possible and drink plenty of water. To reduce risk during outdoor work, the Occupational Safety and Health Administration recommends scheduling frequent rest breaks in shaded or air-conditioned environments. Anyone overcome by heat should be moved to a cool and shaded location. 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Consult county officials for more details. Extreme heat warning remains in effect from 10 a.m. Tuesday to 8 p.m. Mountain Standard Time Thursday. What? Dangerously hot conditions. Afternoon temperatures 105 to 109 expected. Major heat risk. Where? The Phoenix metropolitan area. When? From 10 a.m. Tuesday to 8 p.m. Mountain Standard Time Thursday. Impacts. Heat-related illnesses increase significantly during extreme heat events. Overexposure can cause heat cramps and heat exhaustion to develop and, without intervention, can lead to heat stroke. 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An extreme heat warning means that a period of very hot temperatures, even by local standards, will occur. Actions should be taken to lessen the impact of the extreme heat. Take extra precautions if you work or spend time outside. 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Heat stroke is an emergency. 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The current time is 11:51 a.m. Mountain Standard Time. Here is the 11 a.m. Mountain Standard Time observation for Phoenix on Monday, September 7th. At Sky Harbor, it was partly sunny. Visibility 10 miles. Temperature was 94 degrees, dew point 54, relative humidity 25%. Wind was variable, at 3 miles an hour. And the pressure was 29.88 inches, and steady.
Other observations for South Central Arizona, including the greater Phoenix area, it was sunny, with a temperature of 97 at Buckeye, 95 at Glendale, 97 at Luke Air Force Base, 93 at Mesa Gateway, and 97 at Gila Bend. It was mostly sunny, with a temperature of 95 at Deer Valley, and 96 at Scottsdale Airport. It was partly sunny, with a temperature of 95 at Falcon Field, and 93 at Chandler. Observations for Northern Arizona, it was mostly sunny, with a temperature of 75 at Flagstaff, 83 at Kingman, 81 at Prescott, and 82 at Winslow. It was partly sunny, with a temperature of 74 at the Grand Canyon, 81 at Payson, and 74 at Page. At Sholo, it was cloudy, with a temperature of 73. Observations for Southern Arizona, skies ranged from mostly sunny to partly sunny. It was 87 at Tucson, 97 at Yuma, 88 at Nogales, and 84 at Sierra Vista. Observations for Southern California, it was partly sunny. It was 80 at Los Angeles Airport, 84 at San Diego, and 92 at Blythe. Regional observations, skies ranged from mostly sunny to partly sunny. It was 82 at Las Vegas, 70 at Salt Lake City, 83 at Albuquerque, and 90 at El Paso. Once again, at 11 a.m. in Phoenix, under partly sunny skies. The Sky Harbor temperature was 94 degrees. Here is the latest forecast. For the following area, in Arizona, Central Phoenix, issued at 11:31 a.m. Mountain Standard Time. Extreme heat warning in effect from 10 a.m. Tuesday to 8 p.m. Mountain Standard Time Thursday. Today, mostly sunny and hot. Highs 103 to 107. Northwest wind 5 to 15 miles per hour. Tonight, partly cloudy. Lows 80 to 87. Northwest wind 5 to 15 miles per hour. Tuesday, sunny and hot. Highs 104 to 108. East wind around 5 miles per hour in the morning, becoming west 5 to 10 miles per hour in the afternoon. Tuesday night, mostly clear. Lows 81 to 87. Southwest wind 5 to 10 miles per hour. Wednesday, mostly sunny and hot. Highs 104 to 109. Southwest wind 5 to 10 miles per hour. Wednesday night, partly cloudy. Lows 82 to 88. Thursday, mostly sunny and hot. Highs 105 to 110. Thursday night, partly cloudy with a 20% chance of showers and thunderstorms. Lows 81 to 89. Friday, mostly sunny with a 10% chance of showers and thunderstorms. Hot. Highs 102 to 108. Friday night, partly cloudy with a 20% chance of showers and thunderstorms. Lows 79 to 87. Saturday, mostly sunny. A 10% chance of showers and thunderstorms in the morning. Highs 100 to 106. Saturday night, mostly clear with a 10% chance of showers and thunderstorms. Lows 77 to 85. Sunday, mostly sunny. A 10% chance of showers and thunderstorms in the morning. Highs 99 to 104. Here is the synopsis for Southeast California, Southwest, and South Central Arizona. Above normal temperatures will prevail starting Tuesday, resulting in widespread moderate heat risk and areas of major heat risk. Extreme heat warnings have been issued beginning Tuesday for portions of the lower deserts. Mostly quiet weather conditions are expected for the first half of the week, then chances for thunderstorms increase across central and eastern Arizona during the latter half of the week. Extreme heat warning remains in effect from 10 a.m. Tuesday to 8 p.m. Mountain Standard Time Thursday. What? Dangerously hot conditions. Afternoon temperatures 104 to 109 expected. Major heat risk. Where? Gila Bend, Sonoran Desert Natal Monument, Tonopah Desert, Gila River Valley, Kofa, and southeast Yuma County.
when, from 10 a.m. Tuesday to 8 p.m. Mountain Standard Time Thursday. 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Overexposure can cause heat cramps and heat exhaustion to develop and, without intervention, can lead to heat stroke. 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An extreme heat warning means that a period of very hot temperatures, even by local standards, will occur. Actions should be taken to lessen the impact of the extreme heat. Take extra precautions if you work or spend time outside. 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Know the signs and symptoms of heat exhaustion and heat stroke. Wear lightweight and loose-fitting clothing when possible and drink plenty of water. To reduce risk during outdoor work, the Occupational Safety and Health Administration recommends scheduling frequent rest breaks in shaded or air-conditioned environments. Anyone overcome by heat should be moved to a cool and shaded location. 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Consult county officials for more details. Extreme heat warning remains in effect from 10 a.m. Tuesday to 8 p.m. Mountain Standard Time Thursday. What? Dangerously hot conditions. Afternoon temperatures 105 to 109 expected. Major heat risk. Where? The Phoenix metropolitan area. When? From 10 a.m. Tuesday to 8 p.m. Mountain Standard Time Thursday. Impacts: heat-related illnesses increase significantly during extreme heat events. Overexposure can cause heat cramps and heat exhaustion to develop and, without intervention, can lead to heat stroke. 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An extreme heat warning means that a period of very hot temperatures, even by local standards, will occur. Actions should be taken to lessen the impact of the extreme heat. Take extra precautions if you work or spend time outside. 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Heat stroke is an emergency. Call 911. 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The current time is 12 p.m. Mountain Standard Time. Here is the latest forecast. For the following area, in Arizona, Central Phoenix, issued at 11:31 a.m. Mountain Standard Time. Extreme heat warning in effect from 10 a.m. Tuesday to 8 p.m. Mountain Standard Time Thursday. Today, mostly sunny and hot. Highs 103 to 107. Northwest wind 5 to 15 miles per hour. Tonight, partly cloudy. Lows 80 to 87. Northwest wind 5 to 15 miles per hour. Tuesday, sunny and hot. Highs 104 to 108. East wind around 5 miles per hour in the morning, becoming west 5 to 10 miles per hour in the afternoon. Tuesday night, mostly clear. Lows 81 to 87. Southwest wind 5 to 10 miles per hour. Wednesday, mostly sunny and hot. Highs 104 to 109. Southwest wind 5 to 10 miles per hour. Wednesday night, partly cloudy. Lows 82 to 88. Thursday, mostly sunny and hot. Highs 105 to 110.
Thursday night, partly cloudy with a 20% chance of showers and thunderstorms. Lows 81 to 89. Friday, mostly sunny with a 10% chance of showers and thunderstorms. Hot. Highs 102 to 108. Friday night, partly cloudy with a 20% chance of showers and thunderstorms. Lows 79 to 87. Saturday, mostly sunny. A 10% chance of showers and thunderstorms in the morning. Highs 100 to 106. Saturday night, mostly clear with a 10% chance of showers and thunderstorms. Lows 77 to 85. Sunday, mostly sunny. A 10% chance of showers and thunderstorms in the morning. Highs 99 to 104. Here is the synopsis for Southeast California, Southwest, and South Central Arizona. Above normal temperatures will prevail starting Tuesday, resulting in widespread moderate heat risk and areas of major heat risk. Extreme heat warnings have been issued beginning Tuesday for portions of the lower deserts. Mostly quiet weather conditions are expected for the first half of the week, then chances for thunderstorms increase across central and eastern Arizona during the latter half of the week. Extreme heat warning remains in effect from 10 a.m. Tuesday to 8 p.m. Mountain Standard Time Thursday. What? Dangerously hot conditions. Afternoon temperatures 104 to 109 expected. Major heat risk. Where? Gila Bend, Sonoran Desert Natal Monument, Tonopah Desert, Gila River Valley, Kofa, and Southeast Yuma County. When? From 10 a.m. Tuesday to 8 p.m. Mountain Standard Time Thursday. 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Actions should be taken to lessen the impact of the extreme heat. 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Anyone overcome by heat should be moved to a cool and shaded location. 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Extreme heat warning remains in effect from 10 a.m. Tuesday to 8 p.m. Mountain Standard Time Thursday. What? Dangerously hot conditions. Afternoon temperatures 105 to 109 expected. Major heat risk. Where? The Phoenix metropolitan area. When? From 10 a.m. Tuesday to 8 p.m. Mountain Standard Time Thursday. Impacts: heat-related illnesses increase significantly during extreme heat events. Overexposure can cause heat cramps and heat exhaustion to develop and, without intervention, can lead to heat stroke. 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Actions should be taken to lessen the impact of the extreme heat. 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
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The current time is 12:07 p.m. Mountain Standard Time. Here is the latest forecast. For the following area, in Arizona, Central Phoenix, issued at 11:31 a.m. Mountain Standard Time. Extreme heat warning in effect from 10 a.m. Tuesday to 8 p.m. Mountain Standard Time Thursday. Today, mostly sunny and hot. Highs 103 to 107. Northwest wind 5 to 15 miles per hour. Tonight, partly cloudy. Lows 80 to 87. Northwest wind 5 to 15 miles per hour. Tuesday, sunny and hot. Highs 104 to 108. East wind around 5 miles per hour in the morning, becoming west 5 to 10 miles per hour in the afternoon. Tuesday night, mostly clear. Lows 81 to 87. Southwest wind 5 to 10 miles per hour. Wednesday, mostly sunny and hot. Highs 104 to 109. Southwest wind 5 to 10 miles per hour. Wednesday night, partly cloudy. Lows 82 to 88. Thursday, mostly sunny and hot. Highs 105 to 110. Thursday night, partly cloudy with a 20% chance of showers and thunderstorms. Lows 81 to 89. Friday, mostly sunny with a 10% chance of showers and thunderstorms. Hot. Highs 102 to 108. Friday night, partly cloudy with a 20% chance of showers and thunderstorms. Lows 79 to 87. Saturday, mostly sunny. A 10% chance of showers and thunderstorms in the morning. Highs 100 to 106. Saturday night, mostly clear with a 10% chance of showers and thunderstorms. Lows 77 to 85. Sunday, mostly sunny. A 10% chance of showers and thunderstorms in the morning. Highs 99 to 104. Here is the synopsis for Southeast California, Southwest, and South Central Arizona. Above normal temperatures will prevail starting Tuesday, resulting in widespread moderate heat risk and areas of major heat risk. Extreme heat warnings have been issued beginning Tuesday for portions of the lower deserts. Mostly quiet weather conditions are expected for the first half of the week, then chances for thunderstorms increase across central and eastern Arizona during the latter half of the week. Extreme heat warning remains in effect from 10 a.m. Tuesday to 8 p.m. Mountain Standard Time Thursday. What? Dangerously hot conditions. Afternoon temperatures 104 to 109 expected. Major heat risk. Where? Gila Bend, Sonoran Desert, Natal Monument, Tonopah Desert, Gila River Valley, Kofa, and Southeast Yuma County. When? From 10 a.m. Tuesday to 8 p.m. Mountain Standard Time Thursday. Impacts: heat-related illnesses increase significantly during extreme heat events. Overexposure can cause heat cramps and heat exhaustion to develop and, without intervention, can lead to heat stroke. 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Actions should be taken to lessen the impact of the extreme heat. 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
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Heat stroke is an emergency. Call 911. Public cooling shelters are available in some areas. Consult county officials for more details. Extreme heat warning remains in effect from 10 a.m. Tuesday to 8 p.m. Mountain Standard Time Thursday. What? Dangerously hot conditions. Afternoon temperatures 105 to 109 expected. Major heat risk. Where? The Phoenix metropolitan area. When? From 10 a.m. Tuesday to 8 p.m. Mountain Standard Time Thursday. Impacts: heat-related illnesses increase significantly during extreme heat events. 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Actions should be taken to lessen the impact of the extreme heat. Take extra precautions if you work or spend time outside. 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Anyone overcome by heat should be moved to a cool and shaded location. Heat stroke is an emergency. 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The current time is 12:14 p.m. Mountain Standard Time. Here is the noon Mountain Standard Time observation for Phoenix on Monday, September 7th. At Sky Harbor, it was partly sunny. Visibility 10 miles. Temperature was 98 degrees, dew point 55, relative humidity 23%. Wind was variable, at 5 miles an hour. And the pressure was 29.85 inches, and falling. Other observations for South Central Arizona, including the Greater Phoenix area: it was sunny, with a temperature of 102 at Buckeye, 99 at Glendale, 100 at Luke Air Force Base, and 100 at Gila Bend. It was mostly sunny, with a temperature of 98 at Deer Valley, 99 at Scottsdale Airport, and 95 at Mesa Gateway. It was partly sunny, with a temperature of 96 at Falcon Field, and 97 at Chandler. Observations for Northern Arizona: at Flagstaff, it was sunny, with a temperature of 77. It was mostly sunny, with a temperature of 86 at Kingman, and 73 at the Grand Canyon. It was partly sunny, with a temperature of 84 at Prescott, 84 at Payson, 77 at Page, and 79 at Cholo. At Winslow, it was cloudy, with a temperature of 83. At Flagstaff, wind was southwest gusting to 26 miles an hour. Observations for Southern Arizona: skies ranged from mostly sunny to partly sunny. It was 90 at Tucson, 100 at Yuma, 89 at Nogales, and 89 at Sierra Vista. Observations for Southern California: it was partly sunny. It was 83 at Los Angeles Airport, 88 at San Diego, and 97 at Blythe. Regional observations: it was mostly sunny. It was 85 at Las Vegas, 72 at Salt Lake City, 86 at Albuquerque, and 91 at El Paso. Once again, at noon in Phoenix, under partly sunny skies. The Sky Harbor temperature was 98 degrees. Here is the latest forecast.
for the following area. In Arizona, Central Phoenix, issued at 11:31 a.m. Mountain Standard Time. Extreme heat warning in effect from 10 a.m. Tuesday to 8 p.m. Mountain Standard Time Thursday. Today, mostly sunny and hot. Highs 103 to 107. Northwest wind 5 to 15 miles per hour. Tonight, partly cloudy. Lows 80 to 87.

Thursday night, partly cloudy with a 20% chance of showers and thunderstorms. Lows 81 to 89. Friday, mostly sunny with a 10% chance of showers and thunderstorms. Hot. Highs 102 to 108. Friday night, partly cloudy with a 20% chance of showers and thunderstorms. Lows 79 to 87. Saturday, mostly sunny. A 10% chance of showers and thunderstorms in the morning. Highs 100 to 106. Saturday night, mostly clear with a 10% chance of showers and thunderstorms. Lows 77 to 85. Sunday, mostly sunny. A 10% chance of showers and thunderstorms in the morning. Highs 99 to 104. Here is the synopsis for Southeast California, Southwest, and South Central Arizona. Above normal temperatures will prevail starting Tuesday, resulting in widespread moderate heat risk and areas of major heat risk. Extreme heat warnings have been issued beginning Tuesday for portions of the lower deserts. Mostly quiet weather conditions are expected for the first half of the week, then chances for thunderstorms increase across central and eastern Arizona during the latter half of the week. Extreme heat warning remains in effect from 10 a.m. Tuesday to 8 p.m. Mountain Standard Time Thursday. What? Dangerously hot conditions. Afternoon temperatures 104 to 109 expected. Major heat risk. Where? Gila Bend, Sonoran Desert Natal Monument, Tonopah Desert, Gila River Valley, Kofa, and Southeast Yuma County. When? From 10 a.m. Tuesday to 8 p.m. Mountain Standard Time Thursday. 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An extreme heat warning means that a period of very hot temperatures, even by local standards, will occur. Actions should be taken to lessen the impact of the extreme heat. Take extra precautions if you work or spend time outside. 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To reduce risk during outdoor work, the Occupational Safety and Health Administration recommends scheduling frequent rest breaks in shaded or air-conditioned environments. Anyone overcome by heat should be moved to a cool and shaded location. Heat stroke is an emergency. 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Extreme heat warning remains in effect from 10 a.m. Tuesday to 8 p.m. Mountain Standard Time Thursday. What? Dangerously hot conditions. Afternoon temperatures 105 to 109 expected. Major heat risk. Where? The Phoenix metropolitan area. When? From 10 a.m. Tuesday to 8 p.m. Mountain Standard Time Thursday. Impacts: heat-related illnesses increase significantly during extreme heat events. 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Actions should be taken to lessen the impact of the extreme heat. 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

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The current time is 12:23 p.m. Mountain Standard Time. Here is the noon Mountain Standard Time observation for Phoenix, on Monday, September 7th. At Sky Harbor, it was partly sunny. Visibility 10 miles. Temperature was 98 degrees, dew point 55, relative humidity 23%. Wind was variable, at 5 miles an hour. And the pressure was 29.85 inches, and falling. Other observations for South Central Arizona including the Greater Phoenix area, it was sunny, with a temperature of 102 at Buckeye, 99 at Glendale, 100 at Luke Air Force Base, and 100 at Gila Bend. It was mostly sunny, with a temperature of 98 at Deer Valley, 99 at Scottsdale Airport, and 95 at Mesa Gateway. It was partly sunny, with a temperature of 96 at Falcon Field, and 97 at Chandler. Observations for Northern Arizona, at Flagstaff, it was sunny, with a temperature of 77. It was mostly sunny, with a temperature of 86 at Kingman, and 73 at the Grand Canyon. It was partly sunny, with a temperature of 84 at Prescott, 84 at Payson, 77 at Page, and 79 at Shiloh. At Winslow, it was cloudy, with a temperature of 83. At Flagstaff, wind was southwest gusting to 26 miles an hour. Observations for southern Arizona, skies ranged from mostly sunny to partly sunny. It was 90 at Tucson, 100 at Yuma, 89 at Nogales, and 89 at Sierra Vista. Observations for Southern California, it was partly sunny. It was 83 at Los Angeles Airport, 88 at San Diego, and 97 at Blythe. Regional observations, it was mostly sunny. It was 85 at Las Vegas, 72 at Salt Lake City, 86 at Albuquerque, and 91 at El Paso. Once again, at noon in Phoenix, under partly sunny skies. The Sky Harbor temperature was 98 degrees. Here is the latest forecast. For the following area, in Arizona, Central Phoenix, issued at 11:31 a.m. Mountain Standard Time. Extreme heat warning in effect from 10 a.m. Tuesday to 8 p.m. Mountain Standard Time Thursday. Today, mostly sunny and hot. Highs 103 to 107. Northwest wind 5 to 15 miles per hour. Tonight, partly cloudy. Lows 80 to 87. Northwest wind 5 to 15 miles per hour. Tuesday, sunny and hot. Highs 104 to 108. East wind around 5 miles per hour in the morning becoming west 5 to 10 miles per hour in the afternoon. Tuesday night, mostly clear. Lows 81 to 87. Southwest wind 5 to 10 miles per hour. Wednesday, mostly sunny and hot. Highs 104 to 109. Southwest wind 5 to 10 miles per hour. Wednesday night, partly cloudy. Lows 82 to 88. Thursday, mostly sunny and hot. Highs 105 to 110. Thursday night, partly cloudy with a 20% chance of showers and thunderstorms. Lows 81 to 89. Friday, mostly sunny with a 10% chance of showers and thunderstorms. Hot. Highs 102 to 108. Friday night, partly cloudy with a 20% chance of showers and thunderstorms. Lows 79 to 87. Saturday, mostly sunny. A 10% chance of showers and thunderstorms in the morning. Highs 100 to 106. Saturday night, mostly clear with a 10% chance of showers and thunderstorms. Lows 77 to 85.
Sunday, mostly sunny. A 10% chance of showers and thunderstorms in the morning. Highs 99 to 104. Here is the synopsis for Southeast California, Southwest, and South Central Arizona. Above normal temperatures will prevail starting Tuesday, resulting in widespread moderate heat risk and areas of major heat risk. Extreme heat warnings have been issued beginning Tuesday for portions of the lower deserts. Mostly quiet weather conditions are expected for the first half of the week, then chances for thunderstorms increase across central and eastern Arizona during the latter half of the week. Extreme heat warning remains in effect from 10 a.m. Tuesday to 8 p.m. Mountain Standard Time Thursday. What? Dangerously hot conditions. Afternoon temperatures 104 to 109 expected. Major heat risk. Where? Gila Bend, Sonoran Desert Natal Monument, Tonopah Desert, Gila River Valley, Kofa, and southeast Yuma County. When? From 10 a.m. Tuesday to 8 p.m. Mountain Standard Time Thursday. 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An extreme heat warning means that a period of very hot temperatures, even by local standards, will occur. Actions should be taken to lessen the impact of the extreme heat. Take extra precautions if you work or spend time outside. 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To reduce risk during outdoor work, the Occupational Safety and Health Administration recommends scheduling frequent rest breaks in shaded or air-conditioned environments. Anyone overcome by heat should be moved to a cool and shaded location. Heat stroke is an emergency. 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Extreme heat warning remains in effect from 10 a.m. Tuesday to 8 p.m. Mountain Standard Time Thursday. What? Dangerously hot conditions. Afternoon temperatures 105 to 109 expected. Major heat risk. Where? The Phoenix metropolitan area. When? From 10 a.m. Tuesday to 8 p.m. Mountain Standard Time Thursday. Impacts: heat-related illnesses increase significantly during extreme heat events. 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An extreme heat warning means that a period of very hot temperatures, even by local standards, will occur. Actions should be taken to lessen the impact of the extreme heat. Take extra precautions if you work or spend time outside. 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Heat stroke is an emergency. 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The current time is 12:32 p.m. Mountain Standard Time. Here is the noon Mountain Standard Time observation for Phoenix on Monday, September 7th. At Sky Harbor, it was partly sunny.
Visibility 10 miles. Temperature was 98 degrees, dew point 55, relative humidity 23%. Wind was variable, at 5 miles an hour. And the pressure was 29.85 inches, and falling. Other observations for South Central Arizona including the Greater Phoenix area, it was sunny, with a temperature of 102 at Buckeye, 99 at Glendale, 100 at Luke Air Force Base, and 100 at Gila Bend. It was mostly sunny, with a temperature of 98 at Deer Valley, 99 at Scottsdale Airport, and 95 at Mesa Gateway. It was partly sunny, with a temperature of 96 at Falcon Field, and 97 at Chandler. Observations for Northern Arizona, at Flagstaff, it was sunny, with a temperature of 77. It was mostly sunny, with a temperature of 86 at Kingman, and 73 at the Grand Canyon. It was partly sunny, with a temperature of 84 at Prescott, 84 at Payson, 77 at Page, and 79 at Shiloh. At Winslow, it was cloudy, with a temperature of 83. At Flagstaff, wind was southwest gusting to 26 miles an hour. Observations for southern Arizona, skies ranged from mostly sunny to partly sunny. It was 90 at Tucson, 100 at Yuma, 89 at Nogales, and 89 at Sierra Vista. Observations for Southern California, it was partly sunny. It was 83 at Los Angeles Airport, 88 at San Diego, and 97 at Blythe. Regional observations, it was mostly sunny. It was 85 at Las Vegas, 72 at Salt Lake City, 86 at Albuquerque, and 91 at El Paso. Once again, at noon in Phoenix, under partly sunny skies. The Sky Harbor temperature was 98 degrees. Here is the latest forecast. For the following area, in Arizona, Central Phoenix, issued at 11:31 a.m. Mountain Standard Time. Extreme heat warning in effect from 10 a.m. Tuesday to 8 p.m. Mountain Standard Time Thursday. Today, mostly sunny and hot. Highs 103 to 107. Northwest wind 5 to 15 miles per hour. Tonight, partly cloudy. Lows 80 to 87. Northwest wind 5 to 15 miles per hour. Tuesday, sunny and hot. Highs 104 to 108. East wind around 5 miles per hour in the morning becoming west 5 to 10 miles per hour in the afternoon. Tuesday night, mostly clear. Lows 81 to 87. Southwest wind 5 to 10 miles per hour. Wednesday, mostly sunny and hot. Highs 104 to 109. Southwest wind 5 to 10 miles per hour. Wednesday night, partly cloudy. Lows 82 to 88. Thursday, mostly sunny and hot. Highs 105 to 110. Thursday night, partly cloudy with a 20% chance of showers and thunderstorms. Lows 81 to 89. Friday, mostly sunny with a 10% chance of showers and thunderstorms. Hot. Highs 102 to 108. Friday night, partly cloudy with a 20% chance of showers and thunderstorms. Lows 79 to 87. Saturday, mostly sunny. A 10% chance of showers and thunderstorms in the morning. Highs 100 to 106. Saturday night, mostly clear with a 10% chance of showers and thunderstorms. Lows 77 to 85. Sunday, mostly sunny. A 10% chance of showers and thunderstorms in the morning. Highs 99 to 104. Here is the synopsis for Southeast California, Southwest, and South Central Arizona. Above normal temperatures will prevail starting Tuesday, resulting in widespread moderate heat risk and areas of major heat risk. Extreme heat warnings have been issued beginning Tuesday for portions of the lower deserts. Mostly quiet weather conditions are expected for the first half of the week, then chances for thunderstorms increase across central and eastern Arizona during the latter half of the week.
Extreme heat warning remains in effect from 10 a.m. Tuesday to 8 p.m. Mountain Standard Time Thursday. What? Dangerously hot conditions. Afternoon temperatures 104 to 109 expected. Major heat risk. Where? Gila Bend, Sonoran Desert, Natal Monument, Tonopah Desert, Gila River Valley, Kofa, and Southeast Yuma County. When? From 10 a.m. Tuesday to 8 p.m. Mountain Standard Time Thursday. Impacts. Heat-related illnesses increase significantly during extreme heat events. Overexposure can cause heat cramps and heat exhaustion to develop and, without intervention, can lead to heat stroke. 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An extreme heat warning means that a period of very hot temperatures, even by local standards, will occur. Actions should be taken to lessen the impact of the extreme heat. Take extra precautions if you work or spend time outside. 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Know the signs and symptoms of heat exhaustion and heat stroke. 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To reduce risk during outdoor work, the Occupational Safety and Health Administration recommends scheduling frequent rest breaks in shaded or air-conditioned environments. Anyone overcome by heat should be moved to a cool and shaded location. 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Extreme heat warning remains in effect from 10 a.m. Tuesday to 8 p.m. Mountain Standard Time Thursday. What? Dangerously hot conditions. Afternoon temperatures 105 to 109 expected. Major heat risk. Where? The Phoenix metropolitan area. When? From 10 a.m. Tuesday to 8 p.m. Mountain Standard Time Thursday. Impacts. Heat-related illnesses increase significantly during extreme heat events. 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An extreme heat warning means that a period of very hot temperatures, even by local standards, will occur. Actions should be taken to lessen the impact of the extreme heat. Take extra precautions if you work or spend time outside. 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Anyone overcome by heat should be moved to a cool and shaded location. Heat stroke is an emergency. 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The current time is 12:42 p.m. Mountain Standard Time. Here is the noon Mountain Standard Time observation for Phoenix on Monday, September 7th. At Sky Harbor, it was partly sunny. Visibility 10 miles. Temperature was 98 degrees, dew point 55, relative humidity 23%. Wind was variable, at 5 miles an hour. And the pressure was 29.85 inches, and falling. Other observations for South Central Arizona, including the Greater Phoenix area, it was sunny, with a temperature of 102 at Buckeye, 99 at Glendale, 100 at Luke Air Force Base, and 100 at Gila Bend. It was mostly sunny, with a temperature of 98 at Deer Valley, 99 at Scottsdale Airport, and 95 at Mesa Gateway.
It was partly sunny, with a temperature of 96 at Falcon Field and 97 at Chandler. Observations for Northern Arizona, at Flagstaff, it was sunny, with a temperature of 77. It was mostly sunny, with a temperature of 86 at Kingman and 73 at the Grand Canyon. It was partly sunny, with a temperature of 84 at Prescott, 84 at Payson, 77 at Page, and 79 at Shiloh. At Winslow, it was cloudy, with a temperature of 83. At Flagstaff, wind was southwest gusting to 26 miles an hour. Observations for southern Arizona, skies ranged from mostly sunny to partly sunny. It was 90 at Tucson, 100 at Yuma, 89 at Nogales, and 89 at Sierra Vista. Observations for Southern California, it was partly sunny. It was 83 at Los Angeles Airport, 88 at San Diego, and 97 at Blythe. Regional observations, it was mostly sunny. It was 85 at Las Vegas, 72 at Salt Lake City, 86 at Albuquerque, and 91 at El Paso. Once again, at noon in Phoenix, under partly sunny skies. The Sky Harbor temperature was 98 degrees. Here is the latest forecast. For the following area, in Arizona, Central Phoenix, issued at 11:31 a.m. Mountain Standard Time. Extreme heat warning in effect from 10 a.m. Tuesday to 8 p.m. Mountain Standard Time Thursday. Today, mostly sunny and hot. Highs 103 to 107. Northwest wind 5 to 15 miles per hour. Tonight, partly cloudy. Lows 80 to 87. Northwest wind 5 to 15 miles per hour. Tuesday, sunny and hot. Highs 104 to 108. East wind around 5 miles per hour in the morning, becoming west 5 to 10 miles per hour in the afternoon. Tuesday night, mostly clear. Lows 81 to 87. Southwest wind 5 to 10 miles per hour. Wednesday, mostly sunny and hot. Highs 104 to 109. Southwest wind 5 to 10 miles per hour. Wednesday night, partly cloudy. Lows 82 to 88. Thursday, mostly sunny and hot. Highs 105 to 110. Thursday night, partly cloudy with a 20% chance of showers and thunderstorms. Lows 81 to 89. Friday, mostly sunny with a 10% chance of showers and thunderstorms. Hot. Highs 102 to 108. Friday night, partly cloudy with a 20% chance of showers and thunderstorms. Lows 79 to 87. Saturday, mostly sunny. A 10% chance of showers and thunderstorms in the morning. Highs 100 to 106. Saturday night, mostly clear with a 10% chance of showers and thunderstorms. Lows 77 to 85. Sunday, mostly sunny. A 10% chance of showers and thunderstorms in the morning. Highs 99 to 104. Here is the synopsis for Southeast California, Southwest, and South Central Arizona. Above normal temperatures will prevail starting Tuesday, resulting in widespread moderate heat risk and areas of major heat risk. Extreme heat warnings have been issued beginning Tuesday for portions of the lower deserts. Mostly quiet weather conditions are expected for the first half of the week, then chances for thunderstorms increase across central and eastern Arizona during the latter half of the week. Extreme heat warning remains in effect from 10 a.m. Tuesday to 8 p.m. Mountain Standard Time Thursday. What? Dangerously hot conditions. Afternoon temperatures 104 to 109 expected. Major heat risk. Where? Gila Bend, Sonoran Desert, Natal Monument, Tonopah Desert, Gila River Valley, Kofa, and southeast Yuma County. When? From 10 a.m. Tuesday to 8 p.m. Mountain Standard Time Thursday. Impacts, heat-related illnesses increase significantly during extreme heat events. Overexposure can cause heat cramps and heat exhaustion to develop and, without intervention,
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An extreme heat warning means that a period of very hot temperatures, even by local standards, will occur. Actions should be taken to lessen the impact of the extreme heat. Take extra precautions if you work or spend time outside. 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Anyone overcome by heat should be moved to a cool and shaded location. 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Extreme heat warning remains in effect from 10 a.m. Tuesday to 8 p.m. Mountain Standard Time Thursday. What? Dangerously hot conditions. Afternoon temperatures 105 to 109 expected. Major heat risk. Where? The Phoenix metropolitan area. When? From 10 a.m. Tuesday to 8 p.m. Mountain Standard Time Thursday. Impacts, heat-related illnesses increase significantly during extreme heat events. Overexposure can cause heat cramps and heat exhaustion to develop and, without intervention, can lead to heat stroke. 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Actions should be taken to lessen the impact of the extreme heat. 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The current time is 12:51 p.m. Mountain Standard Time. Here is the noon Mountain Standard Time observation for Phoenix on Monday, September 7th. At Sky Harbor, it was partly sunny. Visibility 10 miles. Temperature was 98 degrees, dew point 55, relative humidity 23%. Wind was variable, at 5 miles an hour. And the pressure was 29.85 inches, and falling. Other observations for South Central Arizona, including the Greater Phoenix area, it was sunny, with a temperature of 102 at Buckeye, 99 at Glendale, 100 at Luke Air Force Base, and 100 at Gila Bend. It was mostly sunny, with a temperature of 98 at Deer Valley, 99 at Scottsdale Airport, and 95 at Mesa Gateway. It was partly sunny, with a temperature of 96 at Falcon Field, and 97 at Chandler. Observations for Northern Arizona, at Flagstaff, it was sunny, with a temperature of 77. It was mostly sunny, with a temperature of 86 at Kingman, and 73 at the Grand Canyon. It was partly sunny, with a temperature of 84 at Prescott, 84 at Payson, 77 at Page, and 79 at Cholo. At Winslow, it was cloudy, with a temperature of 83. At Flagstaff, wind was southwest gusting to 26 miles an hour. Observations for Southern Arizona, skies ranged from mostly sunny to partly sunny.
It was 90 at Tucson, 100 at Yuma, 89 at Nogales, and 89 at Sierra Vista. Observations for Southern California, it was partly sunny. It was 83 at Los Angeles Airport, 88 at San Diego, and 97 at Blythe. Regional observations, it was mostly sunny. It was 85 at Las Vegas, 72 at Salt Lake City, 86 at Albuquerque, and 91 at El Paso. Once again, at noon in Phoenix, under partly sunny skies. The Sky Harbor temperature was 98 degrees. Here is the latest forecast. For the following area, in Arizona, Central Phoenix, issued at 11:31 a.m. Mountain Standard Time. Extreme heat warning in effect from 10 a.m. Tuesday to 8 p.m. Mountain Standard Time Thursday. Today, mostly sunny and hot. Highs 103 to 107. Northwest wind 5 to 15 miles per hour. Tonight, partly cloudy. Lows 80 to 87. Northwest wind 5 to 15 miles per hour. Tuesday, sunny and hot. Highs 104 to 108. East wind around 5 miles per hour in the morning, becoming west 5 to 10 miles per hour in the afternoon. Tuesday night, mostly clear. Lows 81 to 87. Southwest wind 5 to 10 miles per hour. Wednesday, mostly sunny and hot. Highs 104 to 109. Southwest wind 5 to 10 miles per hour. Wednesday night, partly cloudy. Lows 82 to 88. Thursday, mostly sunny and hot. Highs 105 to 110. Thursday night, partly cloudy with a 20% chance of showers and thunderstorms. Lows 81 to 89. Friday, mostly sunny with a 10% chance of showers and thunderstorms. Hot. Highs 102 to 108. Friday night, partly cloudy with a 20% chance of showers and thunderstorms. Lows 79 to 87. Saturday, mostly sunny. A 10% chance of showers and thunderstorms in the morning. Highs 100 to 106. Saturday night, mostly clear with a 10% chance of showers and thunderstorms. Lows 77 to 85. Sunday, mostly sunny. A 10% chance of showers and thunderstorms in the morning. Highs 99 to 104. Here is the synopsis for Southeast California, Southwest, and South Central Arizona. Above normal temperatures will prevail starting Tuesday, resulting in widespread moderate heat risk and areas of major heat risk. Extreme heat warnings have been issued beginning Tuesday for portions of the lower deserts. Mostly quiet weather conditions are expected for the first half of the week, then chances for thunderstorms increase across central and eastern Arizona during the latter half of the week. Extreme heat warning remains in effect from 10 a.m. Tuesday to 8 p.m. Mountain Standard Time Thursday. What? Dangerously hot conditions. Afternoon temperatures 104 to 109 expected. Major heat risk. Where? Gila Bend, Sonoran Desert Natal Monument, Tonopah Desert, Gila River Valley, Kofa, and Southeast Yuma County. When? From 10 a.m. Tuesday to 8 p.m. Mountain Standard Time Thursday. Impacts, heat-related illnesses increase significantly during extreme heat events. Overexposure can cause heat cramps and heat exhaustion to develop and, without intervention, can lead to heat stroke. 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An extreme heat warning means that a period of very hot temperatures, even by local standards, will occur. Actions should be taken to lessen the impact of the extreme heat. Take extra precautions if you work or spend time outside. 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
Wear lightweight and loose-fitting clothing when possible and drink plenty of water. 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Anyone overcome by heat should be moved to a cool and shaded location. Heat stroke is an emergency. 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Extreme heat warning remains in effect from 10 a.m. Tuesday to 8 p.m. Mountain Standard Time Thursday. What? Dangerously hot conditions. Afternoon temperatures 105 to 109 expected. Major heat risk. Where? The Phoenix metropolitan area. When? From 10 a.m. Tuesday to 8 p.m. Mountain Standard Time Thursday. Impacts: heat-related illnesses increase significantly during extreme heat events. 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An extreme heat warning means that a period of very hot temperatures, even by local standards, will occur. Actions should be taken to lessen the impact of the extreme heat. Take extra precautions if you work or spend time outside. 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Anyone overcome by heat should be moved to a cool and shaded location. Heat stroke is an emergency. Call 911. Public cooling shelters are available in some areas. 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The current time is 1 p.m. Mountain Standard Time. Here is the latest forecast for the following area in Arizona, Central Phoenix, issued at 11:31 a.m. Mountain Standard Time. Extreme heat warning in effect from 10 a.m. Tuesday to 8 p.m. Mountain Standard Time Thursday. Today, mostly sunny and hot. Highs 103 to 107. Northwest wind 5 to 15 miles per hour. Tonight, partly cloudy. Lows 80 to 87. Northwest wind 5 to 15 miles per hour. Tuesday, sunny and hot. Highs 104 to 108. East wind around 5 miles per hour in the morning, becoming west 5 to 10 miles per hour in the afternoon. Tuesday night, mostly clear. Lows 81 to 87. Southwest wind 5 to 10 miles per hour. Wednesday, mostly sunny and hot. Highs 104 to 109. Southwest wind 5 to 10 miles per hour. Wednesday night, partly cloudy. Lows 82 to 88. Thursday, mostly sunny and hot. Highs 105 to 110. Thursday night, partly cloudy with a 20% chance of showers and thunderstorms. Lows 81 to 89. Friday, mostly sunny with a 10% chance of showers and thunderstorms. Hot. Highs 102 to 108. Friday night, partly cloudy with a 20% chance of showers and thunderstorms. Lows 79 to 87. Saturday, mostly sunny. A 10% chance of showers and thunderstorms in the morning. Highs 100 to 106. Saturday night, mostly clear with a 10% chance of showers and thunderstorms. Lows 77 to 85. Sunday, mostly sunny. A 10% chance of showers and thunderstorms in the morning. Highs 99 to 104.
Here is the synopsis for Southeast California, Southwest, and South Central Arizona. Above normal temperatures will prevail starting Tuesday, resulting in widespread moderate heat risk and areas of major heat risk. Extreme heat warnings have been issued beginning Tuesday for portions of the lower deserts. Mostly quiet weather conditions are expected for the first half of the week, then chances for thunderstorms increase across central and eastern Arizona during the latter half of the week. Extreme heat warning remains in effect from 10 a.m. Tuesday to 8 p.m. Mountain Standard Time Thursday. What? Dangerously hot conditions. Afternoon temperatures 104 to 109 expected. Major heat risk. Where? Gila Bend, Sonoran Desert Natal Monument, Tonopah Desert, Gila River Valley, Kofa, and Southeast Yuma County. When? From 10 a.m. Tuesday to 8 p.m. Mountain Standard Time Thursday. Impacts, heat-related illnesses increase significantly during extreme heat events. Overexposure can cause heat cramps and heat exhaustion to develop and, without intervention, can lead to heat stroke. 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An extreme heat warning means that a period of very hot temperatures, even by local standards, will occur. Actions should be taken to lessen the impact of the extreme heat. Take extra precautions if you work or spend time outside. 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Know the signs and symptoms of heat exhaustion and heat stroke. Wear lightweight and loose-fitting clothing when possible and drink plenty of water. To reduce risk during outdoor work, the Occupational Safety and Health Administration recommends scheduling frequent rest breaks in shaded or air-conditioned environments. Anyone overcome by heat should be moved to a cool and shaded location. Heat stroke is an emergency. 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Consult county officials for more details. Extreme heat warning remains in effect from 10 a.m. Tuesday to 8 p.m. Mountain Standard Time Thursday. What? Dangerously hot conditions. Afternoon temperatures 105 to 109 expected. Major heat risk. Where? The Phoenix metropolitan area. When? From 10 a.m. Tuesday to 8 p.m. Mountain Standard Time Thursday. Impacts, heat-related illnesses increase significantly during extreme heat events. Overexposure can cause heat cramps and heat exhaustion to develop and, without intervention, can lead to heat stroke. 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An extreme heat warning means that a period of very hot temperatures, even by local standards, will occur. Actions should be taken to lessen the impact of the extreme heat. Take extra precautions if you work or spend time outside. 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To reduce risk during outdoor work, the Occupational Safety and Health Administration recommends scheduling frequent rest breaks in shaded or air-conditioned environments. Anyone overcome by heat should be moved to a cool and shaded location. Heat stroke is an emergency. Call 911. Public cooling shelters are available in some areas. 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The current time is 1:07 p.m. Mountain Standard Time. Here is the latest forecast. For the following area, in Arizona, Central Phoenix, issued at 11:31 a.m. Mountain Standard Time. Extreme heat warning in effect from 10 a.m. Tuesday to 8 p.m. Mountain Standard Time Thursday. Today, mostly sunny and hot.
Highs 103 to 107. Northwest wind 5 to 15 miles per hour. Tonight, partly cloudy. Lows 80 to 87. Northwest wind 5 to 15 miles per hour. Tuesday, sunny and hot. Highs 104 to 108. East wind around 5 miles per hour in the morning, becoming west 5 to 10 miles per hour in the afternoon. Tuesday night, mostly clear. Lows 81 to 87. Southwest wind 5 to 10 miles per hour. Wednesday, mostly sunny and hot. Highs 104 to 109. Southwest wind 5 to 10 miles per hour. Wednesday night, partly cloudy. Lows 82 to 88. Thursday, mostly sunny and hot. Highs 105 to 110. Thursday night, partly cloudy with a 20% chance of showers and thunderstorms. Lows 81 to 89. Friday, mostly sunny with a 10% chance of showers and thunderstorms. Hot. Highs 102 to 108. Friday night, partly cloudy with a 20% chance of showers and thunderstorms. Lows 79 to 87. Saturday, mostly sunny. A 10% chance of showers and thunderstorms in the morning. Highs 100 to 106. Saturday night, mostly clear with a 10% chance of showers and thunderstorms. Lows 77 to 85. Sunday, mostly sunny. A 10% chance of showers and thunderstorms in the morning. Highs 99 to 104. Here is the synopsis for Southeast California, Southwest, and South Central Arizona. Above normal temperatures will prevail starting Tuesday, resulting in widespread moderate heat risk and areas of major heat risk. Extreme heat warnings have been issued beginning Tuesday for portions of the lower deserts. Mostly quiet weather conditions are expected for the first half of the week, then chances for thunderstorms increase across central and eastern Arizona during the latter half of the week. Extreme heat warning remains in effect from 10 a.m. Tuesday to 8 p.m. Mountain Standard Time Thursday. What? Dangerously hot conditions. Afternoon temperatures 104 to 109 expected. Major heat risk. Where? Gila Bend, Sonoran Desert Natal Monument, Tonopah Desert, Gila River Valley, Kofa, and Southeast Yuma County. When? From 10 a.m. Tuesday to 8 p.m. Mountain Standard Time Thursday. 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An extreme heat warning means that a period of very hot temperatures, even by local standards, will occur. Actions should be taken to lessen the impact of the extreme heat. Take extra precautions if you work or spend time outside. 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Anyone overcome by heat should be moved to a cool and shaded location. 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Extreme heat warning remains in effect from 10 a.m. Tuesday to 8 p.m. Mountain Standard Time Thursday. What? Dangerously hot conditions. Afternoon temperatures 105 to 109 expected. Major heat risk. Where? The Phoenix metropolitan area. When? From 10 a.m. Tuesday to 8 p.m. Mountain Standard Time Thursday. Impacts: heat-related illnesses increase significantly during extreme heat events.
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An extreme heat warning means that a period of very hot temperatures, even by local standards, will occur. Actions should be taken to lessen the impact of the extreme heat. Take extra precautions if you work or spend time outside. 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Anyone overcome by heat should be moved to a cool and shaded location. Heat stroke is an emergency. 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The current time is 1:14 p.m. Mountain Standard Time. Here is the 1 p.m. Mountain Standard Time observation for Phoenix, on Monday, September 7th. At Sky Harbor, it was partly sunny. Visibility 10 miles. Temperature was 102 degrees, dew point 52, relative humidity 18%. Wind was northwest, at 9 miles an hour. And the pressure was 29.82 inches, and falling. Other observations for South Central Arizona, including the Greater Phoenix area, at Luke Air Force Base, it was sunny, with a temperature of 102. It was mostly sunny, with a temperature of 101 at Deer Valley, 100 at Scottsdale Airport, 97 at Mesa Gateway, and 102 at Gila Bend. It was partly sunny, with a temperature of 102 at Glendale, 98 at Falcon Field, and 99 at Chandler. At Buckeye, the weather conditions were not available. Observations for northern Arizona, skies ranged from mostly sunny to partly sunny. It was 79 at Flagstaff, 88 at Kingman, 74 at the Grand Canyon, and 86 at Prescott. Payson reported 86, Page reported 79, Winslow reported 85, and Shola reported 81. Observations for southern Arizona, skies ranged from mostly sunny to partly sunny. It was 93 at Tucson, 100 at Yuma, 91 at Nogales, and 89 at Sierra Vista. Observations for Southern California, skies ranged from mostly sunny to partly sunny. It was 84 at Los Angeles Airport, 90 at San Diego, and 99 at Blythe. Regional observations, skies ranged from mostly sunny to partly sunny. It was 88 at Las Vegas, 73 at Salt Lake City, 88 at Albuquerque, and 94 at El Paso. Once again, at 1 p.m. in Phoenix, under partly sunny skies. The Sky Harbor temperature was 102 degrees. Here is the latest forecast. For the following area, in Arizona, Central Phoenix, issued at 11:31 a.m. Mountain Standard Time. Extreme heat warning in effect from 10 a.m. Tuesday to 8 p.m. Mountain Standard Time Thursday. Today, mostly sunny and hot. Highs 103 to 107. Northwest wind 5 to 15 miles per hour. Tonight, partly cloudy. Lows 80 to 87. Northwest wind 5 to 15 miles per hour. Tuesday, sunny and hot. Highs 104 to 108. East wind around 5 miles per hour in the morning, becoming west 5 to 10 miles per hour in the afternoon. Tuesday night, mostly clear. Lows 81 to 87. Southwest wind 5 to 10 miles per hour. Wednesday, mostly sunny and hot. Highs 104 to 109. Southwest wind 5 to 10 miles per hour.
Wednesday night, partly cloudy. Lows 82 to 88. Thursday, mostly sunny and hot. Highs 105 to 110. Thursday night, partly cloudy with a 20% chance of showers and thunderstorms.

in the morning. Highs 99 to 104. Here is the synopsis for Southeast California, Southwest, and South Central Arizona. Above normal temperatures will prevail starting Tuesday, resulting in widespread moderate heat risk and areas of major heat risk. Extreme heat warnings have been issued beginning Tuesday for portions of the lower deserts. Mostly quiet weather conditions are expected for the first half of the week, then chances for thunderstorms increase across central and eastern Arizona during the latter half of the week. Extreme heat warning remains in effect from 10 a.m. Tuesday to 8 p.m. Mountain Standard Time Thursday. What? Dangerously hot conditions. Afternoon temperatures 104 to 109 expected. Major heat risk. Where? Gila Bend, Sonoran Desert Natal Monument, Tonopah Desert, Gila River Valley, Kofa, and southeast Yuma County. When? From 10 a.m. Tuesday to 8 p.m. Mountain Standard Time Thursday. Impacts. Heat-related illnesses increase significantly during extreme heat events. 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An extreme heat warning means that a period of very hot temperatures, even by local standards, will occur. Actions should be taken to lessen the impact of the extreme heat. Take extra precautions if you work or spend time outside. 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Know the signs and symptoms of heat exhaustion and heat stroke. 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Anyone overcome by heat should be moved to a cool and shaded location. 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Extreme heat warning remains in effect from 10 a.m. Tuesday to 8 p.m. Mountain Standard Time Thursday. What? Dangerously hot conditions. Afternoon temperatures 105 to 109 expected. Major heat risk. Where? The Phoenix metropolitan area. When? From 10 a.m. Tuesday to 8 p.m. Mountain Standard Time Thursday. Impacts. Heat-related illnesses increase significantly during extreme heat events. 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An extreme heat warning means that a period of very hot temperatures, even by local standards, will occur. Actions should be taken to lessen the impact of the extreme heat. Take extra precautions if you work or spend time outside. 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Anyone overcome by heat should be moved to a cool and shaded location. 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The current time is 1:23 p.m. Mountain Standard Time. Here is the 1 p.m. Mountain Standard Time observation for Phoenix, on Monday, September 7th. At Sky Harbor, it was partly sunny. Visibility 10 miles. Temperature was 102 degrees, dew point 52,

relative humidity 18%. Wind was northwest, at 9 miles an hour. And the pressure was 29.82 inches, and falling. Other observations for South Central Arizona, including the Greater Phoenix area, at Luke Air Force Base, it was sunny, with a temperature of 102. It was mostly sunny, with a temperature of 101 at Deer Valley, 100 at Scottsdale Airport, 97 at Mesa Gateway, and 102 at Gila Bend. It was partly sunny, with a temperature of 102 at Glendale, 98 at Falcon Field, and 99 at Chandler. At Buckeye, the weather conditions were not available. Observations for northern Arizona, skies ranged from mostly sunny to partly sunny. It was 79 at Flagstaff, 88 at Kingman, 74 at the Grand Canyon, and 86 at Prescott. Payson reported 86, Page reported 79, Winslow reported 85, and Scholl reported 81. Observations for southern Arizona, skies ranged from mostly sunny to partly sunny. It was 93 at Tucson, 100 at Yuma, 91 at Nogales, and 89 at Sierra Vista. Observations for Southern California, skies ranged from mostly sunny to partly sunny. It was 84 at Los Angeles Airport, 90 at San Diego, and 99 at Blythe. Regional observations, skies ranged from mostly sunny to partly sunny. It was 88 at Las Vegas, 73 at Salt Lake City, 88 at Albuquerque, and 94 at El Paso. Once again, at 1 p.m. in Phoenix, under partly sunny skies. The Sky Harbor temperature was 102 degrees. Here is the latest forecast. For the following area, in Arizona, Central Phoenix, issued at 11:31 a.m. Mountain Standard Time. Extreme heat warning in effect from 10 a.m. Tuesday to 8 p.m. Mountain Standard Time Thursday. Today, mostly sunny and hot. Highs 103 to 107. Northwest wind 5 to 15 miles per hour. Tonight, partly cloudy. Lows 80 to 87. Northwest wind 5 to 15 miles per hour. Tuesday, sunny and hot. Highs 104 to 108. East wind around 5 miles per hour in the morning, becoming west 5 to 10 miles per hour in the afternoon. Tuesday night, mostly clear. Lows 81 to 87. Southwest wind 5 to 10 miles per hour. Wednesday, mostly sunny and hot. Highs 104 to 109. Southwest wind 5 to 10 miles per hour. Wednesday night, partly cloudy. Lows 82 to 88. Thursday, mostly sunny and hot. Highs 105 to 110. Thursday night, partly cloudy with a 20% chance of showers and thunderstorms. Lows 81 to 89. Friday, mostly sunny with a 10% chance of showers and thunderstorms. Hot. Highs 102 to 108. Friday night, partly cloudy with a 20% chance of showers and thunderstorms. Lows 79 to 87. Saturday, mostly sunny. A 10% chance of showers and thunderstorms in the morning. Highs 100 to 106. Saturday night, mostly clear with a 10% chance of showers and thunderstorms. Lows 77 to 85. Sunday, mostly sunny. A 10% chance of showers and thunderstorms in the morning. Highs 99 to 104. Here is the synopsis for Southeast California, Southwest, and South Central Arizona. Above normal temperatures will prevail starting Tuesday, resulting in widespread moderate heat risk and areas of major heat risk. Extreme heat warnings will begin Tuesday for portions of the lower deserts. Mostly quiet weather conditions are expected for the first half of the week, then chances for thunderstorms increase across central and eastern Arizona during the latter half of the week. Extreme heat warning remains in effect from 10 a.m. Tuesday to 8 p.m. Mountain Standard Time Thursday. What? Dangerously hot conditions.
Afternoon temperatures 104 to 109 expected. Major heat risk. Where? Gila Bend, Sonoran Desert, Natal Monument, Tonopah Desert, Gila River Valley, Kofa, and Southeast Yuma County. When? From 10 a.m. Tuesday to 8 p.m. Mountain Standard Time Thursday. Impacts. 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An extreme heat warning means that a period of very hot temperatures, even by local standards, will occur. Actions should be taken to lessen the impact of the extreme heat. Take extra precautions if you work or spend time outside. 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Anyone overcome by heat should be moved to a cool and shaded location. 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Extreme heat warning remains in effect from 10 a.m. Tuesday to 8 p.m. Mountain Standard Time Thursday. What? Dangerously hot conditions. Afternoon temperatures 105 to 109 expected. Major heat risk. Where? The Phoenix metropolitan area. When? From 10 a.m. Tuesday to 8 p.m. Mountain Standard Time Thursday. Impacts. Heat-related illnesses increase significantly during extreme heat events. 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Actions should be taken to lessen the impact of the extreme heat. 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Heat stroke is an emergency. 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The current time is 1:32 p.m. Mountain Standard Time. Here is the 1 p.m. Mountain Standard Time observation for Phoenix on Monday, September 7th. At Sky Harbor, it was partly sunny. Visibility 10 miles. Temperature was 102 degrees, dew point 52, relative humidity 18%. Wind was northwest, at 9 miles an hour. And the pressure was 29.82 inches, and falling. Other observations for South Central Arizona, including the Greater Phoenix area, at Luke Air Force Base, it was sunny, with a temperature of 102. It was mostly sunny, with a temperature of 101 at Deer Valley, 100 at Scottsdale Airport, 97 at Mesa Gateway, and 102 at Gila Bend. It was partly sunny, with a temperature of 102 at Glendale, 98 at Falcon Field, and 99 at Chandler. At Buckeye, the weather conditions were not available.
Observations for northern Arizona. Skies ranged from mostly sunny to partly sunny. It was 79 at Flagstaff, 88 at Kingman, 74 at the Grand Canyon, and 86 at Prescott. Payson reported 86, Page reported 79, Winslow reported 85, and Scholl reported 81. Observations for southern Arizona. Skies ranged from mostly sunny to partly sunny. It was 93 at Tucson, 100 at Yuma, 91 at Nogales, and 89 at Sierra Vista. Observations for Southern California. Skies ranged from mostly sunny to partly sunny. It was 84 at Los Angeles Airport, 90 at San Diego, and 99 at Blythe. Regional observations. Skies ranged from mostly sunny to partly sunny. It was 88 at Las Vegas, 73 at Salt Lake City, 88 at Albuquerque, and 94 at El Paso. Once again, at 1 p.m. in Phoenix, under partly sunny skies. The Sky Harbor temperature was 102 degrees. Here is the latest forecast. For the following area, in Arizona, Central Phoenix, issued at 11:31 a.m. Mountain Standard Time. Extreme heat warning in effect from 10 a.m. Tuesday to 8 p.m. Mountain Standard Time Thursday. Today, mostly sunny and hot. Highs 103 to 107. Northwest wind 5 to 15 miles per hour. Tonight, partly cloudy. Lows 80 to 87. Northwest wind 5 to 15 miles per hour. Tuesday, sunny and hot. Highs 104 to 108. East wind around 5 miles per hour in the morning, becoming west 5 to 10 miles per hour in the afternoon. Tuesday night, mostly clear. Lows 81 to 87. Southwest wind 5 to 10 miles per hour. Wednesday, mostly sunny and hot. Highs 104 to 109. Southwest wind 5 to 10 miles per hour. Wednesday night, partly cloudy. Lows 82 to 88. Thursday, mostly sunny and hot. Highs 105 to 110. Thursday night, partly cloudy with a 20% chance of showers and thunderstorms. Lows 81 to 89. Friday, mostly sunny with a 10% chance of showers and thunderstorms. Hot. Highs 102 to 108. Friday night, partly cloudy with a 20% chance of showers and thunderstorms. Lows 79 to 87. Saturday, mostly sunny. A 10% chance of showers and thunderstorms in the morning. Highs 100 to 106. Saturday night, mostly clear with a 10% chance of showers and thunderstorms. Lows 77 to 85. Sunday, mostly sunny. A 10% chance of showers and thunderstorms in the morning. Highs 99 to 104. Here is the synopsis for Southeast California, Southwest, and South Central Arizona. Above normal temperatures will prevail starting Tuesday, resulting in widespread moderate heat risk and areas of major heat risk. Extreme heat warnings will begin Tuesday for portions of the lower deserts. Mostly quiet weather conditions are expected for the first half of the week, then chances for thunderstorms increase across central and eastern Arizona during the latter half of the week. Extreme heat warning remains in effect from 10 a.m. Tuesday to 8 p.m. Mountain Standard Time Thursday. What? Dangerously hot conditions. Afternoon temperatures 104 to 109 expected. Major heat risk. Where? Gila Bend, Sonoran Desert Natal Monument, Tonopah Desert, Gila River Valley, Kofa, and Southeast Yuma County. When? From 10 a.m. Tuesday to 8 p.m. Mountain Standard Time Thursday. Impacts. 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
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Extreme heat warning remains in effect from 10 a.m. Tuesday to 8 p.m. Mountain Standard Time Thursday. What? Dangerously hot conditions. Afternoon temperatures 105 to 109 expected. Major heat risk. Where? The Phoenix metropolitan area. When? From 10 a.m. Tuesday to 8 p.m. Mountain Standard Time Thursday. Impacts. Heat-related illnesses increase significantly during extreme heat events. 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An extreme heat warning means that a period of very hot temperatures, even by local standards, will occur. Actions should be taken to lessen the impact of the extreme heat. Take extra precautions if you work or spend time outside. 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Anyone overcome by heat should be moved to a cool and shaded location. Heat stroke is an emergency. Call 911. Public cooling shelters are available in some areas. 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The current time is 1:41 p.m. Mountain Standard Time. Here is the 1 p.m. Mountain Standard Time observation for Phoenix on Monday, September 7th. At Sky Harbor, it was partly sunny. Visibility 10 miles. Temperature was 102 degrees, dew point 52, relative humidity 18%. Wind was northwest, at 9 miles an hour. And the pressure was 29.82 inches, and falling. Other observations for South Central Arizona including the Greater Phoenix area, at Luke Air Force Base, it was sunny, with a temperature of 102. It was mostly sunny, with a temperature of 101 at Deer Valley, 100 at Scottsdale Airport, 97 at Mesa Gateway, and 102 at Gila Bend. It was partly sunny, with a temperature of 102 at Glendale, 98 at Falcon Field, and 99 at Chandler. At Buckeye, the weather conditions were not available. Observations for northern Arizona, skies ranged from mostly sunny to partly sunny. It was 79 at Flagstaff, 88 at Kingman, 74 at the Grand Canyon, and 86 at Prescott. Payson reported 86, Page reported 79, Winslow reported 85, and Sholem reported 81. Observations for southern Arizona, skies ranged from mostly sunny to partly sunny. It was 93 at Tucson, 100 at Yuma, 91 at Nogales, and 89 at Sierra Vista. Observations for Southern California, skies ranged from mostly sunny to partly sunny. It was 84 at Los Angeles Airport, 90 at San Diego,
and 99 at Blythe. Regional observations, skies ranged from mostly sunny to partly sunny. It was 88 at Las Vegas, 73 at Salt Lake City, 88 at Albuquerque, and 94 at El Paso. Once again, at 1 p.m. in Phoenix, under partly sunny skies. The Sky Harbor temperature was 102 degrees. Here is the latest forecast. For the following area, in Arizona, Central Phoenix, issued at 11:31 a.m. Mountain Standard Time. Extreme heat warning in effect from 10 a.m. Tuesday to 8 p.m. Mountain Standard Time Thursday. Today, mostly sunny and hot. Highs 103 to 107. Northwest wind 5 to 15 miles per hour. Tonight, partly cloudy. Lows 80 to 87. Northwest wind 5 to 15 miles per hour. Tuesday, sunny and hot. Highs 104 to 108. East wind around 5 miles per hour in the morning, becoming west 5 to 10 miles per hour in the afternoon. Tuesday night, mostly clear. Lows 81 to 87. Southwest wind 5 to 10 miles per hour. Wednesday, mostly sunny and hot. Highs 104 to 109. Southwest wind 5 to 10 miles per hour. Wednesday night, partly cloudy. Lows 82 to 88. Thursday, mostly sunny and hot. Highs 105 to 110. Thursday night, partly cloudy with a 20% chance of showers and thunderstorms. Lows 81 to 89. Friday, mostly sunny with a 10% chance of showers and thunderstorms. Hot. Highs 102 to 108. Friday night, partly cloudy with a 20% chance of showers and thunderstorms. Lows 79 to 87. Saturday, mostly sunny. A 10% chance of showers and thunderstorms in the morning. Highs 100 to 106. Saturday night, mostly clear with a 10% chance of showers and thunderstorms. Lows 77 to 85. Sunday, mostly sunny. A 10% chance of showers and thunderstorms in the morning. Highs 99 to 104. Here is the synopsis for Southeast California, Southwest, and South Central Arizona. Above normal temperatures will prevail starting Tuesday, resulting in widespread moderate heat risk and areas of major heat risk. Extreme heat warnings will begin Tuesday for portions of the lower deserts. Mostly quiet weather conditions are expected for the first half of the week, then chances for thunderstorms increase across central and eastern Arizona during the latter half of the week. Extreme heat warning remains in effect from 10 a.m. Tuesday to 8 p.m. Mountain Standard Time Thursday. What? Dangerously hot conditions. Afternoon temperatures 104 to 109 expected. Major heat risk. Where? Gila Bend, Sonoran Desert Natal Monument, Tonopah Desert, Gila River Valley, Kofa, and southeast Yuma County. When? From 10 a.m. Tuesday to 8 p.m. Mountain Standard Time Thursday. Impacts, heat-related illnesses increase significantly during extreme heat events. Overexposure can cause heat cramps and heat exhaustion to develop and, without intervention, can lead to heat stroke. 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An extreme heat warning means that a period of very hot temperatures, even by local standards, will occur. Actions should be taken to lessen the impact of the extreme heat. Take extra precautions if you work or spend time outside. 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To reduce risk during outdoor work, the Occupational Safety and Health Administration recommends scheduling frequent rest breaks in shaded or air-conditioned environments.
Anyone overcome by heat should be moved to a cool and shaded location. 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Extreme heat warning remains in effect from 10 a.m. Tuesday to 8 p.m. Mountain Standard Time Thursday. What? Dangerously hot conditions. Afternoon temperatures 105 to 109 expected. Major heat risk. Where? The Phoenix metropolitan area. When? From 10 a.m. Tuesday to 8 p.m. Mountain Standard Time Thursday. Impacts. Heat-related illnesses increase significantly during extreme heat events. 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An extreme heat warning means that a period of very hot temperatures, even by local standards, will occur. Actions should be taken to lessen the impact of the extreme heat. Take extra precautions if you work or spend time outside. 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Anyone overcome by heat should be moved to a cool and shaded location. Heat stroke is an emergency. Call 911. Public cooling shelters are available in some areas. 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The current time is 1:51 p.m. Mountain Standard Time. Here is the 1 p.m. Mountain Standard Time observation for Phoenix on Monday, September 7th. At Sky Harbor, it was partly sunny. Visibility 10 miles. Temperature was 102 degrees, dew point 52, relative humidity 18%. Wind was northwest at 9 miles an hour. And the pressure was 29.82 inches, and falling. Other observations for South Central Arizona, including the Greater Phoenix area, at Luke Air Force Base, it was sunny, with a temperature of 102. It was mostly sunny, with a temperature of 101 at Deer Valley, 100 at Scottsdale Airport, 97 at Mesa Gateway, and 102 at Gila Bend. It was partly sunny, with a temperature of 102 at Glendale, 98 at Falcon Field, and 99 at Chandler. At Buckeye, the weather conditions were not available. Observations for northern Arizona, skies ranged from mostly sunny to partly sunny. It was 79 at Flagstaff, 88 at Kingman, 74 at the Grand Canyon, and 86 at Prescott. Payson reported 86, Page reported 79, Winslow reported 85, and Shoal reported 81. Observations for southern Arizona, skies ranged from mostly sunny to partly sunny. It was 93 at Tucson, 100 at Yuma, 91 at Nogales, and 89 at Sierra Vista. Observations for southern California, skies ranged from mostly sunny to partly sunny. It was 84 at Los Angeles Airport, 90 at San Diego, and 99 at Blythe. Regional observations, skies ranged from mostly sunny to partly sunny. It was 88 at Las Vegas, 73 at Salt Lake City, 88 at Albuquerque, and 94 at El Paso. Once again, at 1 p.m. in Phoenix, under partly sunny skies. The Sky Harbor temperature was 102 degrees. Here is the latest forecast. For the following area, in Arizona, Central Phoenix, issued at 11:31 a.m. Mountain Standard Time. Extreme heat warning in effect from 10 a.m. Tuesday to 8 p.m. Mountain Standard Time Thursday. Today, mostly sunny and hot.
Highs 103 to 107. Northwest wind 5 to 15 miles per hour. Tonight, partly cloudy. Lows 80 to 87. Northwest wind 5 to 15 miles per hour. Tuesday, sunny and hot. Highs 104 to 108. East wind around 5 miles per hour in the morning, becoming west 5 to 10 miles per hour in the afternoon. Tuesday night, mostly clear. Lows 81 to 87. Southwest wind 5 to 10 miles per hour. Wednesday, mostly sunny and hot. Highs 104 to 109. Southwest wind 5 to 10 miles per hour. Wednesday night, partly cloudy. Lows 82 to 88. Thursday, mostly sunny and hot. Highs 105 to 110. Thursday night, partly cloudy with a 20% chance of showers and thunderstorms. Lows 81 to 89. Friday, mostly sunny with a 10% chance of showers and thunderstorms. Hot. Highs 102 to 108. Friday night, partly cloudy with a 20% chance of showers and thunderstorms. Lows 79 to 87. Saturday, mostly sunny. A 10% chance of showers and thunderstorms in the morning. Highs 100 to 106. Saturday night, mostly clear with a 10% chance of showers and thunderstorms. Lows 77 to 85. Sunday, mostly sunny. A 10% chance of showers and thunderstorms in the morning. Highs 99 to 104. Here is the synopsis for Southeast California, Southwest, and South Central Arizona. Above normal temperatures will prevail starting Tuesday, resulting in widespread moderate heat risk and areas of major heat risk. Extreme heat warnings will begin Tuesday for portions of the lower deserts. Mostly quiet weather conditions are expected for the first half of the week, then chances for thunderstorms increase across central and eastern Arizona during the latter half of the week. Extreme heat warning remains in effect from 10 a.m. Tuesday to 8 p.m. Mountain Standard Time Thursday. What? Dangerously hot conditions. Afternoon temperatures 104 to 109 expected. Major heat risk. Where? Gila Bend, Sonoran Desert Natal Monument, Tonopah Desert, Gila River Valley, Kofa, and southeast Yuma County. When? From 10 a.m. Tuesday to 8 p.m. Mountain Standard Time Thursday. 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An extreme heat warning means that a period of very hot temperatures, even by local standards, will occur. Actions should be taken to lessen the impact of the extreme heat. Take extra precautions if you work or spend time outside. 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Know the signs and symptoms of heat exhaustion and heat stroke. Wear lightweight and loose-fitting clothing when possible and drink plenty of water. To reduce risk during outdoor work, the Occupational Safety and Health Administration recommends scheduling frequent rest breaks in shaded or air-conditioned environments. Anyone overcome by heat should be moved to a cool and shaded location. Heat stroke is an emergency. 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Extreme heat warning remains in effect from 10 a.m. Tuesday to 8 p.m. Mountain Standard Time Thursday. What? Dangerously hot conditions. Afternoon temperatures 105 to 109 expected. Major heat risk. Where? The Phoenix metropolitan area. When? From 10 a.m. Tuesday to 8 p.m. Mountain Standard Time Thursday. Impacts: heat-related illnesses increase significantly during extreme heat events.
Overexposure can cause heat cramps and heat exhaustion to develop and, without intervention, can lead to heat stroke. 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An extreme heat warning means that a period of very hot temperatures, even by local standards, will occur. Actions should be taken to lessen the impact of the extreme heat. Take extra precautions if you work or spend time outside. 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Anyone overcome by heat should be moved to a cool and shaded location. Heat stroke is an emergency. Call 911. 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The current time is 2 p.m. Mountain Standard Time. Here is the latest forecast. For the following area, in Arizona, Central Phoenix, issued at 11:31 a.m. Mountain Standard Time. Extreme heat warning in effect from 10 a.m. Tuesday to 8 p.m. Mountain Standard Time Thursday. Today, mostly sunny and hot. Highs 103 to 107. Northwest wind 5 to 15 miles per hour. Tonight, partly cloudy. Lows 80 to 87. Northwest wind 5 to 15 miles per hour. Tuesday, sunny and hot. Highs 104 to 108. East wind around 5 miles per hour in the morning, becoming west 5 to 10 miles per hour in the afternoon. Tuesday night, mostly clear. Lows 81 to 87. Southwest wind 5 to 10 miles per hour. Wednesday, mostly sunny and hot. Highs 104 to 109. Southwest wind 5 to 10 miles per hour. Wednesday night, partly cloudy. Lows 82 to 88. Thursday, mostly sunny and hot. Highs 105 to 110. Thursday night, partly cloudy with a 20% chance of showers and thunderstorms. Lows 81 to 89. Friday, mostly sunny with a 10% chance of showers and thunderstorms. Hot. Highs 102 to 108. Friday night, partly cloudy with a 20% chance of showers and thunderstorms. Lows 79 to 87. Saturday, mostly sunny. A 10% chance of showers and thunderstorms in the morning. Highs 100 to 106. Saturday night, mostly clear with a 10% chance of showers and thunderstorms. Lows 77 to 85. Sunday, mostly sunny. A 10% chance of showers and thunderstorms in the morning. Highs 99 to 104. Here is the synopsis for Southeast California, Southwest, and South Central Arizona. Above normal temperatures will prevail starting Tuesday, resulting in widespread moderate heat risk and areas of major heat risk. Extreme heat warnings will begin Tuesday for portions of the lower deserts. Mostly quiet weather conditions are expected for the first half of the week, then chances for thunderstorms increase across central and eastern Arizona during the latter half of the week. Extreme heat warning remains in effect from 10 a.m. Tuesday to 8 p.m. Mountain Standard Time Thursday. What? Dangerously hot conditions. Afternoon temperatures 104 to 109 expected. Major heat risk. Where? Gila Bend, Sonoran Desert, Natal Monument, Tonopah Desert, Gila River Valley, Kofa, and Southeast Yuma County. When? From 10 a.m. Tuesday to 8 p.m. Mountain Standard Time Thursday. Impacts,
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Overexposure can cause heat cramps and heat exhaustion to develop and, without intervention, can lead to heat stroke. 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An extreme heat warning means that a period of very hot temperatures, even by local standards, will occur. Actions should be taken to lessen the impact of the extreme heat. Take extra precautions if you work or spend time outside. 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Anyone overcome by heat should be moved to a cool and shaded location. 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Extreme heat warning remains in effect from 10 a.m. Tuesday to 8 p.m. Mountain Standard Time Thursday. What? Dangerously hot conditions. Afternoon temperatures 105 to 109 expected. Major heat risk. Where? The Phoenix metropolitan area. When? From 10 a.m. Tuesday to 8 p.m. Mountain Standard Time Thursday. Impacts, heat-related illnesses increase significantly during extreme heat events. Overexposure can cause heat cramps and heat exhaustion to develop and, without intervention, can lead to heat stroke. 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An extreme heat warning means that a period of very hot temperatures, even by local standards, will occur. Actions should be taken to lessen the impact of the extreme heat. Take extra precautions if you work or spend time outside. 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Anyone overcome by heat should be moved to a cool and shaded location. Heat stroke is an emergency. 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The current time is 2:07 p.m. Mountain Standard Time. Here is the latest forecast. For the following area, in Arizona, Central Phoenix, issued at 11:31 a.m. Mountain Standard Time. Extreme heat warning in effect from 10 a.m. Tuesday to 8 p.m. Mountain Standard Time Thursday. Today, mostly sunny and hot. Highs 103 to 107. Northwest wind 5 to 15 miles per hour. Tonight, partly cloudy. Lows 80 to 87. Northwest wind 5 to 15 miles per hour. Tuesday, sunny and hot. Highs 104 to 108. East wind around 5 miles per hour in the morning, becoming west 5 to 10 miles per hour in the afternoon. Tuesday night, mostly clear. Lows 81 to 87. Southwest wind 5 to 10 miles per hour. Wednesday, mostly sunny and hot. Highs 104 to 109. Southwest wind 5 to 10 miles per hour. Wednesday night, partly cloudy. Lows 82 to 88. Thursday, mostly sunny and hot. Highs 105 to 110. Thursday night,
partly cloudy with a 20% chance of showers and thunderstorms. Lows 81 to 89. Friday, mostly sunny with a 10% chance of showers and thunderstorms. Hot. Highs 102 to 108. Friday night, partly cloudy with a 20% chance of showers and thunderstorms. Lows 79 to 87. Saturday, mostly sunny. A 10% chance of showers and thunderstorms in the morning. Highs 100 to 106. Saturday night, mostly clear with a 10% chance of showers and thunderstorms. Lows 77 to 85. Sunday, mostly sunny. A 10% chance of showers and thunderstorms in the morning. Highs 99 to 104. Here is the synopsis for Southeast California, Southwest, and South Central Arizona. Above normal temperatures will prevail starting Tuesday, resulting in widespread moderate heat risk and areas of major heat risk. Extreme heat warnings will begin Tuesday for portions of the lower deserts. Mostly quiet weather conditions are expected for the first half of the week, then chances for thunderstorms increase across central and eastern Arizona during the latter half of the week. Extreme heat warning remains in effect from 10 a.m. Tuesday to 8 p.m. Mountain Standard Time Thursday. What? Dangerously hot conditions. Afternoon temperatures 104 to 109 expected. Major heat risk. Where? Gila Bend, Sonoran Desert Natal Monument, Tonopah Desert, Gila River Valley, Kofa, and southeast Yuma County. When? From 10 a.m. Tuesday to 8 p.m. Mountain Standard Time Thursday. Impacts, heat-related illnesses increase significantly during extreme heat events. Overexposure can cause heat cramps and heat exhaustion to develop and, without intervention, can lead to heat stroke. 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An extreme heat warning means that a period of very hot temperatures, even by local standards, will occur. Actions should be taken to lessen the impact of the extreme heat. Take extra precautions if you work or spend time outside. 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Anyone overcome by heat should be moved to a cool and shaded location. 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Extreme heat warning remains in effect from 10 a.m. Tuesday to 8 p.m. Mountain Standard Time Thursday. What? Dangerously hot conditions. Afternoon temperatures 105 to 109 expected. Major heat risk. Where? The Phoenix metropolitan area. When? From 10 a.m. Tuesday to 8 p.m. Mountain Standard Time Thursday. Impacts, heat-related illnesses increase significantly during extreme heat events. 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Actions should be taken to lessen the impact of the extreme heat. 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
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The current time is 2:14 p.m. Mountain Standard Time. Here is the 2 p.m. Mountain Standard Time observation for Phoenix on Monday, September 7th. At Sky Harbor, it was partly sunny. Visibility 10 miles. Temperature was 101 degrees, dew point 52, relative humidity 19%. Wind was north, at 6 miles an hour. And the pressure was 29.80 inches, and falling. Other observations for South Central Arizona, including the greater Phoenix area, it was sunny, with a temperature of 104 at Buckeye, 104 at Glendale, 105 at Luke Air Force Base, and 99 at Mesa Gateway. It was mostly sunny, with a temperature of 104 at Deer Valley, 102 at Scottsdale Airport, and 105 at Gila Bend. It was partly sunny, with a temperature of 101 at Falcon Field, and 100 at Chandler. Observations for northern Arizona, skies ranged from mostly sunny to partly sunny. It was 79 at Flagstaff, 89 at Kingman, 77 at the Grand Canyon, and 88 at Prescott. Payson reported 86, Page reported 83, Winslow reported 86, and Shoal reported 82. Observations for southern Arizona, skies ranged from sunny to mostly sunny. It was 97 at Tucson, 104 at Yuma, 91 at Nogales, and 90 at Sierra Vista. Observations for Southern California, skies ranged from partly sunny to cloudy. It was 82 at Los Angeles Airport, 93 at San Diego, and 99 at Blythe. Regional observations, skies ranged from mostly sunny to partly sunny. It was 91 at Las Vegas, 75 at Salt Lake City, 90 at Albuquerque, and 95 at El Paso. Once again, at 2 p.m. in Phoenix, under partly sunny skies. The Sky Harbor temperature was 101 degrees. Here is the latest forecast. For the following area, in Arizona, Central Phoenix, issued at 11:31 a.m. Mountain Standard Time. Extreme heat warning in effect from 10 a.m. Tuesday to 8 p.m. Mountain Standard Time Thursday. Today, mostly sunny and hot. Highs 103 to 107. Northwest wind 5 to 15 miles per hour. Tonight, partly cloudy. Lows 80 to 87. Northwest wind 5 to 15 miles per hour. Tuesday, sunny and hot. Highs 104 to 108. East wind around 5 miles per hour in the morning, becoming west 5 to 10 miles per hour in the afternoon. Tuesday night, mostly clear. Lows 81 to 87. Southwest wind 5 to 10 miles per hour. Wednesday, mostly sunny and hot. Highs 104 to 109. Southwest wind 5 to 10 miles per hour. Wednesday night, partly cloudy. Lows 82 to 88. Thursday, mostly sunny and hot. Highs 105 to 110. Thursday night, partly cloudy with a 20% chance of showers and thunderstorms. Lows 81 to 89. Friday, mostly sunny with a 10% chance of showers and thunderstorms. Hot. Highs 102 to 108. Friday night, partly cloudy with a 20% chance of showers and thunderstorms. Lows 79 to 87. Saturday, mostly sunny. A 10% chance of showers and thunderstorms in the morning. Highs 100 to 106. Saturday night, mostly clear with a 10% chance of showers and thunderstorms. Lows 77 to 85. Sunday, mostly sunny. A 10% chance of showers and thunderstorms in the morning. Highs 99 to 104.
Here is the synopsis for Southeast California, Southwest, and South Central Arizona. Above normal temperatures will prevail starting Tuesday, resulting in widespread moderate heat risk and areas of major heat risk. Extreme heat warnings will begin Tuesday for portions of the lower deserts.

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Overexposure can cause heat cramps and heat exhaustion to develop and, without intervention, can lead to heat stroke. 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An extreme heat warning means that a period of very hot temperatures, even by local standards, will occur. Actions should be taken to lessen the impact of the extreme heat. Take extra precautions if you work or spend time outside. 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Anyone overcome by heat should be moved to a cool and shaded location. 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Extreme heat warning remains in effect from 10 a.m. Tuesday to 8 p.m. Mountain Standard Time Thursday. What? Dangerously hot conditions. Afternoon temperatures 105 to 109 expected. Major heat risk. Where? The Phoenix metropolitan area. When? From 10 a.m. Tuesday to 8 p.m. Mountain Standard Time Thursday. Impacts, heat-related illnesses increase significantly during extreme heat events. Overexposure can cause heat cramps and heat exhaustion to develop and, without intervention, can lead to heat stroke. 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An extreme heat warning means that a period of very hot temperatures, even by local standards, will occur. Actions should be taken to lessen the impact of the extreme heat. Take extra precautions if you work or spend time outside. 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Anyone overcome by heat should be moved to a cool and shaded location. 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The current time is 2:23 p.m. Mountain Standard Time. Here is the 2 p.m. Mountain Standard Time observation for Phoenix, on Monday, September 7th. At Sky Harbor, it was partly sunny. Visibility 10 miles. Temperature was 101 degrees, dew point 52, relative humidity 19%. Wind was north, at 6 miles an hour. And the pressure was 29.80 inches, and falling. Other observations for South Central Arizona, including the Greater Phoenix area, it was sunny, with a temperature of 104 at Buckeye, 104 at Glendale, 105 at Luke Air Force Base, and 99 at Mesa Gateway. It was mostly sunny, with a temperature of 104 at Deer Valley, 102 at Scottsdale Airport, and 105 at Gila Bend. It was partly sunny, with a temperature of 101 at Falcon Field, and 100 at Chandler. Observations for northern Arizona, skies ranged from mostly sunny to partly sunny. It was 79 at Flagstaff, 89 at Kingman, 77 at the Grand Canyon, and 88 at Prescott. Payson reported 86, Page reported 83, Winslow reported 86, and Sholo reported 82. Observations for southern Arizona, skies ranged from sunny to mostly sunny. It was 97 at Tucson.

104 at Yuma, 91 at Nogales, and 90 at Sierra Vista. Observations for Southern California, skies ranged from partly sunny to cloudy. It was 82 at Los Angeles Airport, 93 at San Diego, and 99 at Blythe. Regional observations, skies ranged from mostly sunny to partly sunny. It was 91 at Las Vegas, 75 at Salt Lake City, 90 at Albuquerque, and 95 at El Paso. Once again, at 2 p.m. in Phoenix, under partly sunny skies. The Sky Harbor temperature was 101 degrees. Here is the latest forecast. For the following area, in Arizona, Central Phoenix, issued at 11:31 a.m. Mountain Standard Time. Extreme heat warning in effect from 10 a.m. Tuesday to 8 p.m. Mountain Standard Time Thursday. Today, mostly sunny and hot. Highs 103 to 107. Northwest wind 5 to 15 miles per hour. Tonight, partly cloudy. Lows 80 to 87. Northwest wind 5 to 15 miles per hour. Tuesday, sunny and hot. Highs 104 to 108. East wind around 5 miles per hour in the morning, becoming west 5 to 10 miles per hour in the afternoon. Tuesday night, mostly clear. Lows 81 to 87. Southwest wind 5 to 10 miles per hour. Wednesday, mostly sunny and hot. Highs 104 to 109. Southwest wind 5 to 10 miles per hour. Wednesday night, partly cloudy. Lows 82 to 88. Thursday, mostly sunny and hot. Highs 105 to 110. Thursday night, partly cloudy with a 20% chance of showers and thunderstorms. Lows 81 to 89. Friday, mostly sunny with a 10% chance of showers and thunderstorms. Hot. Highs 102 to 108. Friday night, partly cloudy with a 20% chance of showers and thunderstorms. Lows 79 to 87. Saturday, mostly sunny. A 10% chance of showers and thunderstorms in the morning. Highs 100 to 106. Saturday night, mostly clear with a 10% chance of showers and thunderstorms. Lows 77 to 85. Sunday, mostly sunny. A 10% chance of showers and thunderstorms in the morning. Highs 99 to 104. Here is the synopsis for Southeast California, Southwest, and South Central Arizona. Above normal temperatures will prevail starting Tuesday, resulting in widespread moderate heat risk and areas of major heat risk. Extreme heat warnings will begin Tuesday for portions of the lower deserts. Mostly quiet weather conditions are expected for the first half of the week, then chances for thunderstorms increase across central and eastern Arizona during the latter half of the week. Extreme heat warning remains in effect from 10 a.m. Tuesday to 8 p.m. Mountain Standard Time Thursday. What? Dangerously hot conditions. Afternoon temperatures 104 to 109 expected. Major heat risk. Where? Gila Bend, Sonoran Desert Natal Monument, Tonopah Desert, Gila River Valley, Kofa, and Southeast Yuma County. When? From 10 a.m. Tuesday to 8 p.m. Mountain Standard Time Thursday. Impacts, heat-related illnesses increase significantly during extreme heat events. Overexposure can cause heat cramps and heat exhaustion to develop and, without intervention, can lead to heat stroke. 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An extreme heat warning means that a period of very hot temperatures, even by local standards, will occur. Actions should be taken to lessen the impact of the extreme heat. Take extra precautions if you work or spend time outside. 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
Wear lightweight and loose-fitting clothing when possible and drink plenty of water. To reduce risk during outdoor work, the Occupational Safety and Health Administration recommends scheduling frequent rest breaks in shaded or air-conditioned environments. Anyone overcome by heat should be moved to a cool and shaded location. Heat stroke is an emergency. 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Extreme heat warning remains in effect from 10 a.m. Tuesday to 8 p.m. Mountain Standard Time Thursday. What? Dangerously hot conditions. Afternoon temperatures 105 to 109 expected. Major heat risk. Where? The Phoenix metropolitan area. When? From 10 a.m. Tuesday to 8 p.m. Mountain Standard Time Thursday. Impacts, heat-related illnesses increase significantly during extreme heat events. Overexposure can cause heat cramps and heat exhaustion to develop and, without intervention, can lead to heat stroke. 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Actions should be taken to lessen the impact of the extreme heat. 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Anyone overcome by heat should be moved to a cool and shaded location. Heat stroke is an emergency. 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The current time is 2:32 p.m. Mountain Standard Time. Here is the 2 p.m. Mountain Standard Time observation for Phoenix, on Monday, September 7th. At Sky Harbor, it was partly sunny. Visibility 10 miles. Temperature was 101 degrees, dew point 52, relative humidity 19%. Wind was north, at 6 miles an hour. And the pressure was 29.80 inches, and falling. Other observations for South Central Arizona including the Greater Phoenix area, it was sunny, with a temperature of 104 at Buckeye, 104 at Glendale, 105 at Luke Air Force Base, and 99 at Mesa Gateway. It was mostly sunny, with a temperature of 104 at Deer Valley, 102 at Scottsdale Airport, and 105 at Gila Bend. It was partly sunny, with a temperature of 101 at Falcon Field, and 100 at Chandler. Observations for Northern Arizona, skies ranged from mostly. It was 79 at Flagstaff, 89 at Kingman, 77 at the Grand Canyon, and 88 at Prescott. Payson reported 86, Page reported 83, Winslow reported 86, and Shoal reported 82. Observations for Southern Arizona, skies ranged from sunny to mostly sunny. It was 97 at Tucson, 104 at Yuma, 91 at Nogales, and 90 at Sierra Vista. Observations for Southern California, skies ranged from partly sunny to cloudy. It was 82 at Los Angeles Airport, 93 at San Diego, and 99 at Blythe. Regional observations, skies ranged from mostly sunny to partly sunny. It was 91 at Las Vegas, 75 at Salt Lake City, 90 at Albuquerque, and 95 at El Paso. Once again, at 2 p.m. in Phoenix, under partly sunny skies. The Sky Harbor temperature was 101 degrees. Here is the latest forecast. For the following area, in Arizona, Central Phoenix, issued at 11:31 a.m. Mountain Standard Time.
Extreme heat warning in effect from 10 a.m. Tuesday to 8 p.m. Mountain Standard Time Thursday. Today, mostly sunny and hot. Highs 103 to 107. Northwest wind 5 to 15 miles per hour. Tonight, partly cloudy. Lows 80 to 87. Northwest wind 5 to 15 miles per hour. Tuesday, sunny and hot. Highs 104 to 108. East wind around 5 miles per hour in the morning, becoming west 5 to 10 miles per hour in the afternoon. Tuesday night, mostly clear. Lows 81 to 87. Southwest wind 5 to 10 miles per hour. Wednesday, mostly sunny and hot. Highs 104 to 109. Southwest wind 5 to 10 miles per hour. Wednesday night, partly cloudy. Lows 82 to 88. Thursday, mostly sunny and hot. Highs 105 to 110. Thursday night, partly cloudy with a 20% chance of showers and thunderstorms. Lows 81 to 89. Friday, mostly sunny with a 10% chance of showers and thunderstorms. Hot. Highs 102 to 108. Friday night, partly cloudy with a 20% chance of showers and thunderstorms. Lows 79 to 87. Saturday, mostly sunny. A 10% chance of showers and thunderstorms in the morning. Highs 100 to 106. Saturday night, mostly clear with a 10% chance of showers and thunderstorms. Lows 77 to 85. Sunday, mostly sunny. A 10% chance of showers and thunderstorms in the morning. Highs 99 to 104. Here is the synopsis for Southeast California, Southwest, and South Central Arizona. Above normal temperatures will prevail starting Tuesday, resulting in widespread moderate heat risk and areas of major heat risk. Extreme heat warnings will begin Tuesday for portions of the lower deserts. Mostly quiet weather conditions are expected for the first half of the week, then chances for thunderstorms increase across central and eastern Arizona during the latter half of the week. Extreme heat warning remains in effect from 10 a.m. Tuesday to 8 p.m. Mountain Standard Time Thursday. What? Dangerously hot conditions. Afternoon temperatures 104 to 109 expected. Major heat risk. Where? Gila Bend, Sonoran Desert Natal Monument, Tonopah Desert, Gila River Valley, Kofa, and Southeast Yuma County. When? From 10 a.m. Tuesday to 8 p.m. Mountain Standard Time Thursday. Impacts, heat-related illnesses increase significantly during extreme heat events. Overexposure can cause heat cramps and heat exhaustion to develop and, without intervention, can lead to heat stroke. 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An extreme heat warning means that a period of very hot temperatures, even by local standards, will occur. Actions should be taken to lessen the impact of the extreme heat. Take extra precautions if you work or spend time outside. 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Know the signs and symptoms of heat exhaustion and heat stroke. 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To reduce risk during outdoor work, the Occupational Safety and Health Administration recommends scheduling frequent rest breaks in shaded or air-conditioned environments. Anyone overcome by heat should be moved to a cool and shaded location. Heat stroke is an emergency. 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Extreme heat warning remains in effect from 10 a.m. Tuesday to 8 p.m. Mountain Standard Time Thursday. What? Dangerously hot conditions. Afternoon temperatures 105 to 109 expected. Major heat risk. Where? The Phoenix metropolitan area. When?
from 10 a.m. Tuesday to 8 p.m. Mountain Standard Time Thursday. Impacts: heat-related illnesses increase significantly during extreme heat events. 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An extreme heat warning means that a period of very hot temperatures, even by local standards, will occur. Actions should be taken to lessen the impact of the extreme heat. Take extra precautions if you work or spend time outside. 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Anyone overcome by heat should be moved to a cool and shaded location. Heat stroke is an emergency. 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The current time is 2:41 p.m. Mountain Standard Time. Here is the 2 p.m. Mountain Standard Time observation for Phoenix on Monday, September 7th. At Sky Harbor, it was partly sunny. Visibility 10 miles. Temperature was 101 degrees, dew point 52, relative humidity 19%. Wind was north, at 6 miles an hour. And the pressure was 29.80 inches, and falling. Other observations for South Central Arizona, including the greater Phoenix area: it was sunny, with a temperature of 104 at Buckeye, 104 at Glendale, 105 at Luke Air Force Base, and 99 at Mesa Gateway. It was mostly sunny, with a temperature of 104 at Deer Valley, 102 at Scottsdale Airport, and 105 at Gila Bend. It was partly sunny, with a temperature of 101 at Falcon Field, and 100 at Chandler. Observations for northern Arizona: skies ranged from mostly sunny to partly sunny. It was 79 at Flagstaff, 89 at Kingman, 77 at the Grand Canyon, and 88 at Prescott. Payson reported 86, Page reported 83, Winslow reported 86, and Sholo reported 82. Observations for southern Arizona: skies ranged from sunny to mostly sunny. It was 97 at Tucson, 104 at Yuma, 91 at Nogales, and 90 at Sierra Vista. Observations for Southern California: skies ranged from partly sunny to cloudy. It was 82 at Los Angeles Airport, 93 at San Diego, and 99 at Blythe. Regional observations: skies ranged from mostly sunny to partly sunny. It was 91 at Las Vegas, 75 at Salt Lake City, 90 at Albuquerque, and 95 at El Paso. Once again, at 2 p.m. in Phoenix, under partly sunny skies. The Sky Harbor temperature was 101 degrees. Here is the latest forecast. For the following area, in Arizona: Central Phoenix, issued at 11:31 a.m. Mountain Standard Time. Extreme heat warning in effect from 10 a.m. Tuesday to 8 p.m. Mountain Standard Time Thursday. Today, mostly sunny and hot. Highs 103 to 107. Northwest wind 5 to 15 miles per hour. Tonight, partly cloudy. Lows 80 to 87. Northwest wind 5 to 15 miles per hour. Tuesday, sunny and hot. Highs 104 to 108. East wind around 5 miles per hour in the morning, becoming west 5 to 10 miles per hour in the afternoon. Tuesday night, mostly clear. Lows 81 to 87. Southwest wind 5 to 10 miles per hour. Wednesday, mostly sunny and hot.
highs 104 to 109. Southwest wind 5 to 10 miles per hour. Wednesday night, partly cloudy. Lows 82 to 88. Thursday, mostly sunny and hot. Highs 105 to 110. Thursday night, partly cloudy with a 20% chance of showers and thunderstorms. Lows 81 to 89. Friday, mostly sunny with a 10% chance of showers and thunderstorms. Hot. Highs 102 to 108. Friday night, partly cloudy with a 20% chance of showers and thunderstorms. Lows 79 to 87. Saturday, mostly sunny. A 10% chance of showers and thunderstorms in the morning. Highs 100 to 106. Saturday night, mostly clear with a 10% chance of showers and thunderstorms. Lows 77 to 85. Sunday, mostly sunny. A 10% chance of showers and thunderstorms in the morning. Highs 99 to 104. Here is the synopsis for Southeast California, Southwest, and South Central Arizona. Above normal temperatures will prevail starting Tuesday, resulting in widespread moderate heat risk and areas of major heat risk. Extreme heat warnings will begin Tuesday for portions of the lower deserts. Mostly quiet weather conditions are expected for the first half of the week, then chances for thunderstorms increase across central and eastern Arizona during the latter half of the week. Extreme heat warning remains in effect from 10 a.m. Tuesday to 8 p.m. Mountain Standard Time Thursday. What? Dangerously hot conditions. Afternoon temperatures 104 to 109 expected. Major heat risk. Where? Gila Bend, Sonoran Desert Natal Monument, Tonopah Desert, Gila River Valley, Kofa, and southeast Yuma County. When? From 10 a.m. Tuesday to 8 p.m. Mountain Standard Time Thursday. Impacts. Heat-related illnesses increase significantly during extreme heat events. 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An extreme heat warning means that a period of very hot temperatures, even by local standards, will occur. Actions should be taken to lessen the impact of the extreme heat. Take extra precautions if you work or spend time outside. 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Anyone overcome by heat should be moved to a cool and shaded location. 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Extreme heat warning remains in effect from 10 a.m. Tuesday to 8 p.m. Mountain Standard Time Thursday. What? Dangerously hot conditions. Afternoon temperatures 105 to 109 expected. Major heat risk. Where? The Phoenix metropolitan area. When? From 10 a.m. Tuesday to 8 p.m. Mountain Standard Time Thursday. Impacts. Heat-related illnesses increase significantly during extreme heat events. 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Actions should be taken to lessen the impact of the extreme heat. Take extra precautions if you work or spend time outside. 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
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The current time is 2:50 p.m. Mountain Standard Time. Here is the 2 p.m. Mountain Standard Time observation for Phoenix, on Monday, September 7th. At Sky Harbor, it was partly sunny. Visibility 10 miles. Temperature was 101 degrees, dew point 52, relative humidity 19%. Wind was north, at 6 miles an hour. And the pressure was 29.80 inches, and falling. Other observations for South Central Arizona including the Greater Phoenix area, it was sunny, with a temperature of 104 at Buckeye, 104 at Glendale, 105 at Luke Air Force Base, and 99 at Mesa Gateway. It was mostly sunny, with a temperature of 104 at Deer Valley, 102 at Scottsdale Airport, and 105 at Gila Bend. It was partly sunny, with a temperature of 101 at Falcon Field, and 100 at Chandler. Observations for northern Arizona, skies ranged from mostly sunny to partly sunny. It was 79 at Flagstaff, 89 at Kingman, 77 at the Grand Canyon, and 88 at Prescott. Payson reported 86, Page reported 83, Winslow reported 86, and Scholar reported 82. Observations for southern Arizona, skies ranged from sunny to mostly sunny. It was 97 at Tucson, 104 at Yuma, 91 at Nogales, and 90 at Sierra Vista. Observations for Southern California, skies ranged from partly sunny to cloudy. It was 82 at Los Angeles Airport, 93 at San Diego, and 99 at Blythe. Regional observations, skies ranged from mostly sunny to partly sunny. It was 91 at Las Vegas, 75 at Salt Lake City, 90 at Albuquerque, and 95 at El Paso. Once again, at 2 p.m. in Phoenix, under partly sunny skies. The Sky Harbor temperature was 101 degrees. Here is the latest forecast. For the following area, in Arizona, Central Phoenix, issued at 11:31 a.m. Mountain Standard Time. Extreme heat warning in effect from 10 a.m. Tuesday to 8 p.m. Mountain Standard Time Thursday. Today, mostly sunny and hot. Highs 103 to 107. Northwest wind 5 to 15 miles per hour. Tonight, partly cloudy. Lows 80 to 87. Northwest wind 5 to 15 miles per hour. Tuesday, sunny and hot. Highs 104 to 108. East wind around 5 miles per hour in the morning becoming west 5 to 10 miles per hour in the afternoon. Tuesday night, mostly clear. Lows 81 to 87. Southwest wind 5 to 10 miles per hour. Wednesday, mostly sunny and hot. Highs 104 to 109. Southwest wind 5 to 10 miles per hour. Wednesday night, partly cloudy. Lows 82 to 88. Thursday, mostly sunny and hot. Highs 105 to 110. Thursday night, partly cloudy with a 20% chance of showers and thunderstorms. Lows 81 to 89. Friday, mostly sunny with a 10% chance of showers and thunderstorms. Hot. Highs 102 to 108. Friday night, partly cloudy with a 20% chance of showers and thunderstorms. Lows 79 to 87. Saturday, mostly sunny.
a 10% chance of showers and thunderstorms in the morning. Highs 100 to 106. Saturday night, mostly clear with a 10% chance of showers and thunderstorms. Lows 77 to 85. Sunday, mostly sunny. A 10% chance of showers and thunderstorms in the morning. Highs 99 to 104. Here is the synopsis for Southeast California, Southwest, and South Central Arizona. Above normal temperatures will prevail starting Tuesday, resulting in widespread moderate heat risk and areas of major heat risk. Extreme heat warnings will begin Tuesday for portions of the lower deserts. Mostly quiet weather conditions are expected for the first half of the week, then chances for thunderstorms increase across central and eastern Arizona during the latter half of the week. Extreme heat warning remains in effect from 10 a.m. Tuesday to 8 p.m. Mountain Standard Time Thursday. What? Dangerously hot conditions. Afternoon temperatures 104 to 109 expected. Major heat risk. Where? Gila Bend, Sonoran Desert Natal Monument, Tonopah Desert, Gila River Valley, Kofa, and Southeast Yuma County. When? From 10 a.m. Tuesday to 8 p.m. Mountain Standard Time Thursday. Impacts: heat-related illnesses increase significantly during extreme heat events. 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An extreme heat warning means that a period of very hot temperatures, even by local standards, will occur. Actions should be taken to lessen the impact of the extreme heat. Take extra precautions if you work or spend time outside. 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Anyone overcome by heat should be moved to a cool and shaded location. Heat stroke is an emergency. 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Extreme heat warning remains in effect from 10 a.m. Tuesday to 8 p.m. Mountain Standard Time Thursday. What? Dangerously hot conditions. Afternoon temperatures 105 to 109 expected. Major heat risk. Where? The Phoenix metropolitan area. When? From 10 a.m. Tuesday to 8 p.m. Mountain Standard Time Thursday. Impacts: heat-related illnesses increase significantly during extreme heat events. 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An extreme heat warning means that a period of very hot temperatures, even by local standards, will occur. Actions should be taken to lessen the impact of the extreme heat. Take extra precautions if you work or spend time outside. 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Anyone overcome by heat should be moved to a cool and shaded location. Heat stroke is an emergency. 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
The current time is 2:59 p.m. Mountain Standard Time. Here is the 2 p.m. Mountain Standard Time observation for Phoenix, on Monday, September 7th. At Sky Harbor, it was partly sunny. Visibility 10 miles. Temperature was 101 degrees, dew point 52, relative humidity 19%. Wind was north, at 6 miles an hour. And the pressure was 29.80 inches, and falling. Other observations for South Central Arizona, including the greater Phoenix area, it was sunny, with a temperature of 104 at Buckeye, 104 at Glendale, 105 at Luke Air Force Base, and 99 at Mesa Gateway. It was mostly sunny, with a temperature of 104 at Deer Valley, 102 at Scottsdale Airport, and 105 at Gila Bend. It was partly sunny, with a temperature of 101 at Falcon Field, and 100 at Chandler. Observations for Northern Arizona, skies ranged from mostly sunny to partly sunny. It was 79 at Flagstaff, 89 at Kingman, 77 at the Grand Canyon, and 88 at Prescott. Payson reported 86, Page reported 83, Winslow reported 86, and Shoal reported 82. Observations for Southern Arizona, skies ranged from sunny to mostly sunny. It was 97 at Tucson, 104 at Yuma, 91 at Nogales, and 90 at Sierra Vista. Observations for Southern California, skies ranged from partly sunny to cloudy. It was 82 at Los Angeles Airport, 93 at San Diego, and 99 at Blythe. Regional observations, skies ranged from mostly sunny to partly sunny. It was 91 at Las Vegas, 75 at Salt Lake City, 90 at Albuquerque, and 95 at El Paso. Once again, at 2 p.m. in Phoenix, under partly sunny skies. The Sky Harbor temperature was 101 degrees. Here is the latest forecast. For the following area, in Arizona, Central Phoenix, issued at 11:31 a.m. Mountain Standard Time. Extreme heat warning in effect from 10 a.m. Tuesday to 8 p.m. Mountain Standard Time Thursday. Today, mostly sunny and hot. Highs 103 to 107. Northwest wind 5 to 15 miles per hour. Tonight, partly cloudy. Lows 80 to 87. Northwest wind 5 to 15 miles per hour. Tuesday, sunny and hot. Highs 104 to 108. East wind around 5 miles per hour in the morning, becoming west 5 to 10 miles per hour in the afternoon. Tuesday night, mostly clear. Lows 81 to 87. Southwest wind 5 to 10 miles per hour. Wednesday, mostly sunny and hot. Highs 104 to 109. Southwest wind 5 to 10 miles per hour. Wednesday night, partly cloudy. Lows 82 to 88. Thursday, mostly sunny and hot. Highs 105 to 110. Thursday night, partly cloudy with a 20% chance of showers and thunderstorms. Lows 81 to 89. Friday, mostly sunny with a 10% chance of showers and thunderstorms. Hot. Highs 102 to 108. Friday night, partly cloudy with a 20% chance of showers and thunderstorms. Lows 79 to 87. Saturday, mostly sunny. A 10% chance of showers and thunderstorms in the morning. Highs 100 to 106. Saturday night, mostly clear with a 10% chance of showers and thunderstorms. Lows 77 to 85. Sunday, mostly sunny. A 10% chance of showers and thunderstorms in the morning. Highs 99 to 104. Here is the synopsis for Southeast California, Southwest, and South Central Arizona. Above normal temperatures will prevail starting Tuesday, resulting in widespread moderate heat risk and areas of major heat risk. Extreme heat warnings will begin Tuesday for portions of the lower deserts.
mostly quiet weather conditions are expected for the first half of the week, then chances for thunderstorms increase across central and eastern Arizona during the latter half of the week. Extreme heat warning remains in effect from 10 a.m. Tuesday to 8 p.m. Mountain Standard Time Thursday. What? Dangerously hot conditions. Afternoon temperatures 104 to 109 expected. Major heat risk. Where? Gila Bend, Sonoran Desert Natal Monument, Tonopah Desert, Gila River Valley, Kofa, and southeast Yuma County. When? From 10 a.m. Tuesday to 8 p.m. Mountain Standard Time Thursday. Impacts. Heat-related illnesses increase significantly during extreme heat events. Overexposure can cause heat cramps and heat exhaustion to develop and, without intervention, can lead to heat stroke. 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An extreme heat warning means that a period of very hot temperatures, even by local standards, will occur. Actions should be taken to lessen the impact of the extreme heat. Take extra precautions if you work or spend time outside. 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Anyone overcome by heat should be moved to a cool and shaded location. 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Extreme heat warning remains in effect from 10 a.m. Tuesday to 8 p.m. Mountain Standard Time Thursday. What? Dangerously hot conditions. Afternoon temperatures 105 to 109 expected. Major heat risk. Where? The Phoenix metropolitan area. When? From 10 a.m. Tuesday to 8 p.m. Mountain Standard Time Thursday. Impacts. Heat-related illnesses increase significantly during extreme heat events. Overexposure can cause heat cramps and heat exhaustion to develop and, without intervention, can lead to heat stroke. 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An extreme heat warning means that a period of very hot temperatures, even by local standards, will occur. Actions should be taken to lessen the impact of the extreme heat. Take extra precautions if you work or spend time outside. When possible, reschedule strenuous activities to early morning or evening. Know the signs and symptoms of heat exhaustion and heat stroke. 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To reduce risk during outdoor work, the Occupational Safety and Health Administration recommends scheduling frequent rest breaks in shaded or air-conditioned environments. 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The current time is 3:08 p.m. Mountain Standard Time. Here is the latest forecast. For the following area, in Arizona, Central Phoenix, issued at 11:31 a.m. Mountain Standard Time. Extreme heat warning in effect from 10 a.m. Tuesday to 8 p.m. Mountain Standard Time Thursday. Today, mostly sunny and hot. Highs 103 to 107. Northwest wind 5 to 15 miles per hour. Tonight, partly cloudy. Lows 80 to 87. Northwest wind 5 to 15 miles per hour. Tuesday, sunny and hot. Highs 104 to 108.
east wind around 5 miles per hour in the morning, becoming west 5 to 10 miles per hour in the afternoon. Tuesday night, mostly clear. Lows 81 to 87. Southwest wind 5 to 10 miles per hour. Wednesday, mostly sunny and hot. Highs 104 to 109. Southwest wind 5 to 10 miles per hour. Wednesday night, partly cloudy. Lows 82 to 88. Thursday, mostly sunny and hot. Highs 105 to 110. Thursday night, partly cloudy with a 20% chance of showers and thunderstorms. Lows 81 to 89. Friday, mostly sunny with a 10% chance of showers and thunderstorms. Hot. Highs 102 to 108. Friday night, partly cloudy with a 20% chance of showers and thunderstorms. Lows 79 to 87. Saturday, mostly sunny. A 10% chance of showers and thunderstorms in the morning. Highs 100 to 106. Saturday night, mostly clear with a 10% chance of showers and thunderstorms. Lows 77 to 85. Sunday, mostly sunny. A 10% chance of showers and thunderstorms in the morning. Highs 99 to 104. Here is the synopsis for Southeast California, Southwest, and South Central Arizona. Above normal temperatures will prevail starting Tuesday, resulting in widespread moderate heat risk and areas of major heat risk. Extreme heat warnings will begin Tuesday for portions of the lower deserts. Mostly quiet weather conditions are expected for the first half of the week, then chances for thunderstorms increase across central and eastern Arizona during the latter half of the week. Extreme heat warning remains in effect from 10 a.m. Tuesday to 8 p.m. Mountain Standard Time Thursday. What? Dangerously hot conditions. Afternoon temperatures 104 to 109 expected. Major heat risk. Where? Gila Bend, Sonoran Desert, Natal Monument, Tonopah Desert, Gila River Valley, Kofa, and Southeast Yuma County. When? From 10 a.m. Tuesday to 8 p.m. Mountain Standard Time Thursday. 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Actions should be taken to lessen the impact of the extreme heat. Take extra precautions if you work or spend time outside. 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Anyone overcome by heat should be moved to a cool and shaded location. 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Extreme heat warning remains in effect from 10 a.m. Tuesday to 8 p.m. Mountain Standard Time Thursday. What? Dangerously hot conditions. Afternoon temperatures 105 to 109 expected. Major heat risk. Where? The Phoenix metropolitan area. When? From 10 a.m. Tuesday to 8 p.m. Mountain Standard Time Thursday. Impacts: heat-related illnesses increase significantly during extreme heat events. 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
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Actions should be taken to lessen the impact of the extreme heat. 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Anyone overcome by heat should be moved to a cool and shaded location. Heat stroke is an emergency. 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The current time is 3:15 p.m. Mountain Standard Time. Here is the 3 p.m. Mountain Standard Time observation for Phoenix on Monday, September 7th. At Sky Harbor, it was partly sunny. Visibility 10 miles. Temperature was 104 degrees, dew point 51, relative humidity 17%. Wind was variable, at 7 miles an hour. And the pressure was 29.78 inches, and falling. Other observations for South Central Arizona including the Greater Phoenix area, it was sunny, with a temperature of 106 at Buckeye, 106 at Glendale, and 100 at Mesa Gateway. It was mostly sunny, with a temperature of 104 at Deer Valley, and 104 at Scottsdale Airport. It was partly sunny, with a temperature of 101 at Falcon Field, and 100 at Chandler. At Deer Valley, wind was west, at 17 miles an hour. Observations for Northern Arizona, at Prescott, it was mostly sunny, with a temperature of 87. It was partly sunny, with a temperature of 89 at Kingman, 79 at the Grand Canyon, and 88 at Payson. Under partly sunny skies, Page reported 83, Winslow reported 87, and Shoal reported 81. At Flagstaff, it was cloudy, with a temperature of 76. At the Grand Canyon, wind was southwest gusting to 26 miles an hour. Observations for Southern Arizona, at Yuma, it was sunny, with a temperature of 104. At Tucson, it was mostly sunny, with a temperature of 96. At Nogales, it was cloudy, with a temperature of 88. Observations for Southern California, skies ranged from mostly sunny to partly sunny. It was 84 at Los Angeles Airport, 87 at San Diego, and 99 at Blythe. Regional observations, skies ranged from mostly sunny to partly sunny. It was 93 at Las Vegas, 75 at Salt Lake City, 91 at Albuquerque, and 95 at El Paso. Once again, at 3 p.m. in Phoenix, under partly sunny skies. The Sky Harbor temperature was 104 degrees. Here is the latest forecast. For the following area, in Arizona, Central Phoenix, issued at 11:31 a.m. Mountain Standard Time. Extreme heat warning in effect from 10 a.m. Tuesday to 8 p.m. Mountain Standard Time Thursday. Today, mostly sunny and hot. Highs 103 to 107. Northwest wind 5 to 15 miles per hour. Tonight, partly cloudy. Lows 80 to 87. Northwest wind 5 to 15 miles per hour. Tuesday, sunny and hot. Highs 104 to 108. East wind around 5 miles per hour in the morning, becoming west 5 to 10 miles per hour in the afternoon. Tuesday night, mostly clear. Lows 81 to 87. Southwest wind 5 to 10 miles per hour. Wednesday, mostly sunny and hot. Highs 104 to 109. Southwest wind 5 to 10 miles per hour. Wednesday night, partly cloudy. Lows 82 to 88. Thursday, mostly sunny and hot.
highs 105 to 110. Thursday night, partly cloudy with a 20% chance of showers and thunderstorms. Lows 81 to 89. Friday, mostly sunny with a 10% chance of showers and thunderstorms. Hot.

southwest, in south-central Arizona. Above normal temperatures will prevail starting Tuesday, resulting in widespread moderate heat risk and areas of major heat risk. Extreme heat warnings will begin Tuesday for portions of the lower deserts. Mostly quiet weather conditions are expected for the first half of the week, then chances for thunderstorms increase across central and eastern Arizona during the latter half of the week. Extreme heat warning remains in effect from 10 a.m. Tuesday to 8 p.m. Mountain Standard Time Thursday. What? Dangerously hot conditions. Afternoon temperatures 104 to 109 expected. Major heat risk. Where? Gila Bend, Sonoran Desert Natal Monument, Tonopah Desert, Gila River Valley, Kofa, in southeast Yuma County. When? From 10 a.m. Tuesday to 8 p.m. Mountain Standard Time Thursday. Impacts. Heat-related illnesses increase significantly during extreme heat events. 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An extreme heat warning means that a period of very hot temperatures, even by local standards, will occur. Actions should be taken to lessen the impact of the extreme heat. Take extra precautions if you work or spend time outside. 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Anyone overcome by heat should be moved to a cool and shaded location. 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Extreme heat warning remains in effect from 10 a.m. Tuesday to 8 p.m. Mountain Standard Time Thursday. What? Dangerously hot conditions. Afternoon temperatures 105 to 109 expected. Major heat risk. Where? The Phoenix metropolitan area. When? From 10 a.m. Tuesday to 8 p.m. Mountain Standard Time Thursday. Impacts. 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Actions should be taken to lessen the impact of the extreme heat. Take extra precautions if you work or spend time outside. 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Anyone overcome by heat should be moved to a cool and shaded location. Heat stroke is an emergency. 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The current time is 3:24 p.m. Mountain Standard Time. Here is the 3 p.m. Mountain Standard Time observation for Phoenix, on Monday, September 7th. At Sky Harbor, it was partly sunny. Visibility 10 miles. Temperature was 104 degrees, dew point 51, relative humidity 17%. Wind was variable, at 7 miles an hour. And the pressure was 29.7.

7-8 inches and falling. Other observations for South Central Arizona, including the greater Phoenix area, it was sunny, with a temperature of 106 at Buckeye, 106 at Glendale, and 100 at Mesa Gateway. It was mostly sunny, with a temperature of 104 at Deer Valley, and 104 at Scottsdale Airport. It was partly sunny, with a temperature of 101 at Falcon Field, and 100 at Chandler. At Deer Valley, wind was west, at 17 miles an hour. Observations for northern Arizona, at Prescott, it was mostly sunny, with a temperature of 87. It was partly sunny, with a temperature of 89 at Kingman, 79 at the Grand Canyon, and 88 at Payson. Under partly sunny skies, Page reported 83, Winslow reported 87, and Shoal reported 81. At Flagstaff, it was cloudy, with a temperature of 76. At the Grand Canyon, wind was southwest gusting to 26 miles an hour. Observations for southern Arizona, at Yuma, it was sunny, with a temperature of 104. At Tucson, it was mostly sunny, with a temperature of 96. At Nogales, it was cloudy, with a temperature of 88. Observations for Southern California, skies ranged from mostly sunny to partly sunny. It was 84 at Los Angeles Airport, 87 at San Diego, and 99 at Blythe. Regional observations, skies ranged from mostly sunny to partly sunny. It was 93 at Las Vegas, 75 at Salt Lake City, 91 at Albuquerque, and 95 at El Paso. Once again, at 3 p.m. in Phoenix, under partly sunny skies. The Sky Harbor temperature was 104 degrees. Here is the latest forecast. For the following area, in Arizona, Central Phoenix, issued at 11:31 a.m. Mountain Standard Time. Extreme heat warning in effect from 10 a.m. Tuesday to 8 p.m. Mountain Standard Time Thursday. Today, mostly sunny and hot. Highs 103 to 107. Northwest wind 5 to 15 miles per hour. Tonight, partly cloudy. Lows 80 to 87. Northwest wind 5 to 15 miles per hour. Tuesday, sunny and hot. Highs 104 to 108. East wind around 5 miles per hour in the morning, becoming west 5 to 10 miles per hour in the afternoon. Tuesday night, mostly clear. Lows 81 to 87. Southwest wind 5 to 10 miles per hour. Wednesday, mostly sunny and hot. Highs 104 to 109. Southwest wind 5 to 10 miles per hour. Wednesday night, partly cloudy. Lows 82 to 88. Thursday, mostly sunny and hot. Highs 105 to 110. Thursday night, partly cloudy with a 20% chance of showers and thunderstorms. Lows 81 to 89. Friday, mostly sunny with a 10% chance of showers and thunderstorms. Hot. Highs 102 to 108. Friday night, partly cloudy with a 20% chance of showers and thunderstorms. Lows 79 to 87. Saturday, mostly sunny. A 10% chance of showers and thunderstorms in the morning. Highs 100 to 106. Saturday night, mostly clear with a 10% chance of showers and thunderstorms. Lows 77 to 85. Sunday, mostly sunny. A 10% chance of showers and thunderstorms in the morning. Highs 99 to 104. Here is the synopsis for Southeast California, Southwest, and South Central Arizona. Above normal temperatures will prevail starting Tuesday, resulting in widespread moderate heat risk and areas of major heat risk. Extreme heat warnings will begin Tuesday for portions of the lower deserts. Mostly quiet weather conditions are expected for the first half of the week, then chances for thunderstorms increase across central and eastern Arizona during the latter half of the week. Extreme heat warning remains in effect from 10 a.m. Tuesday to 8 p.m. Mountain Standard Time Thursday. What?
dangerously hot conditions. Afternoon temperatures 104 to 109 expected. Major heat risk. Where? Gila Bend, Sonoran Desert National Monument, Tonopah Desert, Gila River Valley, Kofa, and Southeast Yuma County. When? From 10 a.m. Tuesday to 8 p.m. Mountain Standard Time Thursday. Impacts. 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Overexposure can cause heat cramps and heat exhaustion to develop and, without intervention, can lead to heat stroke. 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An extreme heat warning means that a period of very hot temperatures, even by local standards, will occur. Actions should be taken to lessen the impact of the extreme heat. Take extra precautions if you work or spend time outside. 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Anyone overcome by heat should be moved to a cool and shaded location. 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Extreme heat warning remains in effect from 10 a.m. Tuesday to 8 p.m. Mountain Standard Time Thursday. What? Dangerously hot conditions. Afternoon temperatures 105 to 109 expected. Major heat risk. Where? The Phoenix metropolitan area. When? From 10 a.m. Tuesday to 8 p.m. Mountain Standard Time Thursday. Impacts. Heat-related illnesses increase significantly during extreme heat events. Overexposure can cause heat cramps and heat exhaustion to develop and, without intervention, can lead to heat stroke. 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Actions should be taken to lessen the impact. 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The current time is 3:34 p.m. Mountain Standard Time. Here is the 3 p.m. Mountain Standard Time observation for Phoenix, on Monday, September 7th. At Sky Harbor, it was partly sunny. Visibility 10 miles. Temperature was 104 degrees, dew point 51, relative humidity 17%. Wind was variable, at 7 miles an hour. And the pressure was 29.78 inches, and falling. Other observations for South Central Arizona, including the greater Phoenix area, it was sunny, with a temperature of 106 at Buckeye, 106 at Glendale, and 100 at Mesa Gateway. It was mostly sunny, with a temperature of 104 at Deer Valley, and 104 at Scottsdale Airport. It was partly sunny, with a temperature of 101 at Falcon Field, and 100 at Chandler. At Deer Valley, wind was west, at 17 miles an hour. Observations for Northern Arizona, at Prescott,
It was mostly sunny.

temperature of 87. It was partly sunny, with a temperature of 89 at Kingman, 79 at the Grand Canyon, and 88 at Payson. Under partly sunny skies, Page reported 83, Winslow reported 87, and Scholl reported 81. At Flagstaff, it was cloudy, with a temperature of 76. At the Grand Canyon, wind was southwest gusting to 26 miles an hour. Observations for southern Arizona, at Yuma, it was sunny, with a temperature of 104. At Tucson, it was mostly sunny, with a temperature of 96. At Nogales, it was cloudy, with a temperature of 88. Observations for Southern California, skies ranged from mostly sunny to partly sunny. It was 84 at Los Angeles Airport, 87 at San Diego, and 99 at Blythe. Regional observations, skies ranged from mostly sunny to partly sunny. It was 93 at Las Vegas, 75 at Salt Lake City, 91 at Albuquerque, and 95 at El Paso. Once again, at 3 p.m. in Phoenix, under partly sunny skies. The Sky Harbor temperature was 104 degrees. Here is the latest forecast. For the following area, in Arizona, Central Phoenix, issued at 11:31 a.m. Mountain Standard Time. Extreme heat warning in effect from 10 a.m. Tuesday to 8 p.m. Mountain Standard Time Thursday. Today, mostly sunny and hot. Highs 103 to 107. Northwest wind 5 to 15 miles per hour. Tonight, partly cloudy. Lows 80 to 87. Northwest wind 5 to 15 miles per hour. Tuesday, sunny and hot. Highs 104 to 108. East wind around 5 miles per hour in the morning, becoming west 5 to 10 miles per hour in the afternoon. Tuesday night, mostly clear. Lows 81 to 87. Southwest wind 5 to 10 miles per hour. Wednesday, mostly sunny and hot. Highs 104 to 109. Southwest wind 5 to 10 miles per hour. Wednesday night, partly cloudy. Lows 82 to 88. Thursday, mostly sunny and hot. Highs 105 to 110. Thursday night, partly cloudy with a 20% chance of showers and thunderstorms. Lows 81 to 89. Friday, mostly sunny with a 10% chance of showers and thunderstorms. Hot. Highs 102 to 108. Friday night, partly cloudy with a 20% chance of showers and thunderstorms. Lows 79 to 87. Saturday, mostly sunny. A 10% chance of showers and thunderstorms in the morning. Highs 100 to 106. Saturday night, mostly clear with a 10% chance of showers and thunderstorms. Lows 77 to 85. Sunday, mostly sunny. A 10% chance of showers and thunderstorms in the morning. Highs 99 to 104. Here is the synopsis for Southeast California, Southwest, and South Central Arizona. Above normal temperatures will prevail starting Tuesday, resulting in widespread moderate heat risk and areas of major heat risk. Extreme heat warnings will begin Tuesday for portions of the lower deserts. Mostly quiet weather conditions are expected for the first half of the week, then chances for thunderstorms increase across central and eastern Arizona during the latter half of the week. Extreme heat warning remains in effect from 10 a.m. Tuesday to 8 p.m. Mountain Standard Time Thursday. What? Dangerously hot conditions. Afternoon temperatures 104 to 109 expected. Major heat risk. Where? Gila Bend, Sonoran Desert Natal Monument, Tonopah Desert, Gila River Valley, Kofa, and southeast Yuma County. When? From 10 a.m. Tuesday to 8 p.m. Mountain Standard Time Thursday. Impacts, heat-related illnesses increase significantly during extreme heat events. Overexposure can cause heat cramps and heat exhaustion to develop and, without intervention, can lead to heat stroke. 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
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An extreme heat warning means that a period of very hot temperatures, even by local standards, will occur. Actions should be taken to lessen the impact of the extreme heat. 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Extreme heat warning remains in effect from 10 a.m. Tuesday to 8 p.m. Mountain Standard Time Thursday. What? Dangerously hot conditions. Afternoon temperatures 105 to 109 expected. Major heat risk. Where? The Phoenix metropolitan area. When? From 10 a.m. Tuesday to 8 p.m. Mountain Standard Time Thursday. Impacts: heat-related illnesses increase significantly during extreme heat events. 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An extreme heat warning means that a period of very hot temperatures, even by local standards, will occur. Actions should be taken to lessen the impact of the extreme heat. 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Anyone overcome by heat should be moved to a cool and shaded location. Heat stroke is an emergency. 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Public cooling shelters are available in some areas. 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The current time is 3:43 p.m. Mountain Standard Time. Here is the 3 p.m. Mountain Standard Time observation for Phoenix on Monday, September 7th. At Sky Harbor, it was partly sunny. Visibility 10 miles. Temperature was 104 degrees, dew point 51, relative humidity 17%. Wind was variable, at 7 miles an hour. And the pressure was 29.78 inches, and falling. Other observations for South Central Arizona, including the greater Phoenix area: it was sunny, with a temperature of 106 at Buckeye, 106 at Glendale, and 100 at Mesa Gateway. It was mostly sunny, with a temperature of 104 at Deer Valley, and 104 at Scottsdale Airport. It was partly sunny, with a temperature of 101 at Falcon Field, and 100 at Chandler. At Deer Valley, wind was west, at 17 miles an hour. Observations for Northern Arizona: at Prescott, it was mostly sunny, with a temperature of 87. It was partly sunny, with a temperature of 89 at Kingman, 79 at the Grand Canyon, and 88 at Payson. Under partly sunny skies, Page reported 83, Winslow reported 87, and Shoal reported 81. At Flagstaff, it was cloudy, with a temperature of 76. At the Grand Canyon, wind was southwest gusting to 26 miles an hour. Observations for Southern Arizona: at Yuma, it was sunny, with a temperature of 104.
At Tucson, it was mostly sunny, with a temperature of 96. At Nogales, it was cloudy, with a temperature of 88. Observations for Southern California, skies ranged from mostly sunny to partly sunny. It was 84 at Los Angeles Airport, 87 at San Diego, and 99 at Blythe. Regional observations, skies ranged from mostly sunny to partly sunny. It was 93 at Las Vegas, 75 at Salt Lake City, 91 at Albuquerque, and 95 at El Paso. Once again, at 3 p.m. in Phoenix, under partly sunny skies. The Sky Harbor temperature was 104 degrees. Here is the latest forecast. For the following area, in Arizona, Central Phoenix, issued at 11:31 a.m. Mountain Standard Time. Extreme heat warning in effect from 10 a.m. Tuesday to 8 p.m. Mountain Standard Time Thursday. Today, mostly sunny and hot. Highs 103 to 107. Northwest wind 5 to 15 miles per hour. Tonight, partly cloudy. Lows 80 to 87. Northwest wind 5 to 15 miles per hour. Tuesday, sunny and hot. Highs 104 to 108. East wind around 5 miles per hour in the morning, becoming west 5 to 10 miles per hour in the afternoon. Tuesday night, mostly clear. Lows 81 to 87. Southwest wind 5 to 10 miles per hour. Wednesday, mostly sunny and hot. Highs 104 to 109. Southwest wind 5 to 10 miles per hour. Wednesday night, partly cloudy. Lows 82 to 88. Thursday, mostly sunny and hot. Highs 105 to 110. Thursday night, partly cloudy with a 20% chance of showers and thunderstorms. Lows 81 to 89. Friday, mostly sunny with a 10% chance of showers and thunderstorms. Hot. Highs 102 to 108. Friday night, partly cloudy with a 20% chance of showers and thunderstorms. Lows 79 to 87. Saturday, mostly sunny. A 10% chance of showers and thunderstorms in the morning. Highs 100 to 106. Saturday night, mostly clear with a 10% chance of showers and thunderstorms. Lows 77 to 85. Sunday, mostly sunny. A 10% chance of showers and thunderstorms in the morning. Highs 99 to 104. Here is the synopsis for Southeast California, Southwest, and South Central Arizona. Above normal temperatures will prevail starting Tuesday, resulting in widespread moderate heat risk and areas of major heat risk. Extreme heat warnings will begin Tuesday for portions of the lower deserts. Mostly quiet weather conditions are expected for the first half of the week, then chances for thunderstorms increase across central and eastern Arizona during the latter half of the week. Extreme heat warning remains in effect from 10 a.m. Tuesday to 8 p.m. Mountain Standard Time Thursday. What? Dangerously hot conditions. Afternoon temperatures 104 to 109 expected. Major heat risk. Where? Gila Bend, Sonoran Desert Natal Monument, Tonopah Desert, Gila River Valley, Kofa, and Southeast Yuma County. When? From 10 a.m. Tuesday to 8 p.m. Mountain Standard Time Thursday. Impacts, heat-related illnesses increase significantly during extreme heat events. Overexposure can cause heat cramps and heat exhaustion to develop and, without intervention, can lead to heat stroke. 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
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Extreme heat warning remains in effect from 10 a.m. Tuesday to 8 p.m. Mountain Standard Time Thursday. What? Dangerously hot conditions. Afternoon temperatures 105 to 109 expected. Major heat risk. Where? The Phoenix metropolitan area. When? From 10 a.m. Tuesday to 8 p.m. Mountain Standard Time Thursday. Impacts, heat-related illnesses increase significantly during extreme heat events. Overexposure can cause heat cramps and heat exhaustion to develop and, without intervention, can lead to heat stroke. 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Actions should be taken to lessen the impact of the extreme heat. Take extra precautions if you work or spend time outside. 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Anyone overcome by heat should be moved to a cool and shaded location. Heat stroke is an emergency. Call 911. 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The current time is 3:53 p.m. Mountain Standard Time. Here is the 3 p.m. Mountain Standard Time observation for Phoenix on Monday, September 7th. At Sky Harbor, it was partly sunny. Visibility 10 miles. Temperature was 104 degrees, dew point 51, relative humidity 17%. Wind was variable, at 7 miles an hour. And the pressure was 29.78 inches, and falling. Other observations for South Central Arizona including the Greater Phoenix area, it was sunny, with a temperature of 106 at Buckeye, 106 at Glendale, and 100 at Mesa Gateway. It was mostly sunny, with a temperature of 104 at Deer Valley, and 104 at Scottsdale Airport. It was partly sunny, with a temperature of 101 at Falcon Field, and 100 at Chandler. At Deer Valley, wind was west, at 17 miles an hour. Observations for Northern Arizona, at Prescott, it was mostly sunny, with a temperature of 87. It was partly sunny, with a temperature of 89 at Kingman, 79 at the Grand Canyon, and 88 at Payson. Under partly sunny skies, Page reported 83, Winslow reported 87, and Sholo reported 81. At Flagstaff, it was cloudy, with a temperature of 76. At the Grand Canyon, wind was southwest gusting to 26 miles an hour. Observations for Southern Arizona, at Yuma, it was sunny, with a temperature of 104. At Tucson, it was mostly sunny, with a temperature of 96. At Nogales, it was cloudy, with a temperature of 88. Observations for Southern California, skies ranged from mostly sunny to partly sunny. It was 84 at Los Angeles Airport, 87 at San Diego, and 99 at Blythe. Regional observations, skies ranged from mostly sunny to partly sunny. It was 93 at Las Vegas,
75 at Salt Lake City, 91 at Albuquerque, and 95 at El Paso. Once again, at 3 p.m. in Phoenix, under partly sunny skies. The Sky Harbor temperature was 104 degrees. Here is the latest forecast. For the following area, in Arizona, Central Phoenix, issued at 11:31 a.m. Mountain Standard Time. Extreme heat warning in effect from 10 a.m. Tuesday to 8 p.m. Mountain Standard Time Thursday. Today, mostly sunny and hot. Highs 103 to 107. Northwest wind 5 to 15 miles per hour. Tonight, partly cloudy. Lows 80 to 87. Northwest wind 5 to 15 miles per hour. Tuesday, sunny and hot. Highs 104 to 108. East wind around 5 miles per hour in the morning, becoming west 5 to 10 miles per hour in the afternoon. Tuesday night, mostly clear. Lows 81 to 87. Southwest wind 5 to 10 miles per hour. Wednesday, mostly sunny and hot. Highs 104 to 109. Southwest wind 5 to 10 miles per hour. Wednesday night, partly cloudy. Lows 82 to 88. Thursday, mostly sunny and hot. Highs 105 to 110. Thursday night, partly cloudy with a 20% chance of showers and thunderstorms. Lows 81 to 89. Friday, mostly sunny with a 10% chance of showers and thunderstorms. Hot. Highs 102 to 108. Friday night, partly cloudy with a 20% chance of showers and thunderstorms. Lows 79 to 87. Saturday, mostly sunny. A 10% chance of showers and thunderstorms in the morning. Highs 100 to 106. Saturday night, mostly clear with a 10% chance of showers and thunderstorms. Lows 77 to 85. Sunday, mostly sunny. A 10% chance of showers and thunderstorms in the morning. Highs 99 to 104. Here is the synopsis for Southeast California, Southwest, and South Central Arizona. Above normal temperatures will prevail starting Tuesday, resulting in widespread moderate heat risk and areas of major heat risk. Extreme heat warnings will begin Tuesday for portions of the lower deserts. Mostly quiet weather conditions are expected for the first half of the week, then chances for thunderstorms increase across central and eastern Arizona during the latter half of the week. Extreme heat warning remains in effect from 10 a.m. Tuesday to 8 p.m. Mountain Standard Time Thursday. What? Dangerously hot conditions. Afternoon temperatures 104 to 109 expected. Major heat risk. Where? Gila Bend, Sonoran Desert Natal Monument, Tonopah Desert, Gila River Valley, Kofa, and Southeast Yuma County. When? From 10 a.m. Tuesday to 8 p.m. Mountain Standard Time Thursday. Impacts, heat-related illnesses increase significantly during extreme heat events. Overexposure can cause heat cramps and heat exhaustion to develop and, without intervention, can lead to heat stroke. 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An extreme heat warning means that a period of very hot temperatures, even by local standards, will occur. Actions should be taken to lessen the impact of the extreme heat. Take extra precautions if you work or spend time outside. 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Anyone overcome by heat should be moved to a cool and shaded location. 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
Consult county officials for more details. Extreme heat warning remains in effect from 10 a.m. Tuesday to 8 p.m. Mountain Standard Time Thursday. What? Dangerously hot conditions. Afternoon temperatures 105 to 109 expected. Major heat risk. Where? The Phoenix metropolitan area. When? From 10 a.m. Tuesday to 8 p.m. Mountain Standard Time Thursday. Impacts. Heat-related illnesses increase significantly during extreme heat events. 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An extreme heat warning means that a period of very hot temperatures, even by local standards, will occur. Actions should be taken to lessen the impact of the extreme heat. Take extra precautions if you work or spend time outside. 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Anyone overcome by heat should be moved to a cool and shaded location. Heat stroke is an emergency. Call 911. 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The current time is 4:02 p.m. Mountain Standard Time. Here is the latest forecast. For the following area, in Arizona, Central Phoenix, issued at 4 p.m. Mountain Standard Time. Extreme heat warning in effect from 10 a.m. Tuesday to 8 p.m. Mountain Standard Time Thursday. Tonight, partly cloudy. Lows 80 to 87. Northwest wind 5 to 15 miles per hour. Tuesday, sunny and hot. Highs 104 to 108. East wind around 5 miles per hour in the morning, becoming west 5 to 10 miles per hour in the afternoon. Tuesday night, mostly clear. Lows 81 to 87. Southwest wind 5 to 10 miles per hour. Wednesday, mostly sunny and hot. Highs 104 to 109. Southwest wind 5 to 10 miles per hour. Wednesday night, partly cloudy. Lows 82 to 89. West wind 5 to 10 miles per hour in the evening, becoming south 10 to 15 miles per hour after midnight. Thursday, mostly sunny and hot. Highs 105 to 110. Thursday night, partly cloudy with a 20% chance of showers and thunderstorms. Lows 81 to 89. Friday, mostly sunny with a 10% chance of showers and thunderstorms. Hot. Highs 102 to 108. Friday night, partly cloudy with a 20% chance of showers and thunderstorms. Lows 79 to 87. Saturday, mostly sunny. A 10% chance of showers and thunderstorms in the morning. Highs 100 to 106. Saturday night, mostly clear with a 10% chance of showers and thunderstorms. Lows 77 to 85. Sunday, mostly sunny. A 10% chance of showers and thunderstorms in the morning. Highs 99 to 104. Sunday night, partly cloudy. A slight chance of showers and thunderstorms in the evening, then a chance of showers and a slight chance of thunderstorms after midnight. Lows 76 to 82. Chance of rain 30%. Monday, partly cloudy. A chance of showers and a slight chance of thunderstorms in the morning, then a slight chance of afternoon showers and thunderstorms. Highs 95 to 101. Chance of rain 30%.
Here is the synopsis for Southeast California, Southwest, and South Central Arizona. Above normal temperatures will prevail starting Tuesday, resulting in widespread moderate heat risk and areas of major heat risk. Extreme heat warnings will begin Tuesday for portions of the lower deserts. Mostly quiet weather conditions are expected for the first half of the week, then chances for thunderstorms increase across central and eastern Arizona during the latter half of the week. Extreme heat warning remains in effect from 10 a.m. Tuesday to 8 p.m. Mountain Standard Time Thursday. What? Dangerously hot conditions. Afternoon temperatures 104 to 109 expected. Major heat risk. Where? Gila Bend, Sonoran Desert Natal Monument, Tonopah Desert, Gila River Valley, Kofa, and Southeast Yuma County. When? From 10 a.m. Tuesday to 8 p.m. Mountain Standard Time Thursday. 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An extreme heat warning means that a period of very hot temperatures, even by local standards, will occur. Actions should be taken to lessen the impact of the extreme heat. Take extra precautions if you work or spend time outside. 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Anyone overcome by heat should be moved to a cool and shaded location. 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Extreme heat warning remains in effect from 10 a.m. Tuesday to 8 p.m. Mountain Standard Time Thursday. What? Dangerously hot conditions. Afternoon temperatures 105 to 109 expected. Major heat risk. Where? The Phoenix metropolitan area. When? From 10 a.m. Tuesday to 8 p.m. Mountain Standard Time Thursday. Impacts: heat-related illnesses increase significantly during extreme heat events. 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An extreme heat warning means that a period of very hot temperatures, even by local standards, will occur. Actions should be taken to lessen the impact of the extreme heat. Take extra precautions if you work or spend time outside. 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Heat stroke is an emergency. Call 911. 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The current time is 4:09 p.m. Mountain Standard Time. Here is the latest forecast. For the following area, in Arizona, Central Phoenix, issued at 4 p.m. Mountain Standard Time. Extreme heat warning in effect from 10 a.m. Tuesday to 8 p.m. Mountain Standard Time Thursday. Tonight, partly cloudy. Lows 80 to 87.
Northwest wind 5 to 15 miles per hour. Tuesday, sunny and hot. Highs 104 to 108. East wind around 5 miles per hour in the morning, becoming west 5 to 10 miles per hour in the afternoon. Tuesday night, mostly clear. Lows 81 to 87. Southwest wind 5 to 10 miles per hour. Wednesday, mostly sunny and hot. Highs 104 to 109. Southwest wind 5 to 10 miles per hour. Wednesday night, partly cloudy. Lows 82 to 89. West wind 5 to 10 miles per hour in the evening, becoming south 10 to 15 miles per hour after midnight. Thursday, mostly sunny and hot. Highs 105 to 110. Thursday night, partly cloudy with a 20% chance of showers and thunderstorms. Lows 81 to 89. Friday, mostly sunny with a 10% chance of showers and thunderstorms. Hot. Highs 102 to 108. Friday night, partly cloudy with a 20% chance of showers and thunderstorms. Lows 79 to 87. Saturday, mostly sunny. A 10% chance of showers and thunderstorms in the morning. Highs 100 to 106. Saturday night, mostly clear with a 10% chance of showers and thunderstorms. Lows 77 to 85. Sunday, mostly sunny. A 10% chance of showers and thunderstorms in the morning. Highs 99 to 104. Sunday night, partly cloudy. A slight chance of showers and thunderstorms in the evening, then a chance of showers and a slight chance of thunderstorms after midnight. Lows 76 to 82. Chance of rain 30%. Monday, partly cloudy. A chance of showers and a slight chance of thunderstorms in the morning, then a slight chance of afternoon showers and thunderstorms. Highs 95 to 101. Chance of rain 30%. Here is the synopsis for Southeast California, Southwest, and South Central Arizona. Above normal temperatures will prevail starting Tuesday, resulting in widespread moderate heat risk and areas of major heat risk. Extreme heat warnings will begin Tuesday for portions of the lower deserts. Mostly quiet weather conditions are expected for the first half of the week, then chances for thunderstorms increase across central and eastern Arizona during the latter half of the week. Extreme heat warning remains in effect from 10 a.m. Tuesday to 8 p.m. Mountain Standard Time Thursday. What? Dangerously hot conditions. Afternoon temperatures 104 to 109 expected. Major heat risk. Where? Gila Bend, Sonoran Desert, Natal Monument, Tonopah Desert, Gila River Valley, Kofa, and Southeast Yuma County. When? From 10 a.m. Tuesday to 8 p.m. Mountain Standard Time Thursday. Impacts: heat-related illnesses increase significantly during extreme heat events. Overexposure can cause heat cramps and heat exhaustion to develop and, without intervention, can lead to heat stroke. 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An extreme heat warning means that a period of very hot temperatures, even by local standards, will occur. Actions should be taken to lessen the impact of the extreme heat. Take extra precautions if you work or spend time outside. 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Anyone overcome by heat should be moved to a cool and shaded location. 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
Extreme heat warning remains in effect from 10 a.m. Tuesday to 8 p.m. Mountain Standard Time Thursday. What? Dangerously hot conditions. Afternoon temperatures 105 to 109 expected. Major heat risk. Where? The Phoenix metropolitan area. When? From 10 a.m. Tuesday to 8 p.m. Mountain Standard Time Thursday. Impacts. Heat-related illnesses increase significantly during extreme heat events. Overexposure can cause heat cramps and heat exhaustion to develop and, without intervention, can lead to heat stroke. 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Actions should be taken to lessen the impact of the extreme heat. Take extra precautions if you work or spend time outside. 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The current time is 4:17 p.m. Mountain Standard Time. Here is the 4 p.m. Mountain Standard Time observation for Phoenix on Monday, September 7th. At Sky Harbor, it was partly sunny. Visibility 10 miles. Temperature was 106 degrees, dew point 53, relative humidity 17%. Wind was west, at 16 miles an hour. And the pressure was 29.75 inches, and falling. Other observations for South Central Arizona including the Greater Phoenix area, it was sunny, with a temperature of 106 at Glendale, and 102 at Mesa Gateway. It was mostly sunny, with a temperature of 106 at Buckeye, 107 at Luke Air Force Base, 105 at Deer Valley, and 108 at Gila Bend. It was partly sunny, with a temperature of 106 at Scottsdale Airport, and 104 at Falcon Field. At Luke Air Force Base, wind was west, at 16 miles an hour. At Deer Valley, wind was west, at 17 miles an hour, gusting to 25 miles an hour. Observations for northern Arizona, skies ranged from mostly sunny to partly sunny. It was 79 at Flagstaff, 87 at Kingman, 78 at the Grand Canyon, and 86 at Prescott. Payson reported 88, Page reported 86, Winslow reported 87, and Sholo reported 75. Observations for southern Arizona, skies ranged from mostly sunny to partly sunny. It was 96 at Tucson, 105 at Yuma, 89 at Nogales, and 91 at Sierra Vista. At Douglas, wind was east gusting to 40 miles an hour. Observations for Southern California, it was partly sunny. It was 82 at Los Angeles Airport, 89 at San Diego, and 100 at Blythe. Regional observations, skies ranged from mostly sunny to partly sunny. It was 94 at Las Vegas, 75 at Salt Lake City, 91 at Albuquerque, and 96 at El Paso. Once again, at 4 p.m. in Phoenix, under partly sunny skies. The Sky Harbor temperature was 106 degrees. Here is the latest forecast. For the following area, in Arizona, Central Phoenix, issued at 4 p.m. Mountain Standard Time. Extreme heat warning in effect from 10 a.m. Tuesday to 8 p.m. Mountain Standard Time Thursday. Tonight, partly cloudy. Lows 80 to 87. Northwest wind 5 to 15 miles per hour.
Tuesday, sunny and hot. Highs 104 to 108. East wind around 5 miles per hour in the morning, becoming west 5 to 10 miles per hour in the afternoon. Tuesday night, mostly clear.

Friday, mostly sunny with a 10% chance of showers and thunderstorms. Hot. Highs 102 to 108. Friday night, partly cloudy with a 20% chance of showers and thunderstorms. Lows 79 to 87. Saturday, mostly sunny. A 10% chance of showers and thunderstorms in the morning. Highs 100 to 106. Saturday night, mostly clear with a 10% chance of showers and thunderstorms. Lows 77 to 85. Sunday, mostly sunny. A 10% chance of showers and thunderstorms in the morning. Highs 99 to 104. Sunday night, partly cloudy. A slight chance of showers and thunderstorms in the evening, then a chance of showers and a slight chance of thunderstorms after midnight. Lows 76 to 82. Chance of rain 30%. Monday, partly cloudy. A chance of showers and a slight chance of thunderstorms in the morning, then a slight chance of afternoon showers and thunderstorms. Highs 95 to 101. Chance of rain 30%. Here is the synopsis for Southeast California, Southwest, and South Central Arizona. Above normal temperatures will prevail starting Tuesday, resulting in widespread moderate heat risk and areas of major heat risk. Extreme heat warnings will begin Tuesday for portions of the lower deserts. Mostly quiet weather conditions are expected for the first half of the week, then chances for thunderstorms increase across central and eastern Arizona during the latter half of the week. Extreme heat warning remains in effect from 10 a.m. Tuesday to 8 p.m. Mountain Standard Time Thursday. What? Dangerously hot conditions. Afternoon temperatures 104 to 109 expected. Major heat risk. Where? Gila Bend, Sonoran Desert Natal Monument, Tonopah Desert, Gila River Valley, Kofa, and southeast Yuma County. When? From 10 a.m. Tuesday to 8 p.m. Mountain Standard Time Thursday. Impacts, heat-related illnesses increase significantly during extreme heat events. Overexposure can cause heat cramps and heat exhaustion to develop and, without intervention, can lead to heat stroke. 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An extreme heat warning means that a period of very hot temperatures, even by local standards, will occur. Actions should be taken to lessen the impact of the extreme heat. Take extra precautions if you work or spend time outside. 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Anyone overcome by heat should be moved to a cool and shaded location. 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Extreme heat warning remains in effect from 10 a.m. Tuesday to 8 p.m. Mountain Standard Time Thursday. What? Dangerously hot conditions. Afternoon temperatures 105 to 109 expected. Major heat risk. Where? The Phoenix metropolitan area. When? From 10 a.m. Tuesday to 8 p.m. Mountain Standard Time Thursday. Impacts, heat-related illnesses increase significantly during extreme heat events. 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Actions should be taken to lessen the impact of the extreme heat. 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

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The current time is 4:27 p.m. Mountain Standard Time. Here is the 4 p.m. Mountain Standard Time observation for Phoenix on Monday, September 7th. At Sky Harbor, it was partly sunny. Visibility 10 miles. Temperature was 106 degrees, dew point 53, relative humidity 17%. Wind was west, at 16 miles an hour. And the pressure was 29.75 inches, and falling. Other observations for South Central Arizona, including the greater Phoenix area, it was sunny, with a temperature of 106 at Glendale, and 102 at Mesa Gateway. It was mostly sunny, with a temperature of 106 at Buckeye, 107 at Luke Air Force Base, 105 at Deer Valley, and 108 at Gila Bend. It was partly sunny, with a temperature of 106 at Scottsdale Airport, and 104 at Falcon Field. At Luke Air Force Base, wind was west, at 16 miles an hour. At Deer Valley, wind was west, at 17 miles an hour, gusting to 25 miles an hour. Observations for northern Arizona, skies ranged from mostly sunny to partly sunny. It was 79 at Flagstaff, 87 at Kingman, 78 at the Grand Canyon, and 86 at Prescott. Payson reported 88, Page reported 86, Winslow reported 87, and Sholo reported 75. Observations for southern Arizona, skies ranged from mostly sunny to partly sunny. It was 96 at Tucson, 105 at Yuma, 89 at Nogales, and 91 at Sierra Vista. At Douglas, wind was east gusting to 40 miles an hour. Observations for Southern California, it was partly sunny. It was 82 at Los Angeles Airport, 89 at San Diego, and 100 at Blythe. Regional observations, skies ranged from mostly sunny to partly sunny. It was 94 at Las Vegas, 75 at Salt Lake City, 91 at Albuquerque, and 96 at El Paso. Once again, at 4 p.m. in Phoenix, under partly sunny skies. The Sky Harbor temperature was 106 degrees. Here is the latest forecast. For the following area, in Arizona, Central Phoenix, issued at 4 p.m. Mountain Standard Time. Extreme heat warning in effect from 10 a.m. Tuesday to 8 p.m. Mountain Standard Time Thursday. Tonight, partly cloudy. Lows 80 to 87. Northwest wind 5 to 15 miles per hour. Tuesday, sunny and hot. Highs 104 to 108. East wind around 5 miles per hour in the morning, becoming west 5 to 10 miles per hour in the afternoon. Tuesday night, mostly clear. Lows 81 to 87. Southwest wind 5 to 10 miles per hour. Wednesday, mostly sunny and hot. Highs 104 to 109. Southwest wind 5 to 10 miles per hour. Wednesday night, partly cloudy. Lows 82 to 89. West wind 5 to 10 miles per hour in the evening, becoming south 10 to 15 miles per hour after midnight. Thursday, mostly sunny and hot. Highs 105 to 110. Thursday night, partly cloudy with a 20% chance of showers and thunderstorms. Lows 81 to 89. Friday, mostly sunny with a 10% chance of showers and thunderstorms. Hot.
highs 102 to 108. Friday night, partly cloudy with a 20% chance of showers and thunderstorms. Lows 79 to 87. Saturday, mostly sunny. A 10% chance of showers and thunderstorms in the morning. Highs 100 to 106. Saturday night, mostly clear with a 10% chance of showers and thunderstorms. Lows 77 to 85. Sunday, mostly sunny. A 10% chance of showers and thunderstorms in the morning. Highs 99 to 104. Sunday night, partly cloudy. A slight chance of showers and thunderstorms in the evening, then a chance of showers and a slight chance of thunderstorms after midnight. Lows 76 to 82. Chance of rain 30%. Monday, partly cloudy. A chance of showers and a slight chance of thunderstorms in the morning, then a slight chance of afternoon showers and thunderstorms. Highs 95 to 101. Chance of rain 30%. Here is the synopsis for Southeast California, Southwest, and South Central Arizona. Above normal temperatures will prevail starting Tuesday, resulting in widespread moderate heat risk and areas of major heat risk. Extreme heat warnings will begin Tuesday for portions of the lower deserts. Mostly quiet weather conditions are expected for the first half of the week, then chances for thunderstorms increase across central and eastern Arizona during the latter half of the week. Extreme heat warning remains in effect from 10 a.m. Tuesday to 8 p.m. Mountain Standard Time Thursday. What? Dangerously hot conditions. Afternoon temperatures 104 to 109 expected. Major heat risk. Where? Gila Bend, Sonoran Desert, Natalmog Desert, Gila River Valley, Kofa, and southeast Yuma County. When? From 10 a.m. Tuesday to 8 p.m. Mountain Standard Time Thursday. 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Actions should be taken to lessen the impact of the extreme heat. 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Anyone overcome by heat should be moved to a cool and shaded location. 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Extreme heat warning remains in effect from 10 a.m. Tuesday to 8 p.m. Mountain Standard Time Thursday. What? Dangerously hot conditions. Afternoon temperatures 105 to 109 expected. Major heat risk. Where? The Phoenix metropolitan area. When? From 10 a.m. Tuesday to 8 p.m. Mountain Standard Time Thursday. Impacts, heat-related illnesses increase significantly during extreme heat events. 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Actions should be taken to lessen the impact of the extreme heat. 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
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The current time is 4:37 p.m. Mountain Standard Time. Here is the 4 p.m. Mountain Standard Time observation for Phoenix on Monday, September 7th. At Sky Harbor, it was partly sunny. Visibility 10 miles. Temperature was 106 degrees, dew point 53, relative humidity 17%. Wind was west, at 16 miles an hour. And the pressure was 29.75 inches, and falling. Other observations for South Central Arizona, including the greater Phoenix area, it was sunny, with a temperature of 106 at Glendale, and 102 at Mesa Gateway. It was mostly sunny, with a temperature of 106 at Buckeye, 107 at Luke Air Force Base, 105 at Deer Valley, and 108 at Gila Bend. It was partly sunny, with a temperature of 106 at Scottsdale Airport, and 104 at Falcon Field. At Luke Air Force Base, wind was west, at 16 miles an hour. At Deer Valley, wind was west, at 17 miles an hour, gusting to 25 miles an hour. Observations for northern Arizona, skies ranged from mostly sunny to partly sunny. It was 79 at Flagstaff, 87 at Kingman, 78 at the Grand Canyon, and 86 at Prescott. Payson reported 88, Page reported 86, Winslow reported 87, and Sholo reported 75. Observations for southern Arizona, skies ranged from mostly sunny to partly sunny. It was 96 at Tucson, 105 at Yuma, 89 at Nogales, and 91 at Sierra Vista. At Douglas, wind was east gusting to 40 miles an hour. Observations for Southern California, it was partly sunny. It was 82 at Los Angeles Airport, 89 at San Diego, and 100 at Blythe. Regional observations, skies ranged from mostly sunny to partly sunny. It was 94 at Las Vegas, 75 at Salt Lake City, 91 at Albuquerque, and 96 at El Paso. Once again, at 4 p.m. in Phoenix, under partly sunny skies. The Sky Harbor temperature was 106 degrees. Here is the latest forecast. For the following area, in Arizona, Central Phoenix, issued at 4 p.m. Mountain Standard Time. Extreme heat warning in effect from 10 a.m. Tuesday to 8 p.m. Mountain Standard Time Thursday. Tonight, partly cloudy. Lows 80 to 87. Northwest wind 5 to 15 miles per hour. Tuesday, sunny and hot. Highs 104 to 108. East wind around 5 miles per hour in the morning, becoming west 5 to 10 miles per hour in the afternoon. Tuesday night, mostly clear. Lows 81 to 87. Southwest wind 5 to 10 miles per hour. Wednesday, mostly sunny and hot. Highs 104 to 109. Southwest wind 5 to 10 miles per hour. Wednesday night, partly cloudy. Lows 82 to 89. West wind 5 to 10 miles per hour in the evening, becoming south 10 to 15 miles per hour after midnight. Thursday, mostly sunny and hot. Highs 105 to 110. Thursday night, partly cloudy with a 20% chance of showers and thunderstorms. Lows 81 to 89. Friday, mostly sunny with a 10% chance of showers and thunderstorms. Hot. Highs 102 to 108.
Friday night, partly cloudy with a 20% chance of showers and thunderstorms. Lows 79 to 87. Saturday, mostly sunny. A 10% chance of showers and thunderstorms in the morning. Highs 100 to 106. Saturday night, mostly clear with a 10% chance of showers and thunderstorms. Lows 77 to 85. Sunday, mostly sunny. A 10% chance of showers and thunderstorms in the morning. Highs 99 to 104. Sunday night, partly cloudy. A slight chance of showers and thunderstorms in the evening, then a chance of showers and a slight chance of thunderstorms after midnight. Lows 76 to 82. Chance of rain 30%. Monday, partly cloudy. A chance of showers and a slight chance of thunderstorms in the morning, then a slight chance of afternoon showers and thunderstorms. Highs 95 to 101. Chance of rain 30%. Here is the synopsis for Southeast California, Southwest, and South Central Arizona. Above normal temperatures will prevail starting Tuesday, resulting in widespread moderate heat risk and areas of major heat risk. Extreme heat warnings will begin Tuesday for portions of the lower deserts. Mostly quiet weather conditions are expected for the first half of the week, then chances for thunderstorms increase across central and eastern Arizona during the latter half of the week. Extreme heat warning remains in effect from 10 a.m. Tuesday to 8 p.m. Mountain Standard Time Thursday. What? Dangerously hot conditions. Afternoon temperatures 104 to 109 expected. Major heat risk. Where? Gila Bend, Sonoran Desert Natal Monument, Tonopah Desert, Gila River Valley, Kofa, and Southeast Yuma County. When? From 10 a.m. Tuesday to 8 p.m. Mountain Standard Time Thursday. 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Actions should be taken to lessen the impact of the extreme heat. Take extra precautions if you work or spend time outside. 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Anyone overcome by heat should be moved to a cool and shaded location. 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Extreme heat warning remains in effect from 10 a.m. Tuesday to 8 p.m. Mountain Standard Time Thursday. What? Dangerously hot conditions. Afternoon temperatures 105 to 109 expected. Major heat risk. Where? The Phoenix metropolitan area. When? From 10 a.m. Tuesday to 8 p.m. Mountain Standard Time Thursday. Impacts: heat-related illnesses increase significantly during extreme heat events. 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
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The current time is 4:46 p.m. Mountain Standard Time. Here is the 4 p.m. Mountain Standard Time observation for Phoenix on Monday, September 7th. At Sky Harbor, it was partly sunny. Visibility 10 miles. Temperature was 106 degrees, dew point 53, relative humidity 17%. Wind was west, at 16 miles an hour. And the pressure was 29.75 inches, and falling. Other observations for South Central Arizona, including the Greater Phoenix area, it was sunny, with a temperature of 106 at Glendale, and 102 at Mesa Gateway. It was mostly sunny, with a temperature of 106 at Buckeye, 107 at Luke Air Force Base, 105 at Deer Valley, and 108 at Gila Bend. It was partly sunny, with a temperature of 106 at Scottsdale Airport, and 104 at Falcon Field. At Luke Air Force Base, wind was west, at 16 miles an hour. At Deer Valley, wind was west, at 17 miles an hour, gusting to 25 miles an hour. Observations for northern Arizona, skies ranged from mostly sunny to partly sunny. It was 79 at Flagstaff, 87 at Kingman, 78 at the Grand Canyon, and 86 at Prescott. Payson reported 88, Page reported 86, Winslow reported 87, and Sholo reported 75. Observations for southern Arizona, skies ranged from mostly sunny to partly sunny. It was 96 at Tucson, 105 at Yuma, 89 at Nogales, and 91 at Sierra Vista. At Douglas, wind was east gusting to 40 miles an hour. Observations for Southern California, it was partly sunny. It was 82 at Los Angeles Airport, 89 at San Diego, and 100 at Blythe. Regional observations, skies ranged from mostly sunny to partly sunny. It was 94 at Las Vegas, 75 at Salt Lake City, 91 at Albuquerque, and 96 at El Paso. Once again, at 4 p.m. in Phoenix, under partly sunny skies. The Sky Harbor temperature was 106 degrees. Here is the latest forecast. For the following area, in Arizona, Central Phoenix, issued at 4 p.m. Mountain Standard Time. Extreme heat warning in effect from 10 a.m. Tuesday to 8 p.m. Mountain Standard Time Thursday. Tonight, partly cloudy. Lows 80 to 87. Northwest wind 5 to 15 miles per hour. Tuesday, sunny and hot. Highs 104 to 108. East wind around 5 miles per hour in the morning, becoming west 5 to 10 miles per hour in the afternoon. Tuesday night, mostly clear. Lows 81 to 87. Southwest wind 5 to 10 miles per hour. Wednesday, mostly sunny and hot. Highs 104 to 109. Southwest wind 5 to 10 miles per hour. Wednesday night, partly cloudy. Lows 82 to 89. West wind 5 to 10 miles per hour in the evening, becoming south 10 to 15 miles per hour after midnight. Thursday, mostly sunny and hot. Highs 105 to 110. Thursday night, partly cloudy with a 20% chance of showers and thunderstorms. Lows 81 to 89. Friday, mostly sunny with a 10% chance of showers and thunderstorms. Hot. Highs 102 to 108. Friday night, partly cloudy with a 20% chance of showers and thunderstorms.
lows 79 to 87. Saturday, mostly sunny. A 10% chance of showers and thunderstorms in the morning. Highs 100 to 106. Saturday night, mostly clear with a 10% chance of showers and thunderstorms. Lows 77 to 85. Sunday, mostly sunny. A 10% chance of showers and thunderstorms in the morning. Highs 99 to 104. Sunday night, partly cloudy. A slight chance of showers and thunderstorms in the evening, then a chance of showers and a slight chance of thunderstorms after midnight. Lows 76 to 82. Chance of rain 30%. Monday, partly cloudy. A chance of showers and a slight chance of thunderstorms in the morning, then a slight chance of afternoon showers and thunderstorms. Highs 95 to 101. Chance of rain 30%. Here is the synopsis for Southeast California, Southwest, and South Central Arizona. Above normal temperatures will prevail starting Tuesday, resulting in widespread moderate heat risk and areas of major heat risk. Extreme heat warnings will begin Tuesday for portions of the lower deserts. Mostly quiet weather conditions are expected for the first half of the week, then chances for thunderstorms increase across central and eastern Arizona during the latter half of the week. Extreme heat warning remains in effect from 10 a.m. Tuesday to 8 p.m. Mountain Standard Time Thursday. What? Dangerously hot conditions. Afternoon temperatures 104 to 109 expected. Major heat risk. Where? Gila Bend, Sonoran Desert Natal Monument, Tonopah Desert, Gila River Valley, Kofa, and Southeast Yuma County. When? From 10 a.m. Tuesday to 8 p.m. Mountain Standard Time Thursday. Impacts, heat-related illnesses increase significantly during extreme heat events. Overexposure can cause heat cramps and heat exhaustion to develop and, without intervention, can lead to heat stroke. 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Actions should be taken to lessen the impact of the extreme heat. 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Extreme heat warning remains in effect from 10 a.m. Tuesday to 8 p.m. Mountain Standard Time Thursday. What? Dangerously hot conditions. Afternoon temperatures 105 to 109 expected. Major heat risk. Where? The Phoenix metropolitan area. When? From 10 a.m. Tuesday to 8 p.m. Mountain Standard Time Thursday. Impacts, heat-related illnesses increase significantly during extreme heat events. Overexposure can cause heat cramps and heat exhaustion to develop and, without intervention, can lead to heat stroke. 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
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The current time is 4:56 p.m. Mountain Standard Time. Here is the 4 p.m. Mountain Standard Time observation for Phoenix on Monday, September 7th. At Sky Harbor, it was partly sunny. Visibility 10 miles. Temperature was 106 degrees, dew point 53, relative humidity 17%. Wind was west, at 16 miles an hour. And the pressure was 29.75 inches, and falling. Other observations for South Central Arizona, including the Greater Phoenix area, it was sunny, with a temperature of 106 at Glendale, and 102 at Mesa Gateway. It was mostly sunny, with a temperature of 106 at Buckeye, 107 at Luke Air Force Base, 105 at Deer Valley, and 108 at Gila Bend. It was partly sunny, with a temperature of 106 at Scottsdale Airport, and 104 at Falcon Field. At Luke Air Force Base, wind was west, at 16 miles an hour. At Deer Valley, wind was west, at 17 miles an hour, gusting to 25 miles an hour. Observations for northern Arizona, skies ranged from mostly sunny to partly sunny. It was 79 at Flagstaff, 87 at Kingman, 78 at the Grand Canyon, and 86 at Prescott. Payson reported 88, Page reported 86, Winslow reported 87, and Sholo reported 75. Observations for southern Arizona, skies ranged from mostly sunny to partly sunny. It was 96 at Tucson, 105 at Yuma, 89 at Nogales, and 91 at Sierra Vista. At Douglas, wind was east gusting to 40 miles an hour. Observations for Southern California, it was partly sunny. It was 82 at Los Angeles Airport, 89 at San Diego, and 100 at Blythe. Regional observations, skies ranged from mostly sunny to partly sunny. It was 94 at Las Vegas, 75 at Salt Lake City, 91 at Albuquerque, and 96 at El Paso. Once again, at 4 p.m. in Phoenix, under partly sunny skies. The Sky Harbor temperature was 106 degrees. Here is the latest forecast. For the following area, in Arizona, Central Phoenix, issued at 4 p.m. Mountain Standard Time. Extreme heat warning in effect from 10 a.m. Tuesday to 8 p.m. Mountain Standard Time Thursday. Tonight, partly cloudy. Lows 80 to 87. Northwest wind 5 to 15 miles per hour. Tuesday, sunny and hot. Highs 104 to 108. East wind around 5 miles per hour in the morning, becoming west 5 to 10 miles per hour in the afternoon. Tuesday night, mostly clear. Lows 81 to 87. Southwest wind 5 to 10 miles per hour. Wednesday, mostly sunny and hot. Highs 104 to 109. Southwest wind 5 to 10 miles per hour. Wednesday night, partly cloudy. Lows 82 to 89. West wind 5 to 10 miles per hour in the evening, becoming south 10 to 15 miles per hour after midnight. Thursday, mostly sunny and hot. Highs 105 to 110. Thursday night, partly cloudy with a 20% chance of showers and thunderstorms. Lows 81 to 89. Friday, mostly sunny with a 10% chance of showers and thunderstorms. Hot. Highs 102 to 108. Friday night, partly cloudy with a 20% chance of showers and thunderstorms. Lows 79 to 87. Saturday, mostly sunny.
a 10% chance of showers and thunderstorms in the morning. Highs 100 to 106. Saturday night,